Here are the marine and buoy reports for 7 p.m. across the lower Chesapeake Bay and coastal waters. All wave and swell heights are in feet. Wave and swell periods are in seconds. Potomac River buoy, air temperature was 73. The wind was south at 12 knots. Cove Point, air temperature was 71. The wind was southeast at 17 knots, gusting to 19. Piney Point, winds were southeast, 13 knots. Bishop's Head, air temperature was 74. The wind was south at 11 knots. Lewisetta, air temperature was 76. Water temperature 78. The wind was south at 8 knots. Stingray Point buoy, air temperature was 70. The wind was south at 19 knots, gusting to 21. Rappahannock Light, winds were southeast, 12 knots. Crypto Peak, water temperature 73. The wind was south at 12 knots. Dominion Terminal Newport News, air temperature was 73. The wind was east at 8 knots. South Craney Island, air temperature was 77. The wind was east at 3 knots. Cape Henry, air temperature was 67. The wind was south at 12 knots. Brandywine Chill Light, Delaware, winds were south, 15 knots. Air temperature 67. Fenwick Island buoy, winds were south, 14 knots. Water temperature 64. Air temperature 64. Buoy 64 nautical miles east of Virginia Beach, air temperature was 68. Wave height 4 feet. Wave period 8. Buoy just east of Cape Henry. Water temperature 67. Wave heights 3. Wave period 7. Duck Cove Pier, air temperature was 69. The wind was southeast at 8 knots. Diamond Shoals buoy, air temperature was 75. Wave height 4 feet. Wave period 8. The wind was southeast at 8 knots. This is NOAA's National Weather Service All Hazards Weather Radio, KHP 37, broadcasting from Wakefield, Virginia, transmitting from Driver, Virginia on a frequency of 162.550 MHz. The following information is for Hampton Roads and Northeast North Carolina, the southern part of the Chesapeake Bay and adjacent coastal waters. Tidal information. For Sewell's Point. Low tide at 11:08 p.m. Tuesday. High tide at 4:31 p.m. Tuesday. Low tide at 10:13 a.m. Tuesday. High tide at 3:55 a.m. Tuesday. High tide at 5:30 p.m. Wednesday. Low tide at 11:07 a.m. Wednesday. High tide at 4:56 a.m. Wednesday. Marine forecast, Chesapeake Bay from New Point Comfort to Little Creek, Virginia. Through 7 p.m., southeast winds 10 to 15 knots with gusts up to 20 knots. Waves around 2 feet. Tonight, south winds 10 to 15 knots with gusts up to 20 knots. Waves 2 to 3 feet. Wednesday, southwest winds 10 to 15 knots with gusts up to 20 knots. Waves 2 to 3 feet. Wednesday night, southwest winds 10 to 15 knots with gusts up to 20 knots. Waves 2 to 3 feet. A chance of thunderstorms in the evening. A chance of showers. Thursday, southwest winds 10 to 15 knots with gusts up to 20 knots, becoming south 5 to 10 knots in the afternoon. Waves 1 to 2 feet. A chance of showers in the morning. Thursday night, south winds 5 to 10 knots. Gusts up to 15 knots after midnight. Waves 1 foot. A chance of thunderstorms in the evening. A chance of showers. Friday, west winds 5 to 10 knots, becoming south in the afternoon. Waves 1 foot. Friday night, south winds 10 knots, becoming west after midnight. Waves 1 foot. A chance of showers and thunderstorms. Saturday, northwest winds 10 knots, becoming north in the afternoon. Gusts up to 15 knots. Waves 1 foot. A chance of showers and thunderstorms in the afternoon. Saturday night, southeast winds 5 to 10 knots, becoming southwest after midnight. Waves 1 foot. A chance of showers and thunderstorms in the evening. Winds and waves higher in and near thunderstorms. Marine forecast, Chesapeake Bay from Little Creek, Virginia to Cape Henry, Virginia, including the Chesapeake Bay Bridge Tunnel. Through 7 p.m., southeast winds 10 to 15 knots. Waves around 2 feet. Wave detail, east 2 feet at 7 seconds and southeast 1 foot at 2 seconds. Tonight,
south winds 10 to 15 knots with gusts up to 20 knots. Waves 2 to 3 feet. Wave detail, southeast 2 feet at 3 seconds and east 2 feet at 8 seconds. Wednesday, southwest winds 10 to 15 knots with gusts up to 20 knots. Waves 2 to 3 feet. Wave detail, south 2 feet at 4 seconds and east 1 foot at 8 seconds. Wednesday night, southwest winds 10 to 15 knots with gusts up to 20 knots. Waves 2 to 3 feet. Wave detail, south 2 feet at 4 seconds and east 1 foot at 7 seconds. A chance of showers after midnight. Thursday, southwest winds 10 to 15 knots with gusts up to 20 knots, diminishing to 5 to 10 knots in the afternoon. Waves 1 to 2 feet. Wave detail, southwest 2 feet at 3 seconds and southeast 2 feet at 5 seconds. A chance of showers in the morning. Thursday night, southwest winds 5 to 10 knots. Gusts up to 15 knots after midnight. Waves 1 to 2 feet. A chance of thunderstorms in the evening. A chance of showers. Friday, southwest winds 5 to 10 knots, becoming south with gusts up to 15 knots in the afternoon. Waves 1 to 2 feet. Friday night, south winds 10 knots, becoming west after midnight. Gusts up to 15 knots. Waves 1 to 2 feet. A chance of showers and thunderstorms. Saturday, north winds 5 to 10 knots with gusts up to 15 knots. Waves 1 to 2 feet. A chance of showers and thunderstorms in the afternoon. Saturday night, southeast winds 5 to 10 knots, becoming southwest after midnight. Waves 1 foot. A chance of showers and thunderstorms in the evening. Winds and waves higher in and near thunderstorms. Marine forecast, Kuravik Sound. Through 7 p.m., southeast winds 5 to 10 knots with gusts up to 15 knots. Waves around 1 foot. Tonight, south winds 5 to 10 knots with gusts up to 15 knots. Waves around 1 foot. Wednesday, southwest winds 10 to 15 knots with gusts up to 20 knots. Waves 1 to 2 feet. Wednesday night, south winds 10 to 15 knots with gusts up to 20 knots. Waves 1 to 2 feet. A chance of showers and thunderstorms after midnight. Thursday, southwest winds 10 to 15 knots, diminishing to 5 to 10 knots in the afternoon. Gusts up to 20 knots. Waves 1 to 2 feet, diminishing to around 1 foot in the afternoon. A chance of showers in the morning. Thursday night, southwest winds 5 to 10 knots with gusts up to 15 knots. Waves around 1 foot. A chance of thunderstorms in the evening. A chance of showers. Friday, southwest winds 5 to 10 knots with gusts up to 15 knots. Waves around 1 foot. Friday night, south winds 5 to 10 knots, becoming southwest after midnight. Gusts up to 15 knots. Waves around 1 foot, diminishing to 1 foot or less and light chop after midnight. A chance of showers and thunderstorms. Saturday, northwest winds 5 to 10 knots, becoming northeast in the afternoon. Gusts up to 15 knots. Waves around 1 foot. A chance of showers and thunderstorms in the afternoon. Saturday night, southeast winds 5 knots, becoming southwest after midnight. Waves 1 foot or less and light chop. A chance of thunderstorms in the evening. A chance of showers. Winds and waves higher in and near thunderstorms. The current time is 8:12 p.m. Eastern Daylight Time. The Norfolk, Virginia climate summary for this evening, as of 5 p.m., June 9, 2026. Today's high temperature was 78 degrees and the low 58 degrees. No precipitation fell today, which leaves the monthly total at 0.00 inches. The total precipitation for the year still stands at 12.86 inches. The record high for tomorrow is 101, which occurred in 1964, and the record low is 51, which occurred in 1997. Sunset tonight is at 8:23 p.m. Sunrise tomorrow is at 5:45 a.m. Offshore waters forecast Baltimore Canyon to Cape Charles Light, to 100 nautical miles. Tonight, variable winds less than 5 knots, becoming south, then, becoming south to southwest 10 to 15 knots. Seas 3 to 5 feet. Wednesday, south to southwest winds 10 to 15 knots. Seas 3 to 5 feet. Chance of thunderstorms. Wednesday night,
south winds 15 to 25 knots, becoming southwest 20.

knots, becoming north 5 to 10 knots. Seas 3 to 4 feet. Saturday night, variable winds less than 5 knots, becoming west. Seas 3 to 4 feet. Sunday, west winds less than 5 knots, becoming south to southwest. Seas 3 to 4 feet. Sunday night, south winds 10 to 15 knots, becoming southwest. Seas 3 to 4 feet. Hazardous weather information. Now here is the hazardous weather outlook for northeast North Carolina, south central Virginia and southeast Virginia. Tonight, no hazardous weather is expected at this time. And now the extended outlook for the period Wednesday through Monday. Heat index values are expected to range from 100 to 105 degrees Thursday and Friday afternoon. The key weather messages for the next 7 days. Warmer and more humid Wednesday with scattered showers, storms possible. Hot and humid Thursday, Friday, along with a chance for isolated to scattered showers and storms. A cold front crosses the area early Saturday, bringing drier and somewhat cooler temperatures to the region. Now the official National Weather Service forecast. Tonight, mostly cloudy. Milder. Lows in the upper 60s. South winds 5 to 10 miles per hour. Wednesday, mostly cloudy. A slight chance of showers and thunderstorms in the afternoon. Highs in the upper 80s. Southwest winds 10 to 15 miles per hour with gusts up to 25 miles per hour. Chance of rain 20%. Wednesday night, mostly cloudy in the evening, then becoming partly cloudy. A slight chance of thunderstorms in the evening. A slight chance of showers. Lows in the lower 70s. Southwest winds 5 to 10 miles per hour. Gusts up to 20 miles per hour in the evening. Chance of rain 20%. Thursday, partly sunny. A slight chance of showers and thunderstorms in the afternoon. Hot with highs in the mid-90s. Southwest winds 5 to 10 miles per hour. Chance of rain 20%. Heat index values up to 105. Thursday night, partly cloudy with a chance of showers. A chance of thunderstorms, mainly in the evening. Lows in the mid-70s. Southwest winds around 5 miles per hour. Chance of rain 40%. Heat index values up to 104 early in the evening. Friday, partly sunny. Hot with highs in the upper 90s. Heat index values up to 105. Friday night, partly cloudy with a chance of showers and thunderstorms. Lows in the mid-70s. Chance of rain 40%. Heat index values up to 105 early in the evening. Saturday, partly sunny. A chance of showers and thunderstorms in the afternoon. Highs in the lower 90s. Chance of rain 40%. Saturday night, partly cloudy. A chance of showers and thunderstorms in the evening. Lows around 70. Chance of rain 40%. Sunday, partly sunny. A chance of showers in the afternoon. Highs in the lower 90s. Chance of rain 30%. Sunday night, partly cloudy with a chance of showers. Lows in the lower 70s. Chance of rain 30%. Monday, partly sunny with a chance of showers in the morning, then mostly cloudy with showers likely with a chance of thunderstorms in the afternoon. Highs in the lower 90s. Chance of rain 60%. Monday night, mostly cloudy with a chance of thunderstorms. Showers likely, mainly in the evening. Lows in the lower 70s. Chance of rain 60%. Tuesday, partly sunny with a chance of showers. A chance of thunderstorms in the afternoon. Highs in the upper 80s. Chance of rain 40%. Here are the marine and buoy reports for 8 p.m. across the lower Chesapeake Bay and coastal waters. All wave and swell heights are in feet. Wave and swell periods are in seconds. Potomac River buoy, air temperature was 72. The wind was south at 14, knots gusting to 17. Cove Point, air temperature was 72. The wind was southeast at 18, knots gusting to 19. Piney Point, winds were south, 12 knots. Bishop's Head, air temperature was 74. The wind was south at 13, knots. Lewisetta, air temperature was 76. Water temperature 78. The wind was south at 7 knots. Stingray Point buoy, air temperature was 69. The wind was south at 16, knots gusting to 19. Rappahannock Light, winds were southeast, 12 knots. Crypto Peak, water temperature 72. The wind was south at 12 knots.

Dominion Terminal Newport News, air temperature was 74. The wind was east at 7 knots. South Craney Island, air temperature was 78. The wind was south at 3 knots. Cape Henry, air temperature was 67. The wind was south at 12 knots. Brandywine Chill Lake, Delaware, winds were south, 17 knots. Air temperature 67. Fenwick Island Buoy, winds were south, 16 knots. Air temperature 63. Buoy 64 nautical miles east of Virginia Beach, air temperature was 66. Wave height 4 feet. Wave period 8. Buoy just east of Cape Henry. Water temperature 67. Wave heights 3. Wave period 7. Duck Cove Pier, air temperature was 69. The wind was southeast at 8 knots. Diamond Shoals Buoy, winds were southeast, 8 knots. Water temperature 81. Air temperature 75. Tidal information. For Sewell's Point. Low tide at 11:08 p.m. Tuesday. High tide at 4:31 p.m. Tuesday. Low tide at 10:13 a.m. Tuesday. High tide at 3:55 a.m. Tuesday. High tide at 5:30 p.m. Wednesday. Low tide at 11:07 a.m. Wednesday. High tide at 4:56 a.m. Wednesday. Marine forecast, Chesapeake Bay from New Point Comfort to Little Creek, Virginia. Through 7 p.m., southeast winds 10 to 15 knots with gusts up to 20 knots. Waves around 2 feet. Tonight, south winds 10 to 15 knots with gusts up to 20 knots. Waves 2 to 3 feet. Wednesday, southwest winds 10 to 15 knots with gusts up to 20 knots. Waves 2 to 3 feet. Wednesday night, southwest winds 10 to 15 knots with gusts up to 20 knots. Waves 2 to 3 feet. A chance of thunderstorms in the evening. A chance of showers. Thursday, southwest winds 10 to 15 knots with gusts up to 20 knots, becoming south 5 to 10 knots in the afternoon. Waves 1 to 2 feet. A chance of showers in the morning. Thursday night, south winds 5 to 10 knots. Gusts up to 15 knots after midnight. Waves 1 foot. A chance of thunderstorms in the evening. A chance of showers. Friday, west winds 5 to 10 knots, becoming south in the afternoon. Waves 1 foot. Friday night, south winds 10 knots, becoming west after midnight. Waves 1 foot. A chance of showers and thunderstorms. Saturday, northwest winds 10 knots, becoming north in the afternoon. Gusts up to 15 knots. Waves 1 foot. A chance of showers and thunderstorms in the afternoon. Saturday night, southeast winds 5 to 10 knots, becoming southwest after midnight. Waves 1 foot. A chance of showers and thunderstorms in the evening. Winds and waves higher in and near thunderstorms. Marine forecast, Chesapeake Bay from Little Creek, Virginia to Cape Henry, Virginia, including the Chesapeake Bay Bridge Tunnel. Through 7 p.m., southeast winds 10 to 15 knots. Waves around 2 feet. Wave detail, east 2 feet at 7 seconds and southeast 1 foot at 2 seconds. Tonight, south winds 10 to 15 knots with gusts up to 20 knots. Waves 2 to 3 feet. Wave detail, southeast 2 feet at 3 seconds and east 2 feet at 8 seconds. Wednesday, southwest winds 10 to 15 knots with gusts up to 20 knots. Waves 2 to 3 feet. Wave detail, south 2 feet at 4 seconds and east 1 foot at 8 seconds. Wednesday night, southwest winds 10 to 15 knots with gusts up to 20 knots. Waves 2 to 3 feet. Wave detail, south 2 feet at 4 seconds and east 1 foot at 7 seconds. A chance of showers after midnight. Thursday, southwest winds 10 to 15 knots with gusts up to 20 knots, diminishing to 5 to 10 knots in the afternoon. Waves 1 to 2 feet. Wave detail, southwest 2 feet at 3 seconds and southeast 2 feet at 5 seconds. A chance of showers in the morning. Thursday night, southwest winds 5 to 10 knots. Gusts up to 15 knots after midnight. Waves 1 to 2 feet. A chance of thunderstorms in the evening. A chance of showers. Friday, southwest winds 5 to 10 knots, becoming south with gusts up to 15 knots in the afternoon. Waves 1 to 2 feet. Friday night, south winds 10 knots, becoming west after midnight.
gusts up to 15 knots, waves 1 to 2 feet, a chance of showers and thunderstorms. Saturday, north winds 5 to 10 knots with gusts up to 15 knots, waves 1 to 2 feet, a chance of showers and thunderstorms in the afternoon. Saturday night, southeast winds 5 to 10 knots, becoming southwest after midnight. Waves 1 foot. A chance of showers and thunderstorms in the evening. Winds and waves higher in and near thunderstorms. Marine forecast, Kerr-Lake Sound. Through 7 p.m., southeast winds 5 to 10 knots with gusts up to 15 knots. Waves around 1 foot. Tonight, south winds 5 to 10 knots with gusts up to 15 knots. Waves around 1 foot. Wednesday, southwest winds 10 to 15 knots with gusts up to 20 knots. Waves 1 to 2 feet. Wednesday night, south winds 10 to 15 knots with gusts up to 20 knots. Waves 1 to 2 feet. A chance of showers and thunderstorms after midnight. Thursday, southwest winds 10 to 15 knots, diminishing to 5 to 10 knots in the afternoon. Gusts up to 20 knots. Waves 1 to 2 feet, diminishing to around 1 foot in the afternoon. A chance of showers in the morning. Thursday night, southwest winds 5 to 10 knots with gusts up to 15 knots. Waves around 1 foot. A chance of thunderstorms in the evening. A chance of showers. Friday, southwest winds 5 to 10 knots with gusts up to 15 knots. Waves around 1 foot. Friday night, south winds 5 to 10 knots, becoming southwest after midnight. Gusts up to 15 knots. Waves around 1 foot, diminishing to 1 foot or less and light chop after midnight. A chance of showers and thunderstorms. Saturday, northwest winds 5 to 10 knots, becoming northeast in the afternoon. Gusts up to 15 knots. Waves around 1 foot. A chance of showers and thunderstorms in the afternoon. Saturday night, southeast winds 5 knots, becoming southwest after midnight. Waves 1 foot or less and light chop. A chance of thunderstorms in the evening. A chance of showers. Winds and waves higher in and near thunderstorms. The current time is 8:26 p.m. Eastern Daylight Time. The Norfolk, Virginia climate summary for this evening, as of 5 p.m., June 9, 2026. Today's high temperature was 78 degrees and the low 58 degrees. No precipitation fell today, which leaves the monthly total at 0.00 inches. The total precipitation for the year still stands at 12.86 inches. The record high for tomorrow is 101, which occurred in 1964, and the record low is 51, which occurred in 1997. Sunset tonight is at 8:23 p.m. Sunrise tomorrow is at 5:45 a.m. Offshore waters forecast Baltimore Canyon to Cape Charles Light, to 100 nautical miles. Tonight, variable winds less than 5 knots, becoming south, then, becoming south to southwest 10 to 15 knots. Seas 3 to 5 feet. Wednesday, south to southwest winds 10 to 15 knots. Seas 3 to 5 feet. Chance of thunderstorms. Wednesday night, south winds 15 to 25 knots, becoming southwest 20 to 25 knots. Seas 4 to 6 feet. Chance of showers and thunderstorms. Thursday, southwest winds 15 to 20 knots, diminishing to 10 to 15 knots. Seas 3 to 6 feet. Chance of showers and thunderstorms. Thursday night, southwest winds 10 to 20 knots, becoming west 5 to 15 knots. Seas 3 to 4 feet. Friday, west winds 5 to 10 knots, becoming southwest. Seas 3 to 4 feet. Friday night, south to southwest winds 5 to 10 knots, becoming west to southwest. Seas 3 to 4 feet. Saturday, northwest winds 10 to 15 knots, becoming north 5 to 10 knots. Seas 3 to 4 feet. Saturday night, variable winds less than 5 knots, becoming west. Seas 3 to 4 feet. Sunday, west winds less than 5 knots, becoming south to southwest. Seas 3 to 4 feet. Sunday night, south winds 10 to 15 knots, becoming southwest. Seas 3 to 4 feet. Hazardous weather information. Now here is the hazardous weather outlook for northeast North Carolina, south central Virginia, and southeast Virginia. Tonight, no hazardous weather is expected at this time.
and now the extended outlook for the period Wednesday through Monday. Heat index values are expected to range from 100 to 105 degrees Thursday and Friday afternoon. The key weather messages for the next 7 days. Warmer and more humid Wednesday with scattered showers, storms possible. Hot and humid Thursday, Friday, along with a chance for isolated to scattered showers and storms. A cold front crosses the area early Saturday, bringing drier and somewhat cooler temperatures to the region. Now the official National Weather Service forecast. Tonight, mostly cloudy. Milder. Lows in the upper 60s. South winds 5 to 10 miles per hour. Wednesday, mostly cloudy. A slight chance of showers and thunderstorms in the afternoon. Highs in the upper 80s. Southwest winds 10 to 15 miles per hour with gusts up to 25 miles per hour. Chance of rain 20%. Wednesday night, mostly cloudy in the evening, then becoming partly cloudy. A slight chance of thunderstorms in the evening. A slight chance of showers. Lows in the lower 70s. Southwest winds 5 to 10 miles per hour. Gusts up to 20 miles per hour in the evening. Chance of rain 20%. Thursday, partly sunny. A slight chance of showers and thunderstorms in the afternoon. Hot with highs in the mid-90s. Southwest winds 5 to 10 miles per hour. Chance of rain 20%. Heat index values up to 105. Thursday night, partly cloudy with a chance of showers. A chance of thunderstorms, mainly in the evening. Lows in the mid-70s. Southwest winds around 5 miles per hour. Chance of rain 40%. Heat index values up to 104 early in the evening. Friday, partly sunny. Hot with highs in the upper 90s. Heat index values up to 105. Friday night, partly cloudy with a chance of showers and thunderstorms. Lows in the mid-70s. Chance of rain 40%. Heat index values up to 105 early in the evening. Saturday, partly sunny. A chance of showers and thunderstorms in the afternoon. Highs in the lower 90s. Chance of rain 40%. Saturday night, partly cloudy. A chance of showers and thunderstorms in the evening. Lows around 70. Chance of rain 40%. Sunday, partly sunny. A chance of showers in the afternoon. Highs in the lower 90s. Chance of rain 30%. Sunday night, partly cloudy with a chance of showers. Lows in the lower 70s. Chance of rain 30%. Monday, partly sunny with a chance of showers in the morning, then mostly cloudy with showers likely with a chance of thunderstorms in the afternoon. Highs in the lower 90s. Chance of rain 60%. Monday night, mostly cloudy with a chance of thunderstorms. Showers likely, mainly in the evening. Lows in the lower 70s. Chance of rain 60%. Tuesday, partly sunny with a chance of showers. A chance of thunderstorms in the afternoon. Highs in the upper 80s. Chance of rain 40%. Here are the marine and buoy reports for 8 p.m. across the lower Chesapeake Bay and coastal waters. All wave and swell heights are in feet. Wave and swell periods are in seconds. Potomac River buoy, air temperature was 72. The wind was south at 14, knots gusting to 17. Cove Point, air temperature was 72. The wind was southeast at 18, knots gusting to 19. Piney Point, winds were south, 12 knots. Bishop's Head, air temperature was 74. The wind was south at 13, knots. Lewisetta, air temperature was 76. Water temperature 78. The wind was south at 7 knots. Stingray Point buoy, air temperature was 69. The wind was south at 16, knots gusting to 19. Rappahannock Light, winds were southeast, 12 knots. Crypto Peak, water temperature 72. The wind was south at 12 knots. Dominion Terminal Newport News, air temperature was 74. The wind was east at 7 knots. South Craney Island, air temperature was 78. The wind was south at 3 knots. Cape Henry, air temperature was 67. The wind was south at 12 knots. Brandywine Chill Lake, Delaware, winds were south, 17 knots. Air temperature 67. Fenwick Island buoy, winds were south, 16 knots. Air temperature 63. Buoy 64 nautical miles east of Virginia Beach, air temperature was 66.
Wave height 4 feet. Wave period 8. Buoy just east of Cape Henry. Water temperature 67. Wave height 3. Wave period 7. Duck Cove here, air temperature was 69. The wind was southeast at 8 knots. Diamond Shoals buoy, winds were southeast, 8 knots. Water temperature 81. Air temperature 75. Tidal information. For Sewell's Point. Low tide at 11:08 p.m. Tuesday. High tide at 4:31 p.m. Tuesday. Low tide at 10:13 a.m. Tuesday. High tide at 3:55 a.m. Tuesday. High tide at 5:30 p.m. Wednesday. Low tide at 11:07 a.m. Wednesday. High tide at 4:56 a.m. Wednesday. This is NOAA's National Weather Service All Hazards Weather Radio, KHP 37, broadcasting from Wakefield, Virginia, transmitting from Driver, Virginia on a frequency of 162.550 MHz. The following information is for Hampton Roads and Northeast North Carolina, the southern part of the Chesapeake Bay and adjacent coastal waters. Marine forecast, Chesapeake Bay from New Point Comfort to Little Creek, Virginia. Through 7 p.m., southeast winds 10 to 15 knots with gusts up to 20 knots. Waves around 2 feet. Tonight, south winds 10 to 15 knots with gusts up to 20 knots. Waves 2 to 3 feet. Wednesday, southwest winds 10 to 15 knots with gusts up to 20 knots. Waves 2 to 3 feet. Wednesday night, southwest winds 10 to 15 knots with gusts up to 20 knots. Waves 2 to 3 feet. A chance of thunderstorms in the evening. A chance of showers. Thursday, southwest winds 10 to 15 knots with gusts up to 20 knots, becoming south 5 to 10 knots in the afternoon. Waves 1 to 2 feet. A chance of showers in the morning. Thursday night, south winds 5 to 10 knots. Gusts up to 15 knots after midnight. Waves 1 foot. A chance of thunderstorms in the evening. A chance of showers. Friday, west winds 5 to 10 knots, becoming south in the afternoon. Waves 1 foot. Friday night, south winds 10 knots, becoming west after midnight. Waves 1 foot. A chance of showers and thunderstorms. Saturday, northwest winds 10 knots, becoming north in the afternoon. Gusts up to 15 knots. Waves 1 foot. A chance of showers and thunderstorms in the afternoon. Saturday night, southeast winds 5 to 10 knots, becoming southwest after midnight. Waves 1 foot. A chance of showers and thunderstorms in the evening. Winds and waves higher in and near thunderstorms. Marine forecast, Chesapeake Bay from Little Creek, Virginia to Cape Henry, Virginia, including the Chesapeake Bay Bridge Tunnel. Through 7 p.m., southeast winds 10 to 15 knots. Waves around 2 feet. Wave detail, east 2 feet at 7 seconds and southeast 1 foot at 2 seconds. Tonight, south winds 10 to 15 knots with gusts up to 20 knots. Waves 2 to 3 feet. Wave detail, southeast 2 feet at 3 seconds and east 2 feet at 8 seconds. Wednesday, southwest winds 10 to 15 knots with gusts up to 20 knots. Waves 2 to 3 feet. Wave detail, south 2 feet at 4 seconds and east 1 foot at 8 seconds. Wednesday night, southwest winds 10 to 15 knots with gusts up to 20 knots. Waves 2 to 5 to 10 knots with gusts up to 15 knots. Waves around 1 foot. Tonight, south winds 5 to 10 knots with gusts up to 15 knots. Waves around 1 foot. Wednesday, southwest winds 10 to 15 knots with gusts up to 20 knots. Waves 1 to 2 feet. Wednesday night, south winds 10 to 15 knots with gusts up to 20 knots. Waves 1 to 2 feet. A chance of showers and thunderstorms after midnight. Thursday, southwest winds 10 to 15 knots, diminishing to 5 to 10 knots in the afternoon. Gusts up to 20 knots. Waves 1 to 2 feet, diminishing to around 1 foot in the afternoon. A chance of showers in the morning. Thursday night, southwest winds 5 to 10 knots with gusts up to 15 knots. Waves around 1 foot. A chance of thunderstorms in the evening. A chance of showers. Friday, southwest winds 5 to 10 knots with gusts up to 15 knots. Waves around 1 foot. Friday night, south winds 5 to 10 knots, becoming southwest after midnight.
gusts up to 15 knots. Waves around 1 foot, diminishing to 1 foot

or less and light chop after midnight. A chance of showers and thunderstorms. Saturday, northwest winds 5 to 10 knots, becoming northeast in the afternoon. Gusts up to 15 knots. Waves around 1 foot. A chance of showers and thunderstorms in the afternoon. Saturday night, southeast winds 5 knots, becoming southwest after midnight. Waves 1 foot or less and light chop. A chance of thunderstorms in the evening. A chance of showers. Winds and waves higher in and near thunderstorms. The current time is 8:41 p.m. Eastern Daylight Time. The Norfolk, Virginia climate summary for this evening, as of 5 p.m., June 9, 2026. Today's high temperature was 78 degrees and the low 58 degrees. No precipitation fell today, which leaves the monthly total at 0.00 inches. The total precipitation for the year still stands at 12.86 inches. The record high for tomorrow is 101, which occurred in 1964, and the record low is 51, which occurred in 1997. Sunset tonight is at 8:23 p.m. Sunrise tomorrow is at 5:45 a.m. Offshore waters forecast Baltimore Canyon to Cape Charles Light, to 100 nautical miles. Tonight, variable winds less than 5 knots, becoming south, then, becoming south to southwest 10 to 15 knots. Seas 3 to 5 feet. Wednesday, south to southwest winds 10 to 15 knots. Seas 3 to 5 feet. Chance of thunderstorms. Wednesday night, south winds 15 to 25 knots, becoming southwest 20 to 25 knots. Seas 4 to 6 feet. Chance of showers and thunderstorms. Thursday, southwest winds 15 to 20 knots, diminishing to 10 to 15 knots. Seas 3 to 6 feet. Chance of showers and thunderstorms. Thursday night, southwest winds 10 to 20 knots, becoming west 5 to 15 knots. Seas 3 to 4 feet. Friday, west winds 5 to 10 knots, becoming southwest. Seas 3 to 4 feet. Friday night, south to southwest winds 5 to 10 knots, becoming west to southwest. Seas 3 to 4 feet. Saturday, northwest winds 10 to 15 knots, becoming north 5 to 10 knots. Seas 3 to 4 feet. Saturday night, variable winds less than 5 knots, becoming west. Seas 3 to 4 feet. Sunday, west winds less than 5 knots, becoming south to southwest. Seas 3 to 4 feet. Sunday night, south winds 10 to 15 knots, becoming southwest. Seas 3 to 4 feet. Hazardous weather information. Now here is the hazardous weather outlook for northeast North Carolina, south central Virginia and southeast Virginia. Tonight, no hazardous weather is expected at this time. And now the extended outlook for the period Wednesday through Monday. Heat index values are expected to range from 100 to 105 degrees Thursday and Friday afternoon. The key weather messages for the next 7 days. Warmer and more humid Wednesday with scattered showers, storms possible. Hot and humid Thursday, Friday, along with a chance for isolated to scattered showers and storms. A cold front crosses the area early Saturday, bringing drier and somewhat cooler temperatures to the region. Now the official National Weather Service forecast. Tonight, mostly cloudy. Milder. Lows in the upper 60s. South winds 5 to 10 miles per hour. Wednesday, mostly cloudy. A slight chance of showers and thunderstorms in the afternoon. Highs in the upper 80s. Southwest winds 10 to 15 miles per hour with gusts up to 25 miles per hour. Chance of rain 20%. Wednesday night, mostly cloudy in the evening, then becoming partly cloudy. A slight chance of thunderstorms in the evening. A slight chance of showers. Lows in the lower 70s. Southwest winds 5 to 10 miles per hour. Gusts up to 20 miles per hour in the evening. Chance of rain 20%. Thursday, partly sunny. A slight chance of showers and thunderstorms in the afternoon. Hot with highs in the mid-90s. Southwest winds 5 to 10 miles per hour. Chance of rain 20%. Heat index values up to 105. Thursday night, partly cloudy with a chance of showers. A chance of thunderstorms, mainly in the evening. Lows in the mid-70s. Southwest winds around 5 miles per hour. Chance of rain 40%. Heat index values up to 104 early in the evening. Friday, partly sunny.
hot with highs in the upper 90s. Heat index values up to 105. Friday night, partly cloudy with a chance of showers and thunderstorms. Lows in the mid-70s. Chance of rain 40%. Heat index values up to 105 early in the evening. Saturday, partly sunny. A chance of showers and thunderstorms in the afternoon. Highs in the lower 90s. Chance of rain 40%. Saturday night, partly cloudy. A chance of showers and thunderstorms in the evening. Lows around 70. Chance of rain 40%. Sunday, partly sunny. A chance of showers in the afternoon. Highs in the lower 90s. Chance of rain 30%. Sunday night, partly cloudy with a chance of showers. Lows in the lower 70s. Chance of rain 30%. Monday, partly sunny with a chance of showers in the morning, then mostly cloudy with showers likely with a chance of thunderstorms in the afternoon. Highs in the lower 90s. Chance of rain 60%. Monday night, mostly cloudy with a chance of thunderstorms. Showers likely, mainly in the evening. Lows in the lower 70s. Chance of rain 60%. Tuesday, partly sunny with a chance of showers. A chance of thunderstorms in the afternoon. Highs in the upper 80s. Chance of rain 40%. Now the official National Weather Service forecast. Rest of tonight, mostly cloudy. Milder. Lows in the upper 60s. South winds 5 to 10 miles per hour. Wednesday, cloudy. A slight chance of showers and thunderstorms in the afternoon. Highs in the upper 80s. Southwest winds 10 to 15 miles per hour with gusts up to 25 miles per hour. Chance of rain 20%. Wednesday night, mostly cloudy in the evening, then becoming partly cloudy. A slight chance of showers and thunderstorms. Lows in the lower 70s. Southwest winds 5 to 10 miles per hour. Gusts up to 20 miles per hour in the evening. Chance of rain 20%. Thursday, partly sunny. A slight chance of showers and thunderstorms in the afternoon. Hot with highs in the mid-90s. Southwest winds 5 to 10 miles per hour. Chance of rain 20%. Heat index values up to 105. Thursday night, partly cloudy with a chance of showers. A chance of thunderstorms, mainly in the evening. Lows in the mid-70s. Southwest winds around 5 miles per hour. Chance of rain 40%. Heat index values up to 104 early in the evening. Friday, partly sunny. Hot with highs in the upper 90s. Heat index values up to 105. Friday night, partly cloudy with a chance of showers and thunderstorms. Lows in the mid-70s. Chance of rain 40%. Heat index values up to 105 early in the evening. Saturday, partly sunny. A chance of showers and thunderstorms in the afternoon. Highs in the lower 90s. Chance of rain 40%. Saturday night, partly cloudy. A chance of showers and thunderstorms in the evening. Lows around 70. Chance of rain 40%. Sunday, partly sunny. A chance of showers in the afternoon. Highs in the lower 90s. Chance of rain 30%. Sunday night, partly cloudy with a chance of showers. Lows in the lower 70s. Chance of rain 30%. Monday, partly sunny with a chance of showers in the morning, then mostly cloudy with showers likely with a chance of thunderstorms in the afternoon. Highs in the lower 90s. Chance of rain 60%. Monday night, mostly cloudy with a chance of thunderstorms. Showers likely, mainly in the evening. Lows in the lower 70s. Chance of rain 60%. Tuesday, partly sunny with a chance of showers. A chance of thunderstorms in the afternoon. Highs in the upper 80s. Chance of rain 40%. Here are the marine and buoy reports for 8 p.m. across the lower Chesapeake Bay and coastal waters. All wave and swell heights are in feet. Wave and swell periods are in seconds. Potomac River buoy, air temperature was 72. The wind was south at 14, knots gusting to 17. Cove Point, air temperature was 72. The wind was southeast at 18, knots gusting to 19. Piney Point, winds were south, 12 knots. Bishop's Head, air temperature was 74. The wind was south at 13, knots. Lewisetta, air temperature was 76. Water temperature 78. The wind was south at 7 knots.
Stingray Point Buoy, air temperature was 69. The wind was south at 16, knots, gusting to 19. Rappahannock Light, winds were southeast, 12 knots. Crypto Peak, water temperature 72. The wind was south at 12 knots. Dominion Terminal Newport News, air temperature was 74. The wind was east at 7 knots. South Craney Island, air temperature was 78. The wind was south at 3 knots. Cape Henry, air temperature was 67. The wind was south at 12 knots. Brandywine Chill Lake, Delaware, winds were south, 17 knots. Air temperature 67. Fenwick Island Buoy, winds were south, 16 knots. Air temperature 63. Buoy 64 nautical miles east of Virginia Beach, air temperature was 66. Wave height 4 feet. Wave period 8. Buoy just east of Cape Henry. Water temperature 67. Wave heights 3. Wave period 7. Duck Cove Pier, air temperature was 69. The wind was southeast at 8 knots. Diamond Shoals Buoy, winds were southeast, 8 knots. Water temperature 81. Air temperature 75. Tidal information. For Sewell's Point. Low tide at 11:08 p.m. Tuesday. High tide at 4:31 p.m. Tuesday. Low tide at 10:13 a.m. Tuesday. High tide at 3:55 a.m. Tuesday. High tide at 5:30 p.m. Wednesday. Low tide at 11:07 a.m. Wednesday. High tide at 4:56 a.m. Wednesday. Marine forecast, Chesapeake Bay from New Point Comfort to Little Creek, Virginia. Through 7 p.m., southeast winds 10 to 15 knots with gusts up to 20 knots. Waves around 2 feet. Tonight, south winds 10 to 15 knots with gusts up to 20 knots. Waves 2 to 3 feet. Wednesday, southwest winds 10 to 15 knots with gusts up to 20 knots. Waves 2 to 3 feet. Wednesday night, southwest winds 10 to 15 knots with gusts up to 20 knots. Waves 2 to 3 feet. A chance of thunderstorms in the evening. A chance of showers. Thursday, southwest winds 10 to 15 knots with gusts up to 20 knots, becoming south 5 to 10 knots in the afternoon. Waves 1 to 2 feet. A chance of showers in the morning. Thursday night, south winds 5 to 10 knots. Gusts up to 15 knots after midnight. Waves 1 foot. A chance of thunderstorms in the evening. A chance of showers. Friday, west winds 5 to 10 knots, becoming south in the afternoon. Waves 1 foot. Friday night, south winds 10 knots, becoming west after midnight. Waves 1 foot. A chance of showers and thunderstorms. Saturday, northwest winds 10 knots, becoming north in the afternoon. Gusts up to 15 knots. Waves 1 foot. A chance of showers and thunderstorms in the afternoon. Saturday night, southeast winds 5 to 10 knots, becoming southwest after midnight. Waves 1 foot. A chance of showers and thunderstorms in the evening. Winds and waves higher in and near thunderstorms. Marine forecast, Chesapeake Bay from Little Creek, Virginia to Cape Henry, Virginia, including the Chesapeake Bay Bridge Tunnel. Through 7 p.m., southeast winds 10 to 15 knots. Waves around 2 feet. Wave detail, east 2 feet at 7 seconds and southeast 1 foot at 2 seconds. Tonight, south winds 10 to 15 knots with gusts up to 20 knots. Waves 2 to 3 feet. Wave detail, southeast 2 feet at 3 seconds and east 2 feet at 8 seconds. Wednesday, southwest winds 10 to 15 knots with gusts up to 20 knots. Waves 2 to 3 feet. Wave detail, south 2 feet at 4 seconds and east 1 foot at 8 seconds. Wednesday night, southwest winds 10 to 15 knots with gusts up to 20 knots. Waves 2 to 3 feet. Wave detail, south 2 feet at 4 seconds and east 1 foot at 7 seconds. A chance of showers after midnight. Thursday, southwest winds 10 to 15 knots with gusts up to 20 knots, diminishing to 5 to 10 knots in the afternoon. Waves 1 to 2 feet. Wave detail, southwest 2 feet at 3 seconds and southeast 2 feet at 5 seconds. A chance of showers in the morning. Thursday night, southwest winds 5 to 10 knots. Gusts up to 15 knots after midnight. Waves 1 to 2 feet. A chance of thunderstorms in the evening.
a chance of showers. Friday, southwest winds 5 to 10 knots, becoming south with gusts up to 15 knots in the afternoon. Waves 1 to 2 feet. Friday night, south winds 10 knots, becoming west after midnight. Gusts up to 15 knots. Waves 1 to 2 feet. A chance of showers and thunderstorms. Saturday, north winds 5 to 10 knots with gusts up to 15 knots. Waves 1 to 2 feet. A chance of showers and thunderstorms in the afternoon. Saturday night, southeast winds 5 to 10 knots, becoming southwest after midnight. Waves 1 foot. A chance of showers and thunderstorms in the evening. Winds and waves higher in and near thunderstorms. Marine forecast, Kerbic Sound. Through 7 p.m., southeast winds 5 to 10 knots with gusts up to 15 knots. Waves around 1 foot. Tonight, south winds 5 to 10 knots with gusts up to 15 knots. Waves around 1 foot. Wednesday, southwest winds 10 to 15 knots with gusts up to 20 knots. Waves 1 to 2 feet. Wednesday night, south winds 10 to 15 knots with gusts up to 20 knots. Waves 1 to 2 feet. A chance of showers and thunderstorms after midnight. Thursday, southwest winds 10 to 15 knots, diminishing to 5 to 10 knots in the afternoon. Gusts up to 20 knots. Waves 1 to 2 feet, diminishing to around 1 foot in the afternoon. A chance of showers in the morning. Thursday night, southwest winds 5 to 10 knots with gusts up to 15 knots. Waves around 1 foot. A chance of thunderstorms in the evening. A chance of showers. Friday, southwest winds 5 to 10 knots with gusts up to 15 knots. Waves around 1 foot. Friday night, south winds 5 to 10 knots, becoming southwest after midnight. Gusts up to 15 knots. Waves around 1 foot, diminishing to 1 foot or less and light chop after midnight. A chance of showers and thunderstorms. Saturday, northwest winds 5 to 10 knots, becoming northeast in the afternoon. Gusts up to 15 knots. Waves around 1 foot. A chance of showers and thunderstorms in the afternoon. Saturday night, southeast winds 5 knots, becoming southwest after midnight. Waves 1 foot or less and light chop. A chance of thunderstorms in the evening. A chance of showers. Winds and waves higher in and near thunderstorms. The current time is 8:58 p.m. Eastern Daylight Time. The Norfolk, Virginia climate summary for this evening, as of 5 p.m., June 9, 2026. Today's high temperature was 78 degrees and the low 58 degrees. No precipitation fell today, which leaves the monthly total at 0.00 inches. The total precipitation for the year still stands at 12.86 inches. The record high for tomorrow is 101, which occurred in 1964, and the record low is 51, which occurred in 1997. Sunset tonight is at 8:23 p.m. Sunrise tomorrow is at 5:45 a.m. Offshore waters forecast Baltimore Canyon to Cape Charles Light, to 100 nautical miles. Tonight, variable winds less than 5 knots, becoming south, then, becoming south to southwest 10 to 15 knots. Seas 3 to 5 feet. Wednesday, south to southwest winds 10 to 15 knots. Seas 3 to 5 feet. Chance of thunderstorms. Wednesday night, south winds 15 to 25 knots, becoming southwest 20 to 25 knots. Seas 4 to 6 feet. Chance of showers and thunderstorms. Thursday, southwest winds 15 to 20 knots, diminishing to 10 to 15 knots. Seas 3 to 6 feet. Chance of showers and thunderstorms. Thursday night, southwest winds 10 to 20 knots, becoming west 5 to 15 knots. Seas 3 to 4 feet. Friday, west winds 5 to 10 knots, becoming southwest. Seas 3 to 4 feet. Friday night, south to southwest winds 5 to 10 knots, becoming west to southwest. Seas 3 to 4 feet. Saturday, northwest winds 10 to 15 knots, becoming north 5 to 10 knots. Seas 3 to 4 feet. Saturday night, variable winds less than 5 knots, becoming west. Seas 3 to 4 feet. Sunday, west winds less than 5 knots, becoming south to southwest. Seas 3 to 4 feet. Sunday night, south winds 10 to 15 knots, becoming southwest. Seas 3 to 4 feet.
Hazardous weather information. Now here is the hazardous weather outlook for Northeast North Carolina, South Central Virginia, and Southeast Virginia. Tonight, no hazardous weather is expected at this time. And now the extended outlook for the period Wednesday through Monday. Heat index values are expected to range from 100 to 105 degrees Thursday and Friday afternoon. The key weather messages for the next 7 days. Warmer and more humid Wednesday with scattered showers, storms possible. Hot and humid Thursday, Friday, along with a chance for isolated to scattered showers and storms. A cold front crosses the area early Saturday, bringing drier and somewhat cooler temperatures to the region. Now the official National Weather Service forecast. Rest of tonight, mostly cloudy. Milder. Lows in the upper 60s. South winds 5 to 10 miles per hour. Wednesday, cloudy. A slight chance of showers and thunderstorms in the afternoon. Highs in the upper 80s. Southwest winds 10 to 15 miles per hour with gusts up to 25 miles per hour. Chance of rain 20%. Wednesday night, mostly cloudy in the evening, then becoming partly cloudy. A slight chance of showers and thunderstorms. Lows in the lower 70s. Southwest winds 5 to 10 miles per hour. Gusts up to 20 miles per hour in the evening. Chance of rain 20%. Thursday, partly sunny. A slight chance of showers and thunderstorms in the afternoon. Hot with highs in the mid-90s. Southwest winds 5 to 10 miles per hour. Chance of rain 20%. Heat index values up to 105. Thursday night, partly cloudy with a chance of showers. A chance of thunderstorms, mainly in the evening. Lows in the mid-70s. Southwest winds around 5 miles per hour. Chance of rain 40%. Heat index values up to 104 early in the evening. Friday, partly sunny. Hot with highs in the upper 90s. Heat index values up to 105. Friday night, partly cloudy with a chance of showers and thunderstorms. Lows in the mid-70s. Chance of rain 40%. Heat index values up to 105 early in the evening. Saturday, partly sunny. A chance of showers and thunderstorms in the afternoon. Highs in the lower 90s. Chance of rain 40%. Saturday night, partly cloudy. A chance of showers and thunderstorms in the evening. Lows around 70. Chance of rain 40%. Sunday, partly sunny. A chance of showers in the afternoon. Highs in the lower 90s. Chance of rain 30%. Sunday night, partly cloudy with a chance of showers. Lows in the lower 70s. Chance of rain 30%. Monday, partly sunny with a chance of showers in the morning, then mostly cloudy with showers likely with a chance of thunderstorms in the afternoon. Highs in the lower 90s. Chance of rain 60%. Monday night, mostly cloudy with a chance of thunderstorms. Showers likely, mainly in the evening. Lows in the lower 70s. Chance of rain 60%. Tuesday, partly sunny with a chance of showers. A chance of thunderstorms in the afternoon. Highs in the upper 80s. Chance of rain 40%. Here are the marine and buoy reports for 8 p.m. across the lower Chesapeake Bay and coastal waters. All wave and swell heights are in feet. Wave and swell periods are in seconds. Potomac River buoy, air temperature was 72. The wind was south at 14, knots gusting to 17. Cove Point, air temperature was 72. The wind was southeast at 18, knots gusting to 19. Piney Point, winds were south, 12 knots. Bishop's Head, air temperature was 74. The wind was south at 13, knots. Lewisetta, air temperature was 76. Water temperature 78. The wind was south at 7 knots. Stingray Point buoy, air temperature was 69. The wind was south at 16, knots gusting to 19. Rappahannock Light, winds were southeast, 12 knots. Crypto Peak, water temperature 72. The wind was south at 12 knots. Dominion Terminal Newport News, air temperature was 74. The wind was east at 7 knots. South Craney Island, air temperature was 78. The wind was south at 3 knots. Cape Henry, air temperature was 67. The wind was south at 12 knots. Brandywine Chill Light, Delaware, winds were south, 17 knots. Air temperature 67. Fenwick Island buoy,
Winds were south, 16 knots. Air temperature 63. Buoy 64 nautical miles east of Virginia Beach. Air temperature was 66. Wave height 4 feet. Wave period 8. Buoy just east of Cape Henry. Water temperature 67. Wave height 3. Wave period 7. Duck Cove here. Air temperature was 69. The wind was southeast at 8 knots. Diamond Shoals buoy. Winds were southeast, 8 knots. Water temperature 81. Air temperature 75. This is NOAA's National Weather Service All Hazards Weather Radio, KHP 37, broadcasting from Wakefield, Virginia, transmitting from Driver, Virginia on a frequency of 162.550 MHz. The following information is for Hampton Roads and Northeast North Carolina, the southern part of the Chesapeake Bay and adjacent coastal waters. Tidal information. For Sewell's Point, low tide at 11:08 p.m. Tuesday. High tide at 4:31 p.m. Tuesday. Low tide at 10:13 a.m. Tuesday. High tide at 3:55 a.m. Tuesday. High tide at 5:30 p.m. Wednesday. Low tide at 11:07 a.m. Wednesday. High tide at 4:56 a.m. Wednesday. Marine forecast, Chesapeake Bay from New Point Comfort to Little Creek, Virginia. Through 7 p.m., southeast winds 10 to 15 knots with gusts up to 20 knots. Waves around 2 feet. Tonight, south winds 10 to 15 knots with gusts up to 20 knots. Waves 2 to 3 feet. Wednesday, southwest winds 10 to 15 knots with gusts up to 20 knots. Waves 2 to 3 feet. Wednesday night, southwest winds 10 to 15 knots with gusts up to 20 knots. Waves 2 to 3 feet. A chance of thunderstorms in the evening. A chance of showers. Thursday, southwest winds 10 to 15 knots with gusts up to 20 knots, becoming south 5 to 10 knots in the afternoon. Waves 1 to 2 feet. A chance of showers in the morning. Thursday night, south winds 5 to 10 knots. Gusts up to 15 knots after midnight. Waves 1 foot. A chance of thunderstorms in the evening. A chance of showers. Friday, west winds 5 to 10 knots, becoming south in the afternoon. Waves 1 foot. Friday night, south winds 10 knots, becoming west after midnight. Waves 1 foot. A chance of showers and thunderstorms. Saturday, northwest winds 10 knots, becoming north in the afternoon. Gusts up to 15 knots. Waves 1 foot. A chance of showers and thunderstorms in the afternoon. Saturday night, southeast winds 5 to 10 knots, becoming southwest after midnight. Waves 1 foot. A chance of showers and thunderstorms in the evening. Winds and waves higher in and near thunderstorms. Marine forecast, Chesapeake Bay from Little Creek, Virginia to Cape Henry, Virginia, including the Chesapeake Bay Bridge Tunnel. Through 7 p.m., southeast winds 10 to 15 knots. Waves around 2 feet. Wave detail, east 2 feet at 7 seconds and southeast 1 foot at 2 seconds. Tonight, south winds 10 to 15 knots with gusts up to 20 knots. Waves 2 to 3 feet. Wave detail, southeast 2 feet at 3 seconds and east 2 feet at 8 seconds. Wednesday, southwest winds 10 to 15 knots with gusts up to 20 knots. Waves 2 to 3 feet. Wave detail, south 2 feet at 4 seconds and east 1 foot at 8 seconds. Wednesday night, southwest winds 10 to 15 knots with gusts up to 20 knots. Waves 2 to 3 feet. Wave detail, south 2 feet at 4 seconds and east 1 foot at 7 seconds. A chance of showers after midnight. Thursday, southwest winds 10 to 15 knots with gusts up to 20 knots, diminishing to 5 to 10 knots in the afternoon. Waves 1 to 2 feet. Wave detail, southwest 2 feet at 3 seconds and southeast 2 feet at 5 seconds. A chance of showers in the morning. Thursday night, southwest winds 5 to 10 knots. Gusts up to 15 knots after midnight. Waves 1 to 2 feet. A chance of thunderstorms in the evening. A chance of showers. Friday, southwest winds 5 to 10 knots, becoming south with gusts up to 15 knots in the afternoon. Waves 1 to 2 feet. Friday night, south winds 10 knots, becoming west after midnight. Gusts up to 15 knots. Waves 1 to 2 feet. A chance of showers and thunderstorms.
Saturday, north winds 5 to 10 knots with gusts up to 15 knots. Waves 1 to 2 feet. A chance of showers and thunderstorms in the afternoon. Saturday night, southeast winds 5 to 10 knots, becoming southwest after midnight. Waves 1 foot. A chance of showers and thunderstorms in the evening. Winds and waves higher in and near thunderstorms. Marine forecast, Kerbic Sound. Through 7 p.m., southeast winds 5 to 10 knots with gusts up to 15 knots. Waves around 1 foot. Tonight, south winds 5 to 10 knots with gusts up to 15 knots. Waves around 1 foot. Wednesday, southwest winds 10 to 15 knots with gusts up to 20 knots. Waves 1 to 2 feet. Wednesday night, south winds 10 to 15 knots with gusts up to 20 knots. Waves 1 to 2 feet. A chance of showers and thunderstorms after midnight. Thursday, southwest winds 10 to 15 knots, diminishing to 5 to 10 knots in the afternoon. Gusts up to 20 knots. Waves 1 to 2 feet, diminishing to around 1 foot in the afternoon. A chance of showers in the morning. Thursday night, southwest winds 5 to 10 knots with gusts up to 15 knots. Waves around 1 foot. A chance of thunderstorms in the evening. A chance of showers. Friday, southwest winds 5 to 10 knots with gusts up to 15 knots. Waves around 1 foot. Friday night, south winds 5 to 10 knots, becoming southwest after midnight. Gusts up to 15 knots. Waves around 1 foot, diminishing to 1 foot or less and light chop after midnight. A chance of showers and thunderstorms. Saturday, northwest winds 5 to 10 knots, becoming northeast in the afternoon. Gusts up to 15 knots. Waves around 1 foot. A chance of showers and thunderstorms in the afternoon. Saturday night, southeast winds 5 knots, becoming southwest after midnight. Waves 1 foot or less and light chop. A chance of thunderstorms in the evening. A chance of showers. Winds and waves higher in and near thunderstorms. The current time is 9:13 p.m. Eastern Daylight Time. The Norfolk, Virginia climate summary for this evening, as of 5 p.m., June 9, 2026. Today's high temperature was 78 degrees and the low 58 degrees. No precipitation fell today, which leaves the monthly total at 0.00 inches. The total precipitation for the year still stands at 12.86 inches. The record high for tomorrow is 101, which occurred in 1964, and the record low is 51, which occurred in 1997. Sunset tonight is at 8:23 p.m. Sunrise

to 15 miles per hour with gusts up to 25 miles per hour. Chance of rain 20%. Wednesday night, mostly cloudy in the evening, then becoming partly cloudy. A slight chance of showers and thunderstorms. Lows in the lower 70s. Southwest winds 5 to 10 miles per hour. Gusts up to 20 miles per hour in the evening. Chance of rain 20%. Thursday, partly sunny. A slight chance of showers and thunderstorms in the afternoon. Hot with highs in the mid-90s. Southwest winds 5 to 10 miles per hour. Chance of rain 20%. Heat index values up to 105. Thursday night, partly cloudy with a chance of showers. A chance of thunderstorms, mainly in the evening. Lows in the mid-70s. Southwest winds around 5 miles per hour. Chance of rain 40%. Heat index values up to 104 early in the evening. Friday, partly sunny. Hot with highs in the upper 90s. Heat index values up to 105. Friday night, partly cloudy with a chance of showers and thunderstorms. Lows in the mid-70s. Chance of rain 40%. Heat index values up to 105 early in the evening. Saturday, partly sunny. A chance of showers and thunderstorms in the afternoon. Highs in the lower 90s. Chance of rain 40%. Saturday night, partly cloudy. A chance of showers and thunderstorms in the evening. Lows around 70. Chance of rain 40%. Sunday, partly sunny. A chance of showers in the afternoon. Highs in the lower 90s. Chance of rain 30%. Sunday night, partly cloudy with a chance of showers. Lows in the lower 70s. Chance of rain 30%. Monday, partly sunny with a chance of showers in the morning, then mostly cloudy with showers likely with a chance of thunderstorms in the afternoon. Highs in the lower 90s. Chance of rain 60%. Monday night, mostly cloudy with a chance of thunderstorms. Showers likely, mainly in the evening. Lows in the lower 70s. Chance of rain 60%. Tuesday, partly sunny with a chance of showers. A chance of thunderstorms in the afternoon. Highs in the upper 80s. Chance of rain 40%. Here are the marine and buoy reports for 9 p.m. across the lower Chesapeake Bay and coastal waters. All wave and swell heights are in feet. Wave and swell periods are in seconds. Potomac River buoy, air temperature was 71. The wind was south at 14, knots gusting to 17. Cove Point, air temperature was 72. The wind was southeast at 18, knots gusting to 21. Piney Point, winds were southeast, 12 knots. Bishop's Head, air temperature was 73. The wind was south at 15, knots gusting to 18. Lewisetta, air temperature was 73. Water temperature 78. The wind was south at 10 knots. Stingray Point buoy, air temperature was 69. The wind was southeast at 17, knots gusting to 23. Rappahannock Light, winds were southeast, 12 knots. Crypto Peak, water temperature 72. The wind was south at 11 knots. Dominion Terminal Newport News, air temperature was 75. The wind was southeast at 10 knots. South Craney Island, air temperature was 74. The wind was south at 2 knots. Cape Henry, air temperature was 67. The wind was south at 11 knots. Brandywine Chill Lake, Delaware, winds were south, 16 knots. Air temperature 68. Fenwick Island buoy, winds were south, 14 knots. Water temperature 63. Air temperature 64. Buoy 64 nautical miles east of Virginia Beach, air temperature was 66. Wave height 4 feet. Wave period 8. Buoy just east of Cape Henry. Water temperature 67. Wave height 3. Wave period 8. Duck Cove Pier, air temperature was 69. The wind was southeast at 10 knots. Diamond Shoals buoy, winds were southeast, 10 knots. Water temperature 80. Air temperature 75. Tidal information. For Sewell's Point. Low tide at 11:08 p.m. Tuesday. High tide at 4:31 p.m. Tuesday. Low tide at 10:13 a.m. Tuesday. High tide at 3:55 a.m. Tuesday. High tide at 5:30 p.m. Wednesday. Low tide at 11:07 a.m. Wednesday. High tide at 4:56 a.m. Wednesday.
rain forecast, Chesapeake Bay from New Point Comfort to Little Creek, Virginia. Through 7 p.m., southeast winds 10 to 15 knots with gusts up to 20 knots. Waves around 2 feet. Tonight, south winds 10 to 15 knots with gusts up to 20 knots. Waves 2 to 3 feet. Wednesday, southwest winds 10 to 15 knots with gusts up to 20 knots. Waves 2 to 3 feet. Wednesday night, southwest winds 10 to 15 knots with gusts up to 20 knots. Waves 2 to 3 feet. A chance of thunderstorms in the evening. A chance of showers. Thursday, southwest winds 10 to 15 knots with gusts up to 20 knots, becoming south 5 to 10 knots in the afternoon. Waves 1 to 2 feet. A chance of showers in the morning. Thursday night, south winds 5 to 10 knots. Gusts up to 15 knots after midnight. Waves 1 foot. A chance of thunderstorms in the evening. A chance of showers. Friday, west winds 5 to 10 knots, becoming south in the afternoon. Waves 1 foot. Friday night, south winds 10 knots, becoming west after midnight. Waves 1 foot. A chance of showers and thunderstorms. Saturday, northwest winds 10 knots, becoming north in the afternoon. Gusts up to 15 knots. Waves 1 foot. A chance of showers and thunderstorms in the afternoon. Saturday night, southeast winds 5 to 10 knots, becoming southwest after midnight. Waves 1 foot. A chance of showers and thunderstorms in the evening. Winds and waves higher in and near thunderstorms. Marine forecast, Chesapeake Bay from Little Creek, Virginia to Cape Henry, Virginia, including the Chesapeake Bay Bridge Tunnel. Through 7 p.m., southeast winds 10 to 15 knots. Waves around 2 feet. Wave detail, east 2 feet at 7 seconds and southeast 1 foot at 2 seconds. Tonight, south winds 10 to 15 knots with gusts up to 20 knots. Waves 2 to 3 feet. Wave detail, southeast 2 feet at 3 seconds and east 2 feet at 8 seconds. Wednesday, southwest winds 10 to 15 knots with gusts up to 20 knots. Waves 2 to 3 feet. Wave detail, south 2 feet at 4 seconds and east 1 foot at 8 seconds. Wednesday night, southwest winds 10 to 15 knots with gusts up to 20 knots. Waves 2 to 3 feet. Wave detail, south 2 feet at 4 seconds and east 1 foot at 7 seconds. A chance of showers after midnight. Thursday, southwest winds 10 to 15 knots with gusts up to 20 knots, diminishing to 5 to 10 knots in the afternoon. Waves 1 to 2 feet. Wave detail, southwest 2 feet at 3 seconds and southeast 2 feet at 5 seconds. A chance of showers in the morning. Thursday night, southwest winds 5 to 10 knots. Gusts up to 15 knots after midnight. Waves 1 to 2 feet. A chance of thunderstorms in the evening. A chance of showers. Friday, southwest winds 5 to 10 knots, becoming south with gusts up to 15 knots in the afternoon. Waves 1 to 2 feet. Friday night, south winds 10 knots, becoming west after midnight. Gusts up to 15 knots. Waves 1 to 2 feet. A chance of showers and thunderstorms. Saturday, north winds 5 to 10 knots with gusts up to 15 knots. Waves 1 to 2 feet. A chance of showers and thunderstorms in the afternoon. Saturday night, southeast winds 5 to 10 knots, becoming southwest after midnight. Waves 1 foot. A chance of showers and thunderstorms in the evening. Winds and waves higher in and near thunderstorms. Marine forecast, Caribbean Sound. Through 7 p.m., southeast winds 5 to 10 knots with gusts up to 15 knots. Waves around 1 foot. Tonight, south winds 5 to 10 knots with gusts up to 15 knots. Waves around 1 foot. Wednesday, southwest winds 10 to 15 knots with gusts up to 20 knots. Waves 1 to 2 feet. Wednesday night, south winds 10 to 15 knots with gusts up to 20 knots. Waves 1 to 2 feet. A chance of showers and thunderstorms after midnight. Thursday, southwest winds 10 to 15 knots, diminishing to 5 to 10 knots in the afternoon. Gusts up to 20 knots. Waves 1 to 2 feet, diminishing to around 1 foot in the afternoon. A chance of showers in the morning. Thursday night, southwest winds 5 to 10 knots with gusts up to 15 knots.
waves around 1 foot, a chance of thunderstorms in the evening, a chance of showers. Friday, southwest winds 5 to 10 knots with gusts up to 15 knots. Waves around 1 foot. Friday night, south winds 5 to 10 knots, becoming southwest after midnight. Gusts up to 15 knots. Waves around 1 foot, diminishing to 1 foot or less and light chop after midnight. A chance of showers and thunderstorms. Saturday, northwest winds 5 to 10 knots, becoming northeast in the afternoon. Gusts up to 15 knots. Waves around 1 foot. A chance of showers and thunderstorms in the afternoon. Saturday night, southeast winds 5 knots, becoming southwest after midnight. Waves 1 foot or less and light chop. A chance of thunderstorms in the evening. A chance of showers. Winds and waves higher in and near thunderstorms. The current time is 9:25 p.m. Eastern Daylight Time. The Norfolk, Virginia climate summary for this evening, as of 5 p.m., June 9, 2026. Today's high temperature was 78 degrees and the low 58 degrees. No precipitation fell today, which leaves the monthly total at 0.00 inches. The total precipitation for the year still stands at 12.86 inches. The record high for tomorrow is 101, which occurred in 1964, and the record low is 51, which occurred in 1997. Sunset tonight is at 8:23 p.m. Sunrise tomorrow is at 5:45 a.m. Offshore waters forecast Baltimore Canyon to Cape Charles Light, to 100 nautical miles. Tonight, variable winds less than 5 knots, becoming south, then, becoming south to southwest 10 to 15 knots. Seas 3 to 5 feet. Wednesday, south to southwest winds 10 to 15 knots. Seas 3 to 5 feet. Chance of thunderstorms. Wednesday night, south winds 15 to 25 knots, becoming southwest 20 to 25 knots. Seas 4 to 6 feet. Chance of showers and thunderstorms. Thursday, southwest winds 15 to 20 knots, diminishing to 10 to 15 knots. Seas 3 to 6 feet. Chance of showers and thunderstorms. Thursday night, southwest winds 10 to 20 knots, becoming west 5 to 15 knots. Seas 3 to 4 feet. Friday, west winds 5 to 10 knots, becoming southwest. Seas 3 to 4 feet. Friday night, south to southwest winds 5 to 10 knots, becoming west to southwest. Seas 3 to 4 feet. Saturday, northwest winds 10 to 15 knots, becoming north 5 to 10 knots. Seas 3 to 4 feet. Saturday night, variable winds less than 5 knots, becoming west. Seas 3 to 4 feet. Sunday, west winds less than 5 knots, becoming south to southwest. Seas 3 to 4 feet. Sunday night, south winds 10 to 15 knots, becoming southwest. Seas 3 to 4 feet. Hazardous weather information. Now here is the hazardous weather outlook for northeast North Carolina, south central Virginia, and southeast Virginia. Tonight, no hazardous weather is expected at this time. And now the extended outlook for the period Wednesday through Monday. Heat index values are expected to range from 100 to 105 degrees Thursday and Friday afternoon. The key weather messages for the next 7 days. Warmer and more humid Wednesday with scattered showers, storms possible. Hot and humid Thursday, Friday, along with a chance for isolated to scattered showers and storms. A cold front crosses the area early Saturday, bringing drier and somewhat cooler temperatures to the region. Now the official National Weather Service forecast. Rest of tonight, mostly cloudy. Milder. Lows in the upper 60s. South winds 5 to 10 miles per hour. Wednesday, cloudy. A slight chance of showers and thunderstorms in the afternoon. Highs in the upper 80s. Southwest winds 10 to 15 miles per hour with gusts up to 25 miles per hour. Chance of rain 20%. Wednesday night, mostly cloudy in the evening, then becoming partly cloudy. A slight chance of showers and thunderstorms. Lows in the lower 70s. Southwest winds 5 to 10 miles per hour. Gusts up to 20 miles per hour in the evening. Chance of rain 20%. Thursday, partly sunny. A slight chance of showers and thunderstorms in the afternoon. Hot with highs in the mid-90s. Southwest winds 5 to 10 miles per hour. Chance of rain 20%.
heat index values up to 105. Thursday night, partly cloudy with a chance of showers. A chance of thunderstorms, mainly in the evening. Lows in the mid-70s. Southwest winds around 5 miles per hour. Chance of rain 40%. Heat index values up to 104 early in the evening. Friday, partly sunny. Hot with highs in the upper 90s. Heat index values up to 105. Friday night, partly cloudy with a chance of showers and thunderstorms. Lows in the mid-70s. Chance of rain 40%. Heat index values up to 105 early in the evening. Saturday, partly sunny. A chance of showers and thunderstorms in the afternoon. Highs in the lower 90s. Chance of rain 40%. Saturday night, partly cloudy. A chance of showers and thunderstorms in the evening. Lows around 70. Chance of rain 40%. Sunday, partly sunny. A chance of showers in the afternoon. Highs in the lower 90s. Chance of rain 30%. Sunday night, partly cloudy with a chance of showers. Lows in the lower 70s. Chance of rain 30%. Monday, partly sunny with a chance of showers in the morning, then mostly cloudy with showers likely with a chance of thunderstorms in the afternoon. Highs in the lower 90s. Chance of rain 60%. Monday night, mostly cloudy with a chance of thunderstorms. Showers likely, mainly in the evening. Lows in the lower 70s. Chance of rain 60%. Tuesday, partly sunny with a chance of showers. A chance of thunderstorms in the afternoon. Highs in the upper 80s. Chance of rain 40%. Here are the marine and buoy reports for 9 p.m. across the lower Chesapeake Bay and coastal waters. All wave and swell heights are in feet. Wave and swell periods are in seconds. Potomac River buoy, air temperature was 71. The wind was south at 14, not gusting to 17. Cove Point, air temperature was 72. The wind was southeast at 18, knots gusting to 21. Piney Point, winds were southeast, 12 knots. Bishop's Head, air temperature was 73. The wind was south at 15, knots gusting to 18. Lewisetta, air temperature was 73. Water temperature 78. The wind was south at 10 knots. Stingray Point buoy, air temperature was 69. The wind was southeast at 17, knots gusting to 23. Rappahannock Light, winds were southeast, 12 knots. Crypto Peak, water temperature 72. The wind was south at 11 knots. Dominion Terminal Newport News, air temperature was 75. The wind was southeast at 10 knots. South Craney Island, air temperature was 74. The wind was south at 2 knots. Cape Henry, air temperature was 67. The wind was south at 11 knots. Brandywine Chill Lake, Delaware, winds were south, 16 knots. Air temperature 68. Fenwick Island buoy, winds were south, 14 knots. Water temperature 63. Air temperature 64. Buoy 64 nautical miles east of Virginia Beach, air temperature was 66. Wave height 4 feet. Wave period 8. Buoy just east of Cape Henry. Water temperature 67. Wave heights 3. Wave period 8. Duck Cove Pier, air temperature was 69. The wind was southeast at 10 knots. Diamond Shoals buoy, winds were southeast, 10 knots. Water temperature 80. Air temperature 75. Tidal information. For Sewell's Point. Low tide at 11:08 p.m. Tuesday. High tide at 4:31 p.m. Tuesday. Low tide at 10:13 a.m. Tuesday. High tide at 3:55 a.m. Tuesday. High tide at 5:30 p.m. Wednesday. Low tide at 11:07 a.m. Wednesday. High tide at 4:56 a.m. Wednesday. Marine forecast, Chesapeake Bay from New Point Comfort to Little Creek, Virginia. Through 7 p.m., southeast winds 10 to 15 knots with gusts up to 20 knots. Waves around 2 feet. Tonight, south winds 10 to 15 knots with gusts up to 20 knots. Waves 2 to 3 feet. Wednesday, southwest winds 10 to 15 knots with gusts up to 20 knots. Waves 2 to 3 feet. Wednesday night, southwest winds 10 to 15 knots with gusts up to 20 knots. Waves 2 to 3 feet. A chance of thunderstorms in the evening.
a chance of showers. Thursday, southwest winds 10 to 15 knots with gusts up to 20 knots, becoming south 5 to 10 knots in the afternoon. Waves 1 to 2 feet. A chance of showers in the morning. Thursday night, south winds 5 to 10 knots. Gusts up to 15 knots after midnight. Waves 1 foot. A chance of thunderstorms in the evening. A chance of showers. Friday, west winds 5 to 10 knots, becoming south in the afternoon. Waves 1 foot. Friday night, south winds 10 knots, becoming west after midnight. Waves 1 foot. A chance of showers and thunderstorms. Saturday, northwest winds 10 knots, becoming north in the afternoon. Gusts up to 15 knots. Waves 1 foot. A chance of showers and thunderstorms in the afternoon. Saturday night, southeast winds 5 to 10 knots, becoming southwest after midnight. Waves 1 foot. A chance of showers and thunderstorms in the evening. Winds and waves higher in and near thunderstorms. This is NOAA's National Weather Service All Hazards Weather Radio, KHP 37, broadcasting from Wakefield, Virginia, transmitting from Driver, Virginia on a frequency of 162.550 MHz. The following information is for Hampton Roads and Northeast North Carolina, the southern part of the Chesapeake Bay and adjacent coastal waters. Marine forecast, Chesapeake Bay from Little Creek, Virginia to Cape Henry, Virginia, including the Chesapeake Bay Bridge Tunnel. Through 7 p.m., southeast winds 10 to 15 knots. Waves around 2 feet. Wave detail, east 2 feet at 7 seconds and southeast 1 foot at 2 seconds. Tonight, south winds 10 to 15 knots with gusts up to 20 knots. Waves 2 to 3 feet. Wave detail, southeast 2 feet at 3 seconds and east 2 feet at 8 seconds. Wednesday, southwest winds 10 to 15 knots with gusts up to 20 knots. Waves 2 to 3 feet. Wave detail, south 2 feet at 4 seconds and east 1 foot at 8 seconds. Wednesday night, southwest winds 10 to 15 knots with gusts up to 20 knots. Waves 2 to 3 feet. Wave detail, south 2 feet at 4 seconds and east 1 foot at 7 seconds. A chance of showers after midnight. Thursday, southwest winds 10 to 15 knots with gusts up to 20 knots, diminishing to 5 to 10 knots in the afternoon. Waves 1 to 2 feet. Wave detail, southwest 2 feet at 3 seconds and southeast 2 feet at 5 seconds. A chance of showers in the morning. Thursday night, southwest winds 5 to 10 knots. Gusts up to 15 knots after midnight. Waves 1 to 2 feet. A chance of thunderstorms in the evening. A chance of showers. Friday, southwest winds 5 to 10 knots, becoming south with gusts up to 15 knots in the afternoon. Waves 1 to 2 feet. Friday night, south winds 10 knots, becoming west after midnight. Gusts up to 15 knots. Waves 1 to 2 feet. A chance of showers and thunderstorms. Saturday, north winds 5 to 10 knots with gusts up to 15 knots. Waves 1 to 2 feet. A chance of showers and thunderstorms in the afternoon. Saturday night, southeast winds 5 to 10 knots, becoming southwest after midnight. Waves 1 foot. A chance of showers and thunderstorms in the evening. Winds and waves higher in and near thunderstorms. Marine forecast, Currid Sound. Through 7 p.m., southeast winds 5 to 10 knots with gusts up to 15 knots. Waves around 1 foot. Tonight, south winds 5 to 10 knots with gusts up to 15 knots. Waves around 1 foot. Wednesday, southwest winds 10 to 15 knots with gusts up to 20 knots. Waves 1 to 2 feet. Wednesday night, south winds 10 to 15 knots with gusts up to 20 knots. Waves 1 to 2 feet. A chance of showers and thunderstorms after midnight. Thursday, southwest winds 10 to 15 knots, diminishing to 5 to 10 knots in the afternoon. Gusts up to 20 knots. Waves 1 to 2 feet, diminishing to around 1 foot in the afternoon. A chance of showers in the morning. Thursday night, southwest winds 5 to 10 knots with gusts up to 15 knots. Waves around 1 foot. A chance of thunderstorms in the evening. A chance of showers. Friday, southwest winds 5 to 10 knots with gusts up to 15 knots. Waves around 1 foot. Friday night,
south winds 5 to 10 knots, becoming southwest after midnight. Gusts up to 15 knots. Waves around 1 foot, diminishing to 1 foot or less and light chop after midnight. A chance of showers and thunderstorms. Saturday, northwest winds 5 to 10 knots, becoming northeast in the afternoon. Gusts up to 15 knots. Waves around 1 foot. A chance of showers and thunderstorms in the afternoon. Saturday night, southeast winds 5 knots, becoming southwest after midnight. Waves 1 foot or less and light chop. A chance of thunderstorms in the evening. A chance of showers. Winds and waves higher and near thunderstorms. The current time is 9:40 p.m. Eastern Daylight Time. The Norfolk, Virginia climate summary for this evening, as of 5 p.m., June 9, 2026. Today's high temperature was 78 degrees and the low 58 degrees. No precipitation fell today, which leaves the monthly total at 0.00 inches. The total precipitation for the year still stands at 12.86 inches. The record high for tomorrow is 101, which occurred in 1964, and the record low is 51, which occurred in 1997. Sunset tonight is at 8:23 p.m. Sunrise tomorrow is at 5:45 a.m. Offshore waters forecast Baltimore Canyon to Cape Charles Light to 100 nautical miles. Tonight, variable winds less than 5 knots, becoming south, then becoming south to southwest 10 to 15 knots. Seas 3 to 5 feet. Wednesday, south to southwest winds 10 to 15 knots. Seas 3 to 5 feet. Chance of thunderstorms. Wednesday night, south winds 15 to 25 knots, becoming southwest 20 to 25 knots. Seas 4 to 6 feet. Chance of showers and thunderstorms. Thursday, southwest winds 15 to 20 knots, diminishing to 10 to 15 knots. Seas 3 to 6 feet. Chance of showers and thunderstorms. Thursday night, southwest winds 10 to 20 knots, becoming west 5 to 15 knots. Seas 3 to 4 feet. Friday, west winds 5 to 10 knots, becoming southwest. Seas 3 to 4 feet. Friday night, south to southwest winds 5 to 10 knots, becoming west to southwest. Seas 3 to 4 feet. Saturday, northwest winds 10 to 15 knots, becoming north 5 to 10 knots. Seas 3 to 4 feet. Saturday night, variable winds less than 5 knots, becoming west. Seas 3 to 4 feet. Sunday, west winds less than 5 knots, becoming south to southwest. Seas 3 to 4 feet. Sunday night, south winds 10 to 15 knots, becoming southwest. Seas 3 to 4 feet. Hazardous weather information. Now here is the hazardous weather outlook for northeast North Carolina, south central Virginia, and southeast Virginia. Tonight, no hazardous weather is expected at this time. And now the extended outlook for the period Wednesday through Monday. Heat index values are expected to range from 100 to 105 degrees Thursday and Friday afternoon. The key weather messages for the next 7 days. Warmer and more humid Wednesday with scattered showers, storms possible. Hot and humid Thursday, Friday, along with a chance for isolated to scattered showers and storms. A cold front crosses the area early Saturday, bringing drier and somewhat cooler temperatures to the region. Now the official National Weather Service forecast. Rest of tonight, mostly cloudy. Milder. Lows in the upper 60s. South winds 5 to 10 miles per hour. Wednesday, cloudy. A slight chance of showers and thunderstorms in the afternoon. Highs in the upper 80s. Southwest winds 10 to 15 miles per hour with gusts up to 25 miles per hour. Chance of rain 20%. Wednesday night, mostly cloudy in the evening, then becoming partly cloudy. A slight chance of showers and thunderstorms. Lows in the lower 70s. Southwest winds 5 to 10 miles per hour. Gusts up to 20 miles per hour in the evening. Chance of rain 20%. Thursday, partly sunny. A slight chance of showers and thunderstorms in the afternoon. Hot with highs in the mid-90s. Southwest winds 5 to 10 miles per hour. Chance of rain 20%. Heat index values up to 105. Thursday night, partly cloudy with a chance of showers. A chance of thunderstorms, mainly in the evening. Lows in the mid-70s. Southwest winds around 5 miles per hour.
Chance of rain 40%. Heat index values up to 104 early in the evening. Friday, partly sunny. Hot with highs in the upper 90s. Heat index values up to 105. Friday night, partly cloudy with a chance of showers and thunderstorms. Lows in the mid-70s. Chance of rain 40%. Heat index values up to 105 early in the evening. Saturday, partly sunny. A chance of showers and thunderstorms in the afternoon. Highs in the lower 90s. Chance of rain 40%. Saturday night, partly cloudy. A chance of showers and thunderstorms in the evening. Lows around 70. Chance of rain 40%. Sunday, partly sunny. A chance of showers in the afternoon. Highs in the lower 90s. Chance of rain 30%. Sunday night, partly cloudy with a chance of showers. Lows in the lower 70s. Chance of rain 30%. Monday, partly sunny with a chance of showers in the morning, then mostly cloudy with showers likely with a chance of thunderstorms in the afternoon. Highs in the lower 90s. Chance of rain 60%. Monday night, mostly cloudy with a chance of thunderstorms. Showers likely, mainly in the evening. Lows in the lower 70s. Chance of rain 60%. Tuesday, partly sunny with a chance of showers. A chance of thunderstorms in the afternoon. Highs in the upper 80s. Chance of rain 40%. Here are the marine and buoy reports for 9 p.m. across the lower Chesapeake Bay and coastal waters. All wave and swell heights are in feet. Wave and swell periods are in seconds. Potomac River buoy, air temperature was 71. The wind was south at 14, not gusting to 17. Cove Point, air temperature was 72. The wind was southeast at 18, knots gusting to 21. Piney Point, winds were southeast, 12 knots. Bishop's Head, air temperature was 73. The wind was south at 15, knots gusting to 18. Lewisetta, air temperature was 73. Water temperature 78. The wind was south at 10 knots. Stingray Point buoy, air temperature was 69. The wind was southeast at 17, knots gusting to 23. Rappahannock Light, winds were southeast, 12 knots. Crypto Peak, water temperature 72. The wind was south at 11 knots. Dominion Terminal Newport News, air temperature was 75. The wind was southeast at 10 knots. South Craney Island, air temperature was 74. The wind was south at 2 knots. Cape Henry, air temperature was 67. The wind was south at 11 knots. Brandywine Chill Lake, Delaware, winds were south, 16 knots. Air temperature 68. Fenwick Island buoy, winds were south, 14 knots. Water temperature 63. Air temperature 64. Buoy 64 nautical miles east of Virginia Beach, air temperature was 66. Wave height 4 feet. Wave period 8. Buoy just east of Cape Henry. Water temperature 67. Wave heights 3. Wave period 8. Duck Cove here, air temperature was 69. The wind was southeast at 10 knots. Diamond Shoals buoy, winds were southeast, 10 knots. Water temperature 80. Air temperature 75. Tidal information. For Sewell's Point. Low tide at 11:08 p.m. Tuesday. High tide at 4:31 p.m. Tuesday. Low tide at 10:13 a.m. Tuesday. High tide at 3:55 a.m. Tuesday. High tide at 5:30 p.m. Wednesday. Low tide at 11:07 a.m. Wednesday. High tide at 4:56 a.m. Wednesday. Marine forecast, Chesapeake Bay from New Point Comfort to Little Creek, Virginia. Overnight, south winds 10 to 15 knots with gusts up to 20 knots. Waves 2 to 3 feet. Wednesday, southwest winds 10 to 15 knots with gusts up to 20 knots. Waves 2 to 3 feet. A chance of showers and thunderstorms late. Wednesday night, southwest winds 10 to 15 knots with gusts up to 20 knots. Waves 2 to 3 feet. A chance of thunderstorms in the evening. A chance of showers. Thursday, southwest winds 10 to 15 knots with gusts up to 20 knots, becoming south 5 to 10 knots in the afternoon. Waves 1 to 2 feet. A chance of showers in the morning. Thursday night, south winds 5 to 10 knots. Gusts up to 15 knots after midnight.
waves 1 foot. A chance of thunderstorms in the evening. A chance of showers. Friday, west winds 5 to 10 knots, becoming south in the afternoon. Waves 1 foot. Friday night, south winds 10 knots, becoming west after midnight. Waves 1 foot. A chance of showers and thunderstorms. Saturday, northwest winds 10 knots, becoming north in the afternoon. Gusts up to 15 knots. Waves 1 foot. A chance of showers and thunderstorms in the afternoon. Saturday night, southeast winds 5 to 10 knots, becoming southwest after midnight. Waves 1 foot. A chance of showers and thunderstorms in the evening. Winds and waves higher in and near thunderstorms. Marine forecast, Chesapeake Bay from Little Creek, Virginia to Cape Henry, Virginia, including the Chesapeake Bay Bridge Tunnel. Overnight, south winds 10 to 15 knots with gusts up to 20 knots. Waves 2 to 3 feet. Wave detail, southeast 2 feet at 3 seconds and east 2 feet at 8 seconds. Wednesday, southwest winds 10 to 15 knots with gusts up to 20 knots. Waves around 2 feet. Wave detail, southwest 2 feet at 3 seconds and east 1 foot at 8 seconds. Wednesday night, southwest winds 10 to 15 knots with gusts up to 20 knots. Waves 2 to 3 feet. Wave detail, south 2 feet at 4 seconds and east 1 foot at 7 seconds. A chance of showers after midnight. Thursday, southwest winds 10 to 15 knots with gusts up to 20 knots, diminishing to 5 to 10 knots in the afternoon. Waves 1 to 2 feet. Wave detail, southwest 2 feet at 3 seconds and southeast 2 feet at 5 seconds. A chance of showers in the morning. Thursday night, southwest winds 5 to 10 knots. Gusts up to 15 knots after midnight. Waves 1 to 2 feet. A chance of thunderstorms in the evening. A chance of showers. Friday, southwest winds 5 to 10 knots, becoming south with gusts up to 15 knots in the afternoon. Waves 1 to 2 feet. Friday night, south winds 10 knots, becoming west after midnight. Gusts up to 15 knots. Waves 1 to 2 feet. A chance of showers and thunderstorms. Saturday, north winds 5 to 10 knots with gusts up to 15 knots. Waves 1 to 2 feet. A chance of showers and thunderstorms in the afternoon. Saturday night, southeast winds 5 to 10 knots, becoming southwest after midnight. Waves 1 foot. A chance of showers and thunderstorms in the evening. Winds and waves higher in and near thunderstorms. Marine forecast, Kerbic Sound. Overnight, south winds 5 to 10 knots with gusts up to 15 knots. Waves around 1 foot. Wednesday, south winds 10 to 15 knots with gusts up to 20 knots. Waves 1 to 2 feet. Wednesday night, south winds 10 to 15 knots with gusts up to 20 knots. Waves 1 to 2 feet. A chance of showers and thunderstorms after midnight. Thursday, southwest winds 10 to 15 knots, diminishing to 5 to 10 knots in the afternoon. Gusts up to 20 knots. Waves 1 to 2 feet, diminishing to around 1 foot in the afternoon. A chance of showers in the morning. Thursday night, southwest winds 5 to 10 knots with gusts up to 15 knots. Waves around 1 foot. A chance of thunderstorms in the evening. A chance of showers. Friday, southwest winds 5 to 10 knots with gusts up to 15 knots. Waves around 1 foot. Friday night, south winds 5 to 10 knots, becoming southwest after midnight. Gusts up to 15 knots. Waves around 1 foot, diminishing to 1 foot or less and light chop after midnight. A chance of showers and thunderstorms. Saturday, northwest winds 5 to 10 knots, becoming northeast in the afternoon. Gusts up to 15 knots. Waves around 1 foot. A chance of showers and thunderstorms in the afternoon. Saturday night, southeast winds 5 knots, becoming southwest after midnight. Waves 1 foot or less and light chop. A chance of thunderstorms in the evening. A chance of showers. Winds and waves higher in and near thunderstorms. The current time is 9:54 p.m. Eastern Daylight Time. The Norfolk, Virginia climate summary for this evening, as of 5 p.m., June 9, 2026. Today's high temperature was 78 degrees and the low 58 degrees.
No precipitation fell today, which leaves the monthly total at 0.00 inches. The total precipitation for the year still stands at 12.86 inches. The record high for tomorrow is 101, which occurred in 1964, and the record low is 51, which occurred in 1997. Sunset tonight is at 8:23 p.m. Sunrise tomorrow is at 5:45 a.m. Offshore waters forecast Baltimore Canyon to Cape Charles Light, to 100 nautical miles. Tonight, variable winds less than 5 knots, becoming south, then, becoming south to southwest 10 to 15 knots. Seas 3 to 5 feet. Wednesday, south to southwest winds 10 to 15 knots. Seas 3 to 5 feet. Chance of thunderstorms. Wednesday night, south winds 15 to 25 knots, becoming southwest 20 to 25 knots. Seas 4 to 6 feet. Chance of showers and thunderstorms. Thursday, southwest winds 15 to 20 knots, diminishing to 10 to 15 knots. Seas 3 to 6 feet. Chance of showers and thunderstorms. Thursday night, southwest winds 10 to 20 knots, becoming west 5 to 15 knots. Seas 3 to 4 feet. Friday, west winds 5 to 10 knots, becoming southwest. Seas 3 to 4 feet. Friday night, south to southwest winds 5 to 10 knots, becoming west to southwest. Seas 3 to 4 feet. Saturday, northwest winds 10 to 15 knots, becoming north 5 to 10 knots. Seas 3 to 4 feet. Saturday night, variable winds less than 5 knots, becoming west. Seas 3 to 4 feet. Sunday, west winds less than 5 knots, becoming south to southwest. Seas 3 to 4 feet. Sunday night, south winds 10 to 15 knots, becoming southwest. Seas 3 to 4 feet. Hazardous weather information. Now here is the hazardous weather outlook for Northeast North Carolina, South Central Virginia, and Southeast Virginia. Tonight, no hazardous weather is expected at this time. And now the extended outlook for the period Wednesday through Monday. Heat index values are expected to range from 100 to 105 degrees Thursday and Friday afternoon. The key weather messages for the next 7 days. Warmer and more humid Wednesday with scattered showers, storms possible. Hot and humid Thursday, Friday, along with a chance for isolated to scattered showers and storms. A cold front crosses the area early Saturday, bringing drier and somewhat cooler temperatures to the region. Now the official National Weather Service forecast. Rest of tonight, mostly cloudy. Milder. Lows in the upper 60s. South winds 5 to 10 miles per hour. Wednesday, cloudy. A slight chance of showers and thunderstorms in the afternoon. Highs in the upper 80s. Southwest winds 10 to 15 miles per hour with gusts up to 25 miles per hour. Chance of rain 20%. Wednesday night, mostly cloudy in the evening, then becoming partly cloudy. A slight chance of showers and thunderstorms. Lows in the lower 70s. Southwest winds 5 to 10 miles per hour. Gusts up to 20 miles per hour in the evening. Chance of rain 20%. Thursday, partly sunny. A slight chance of showers and thunderstorms in the afternoon. Hot with highs in the mid-90s. Southwest winds 5 to 10 miles per hour. Chance of rain 20%. Heat index values up to 105. Thursday night, partly cloudy with a chance of showers. A chance of thunderstorms, mainly in the evening. Lows in the mid-70s. Southwest winds around 5 miles per hour. Chance of rain 40%. Heat index values up to 104 early in the evening. Friday, partly sunny. Hot with highs in the upper 90s. Heat index values up to 105. Friday night, partly cloudy with a chance of showers and thunderstorms. Lows in the mid-70s. Chance of rain 40%. Heat index values up to 105 early in the evening. Saturday, partly sunny. A chance of showers and thunderstorms in the afternoon. Highs in the lower 90s. Chance of rain 40%. Saturday night, partly cloudy. A chance of showers and thunderstorms in the evening. Lows around 70. Chance of rain 40%. Sunday, partly sunny. A chance of showers in the afternoon. Highs in the lower 90s. Chance of rain 30%. Sunday night, partly cloudy with a chance of showers. Lows in the lower 70s.
chance of rain 30%. Monday, partly sunny with a chance of showers in the morning, then mostly cloudy with showers likely with a chance of thunderstorms in the afternoon. Highs in the lower 90s. Chance of rain 60%. Monday night, mostly cloudy with a chance of thunderstorms. Showers likely, mainly in the evening. Lows in the lower 70s. Chance of rain 60%. Tuesday, partly sunny with a chance of showers. A chance of thunderstorms in the afternoon. Highs in the upper 80s. Chance of rain 40%. Here are the marine and buoy reports for 9 p.m. across the lower Chesapeake Bay and coastal waters. All wave and swell heights are in feet. Wave and swell periods are in seconds. Potomac River buoy, air temperature was 71. The wind was south at 14, knots gusting to 17. Cove Point, air temperature was 72. The wind was southeast at 18, knots gusting to 21. Piney Point, winds were southeast, 12 knots. Bishop's Head, air temperature was 73. The wind was south at 15, knots gusting to 18. Lewisetta, air temperature was 73. Water temperature 78. The wind was south at 10 knots. Stingray Point buoy, air temperature was 69. The wind was southeast at 17, knots gusting to 23. Rappahannock Light, winds were southeast, 12 knots. Crypto Peak, water temperature 72. The wind was south at 11 knots. Dominion Terminal Newport News, air temperature was 75. The wind was southeast at 10 knots. South Craney Island, air temperature was 74. The wind was south at 2 knots. Cape Henry, air temperature was 67. The wind was south at 11 knots. Brandywine Chill Lake, Delaware, winds were south, 16 knots. Air temperature 68. Fenwick Island buoy, winds were south, 14 knots. Water temperature 63. Air temperature 64. Buoy 64 nautical miles east of Virginia Beach, air temperature was 66. Wave height 4 feet. Wave period 8. Buoy just east of Cape Henry. Water temperature 67. Wave heights 3. Wave period 8. Duck Cove Pier, air temperature was 69. The wind was southeast at 10 knots. Diamond Shoals buoy, winds were southeast, 10 knots. Water temperature 80. Air temperature 75. Tidal information. For Sewell's Point. Low tide at 11:08 p.m. Tuesday. High tide at 4:31 p.m. Tuesday. Low tide at 10:13 a.m. Tuesday. High tide at 3:55 a.m. Tuesday. High tide at 5:30 p.m. Wednesday. Low tide at 11:07 a.m. Wednesday. High tide at 4:56 a.m. Wednesday. Marine forecast, Chesapeake Bay from New Point Comfort to Little Creek, Virginia. Overnight, south winds 10 to 15 knots with gusts up to 20 knots. Waves 2 to 3 feet. Wednesday, southwest winds 10 to 15 knots with gusts up to 20 knots. Waves 2 to 3 feet. A chance of showers and thunderstorms late. Wednesday night, southwest winds 10 to 15 knots with gusts up to 20 knots. Waves 2 to 3 feet. A chance of thunderstorms in the evening. A chance of showers. Thursday, southwest winds 10 to 15 knots with gusts up to 20 knots, becoming south 5 to 10 knots in the afternoon. Waves 1 to 2 feet. A chance of showers in the morning. Thursday night, south winds 5 to 10 knots. Gusts up to 15 knots after midnight. Waves 1 foot. A chance of thunderstorms in the evening. A chance of showers. Friday, west winds 5 to 10 knots, becoming south in the afternoon. Waves 1 foot. Friday night, south winds 10 knots, becoming west after midnight. Waves 1 foot. A chance of showers and thunderstorms. Saturday, northwest winds 10 knots, becoming north in the afternoon. Gusts up to 15 knots. Waves 1 foot. A chance of showers and thunderstorms in the afternoon. Saturday night, southeast winds 5 to 10 knots, becoming southwest after midnight. Waves 1 foot. A chance of showers and thunderstorms in the evening. Winds and waves higher in and near thunderstorms. Marine forecast, Chesapeake Bay from Little Creek, Virginia to Cape Henry, Virginia, including the Chesapeake Bay Bridge Tunnel. Overnight,
South winds 10 to 15 knots with gusts up to 20 knots. Waves 2 to 3 feet. Wave detail, southeast 2 feet at 3 seconds and east 2 feet at 8 seconds. Wednesday, southwest winds 10 to 15 knots with gusts up to 20 knots. Waves around 2 feet. Wave detail, southwest 2 feet at 3 seconds and east 1 foot at 8 seconds. Wednesday night, southwest winds 10 to 15 knots with gusts up to 20 knots. Waves 2 to 3 feet. Wave detail, south 2 feet at 4 seconds and east 1 foot at 7 seconds. A chance of showers after midnight. Thursday, southwest winds 10 to 15 knots with gusts up to 20 knots, diminishing to 5 to 10 knots in the afternoon. Waves 1 to 2 feet. Wave detail, southwest 2 feet at 3 seconds and southeast 2 feet at 5 seconds. A chance of showers in the morning. Thursday night, southwest winds 5 to 10 knots. Gusts up to 15 knots after midnight. Waves 1 to 2 feet. A chance of thunderstorms in the evening. A chance of showers. Friday, southwest winds 5 to 10 knots, becoming south with gusts up to 15 knots in the afternoon. Waves 1 to 2 feet. Friday night, south winds 10 knots, becoming west after midnight. Gusts up to 15 knots. Waves 1 to 2 feet. A chance of showers and thunderstorms. Saturday, north winds 5 to 10 knots with gusts up to 15 knots. Waves 1 to 2 feet. A chance of showers and thunderstorms in the afternoon. Saturday night, southeast winds 5 to 10 knots, becoming southwest after midnight. Waves 1 foot. A chance of showers and thunderstorms in the evening. Winds and waves higher in and near thunderstorms. This is NOAA's National Weather Service All Hazards Weather Radio, KHP 37, broadcasting from Wakefield, Virginia, transmitting from Driver, Virginia on a frequency of 162.550 MHz. The following information is for Hampton Roads and Northeast North Carolina, the southern part of the Chesapeake Bay and adjacent coastal waters. Marine forecast, Caribbean Sound. Overnight, south winds 5 to 10 knots with gusts up to 15 knots. Waves around 1 foot. Wednesday, south winds 10 to 15 knots with gusts up to 20 knots. Waves 1 to 2 feet. Wednesday night, south winds 10 to 15 knots with gusts up to 20 knots. Waves 1 to 2 feet. A chance of showers and thunderstorms after midnight. Thursday, southwest winds 10 to 15 knots, diminishing to 5 to 10 knots in the afternoon. Gusts up to 20 knots. Waves 1 to 2 feet, diminishing to around 1 foot in the afternoon. A chance of showers in the morning. Thursday night, southwest winds 5 to 10 knots with gusts up to 15 knots. Waves around 1 foot. A chance of thunderstorms in the evening. A chance of showers. Friday, southwest winds 5 to 10 knots with gusts up to 15 knots. Waves around 1 foot. Friday night, south winds 5 to 10 knots, becoming southwest after midnight. Gusts up to 15 knots. Waves around 1 foot, diminishing to 1 foot or less and light chop after midnight. A chance of showers and thunderstorms. Saturday, northwest winds 5 to 10 knots, becoming northeast in the afternoon. Gusts up to 15 knots. Waves around 1 foot. A chance of showers and thunderstorms in the afternoon. Saturday night, southeast winds 5 knots, becoming southwest after midnight. Waves 1 foot or less and light chop. A chance of thunderstorms in the evening. A chance of showers. Winds and waves higher in and near thunderstorms. The current time is 10:08 p.m. Eastern Daylight Time. The Norfolk, Virginia climate summary for this evening, as of 5 p.m., June 9, 2026. Today's high temperature was 78 degrees and the low 58 degrees. No precipitation fell today, leaves the monthly total at 0.00 inches. The total precipitation for the year still stands at 12.86 inches. The record high for tomorrow is 101, which occurred in 1964, and the record low is 51, which occurred in 1997. Sunset tonight is at 8:23 p.m. Sunrise tomorrow is at 5:45 a.m. Offshore waters forecast Baltimore Canyon to Cape Charles Light, to 100 nautical miles. Tonight, variable winds less than 5 knots, becoming south, then, becoming south to southwest 10 to 15 knots.
seas 3 to 5 feet. Wednesday, south to southwest winds 10 to 15 knots. Seas 3 to 5 feet. Chance of thunderstorms. Wednesday night, south winds 15 to 25 knots.

becoming southwest 20 to 25 knots. Seas 4 to 6 feet. Chance of showers and thunderstorms. Thursday, southwest winds 15 to 20 knots, diminishing to 10 to 15 knots. Seas 3 to 6 feet. Chance of showers and thunderstorms. Thursday night, southwest winds 10 to 20 knots, becoming west 5 to knots. Seas 3 to 4 feet. Friday, west winds 5 to 10 knots, becoming southwest. Seas 3 to 4 feet. Friday night, south to southwest winds 5 to 10 knots, becoming west to southwest. Seas 3 to 4 feet. Saturday, northwest winds 10 to 15 knots, becoming north 5 to 10 knots. Seas 3 to 4 feet. Saturday night, variable winds less than 5 knots, becoming west. Seas 3 to 4 feet. Sunday, west winds less than 5 knots, becoming south to southwest. Seas 3 to 4 feet. Sunday night, south winds 10 to 15 knots, becoming southwest. Seas 3 to 4 feet. Hazardous weather information. Now here is the hazardous weather outlook for Northeast North Carolina, South Central Virginia and Southeast Virginia. Tonight, no hazardous weather is expected at this time. And now the extended outlook for the period Wednesday through Monday. Heat index values are expected to range from 100 to 105 degrees Thursday and Friday afternoon. The key weather messages for the next 7 days. Warmer and more humid Wednesday with scattered showers, storms possible. Hot and humid Thursday, Friday, along with a chance for isolated to scattered showers and storms. A cold front crosses the area early Saturday, bringing drier and somewhat cooler temperatures to the region. Now the official National Weather Service forecast. Rest of tonight, mostly cloudy. Milder. Lows in the upper 60s. South winds 5 to 10 miles per hour. Wednesday, cloudy. A slight chance of showers and thunderstorms in the afternoon. Highs in the upper 80s. Southwest winds 10 to 15 miles per hour with gusts up to 25 miles per hour. Chance of rain 20%. Wednesday night, mostly cloudy in the evening, then becoming partly cloudy. A slight chance of showers and thunderstorms. Lows in the lower 70s. Southwest winds 5 to 10 miles per hour. Gusts up to 20 miles per hour in the evening. Chance of rain 20%. Thursday, partly sunny. A slight chance of showers and thunderstorms in the afternoon. Hot with highs in the mid-90s. Southwest winds 5 to 10 miles per hour. Chance of rain 20%. Heat index values up to 105. Thursday night, partly cloudy with a chance of showers. A chance of thunderstorms, mainly in the evening. Lows in the mid-70s. Southwest winds around 5 miles per hour. Chance of rain 40%. Heat index values up to 104 early in the evening. Friday, partly sunny. Hot with highs in the upper 90s. Heat index values up to 105. Friday night, partly cloudy with a chance of showers and thunderstorms. Lows in the mid-70s. Chance of rain 40%. Heat index values up to 105 early in the evening. Saturday, partly sunny. A chance of showers and thunderstorms in the afternoon. Highs in the lower 90s. Chance of rain 40%. Saturday night, partly cloudy. A chance of showers and thunderstorms in the evening. Lows around 70. Chance of rain 40%. Sunday, partly sunny. A chance of showers in the afternoon. Highs in the lower 90s. Chance of rain 30%. Sunday night, partly cloudy with a chance of showers. Lows in the lower 70s. Chance of rain 30%. Monday, partly sunny with a chance of showers in the morning, then mostly cloudy with showers likely with a chance of thunderstorms in the afternoon. Highs in the lower 90s. Chance of rain 60%. Monday night, mostly cloudy with a chance of thunderstorms. Showers likely, mainly in the evening. Lows in the lower 70s. Chance of rain 60%. Tuesday, partly sunny with a chance of showers. A chance of thunderstorms in the afternoon. Highs in the upper 80s. Chance of rain 40%. Here are the marine and buoy reports for 9 p.m. across the lower Chesapeake Bay and coastal waters. All wave and swell heights are in feet. Wave and swell periods are in seconds. Potomac River buoy, air temperature was 71. The wind was south at 14 knots, gusting to 17. Cove Point,

11 knots. Dominion Terminal Newport News, air temperature was 75. The wind was southeast at 10 knots. South Craney Island, air temperature was 74. The wind was south at 2 knots. Cape Henry, air temperature was 67. The wind was south at 11 knots. Brandywine Shoal Lake, Delaware, winds were south, 16 knots. Air temperature 68. Fenwick Island buoy, winds were south, 14 knots. Water temperature 63. Air temperature 64. Buoy 64 nautical miles east of Virginia Beach, air temperature was 66. Wave height 4 feet. Wave period 8. Buoy just east of Cape Henry. Water temperature 67. Wave height 3. Wave period 8. Duck Cove here, air temperature was 69. The wind was southeast at 10 knots. Diamond Shoals buoy, winds were southeast, 10 knots. Water temperature 80. Air temperature 75. Here are the marine and buoy reports for 10 p.m. across the lower Chesapeake Bay and coastal waters. All wave and swell heights are in feet. Wave and swell periods are in seconds. Tidal information. For Sewell's Point. Low tide at 11:08 p.m. Tuesday. High tide at 4:31 p.m. Tuesday. Low tide at 10:13 a.m. Tuesday. High tide at 3:55 a.m. Tuesday. High tide at 5:30 p.m. Wednesday. Low tide at 11:07 a.m. Wednesday. High tide at 4:56 a.m. Wednesday. Marine forecast, Chesapeake Bay from New Point Comfort to Little Creek, Virginia. Overnight, south winds 10 to 15 knots with gusts up to 20 knots. Waves 2 to 3 feet. Wednesday, southwest winds 10 to 15 knots with gusts up to 20 knots. Waves 2 to 3 feet. A chance of showers and thunderstorms late. Wednesday night, southwest winds 10 to 15 knots with gusts up to 20 knots. Waves 2 to 3 feet. A chance of thunderstorms in the evening. A chance of showers. Thursday, southwest winds 10 to 15 knots with gusts up to 20 knots, becoming south 5 to 10 knots in the afternoon. Waves 1 to 2 feet. A chance of showers in the morning. Thursday night, south winds 5 to 10 knots. Gusts up to 15 knots after midnight. Waves 1 foot. A chance of thunderstorms in the evening. A chance of showers. Friday, west winds 5 to 10 knots, becoming south in the afternoon. Waves 1 foot. Friday night, south winds 10 knots, becoming west after midnight. Waves 1 foot. A chance of showers and thunderstorms. Saturday, northwest winds 10 knots, becoming north in the afternoon. Gusts up to 15 knots. Waves 1 foot. A chance of showers and thunderstorms in the afternoon. Saturday night, southeast winds 5 to 10 knots, becoming southwest after midnight. Waves 1 foot. A chance of showers and thunderstorms in the evening. Winds and waves higher in and near thunderstorms. Marine forecast, Chesapeake Bay from Little Creek, Virginia to Cape Henry, Virginia, including the Chesapeake Bay Bridge Tunnel. Overnight, south winds 10 to 15 knots with gusts up to 20 knots. Waves 2 to 3 feet. Wave detail, southeast 2 feet at 3 seconds and east 2 feet at 8 seconds. Wednesday, southwest winds 10 to 15 knots with gusts up to 20 knots. Waves around 2 feet. Wave detail, southwest 2 feet at 3 seconds and east 1 foot at 8 seconds. Wednesday night, southwest winds 10 to 15 knots with gusts up to 20 knots. Waves 2 to 3 feet. Wave detail, south 2 feet at 4 seconds and east 1 foot at 7 seconds. A chance of showers after midnight. Thursday, southwest winds 10 to 15 knots with gusts up to 20 knots, diminishing to 5 to 10 knots in the afternoon. Waves 1 to 2 feet. Wave detail, southwest 2 feet at 3 seconds and southeast 2 feet at 5 seconds. A chance of showers in the morning. Thursday night, southwest winds 5 to 10 knots. Gusts up to 15 knots after midnight. Waves 1 to 2 feet. A chance of thunderstorms in the evening. A chance of showers. Friday, southwest winds 5 to 10 knots, becoming south with gusts up to 15 knots in the afternoon. Waves 1 to 2 feet. Friday night, south winds 10 knots, becoming west after midnight. Gusts up to 15 knots.

waves 1 to 2 feet. A chance of showers and thunderstorms. Saturday, north winds 5 to 10 knots with gusts up to 15 knots. Waves 1 to 2 feet. A chance of showers and thunderstorms in the afternoon. Saturday night, southeast winds 5 to 10 knots, becoming southwest after midnight. Waves 1 foot. A chance of showers and thunderstorms in the evening. Winds and waves higher in and near thunderstorms. Marine forecast, Kerguelen Sound. Overnight, south winds 5 to 10 knots with gusts up to 15 knots. Waves around 1 foot. Wednesday, south winds 10 to 15 knots with gusts up to 20 knots. Waves 1 to 2 feet. Wednesday night, south winds 10 to 15 knots with gusts up to 20 knots. Waves 1 to 2 feet. A chance of showers and thunderstorms after midnight. Thursday, southwest winds 10 to 15 knots, diminishing to 5 to 10 knots in the afternoon. Gusts up to 20 knots. Waves 1 to 2 feet, diminishing to around 1 foot in the afternoon. A chance of showers in the morning. Thursday night, southwest winds 5 to 10 knots with gusts up to 15 knots. Waves around 1 foot. A chance of thunderstorms in the evening. A chance of showers. Friday, southwest winds 5 to 10 knots with gusts up to 15 knots. Waves around 1 foot. Friday night, south winds 5 to 10 knots, becoming southwest after midnight. Gusts up to 15 knots. Waves around 1 foot, diminishing to 1 foot or less and light chop after midnight. A chance of showers and thunderstorms. Saturday, northwest winds 5 to 10 knots, becoming northeast in the afternoon. Gusts up to 15 knots. Waves around 1 foot. A chance of showers and thunderstorms in the afternoon. Saturday night, southeast winds 5 knots, becoming southwest after midnight. Waves 1 foot or less and light chop. A chance of thunderstorms in the evening. A chance of showers. Winds and waves higher in and near thunderstorms. The current time is 10:22 p.m. Eastern Daylight Time. The Norfolk, Virginia climate summary for this evening, as of 5 p.m., June 9, 2026. Today's high temperature was 78 degrees and the low 58 degrees. No precipitation fell today, which leaves the monthly total at 0.00 inches. The total precipitation for the year still stands at 12.86 inches. The record high for tomorrow is 101, which occurred in 1964, and the record low is 51, which occurred in 1997. Sunset tonight is at 8:23 p.m. Sunrise tomorrow is at 5:45 a.m. Offshore waters forecast Baltimore Canyon to Cape Charles Light, to 100 nautical miles. Tonight, variable winds less than 5 knots, becoming south, then, becoming south to southwest 10 to 15 knots. Seas 3 to 5 feet. Wednesday, south to southwest winds 10 to 15 knots. Seas 3 to 5 feet. Chance of thunderstorms. Wednesday night, south winds 15 to 25 knots, becoming southwest 20 to 25 knots. Seas 4 to 6 feet. Chance of showers and thunderstorms. Thursday, southwest winds 15 to 20 knots, diminishing to 10 to 15 knots. Seas 3 to 6 feet. Chance of showers and thunderstorms. Thursday night, southwest winds 10 to 20 knots, becoming west 5 to 15 knots. Seas 3 to 4 feet. Friday, west winds 5 to 10 knots, becoming southwest. Seas 3 to 4 feet. Friday night, south to southwest winds 5 to 10 knots, becoming west to southwest. Seas 3 to 4 feet. Saturday, northwest winds 10 to 15 knots, becoming north 5 to 10 knots. Seas 3 to 4 feet. Saturday night, variable winds less than 5 knots, becoming west. Seas 3 to 4 feet. Sunday, west winds less than 5 knots, becoming south to southwest. Seas 3 to 4 feet. Sunday night, south winds 10 to 15 knots, becoming southwest. Seas 3 to 4 feet. Hazardous weather information. Now here is the hazardous weather outlook for northeast North Carolina, south central Virginia and southeast Virginia. Tonight, no hazardous weather is expected at this time. And now the extended outlook for the period Wednesday through Monday. Heat index values are expected to range from 100 to 105 degrees Thursday and Friday afternoon. The key weather messages for the next 7 days.
Warmer and more humid Wednesday with scattered showers, storms possible. Hot and humid Thursday, Friday, along with a chance for isolated to scattered showers and storms. A cold front crosses the area early Saturday, bringing drier and somewhat cooler temperatures to the region. Now the official National Weather Service forecast. Rest of tonight, mostly cloudy. Milder. Lows in the upper 60s. South winds 5 to 10 miles per hour. Wednesday, cloudy. A slight chance of showers and thunderstorms in the afternoon. Highs in the upper 80s. Southwest winds 10 to 15 miles per hour with gusts up to 25 miles per hour. Chance of rain 20%. Wednesday night, mostly cloudy in the evening, then becoming partly cloudy. A slight chance of showers and thunderstorms. Lows in the lower 70s. Southwest winds 5 to 10 miles per hour. Gusts up to 20 miles per hour in the evening. Chance of rain 20%. Thursday, partly sunny. A slight chance of showers and thunderstorms in the afternoon. Hot with highs in the mid-90s. Southwest winds 5 to 10 miles per hour. Chance of rain 20%. Heat index values up to 105. Thursday night, partly cloudy with a chance of showers. A chance of thunderstorms, mainly in the evening. Lows in the mid-70s. Southwest winds around 5 miles per hour. Chance of rain 40%. Heat index values up to 104 early in the evening. Friday, partly sunny. Hot with highs in the upper 90s. Heat index values up to 105. Friday night, partly cloudy with a chance of showers and thunderstorms. Lows in the mid-70s. Chance of rain 40%. Heat index values up to 105 early in the evening. Saturday, partly sunny. A chance of showers and thunderstorms in the afternoon. Highs in the lower 90s. Chance of rain 40%. Saturday night, partly cloudy. A chance of showers and thunderstorms in the evening. Lows around 70. Chance of rain 40%. Sunday, partly sunny. A chance of showers in the afternoon. Highs in the lower 90s. Chance of rain 30%. Sunday night, partly cloudy with a chance of showers. Lows in the lower 70s. Chance of rain 30%. Monday, partly sunny with a chance of showers in the morning, then mostly cloudy with showers likely with a chance of thunderstorms in the afternoon. Highs in the lower 90s. Chance of rain 60%. Monday night, mostly cloudy with a chance of thunderstorms. Showers likely, mainly in the evening. Lows in the lower 70s. Chance of rain 60%. Tuesday, partly sunny with a chance of showers. A chance of thunderstorms in the afternoon. Highs in the upper 80s. Chance of rain 40%. Here are the marine and buoy reports for 10 p.m. across the lower Chesapeake Bay and coastal waters. All wave and swell heights are in feet. Wave and swell periods are in seconds. Tidal information. For Sewell's Point. Low tide at 11:08 p.m. Tuesday. High tide at 4:31 p.m. Tuesday. Low tide at 10:13 a.m. Tuesday. High tide at 3:55 a.m. Tuesday. High tide at 5:30 p.m. Wednesday. Low tide at 11:07 a.m. Wednesday. High tide at 4:56 a.m. Wednesday. Marine forecast, Chesapeake Bay from New Point Comfort to Little Creek, Virginia. Overnight. South winds 10 to 15 knots with gusts up to 20 knots. Waves 2 to 3 feet. Wednesday, southwest winds 10 to 15 knots with gusts up to 20 knots. Waves 2 to 3 feet. A chance of showers and thunderstorms late. Wednesday night, southwest winds 10 to 15 knots with gusts up to 20 knots. Waves 2 to 3 feet. A chance of thunderstorms in the evening. A chance of showers. Thursday, southwest winds 10 to 15 knots with gusts up to 20 knots, becoming south 5 to 10 knots in the afternoon. Waves 1 to 2 feet. A chance of showers in the morning. Thursday night, south winds 5 to 10 knots. Gusts up to 15 knots after midnight. Waves 1 foot. A chance of thunderstorms in the evening. A chance of showers. Friday, west winds 5 to 10 knots, becoming south in the afternoon. Waves 1 foot. Friday night, south winds 10 knots, becoming west after midnight. Waves 1 foot. A chance of showers and thunderstorms.
Saturday, northwest winds 10 knots, becoming north in the afternoon. Gusts up to 15 knots. Waves 1 foot. A chance of showers and thunderstorms in the afternoon. Saturday night, southeast winds 5 to 10 knots, becoming southwest after midnight. Waves 1 foot. A chance of showers and thunderstorms in the evening. Winds and waves higher in and near thunderstorms. Marine forecast. Chesapeake Bay from Little Creek, Virginia to Cape Henry, Virginia, including the Chesapeake Bay Bridge Tunnel. Overnight, south winds 10 to 15 knots with gusts up to 20 knots. Waves 2 to 3 feet. Wave detail, southeast 2 feet at 3 seconds and east 2 feet at 8 seconds. Wednesday, southwest winds 10 to 15 knots with gusts up to 20 knots. Waves around 2 feet. Wave detail, southwest 2 feet at 3 seconds and east 1 foot at 8 seconds. Wednesday night, southwest winds 10 to 15 knots with gusts up to 20 knots. Waves 2 to 3 feet. Wave detail, south 2 feet at 4 seconds and east 1 foot at 7 seconds. A chance of showers after midnight. Thursday, southwest winds 10 to 15 knots with gusts up to 20 knots, diminishing to 5 to 10 knots in the afternoon. Waves 1 to 2 feet. Wave detail, southwest 2 feet at 3 seconds and southeast 2 feet at 5 seconds. A chance of showers in the morning. Thursday night, southwest winds 5 to 10 knots. Gusts up to 15 knots after midnight. Waves 1 to 2 feet. A chance of thunderstorms in the evening. A chance of showers. Friday, southwest winds 5 to 10 knots, becoming south with gusts up to 15 knots in the afternoon. Waves 1 to 2 feet. Friday night, south winds 10 knots, becoming west after midnight. Gusts up to 15 knots. Waves 1 to 2 feet. A chance of showers and thunderstorms. Saturday, north winds 5 to 10 knots with gusts up to 15 knots. Waves 1 to 2 feet. A chance of showers and thunderstorms in the afternoon. Saturday night, southeast winds 5 to 10 knots, becoming southwest after midnight. Waves 1 foot. A chance of showers and thunderstorms in the evening. Winds and waves higher in and near thunderstorms. Marine forecast, Kerbic Sound. Overnight, south winds 5 to 10 knots with gusts up to 15 knots. Waves around 1 foot. Wednesday, south winds 10 to 15 knots with gusts up to 20 knots. Waves 1 to 2 feet. Wednesday night, south winds 10 to 15 knots with gusts up to 20 knots. Waves 1 to 2 feet. A chance of showers and thunderstorms after midnight. Thursday, southwest winds 10 to 15 knots, diminishing to 5 to 10 knots in the afternoon. Gusts up to 20 knots. Waves 1 to 2 feet, diminishing to around 1 foot in the afternoon. A chance of showers in the morning. Thursday night, southwest winds 5 to 10 knots with gusts up to 15 knots. Waves around 1 foot. A chance of thunderstorms in the evening. A chance of showers. Friday, southwest winds 5 to 10 knots with gusts up to 15 knots. Waves around 1 foot. Friday night, south winds 5 to 10 knots, becoming southwest after midnight. Gusts up to 15 knots. Waves around 1 foot, diminishing to 1 foot or less and light chop after midnight. A chance of showers and thunderstorms. Saturday, northwest winds 5 to 10 knots, becoming northeast in the afternoon. Gusts up to 15 knots. Waves around 1 foot. A chance of showers and thunderstorms in the afternoon. Saturday night, southeast winds 5 knots, becoming southwest after midnight. Waves 1 foot or less and light chop. A chance of thunderstorms in the evening. A chance of showers. Winds and waves higher in and near thunderstorms. The current time is 10:34 p.m. Eastern Daylight Time. The Norfolk, Virginia climate summary for this evening, as of 5 p.m., June 9, 2026. Today's high temperature was 78 degrees and the low 58 degrees. No precipitation fell today, which leaves the monthly total at 0.00 inches. The total precipitation for the year still stands at 12.86 inches. The record high for tomorrow is 101, which occurred in 1964, and the record low is 51, which occurred in 1997. Sunset tonight is at 8:23 p.m. Sunrise tomorrow is at 5:45 a.m.
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The following information is for Hampton Roads and Northeast North Carolina, the southern part of the Chesapeake Bay and adjacent coastal waters. Offshore waters forecast Baltimore Canyon to Cape Charles Light to 100 nautical miles. Tonight, variable winds less than 5 knots, becoming south, then, becoming south to southwest 10 to 15 knots. Seas 3 to 5 feet. Wednesday, south to southwest winds 10 to 15 knots. Seas 3 to 5 feet. Chance of thunderstorms. Wednesday night, south winds 15 to 25 knots, becoming southwest 20 to 25 knots. Seas 4 to 6 feet. Chance of showers and thunderstorms. Thursday, southwest winds 15 to 20 knots, diminishing to 10 to 15 knots. Seas 3 to 6 feet. Chance of showers and thunderstorms. Thursday night, southwest winds 10 to 20 knots, becoming west 5 to 15 knots. Seas 3 to 4 feet. Friday, west winds 5 to 10 knots, becoming southwest. Seas 3 to 4 feet. Friday night, south to southwest winds 5 to 10 knots, becoming west to southwest. Seas 3 to 4 feet. Saturday, northwest winds 10 to 15 knots, becoming north 5 to 10 knots. Seas 3 to 4 feet. Saturday night, variable winds less than 5 knots, becoming west. Seas 3 to 4 feet. Sunday, west winds less than 5 knots, becoming south to southwest. Seas 3 to 4 feet. Sunday night, south winds 10 to 15 knots, becoming southwest. Seas 3 to 4 feet. Hazardous weather information. Now here is the hazardous weather outlook for Northeast North Carolina, South Central Virginia, and Southeast Virginia. Tonight, no hazardous weather is expected at this time. And now the extended outlook for the period Wednesday through Monday. Heat index values are expected to range from 100 to 105 degrees Thursday and Friday afternoon. The key weather messages for the next 7 days. Warmer and more humid Wednesday with scattered showers, storms possible. Hot and humid Thursday, Friday, along with a chance for isolated to scattered showers and storms. A cold front crosses the area early Saturday, bringing drier and somewhat cooler temperatures to the region. Now the official National Weather Service forecast. Rest of tonight, mostly cloudy. Milder. Lows in the upper 60s. South winds 5 to 10 miles per hour. Wednesday, cloudy. A slight chance of showers and thunderstorms in the afternoon. Highs in the upper 80s. Southwest winds 10 to 15 miles per hour with gusts up to 25 miles per hour. Chance of rain 20%. Wednesday night, mostly cloudy in the evening, then becoming partly cloudy. A slight chance of showers and thunderstorms. Lows in the lower 70s. Southwest winds 5 to 10 miles per hour. Gusts up to 20 miles per hour in the evening. Chance of rain 20%. Thursday, partly sunny. A slight chance of showers and thunderstorms in the afternoon. Hot with highs in the mid-90s. Southwest winds 5 to 10 miles per hour. Chance of rain 20%. Heat index values up to 105. Thursday night, partly cloudy with a chance of showers. A chance of thunderstorms, mainly in the evening. Lows in the mid-70s. Southwest winds around 5 miles per hour. Chance of rain 40%. Heat index values up to 104 early in the evening. Friday, partly sunny. Hot with highs in the upper 90s. Heat index values up to 105. Friday night, partly cloudy with a chance of showers and thunderstorms. Lows in the mid-70s. Chance of rain 40%. Heat index values up to 105 early in the evening. Saturday, partly sunny. A chance of showers and thunderstorms in the afternoon. Highs in the lower 90s. Chance of rain 40%. Saturday night, partly cloudy. A chance of showers and thunderstorms in the evening. Lows around 70. Chance of rain 40%. Sunday, partly sunny. A chance of showers in the afternoon. Highs in the lower 90s. Chance of rain 30%. Sunday night, partly cloudy with a chance of showers. Lows in the lower 70s. Chance of rain 30%.
Monday, partly sunny with a chance of showers in the morning, then mostly cloudy with showers likely with a chance of thunderstorms in the afternoon. Highs in the lower 90s. Chance of rain 60%. Monday night, mostly cloudy with a chance of thunderstorms. Showers likely, mainly in the evening. Lows in the lower 70s. Chance of rain 60%. Tuesday, partly sunny with a chance of showers. A chance of thunderstorms in the afternoon. Highs in the upper 80s. Chance of rain 40%. Here are the marine and buoy reports for 10 p.m. across the lower Chesapeake Bay and coastal waters. All wave and swell heights are in feet. Wave and swell periods are in seconds. Tidal information. For Sewell's Point. Low tide at 11:08 p.m. Tuesday. High tide at 4:31 p.m. Tuesday. Low tide at 10:13 a.m. Tuesday. High tide at 3:55 a.m. Tuesday. High tide at 5:30 p.m. Wednesday. Low tide at 11:07 a.m. Wednesday. High tide at 4:56 a.m. Wednesday. Marine forecast, Chesapeake Bay from New Point Comfort to Little Creek, Virginia. Overnight, south winds 10 to 15 knots with gusts up to 20 knots. Waves 2 to 3 feet. Wednesday, southwest winds 10 to 15 knots with gusts up to 20 knots. Waves 2 to 3 feet. A chance of showers and thunderstorms late. Southwest winds 10 to 15 knots with gusts up to 20 knots. Waves 2 to 3 feet. A chance of thunderstorms in the evening. A chance of showers. Thursday, southwest winds 10 to 15 knots with gusts up to 20 knots, becoming south 5 to 10 knots in the afternoon. Waves 1 to 2 feet. A chance of showers in the morning. Thursday night, south winds 5 to 10 knots. Gusts up to 15 knots after midnight. Waves 1 foot. A chance of thunderstorms in the evening. A chance of showers. Friday, west winds 5 to 10 knots, becoming south in the afternoon. Waves 1 foot. Friday night, south winds 10 knots, becoming west after midnight. Waves 1 foot. A chance of showers and thunderstorms. Saturday, northwest winds 10 knots, becoming north in the afternoon. Gusts up to 15 knots. Waves 1 foot. A chance of showers and thunderstorms in the afternoon. Saturday night, southeast winds 5 to 10 knots, becoming southwest after midnight. Waves 1 foot. A chance of showers and thunderstorms in the evening. Winds and waves higher in and near thunderstorms. Marine forecast, Chesapeake Bay from Little Creek, Virginia to Cape Henry, Virginia, including the Chesapeake Bay Bridge Tunnel. Overnight, south winds 10 to 15 knots with gusts up to 20 knots. Waves 2 to 3 feet. Wave detail, southeast 2 feet at 3 seconds and east 2 feet at 8 seconds. Wednesday, southwest winds 10 to 15 knots with gusts up to 20 knots. Waves around 2 feet. Wave detail, southwest 2 feet at 3 seconds and east 1 foot at 8 seconds. Wednesday night, southwest winds 10 to 15 knots with gusts up to 20 knots. Waves 2 to 3 feet. Wave detail, south 2 feet at 4 Thursday, southwest winds 10 to 15 knots with gusts up to 20 knots, diminishing to 5 to 10 knots in the afternoon. Waves 1 to 2 feet. Wave detail, southwest 2 feet at 3 seconds and southeast 2 feet at 5 seconds. A chance of showers in the morning. Thursday night, southwest winds 5 to 10 knots. Gusts up to 15 knots after midnight. Waves 1 to 2 feet. A chance of thunderstorms in the evening. A chance of showers. Friday, southwest winds 5 to 10 knots, becoming south with gusts up to 15 knots in the afternoon. Waves 1 to 2 feet. Friday night, south winds 10 knots, becoming west after midnight. Gusts up to 15 knots. Waves 1 to 2 feet. A chance of showers and thunderstorms. Saturday, north winds 5 to 10 knots with gusts up to 15 knots. Waves 1 to 2 feet. A chance of showers and thunderstorms in the afternoon. Saturday night, southeast winds 5 to 10 knots, becoming southwest after midnight. Waves 1 foot. A chance of showers and thunderstorms in the evening. Winds and waves higher in and near thunderstorms.
Marine forecast, Currid Sound. Overnight, south winds 5 to 10 knots with gusts up to 15 knots. Waves around 1 foot. Wednesday, south winds 10 to 15 knots with gusts up to 20 knots. Waves 1 to 2 feet. Wednesday night, south winds 10 to 15 knots with gusts up to 20 knots. Waves 1 to 2 feet. A chance of showers and thunderstorms after midnight. Thursday, southwest winds 10 to 15 knots, diminishing to 5 to 10 knots in the afternoon. Gusts up to 20 knots. Waves 1 to 2 feet, diminishing to around 1 foot in the afternoon. A chance of showers in the morning. Thursday night, southwest winds 5 to 10 knots with gusts up to 15 knots. Waves around 1 foot. A chance of thunderstorms in the evening. A chance of showers. Friday, southwest winds 5 to 10 knots with gusts up to 15 knots. Waves around 1 foot. Friday night, south winds 5 to 10 knots, becoming southwest after midnight. Gusts up to 15 knots. Waves around 1 foot, diminishing to 1 foot or less and light chop after midnight. A chance of showers and thunderstorms. Saturday, northwest winds 5 to 10 knots, becoming northeast in the afternoon. Gusts up to 15 knots. Waves around 1 foot. A chance of showers and thunderstorms in the afternoon. Saturday night, southeast winds 5 knots, becoming southwest after midnight. Waves 1 foot or less and light chop. A chance of thunderstorms in the evening. A chance of showers. Winds and waves higher in and near thunderstorms. The current time is 10:47 p.m. Eastern Daylight Time. The Norfolk, Virginia climate summary for this evening, as of 5 p.m., June 9, 2026. Today's high temperature was 78 degrees and the low 58 degrees. No precipitation fell today, which leaves the monthly total at 0.00 inches. The total precipitation for the year still stands at 12.86 inches. The record high for tomorrow is 101, which occurred in 1964, and the record low is 51, which occurred in 1997. Sunset tonight is at 8:23 p.m. Sunrise tomorrow is at 5:45 a.m. Offshore waters forecast Baltimore Canyon to Cape Charles Light, to 100 nautical miles. Tonight, variable winds less than 5 knots, becoming south, then, becoming south to southwest 10 to 15 knots. Seas 3 to 5 feet. Wednesday, south to southwest winds 10 to 15 knots. Seas 3 to 5 feet. Chance of thunderstorms. Wednesday night, south winds 15 to 25 knots, becoming southwest 20 to 25 knots. Seas 4 to 6 feet. Chance of showers and thunderstorms. Thursday, southwest winds 15 to 20 knots, diminishing to 10 to 15 knots. Seas 3 to 6 feet. Chance of showers and thunderstorms. Thursday night, southwest winds 10 to 20 knots, becoming west 5 to 15 knots. Seas 3 to 4 feet. Friday, west winds 5 to 10 knots, becoming southwest. Seas 3 to 4 feet. Friday night, south to southwest winds 5 to 10 knots, becoming west to southwest. Seas 3 to 4 feet. Saturday, northwest winds 10 to 15 knots, becoming north 5 to 10 knots. Seas 3 to 4 feet. Saturday night, variable winds less than 5 knots, becoming west. Seas 3 to 4 feet. Sunday, west winds less than 5 knots, becoming south to southwest. Seas 3 to 4 feet. Sunday night, south winds 10 to 15 knots, becoming southwest. Seas 3 to 4 feet. Hazardous weather information. Now here is the hazardous weather outlook for northeast North Carolina, south central Virginia, and southeast Virginia. Tonight, no hazardous weather is expected at this time. And now the extended outlook for the period Wednesday through Monday. Heat index values are expected to range from 100 to 105 degrees Thursday and Friday afternoon. The key weather messages for the next 7 days. Warmer and more humid Wednesday with scattered showers, storms possible. Hot and humid Thursday, Friday, along with a chance for isolated to scattered showers and storms. A cold front crosses the area early Saturday, bringing drier and somewhat cooler temperatures to the region. Now the official National Weather Service forecast. Rest of tonight, mostly cloudy. Milder. Lows in the upper 60s. South winds 5 to 10 miles per hour.
Wednesday, cloudy. A slight chance of showers and thunderstorms in the afternoon. Highs in the upper 80s. Southwest winds 10 to 15 miles per hour with gusts up to 25 miles per hour. Chance of rain 20%. Wednesday night, mostly cloudy in the evening, then becoming partly cloudy. A slight chance of showers and thunderstorms. Lows in the lower 70s. Southwest winds 5 to 10 miles per hour. Gusts up to 20 miles per hour in the evening. Chance of rain 20%. Thursday, partly sunny. A slight chance of showers and thunderstorms in the afternoon. Hot with highs in the mid-90s. Southwest winds 5 to 10 miles per hour. Chance of rain 20%. Heat index values up to 105. Thursday night, partly cloudy with a chance of showers. A chance of thunderstorms, mainly in the evening. Lows in the mid-70s. Southwest winds around 5 miles per hour. Chance of rain 40%. Heat index values up to 104 early in the evening. Friday, partly sunny. Hot with highs in the upper 90s. Heat index values up to 105. Friday night, partly cloudy with a chance of showers and thunderstorms. Lows in the mid-70s. Chance of rain 40%. Heat index values up to 105 early in the evening. Saturday, partly sunny. A chance of showers and thunderstorms in the afternoon. Highs in the lower 90s. Chance of rain 40%. Saturday night, partly cloudy. A chance of showers and thunderstorms in the evening. Lows around 70. Chance of rain 40%. Sunday, partly sunny. A chance of showers in the afternoon. Highs in the lower 90s. Chance of rain 30%. Sunday night, partly cloudy with a chance of showers. Lows in the lower 70s. Chance of rain 30%. Monday, partly sunny with a chance of showers in the morning, then mostly cloudy with showers likely with a chance of thunderstorms in the afternoon. Highs in the lower 90s. Chance of rain 60%. Monday night, mostly cloudy with a chance of thunderstorms. Showers likely, mainly in the evening. Lows in the lower 70s. Chance of rain 60%. Tuesday, partly sunny with a chance of showers. A chance of thunderstorms in the afternoon. Highs in the upper 80s. Chance of rain 40%. Here are the marine and buoy reports for 10 p.m. across the lower Chesapeake Bay and coastal waters. All wave and swell heights are in feet. Wave and swell periods are in seconds. Tidal information. For Sewell's Point. Low tide at 11:08 p.m. Tuesday. High tide at 4:31 p.m. Tuesday. Low tide at 10:13 a.m. Tuesday. High tide at 3:55 a.m. Tuesday. High tide at 5:30 p.m. Wednesday. Low tide at 11:07 a.m. Wednesday. High tide at 4:56 a.m. Wednesday. Marine forecast, Chesapeake Bay from New Point Comfort to Little Creek, Virginia. Overnight, south winds 10 to 15 knots with gusts up to 20 knots. Waves 2 to 3 feet. Wednesday, southwest winds 10 to 15 knots with gusts up to 20 knots. Waves 2 to 3 feet. A chance of showers and thunderstorms late. Wednesday night, southwest winds 10 to 15 knots with gusts up to 20 knots. Waves 2 to 3 feet. A chance of thunderstorms in the evening. A chance of showers. Thursday, southwest winds 10 to 15 knots with gusts up to 20 knots, becoming south 5 to 10 knots in the afternoon. Waves 1 to 2 feet. A chance of showers in the morning. Thursday night, south winds 5 to 10 knots. Gusts up to 15 knots after midnight. Waves 1 foot. A chance of thunderstorms in the evening. A chance of showers. Friday, west winds 5 to 10 knots, becoming south in the afternoon. Waves 1 foot. Friday night, south winds 10 knots, becoming west after midnight. Waves 1 foot. A chance of showers and thunderstorms. Saturday, northwest winds 10 knots, becoming north in the afternoon. Gusts up to 15 knots. Waves 1 foot. A chance of showers and thunderstorms in the afternoon. Saturday night, southeast winds 5 to 10 knots, becoming southwest after midnight. Waves 1 foot. A chance of showers and thunderstorms in the evening. Winds and waves higher in and near thunderstorms. Marine forecast,
Chesapeake Bay from Little Creek, Virginia to Cape Henry, Virginia, including the Chesapeake Bay Bridge Tunnel. Overnight, south winds 10 to 15 knots with gusts up to 20 knots. Waves 2 to 3 feet. Wave detail, southeast 2 feet at 3 seconds and east 2 feet at 8 seconds. Wednesday, southwest winds 10 to 15 knots with gusts up to 20 knots. Waves around 2 feet. Wave detail, southwest 2 feet at 3 seconds and east 1 foot at 8 seconds. Wednesday night, southwest winds 10 to 15 knots with gusts up to 20 knots. Waves 2 to 3 feet. Wave detail, south 2 feet at 4 seconds and east 1 foot at 7 seconds. A chance of showers after midnight. Thursday, southwest winds 10 to 15 knots with gusts up to 20 knots, diminishing to 5 to 10 knots in the afternoon. Waves 1 to 2 feet. Wave detail, southwest 2 feet at 3 seconds and southeast 2 feet at 5 seconds. A chance of showers in the morning. Thursday night, southwest winds 5 to 10 knots. Gusts up to 15 knots after midnight. Waves 1 to 2 feet. A chance of thunderstorms in the evening. A chance of showers. Friday, southwest winds 5 to 10 knots, becoming south with gusts up to 15 knots in the afternoon. Waves 1 to 2 feet. Friday night, south winds 10 knots, becoming west after midnight. Gusts up to 15 knots. Waves 1 to 2 feet. A chance of showers and thunderstorms. Saturday, north winds 5 to 10 knots with gusts up to 15 knots. Waves 1 to 2 feet. A chance of showers and thunderstorms in the afternoon. Saturday night, southeast winds 5 to 10 knots, becoming southwest after midnight. Waves 1 foot. A chance of showers and thunderstorms in the evening. Winds and waves higher in and near thunderstorms. Marine forecast, Caribbean Sound. Overnight, south winds 5 to 10 knots with gusts up to 15 knots. Waves around 1 foot. Wednesday, south winds 10 to 15 knots with gusts up to 20 knots. Waves 1 to 2 feet. Wednesday night, south winds 10 to 15 knots with gusts up to 20 knots. Waves 1 to 2 feet. A chance of showers and thunderstorms after midnight. Thursday, southwest winds 10 to 15 knots, diminishing to 5 to 10 knots in the afternoon. Gusts up to 20 knots. Waves 1 to 2 feet, diminishing to around 1 foot in the afternoon. A chance of showers in the morning. Thursday night, southwest winds 5 to 10 knots with gusts up to 15 knots. Waves around 1 foot. A chance of thunderstorms in the evening. A chance of showers. Friday, southwest winds 5 to 10 knots with gusts up to 15 knots. Waves around 1 foot. Friday night, south winds 5 to 10 knots, becoming southwest after midnight. Gusts up to 15 knots. Waves around 1 foot, diminishing to 1 foot or less and light chop after midnight. A chance of showers and thunderstorms. Saturday, northwest winds 5 to 10 knots, becoming northeast in the afternoon. Gusts up to 15 knots. Waves around 1 foot. A chance of showers and thunderstorms in the afternoon. Saturday night, southeast winds 5 knots, becoming southwest after midnight. Waves 1 foot or less and light chop. A chance of thunderstorms in the evening. A chance of showers. Winds and waves higher in and near thunderstorms. The current time is 10:59 p.m. Eastern Daylight Time. The Norfolk, Virginia climate summary for this evening, as of 5 p.m., June 9, 2026. Today's high temperature was 78 degrees and the low 58 degrees. No precipitation fell today, which leaves the monthly total at 0.00 inches. The total precipitation for the year still stands at 12.86 inches. The record high for tomorrow is 101, which occurred in 1964, and the record low is 51, which occurred in 1997. Sunset tonight is at 8:23 p.m. Sunrise tomorrow is at 5:45 a.m. Offshore waters forecast Baltimore Canyon to Cape Charles Light, to 100 nautical miles. Tonight, south winds 5 to 10 knots, becoming south to southwest 10 to 15 knots. Seas 3 to 4 feet. Wednesday, south to southwest winds 10 to 15 knots, becoming south 15 to 20 knots. Seas 3 to 5 feet. Chance of thunderstorms. Wednesday night,
south winds 15 to 25 knots, becoming southwest 20 to 25 knots. Seas 4 to 6 feet. Chance of showers and thunderstorms. Thursday, southwest winds 15 to 20 knots, diminishing to 10 to 15 knots. Seas 3 to 6 feet. Chance of showers and thunderstorms. Thursday night, southwest winds 10 to 20 knots, becoming west 5 to 15 knots. Seas 3 to 4 feet. Friday, west winds 5 to 10 knots, becoming southwest. Seas 3 to 4 feet. Friday night, south to southwest winds 5 to 10 knots, becoming west to southwest. Seas 3 to 4 feet. Saturday, northwest winds 10 to 15 knots, becoming north 5 to 10 knots. Seas 3 to 4 feet. Saturday night, variable winds less than 5 knots, becoming west. Seas 3 to 4 feet. Sunday, west winds less than 5 knots, becoming south to southwest. Seas 3 to 4 feet. Sunday night, south winds 10 to 15 knots, becoming southwest. Seas 3 to 4 feet. Hazardous weather information. Now here is the hazardous weather outlook for Northeast North Carolina, South Central Virginia and Southeast Virginia. Tonight, no hazardous weather is expected at this time. And now the extended outlook for the period Wednesday through Monday. Heat index values are expected to range from 100 to 105 degrees Thursday and Friday afternoon. The key weather messages for the next 7 days. Warmer and more humid Wednesday with scattered showers, storms possible. Hot and humid Thursday, Friday, along with a chance for isolated to scattered showers and storms. A cold front crosses the area early Saturday, bringing drier and somewhat cooler temperatures to the region. Now the official National Weather Service forecast. Rest of tonight, mostly cloudy. Milder. Lows in the upper 60s. South winds 5 to 10 miles per hour. Wednesday, cloudy. A slight chance of showers and thunderstorms in the afternoon. Highs in the upper 80s. Southwest winds 10 to 15 miles per hour with gusts up to 25 miles per hour. Chance of rain 20%. Wednesday night, mostly cloudy in the evening, then becoming partly cloudy. A slight chance of showers and thunderstorms. Lows in the lower 70s. Southwest winds 5 to 10 miles per hour. Gusts up to 20 miles per hour in the evening. Chance of rain 20%. Thursday, partly sunny. A slight chance of showers and thunderstorms in the afternoon. Hot with highs in the mid-90s. Southwest winds 5 to 10 miles per hour. Chance of rain 20%. Heat index values up to 105. Thursday night, partly cloudy with a chance of showers. A chance of thunderstorms, mainly in the evening. Lows in the mid-70s. Southwest winds around 5 miles per hour. Chance of rain 40%. Heat index values up to 104 early in the evening. Friday, partly sunny. Hot with highs in the upper 90s. Heat index values up to 105. Friday night, partly cloudy with a chance of showers and thunderstorms. Lows in the mid-70s. Chance of rain 40%. Heat index values up to 105 early in the evening. Saturday, partly sunny. A chance of showers and thunderstorms in the afternoon. Highs in the lower 90s. Chance of rain 40%. Saturday night, partly cloudy. A chance of showers and thunderstorms in the evening. Lows around 70. Chance of rain 40%. Sunday, partly sunny. A chance of showers in the afternoon. Highs in the lower 90s. Chance of rain 30%. Sunday night, partly cloudy with a chance of showers. Lows in the lower 70s. Chance of rain 30%. Monday, partly sunny with a chance of showers in the morning, then mostly cloudy with showers likely with a chance of thunderstorms in the afternoon. Highs in the lower 90s. Chance of rain 60%. Monday night, mostly cloudy with a chance of thunderstorms. Showers likely, mainly in the evening. Lows in the lower 70s. Chance of rain 60%. Tuesday, partly sunny with a chance of showers. A chance of thunderstorms in the afternoon. Highs in the upper 80s. Chance of rain 40%. This is NOAA's National Weather Service All Hazards Weather Radio, KHP 37, broadcasting from Wakefield, Virginia, transmitting from Driver, Virginia on a frequency of 162.550 MHz.
The following information is for Hampton Roads and Northeast North Carolina, the southern part of the Chesapeake Bay and adjacent coastal waters. Here are the marine and buoy reports for 10 p.m. across the lower Chesapeake Bay and coastal waters. All wave and swell heights are in feet. Wave and swell periods are in seconds. Tidal information. For Sewell's Point. Low tide at 11:08 p.m. Tuesday. High tide at 4:31 p.m. Tuesday. Low tide at 10:13 a.m. Tuesday. High tide at 3:55 a.m. Tuesday. High tide at 5:30 p.m. Wednesday. Low tide at 11:07 a.m. Wednesday. High tide at 4:56 a.m. Wednesday. Marine forecast, Chesapeake Bay from New Point Comfort to Little Creek, Virginia. Overnight, south winds 10 to 15 knots with gusts up to 20 knots. Waves 2 to 3 feet. Wednesday, southwest winds 10 to 15 knots with gusts up to 20 knots. Waves 2 to 3 feet. A chance of showers and thunderstorms late. Wednesday night, southwest winds 10 to 15 knots with gusts up to 20 knots. Waves 2 to 3 feet. A chance of thunderstorms in the evening. A chance of showers. Thursday, southwest winds 10 to 15 knots with gusts up to 20 knots, becoming south 5 to 10 knots in the afternoon. Waves 1 to 2 feet. A chance of showers in the morning. Thursday night, south winds 5 to 10 knots. Gusts up to 15 knots after midnight. Waves 1 foot. A chance of thunderstorms in the evening. A chance of showers. Friday, west winds 5 to 10 knots, becoming south in the afternoon. Waves 1 foot. Friday night, south winds 10 knots, becoming west after midnight. Waves 1 foot. A chance of showers and thunderstorms. Saturday, northwest winds 10 knots, becoming north in the afternoon. Gusts up to 15 knots. Waves 1 foot. A chance of showers and thunderstorms in the afternoon. Saturday night, southeast winds 5 to 10 knots, becoming southwest after midnight. Waves 1 foot. A chance of showers and thunderstorms in the evening. Winds and waves higher in and near thunderstorms. Marine forecast, Chesapeake Bay from Little Creek, Virginia to Cape Henry, Virginia, including the Chesapeake Bay Bridge Tunnel. Overnight, south winds 10 to 15 knots with gusts up to 20 knots. Waves 2 to 3 feet. Wave detail, southeast 2 feet at 3 seconds and east 2 feet at 8 seconds. Wednesday, southwest winds 10 to 15 knots with gusts up to 20 knots. Waves around 2 feet. Wave detail, southwest 2 feet at 3 seconds and east 1 foot at 8 seconds. Wednesday night, southwest winds 10 to 15 knots with gusts up to 20 knots. Waves 2 to 3 feet. Wave detail, south 2 feet at 4 seconds and east 1 foot at 7 seconds. A chance of showers after midnight. Thursday, southwest winds 10 to 15 knots with gusts up to 20 knots, diminishing to 5 to 10 knots in the afternoon. Waves 1 to 2 feet. Wave detail, southwest 2 feet at 3 seconds and southeast 2 feet at 5 seconds. A chance of showers in the morning. Thursday night, southwest winds 5 to 10 knots. Gusts up to 15 knots after midnight. Waves 1 to 2 feet. A chance of thunderstorms in the evening. A chance of showers. Friday, southwest winds 5 to 10 knots, becoming south with gusts up to 15 knots in the afternoon. Waves 1 to 2 feet. Friday night, south winds 10 knots, becoming west after midnight. Gusts up to 15 knots. Waves 1 to 2 feet. A chance of showers and thunderstorms. Saturday, north winds 5 to 10 knots with gusts up to 15 knots. Waves 1 to 2 feet. A chance of showers and thunderstorms in the afternoon. Saturday night, southeast winds 5 to 10 knots, becoming southwest after midnight. Waves 1 foot. A chance of showers and thunderstorms in the evening. Winds and waves higher in and near thunderstorms. Marine forecast, Currituck Sound. Overnight, south winds 5 to 10 knots with gusts up to 15 knots. Waves around 1 foot. Wednesday, south winds 10 to 15 knots with gusts up to 20 knots. Waves 1 to 2 feet. Wednesday night, south winds 10 to 15 knots with gusts up to 20 knots. Waves 1 to 2 feet. A chance of showers and thunderstorms after midnight.
Thursday, southwest winds 10 to 15 knots, diminishing to 5 to 10 knots in the afternoon. Gusts up to 20 knots. Waves 1 to 2 feet, diminishing to around 1 foot in the afternoon. A chance of showers in the morning. Thursday night, southwest winds 5 to 10 knots with gusts up to 15 knots. Waves around 1 foot. A chance of thunderstorms in the evening. A chance of showers. Friday, southwest winds 5 to 10 knots with gusts up to 15 knots. Waves around 1 foot. Friday night, south winds 5 to 10 knots, becoming southwest after midnight. Gusts up to 15 knots. Waves around 1 foot, diminishing to 1 foot or less and light chop after midnight. A chance of showers and thunderstorms. Saturday, northwest winds 5 to 10 knots, becoming northeast in the afternoon. Gusts up to 15 knots. Waves around 1 foot. A chance of showers and thunderstorms in the afternoon. Saturday night, southeast winds 5 knots, becoming southwest after midnight. Waves 1 foot or less and light chop. A chance of thunderstorms in the evening. A chance of showers. Winds and waves higher in and near thunderstorms. The current time is 11:11 p.m. Eastern Daylight Time. The Norfolk, Virginia climate summary for this evening, as of 5 p.m., June 9, 2026. Today's high temperature was 78 degrees and the low 58 degrees. No precipitation fell today, which leaves the monthly total at 0.00 inches. The total precipitation for the year still stands at 12.86 inches. The record high for tomorrow is 101, which occurred in 1964, and the record low is 51, which occurred in 1997. Sunset tonight is at 8:23 p.m. Sunrise tomorrow is at 5:45 a.m. Offshore waters forecast Baltimore Canyon to Cape Charles Light, to 100 nautical miles. Tonight, south winds 5 to 10 knots, becoming south to southwest 10 to 15 knots. Seas 3 to 4 feet. Wednesday, south to southwest winds 10 to 15 knots, becoming south 15 to 20 knots. Seas 3 to 5 feet. Chance of thunderstorms. Wednesday night, south winds 15 to 25 knots, becoming southwest 20 to 25 knots. Seas 4 to 6 feet. Chance of showers and thunderstorms. Thursday, southwest winds 15 to 20 knots, diminishing to 10 to 15 knots. Seas 3 to 6 feet. Chance of showers and thunderstorms. Thursday night, southwest winds 10 to 20 knots, becoming west 5 to 15 knots. Seas 3 to 4 feet. Friday, west winds 5 to 10 knots, becoming southwest. Seas 3 to 4 feet. Friday night, south to southwest winds 5 to 10 knots, becoming west to southwest. Seas 3 to 4 feet. Saturday, northwest winds 10 to 15 knots, becoming north 5 to 10 knots. Seas 3 to 4 feet. Saturday night, variable winds less than 5 knots, becoming west. Seas 3 to 4 feet. Sunday, west winds less than 5 knots, becoming south to southwest. Seas 3 to 4 feet. Sunday night, south winds 10 to 15 knots, becoming southwest. Seas 3 to 4 feet. Hazardous weather information. Now here is the hazardous weather outlook for northeast North Carolina, south central Virginia, and southeast Virginia. Tonight, no hazardous weather is expected at this time. And now the extended outlook for the period Wednesday through Monday. Heat index values are expected to range from 100 to 105 degrees Thursday and Friday afternoon. The key weather messages for the next 7 days. Warmer and more humid Wednesday with scattered showers, storms possible. Hot and humid Thursday, Friday, along with a chance for isolated to scattered showers and storms. A cold front crosses the area early Saturday, bringing drier and somewhat cooler temperatures to the region. Now the official National Weather Service forecast. Rest of tonight, mostly cloudy. Milder. Lows in the upper 60s. South winds 5 to 10 miles per hour. Wednesday, cloudy. A slight chance of showers and thunderstorms in the afternoon. Highs in the upper 80s. Southwest winds 10 to 15.

lows in the mid-70s. Chance of rain 40%. Heat index values up to 105 early in the evening. Saturday, partly sunny. A chance of showers and thunderstorms in the afternoon. Highs in the lower 90s. Chance of rain 40%. Saturday night, partly cloudy. A chance of showers and thunderstorms in the evening. Lows around 70. Chance of rain 40%. Sunday, partly sunny. A chance of showers in the afternoon. Highs in the lower 90s. Chance of rain 30%. Sunday night, partly cloudy with a chance of showers. Lows in the lower 70s. Chance of rain 30%. Monday, partly sunny with a chance of showers in the morning, then mostly cloudy with showers likely with a chance of thunderstorms in the afternoon. Highs in the lower 90s. Chance of rain 60%. Monday night, mostly cloudy with a chance of thunderstorms. Showers likely, mainly in the evening. Lows in the lower 70s. Chance of rain 60%. Tuesday, partly sunny with a chance of showers. A chance of thunderstorms in the afternoon. Highs in the upper 80s. Chance of rain 40%. Here are the marine and buoy reports for 11 p.m. across the lower Chesapeake Bay and coastal waters. All wave and swell heights are in feet. Wave and swell periods are in seconds. Potomac River buoy, air temperature was 71. The wind was south at 10 knots. Cove Point, air temperature was 71. The wind was southeast at 16 knots, gusting to 20. Piney Point, winds were south, 13 knots. Bishop's Head, air temperature was 72. The wind was south at 16 knots, gusting to 19. Lewisetta, air temperature was 71. Water temperature 78. The wind was south at 7 knots. Stingray Point buoy, air temperature was 70. The wind was south at 17 knots, gusting to 23. Rappahannock Light, winds were southeast, 14 knots. Crypto Peak, water temperature 72. The wind was south at 13 knots. Dominion Terminal Newport News, air temperature was 75. The wind was south at 10 knots. South Craney Island, air temperature was 72. The wind was south at 7 knots. Cape Henry, air temperature was 68. The wind was south at 11 knots. Brandywine Chill Lake, Delaware, winds were southwest, 15 knots. Air temperature 70. Fenwick Island buoy, winds were south, 14 knots. Air temperature 64. Buoy 64 nautical miles east of Virginia Beach, air temperature was 66. Wave height 4 feet. Wave period 8. Buoy just east of Cape Henry. Water temperature 67. Wave height 3. Wave period 8. Duck Cove Pier, air temperature was 69. The wind was southeast at 12 knots. Diamond Shoals buoy, winds were southeast, 10 knots. Water temperature 80. Air temperature 75. Marine forecast, Chesapeake Bay from New Point Comfort to Little Creek, Virginia. Overnight, south winds 10 to 15 knots with gusts up to 20 knots. Waves 2 to 3 feet. Wednesday, southwest winds 10 to 15 knots with gusts up to 20 knots. Waves 2 to 3 feet. A chance of showers and thunderstorms late. Wednesday night, southwest winds 10 to 15 knots with gusts up to 20 knots. Waves 2 to 3 feet. A chance of thunderstorms in the evening. A chance of showers. Thursday, southwest winds 10 to 15 knots with gusts up to 20 knots, becoming south 5 to 10 knots in the afternoon. Waves 1 to 2 feet. A chance of showers in the morning. Thursday night, south winds 5 to 10 knots. Gusts up to 15 knots after midnight. Waves 1 foot. A chance of thunderstorms in the evening. A chance of showers. Friday, west winds 5 to 10 knots, becoming south in the afternoon. Waves 1 foot. Friday night, south winds 10 knots, becoming west after midnight. Waves 1 foot. A chance of showers and thunderstorms. Saturday, northwest winds 10 knots, becoming north in the afternoon. Gusts up to 15 knots. Waves 1 foot. A chance of showers and thunderstorms in the afternoon. Saturday night, southeast winds 5 to 10 knots, becoming southwest after midnight. Waves 1 foot. A chance of showers and thunderstorms in the evening. Winds and waves high.
higher and near thunderstorms. Marine forecast, Chesapeake Bay from Little Creek, Virginia to Cape Henry, Virginia, including the Chesapeake Bay Bridge Tunnel. Overnight, south winds 10 to 15 knots with gusts up to 20 knots. Waves 2 to 3 feet. Wave detail, southeast 2 feet at 3 seconds and east 2 feet at 8 seconds. Wednesday, southwest winds 10 to 15 knots with gusts up to 20 knots. Waves around 2 feet. Wave detail, southwest 2 feet at 3 seconds and east 1 foot at 8 seconds. Wednesday night, southwest winds 10 to 15 knots with gusts up to 20 knots. Waves 2 to 3 feet. Wave detail, south 2 feet at 4 seconds and east 1 foot at 7 seconds. A chance of showers after midnight. Thursday, southwest winds 10 to 15 knots with gusts up to 20 knots, diminishing to 5 to 10 knots in the afternoon. Waves 1 to 2 feet. Wave detail, southwest 2 feet at 3 seconds and southeast 2 feet at 5 seconds. A chance of showers in the morning. Thursday night, southwest winds 5 to 10 knots. Gusts up to 15 knots after midnight. Waves 1 to 2 feet. A chance of thunderstorms in the evening. A chance of showers. Friday, southwest winds 5 to 10 knots, becoming south with gusts up to 15 knots in the afternoon. Waves 1 to 2 feet. Friday night, south winds 10 knots, becoming west after midnight. Gusts up to 15 knots. Waves 1 to 2 feet. A chance of showers and thunderstorms. Saturday, north winds 5 to 10 knots with gusts up to 15 knots. Waves 1 to 2 feet. A chance of showers and thunderstorms in the afternoon. Saturday night, southeast winds 5 to 10 knots, becoming southwest after midnight. Waves 1 foot. A chance of showers and thunderstorms in the evening. Winds and waves higher and near thunderstorms. Marine forecast, Kuril Sound. Overnight, south winds 5 to 10 knots with gusts up to 15 knots. Waves around 1 foot. Wednesday, south winds 10 to 15 knots with gusts up to 20 knots. Waves 1 to 2 feet. Wednesday night, south winds 10 to 15 knots with gusts up to 20 knots. Waves 1 to 2 feet. A chance of showers and thunderstorms after midnight. Thursday, southwest winds 10 to 15 knots, diminishing to 5 to 10 knots in the afternoon. Gusts up to 20 knots. Waves 1 to 2 feet, diminishing to around 1 foot in the afternoon. A chance of showers in the morning. Thursday night, southwest winds 5 to 10 knots with gusts up to 15 knots. Waves around 1 foot. A chance of thunderstorms in the evening. A chance of showers. Friday, southwest winds 5 to 10 knots with gusts up to 15 knots. Waves around 1 foot. Friday night, south winds 5 to 10 knots, becoming southwest after midnight. Gusts up to 15 knots. Waves around 1 foot, diminishing to 1 foot or less and light chop after midnight. A chance of showers and thunderstorms. Saturday, northwest winds 5 to 10 knots, becoming northeast in the afternoon. Gusts up to 15 knots. Waves around 1 foot. A chance of showers and thunderstorms in the afternoon. Saturday night, southeast winds 5 knots, becoming southwest after midnight. Waves 1 foot or less and light chop. A chance of thunderstorms in the evening. A chance of showers. Winds and waves higher and near thunderstorms. The current time is 11:25 p.m. Eastern Daylight Time. The Norfolk, Virginia climate summary for this evening, as of 5 p.m., June 9, 2026. Today's high temperature was 78 degrees and the low 58 degrees. No precipitation fell today, which leaves the monthly total at 0.00. The total precipitation for the year still stands at 12.86 inches. The record high for tomorrow is 101, which occurred in 1964, and the record low is 51, which occurred in 1997. Sunset tonight is at 8:23 p.m. Sunrise tomorrow is at 5:45 a.m. Offshore waters forecast Baltimore Canyon to Cape Charles Light to 100 nautical miles. Tonight, south winds 5 to 10 knots, becoming south to southwest 10 to 15 knots. Seas 3 to 4 feet. Wednesday, south to southwest winds 10 to 15 knots, becoming south 15 to 20 knots. Seas 3 to 5 feet.
chance of thunderstorms. Wednesday night, south winds 15 to 25 knots, becoming southwest 20 to 25 knots. Seas 4 to 6 feet. Chance of showers and thunderstorms. Thursday, southwest winds 15 to 20 knots, diminishing to 10 to 15 knots. Seas 3 to 6 feet. Chance of showers and thunderstorms. Thursday night, southwest winds 10 to 20 knots, becoming west 5 to 15 knots. Seas 3 to 4 feet. Friday, west winds 5 to 10 knots, becoming southwest. Seas 3 to 4 feet. Friday night, south to southwest winds 5 to 10 knots, becoming west to southwest. Seas 3 to 4 feet. Saturday, northwest winds 10 to 15 knots, becoming north 5 to 10 knots. Seas 3 to 4 feet. Saturday night, variable winds less than 5 knots, becoming west. Seas 3 to 4 feet. Sunday, west winds less than 5 knots, becoming south to southwest. Seas 3 to 4 feet. Sunday night, south winds 10 to 15 knots, becoming southwest. Seas 3 to 4 feet. Hazardous weather information. Now here is the hazardous weather outlook for northeast North Carolina, south central Virginia and southeast Virginia. Tonight, no hazardous weather is expected at this time. And now the extended outlook for the period Wednesday through Monday. Heat index values are expected to range from 100 to 105 degrees Thursday and Friday afternoon. The key weather messages for the next 7 days. Warmer and more humid Wednesday with scattered showers, storms possible. Hot and humid Thursday, Friday, along with a chance for isolated to scattered showers and storms. A cold front crosses the area early Saturday, bringing drier and somewhat cooler temperatures to the region. Now the official National Weather Service forecast. Rest of tonight, mostly cloudy. Milder. Lows in the upper 60s. South winds 5 to 10 miles per hour. Wednesday, cloudy. A slight chance of showers and thunderstorms in the afternoon. Highs in the upper 80s. Southwest winds 10 to 15 miles per hour with gusts up to 25 miles per hour. Chance of rain 20%. Wednesday night, mostly cloudy in the evening, then becoming partly cloudy. A slight chance of showers and thunderstorms. Lows in the lower 70s. Southwest winds 5 to 10 miles per hour. Gusts up to 20 miles per hour in the evening. Chance of rain 20%. Thursday, partly sunny. A slight chance of showers and thunderstorms in the afternoon. Hot with highs in the mid-90s. Southwest winds 5 to 10 miles per hour. Chance of rain 20%. Heat index values up to 105. Thursday night, partly cloudy with a chance of showers. A chance of thunderstorms, mainly in the evening. Lows in the mid-70s. Southwest winds around 5 miles per hour. Chance of rain 40%. Heat index values up to 104 early in the evening. Friday, partly sunny. Hot with highs in the upper 90s. Heat index values up to 105. Friday night, partly cloudy with a chance of showers and thunderstorms. Lows in the mid-70s. Chance of rain 40%. Heat index values up to 105 early in the evening. Saturday, partly sunny. A chance of showers and thunderstorms in the afternoon. Highs in the lower 90s. Chance of rain 40%. Saturday night, partly cloudy. A chance of showers and thunderstorms in the evening. Lows around 70. Chance of rain 40%. Sunday, partly sunny. A chance of showers in the afternoon. Highs in the lower 90s. Chance of rain 30%. Sunday night, partly cloudy with a chance of showers. Lows in the lower 70s. Chance of rain 30%. Monday, partly sunny with a chance of showers in the morning, then mostly cloudy with showers likely with a chance of thunderstorms in the afternoon. Highs in the lower 90s. Chance of rain 60%. Monday night, mostly cloudy with a chance of thunderstorms. Showers likely, mainly in the evening. Lows in the lower 70s. Chance of rain 60%. Tuesday, partly sunny with a chance of showers. A chance of thunderstorms in the afternoon. Highs in the upper 80s. Chance of rain 40%. Here are the marine and buoy reports for 11 p.m. across the lower Chesapeake Bay and coastal waters. All wave and swell heights are in feet. Wave and swell periods are in seconds.
Potomac River buoy, air temperature was 71. The wind was south at 10 knots. Cove Point, air temperature was 71. The wind was southeast at 16 knots, gusting to 20. Piney Point, winds were south, 13 knots. Bishop's Head, air temperature was 72. The wind was south at 16 knots, gusting to 19. Lewisetta, air temperature was 71. Water temperature 78. The wind was south at 7 knots. Stingray Point buoy, air temperature was 70. The wind was south at 17 knots, gusting to 23. Rappahannock Light, winds were southeast, 14 knots. Crypto Peak, water temperature 72. The wind was south at 13 knots. Dominion Terminal Newport News, air temperature was 75. The wind was south at 10 knots. South Craney Island, air temperature was 72. The wind was south at 7 knots. Cape Henry, air temperature was 68. The wind was south at 11 knots. Brandywine Chill Light, Delaware, winds were southwest, 15 knots. Air temperature 70. Fenwick Island buoy, winds were south, 14 knots. Air temperature 64. Buoy 64 nautical miles east of Virginia Beach, air temperature was 66. Wave height 4 feet. Wave period 8. Buoy just east of Cape Henry. Water temperature 67. Wave heights 3. Wave period 8. Duck Cove here, air temperature was 69. The wind was southeast at 12 knots. Diamond Shoals buoy, winds were southeast, 10 knots. Water temperature 80. Air temperature 75. Marine forecast, Chesapeake Bay from New Point Comfort to Little Creek, Virginia. Overnight, south winds 10 to 15 knots with gusts up to 20 knots. Waves 2 to 3 feet. Wednesday, southwest winds 10 to 15 knots with gusts up to 20 knots. Waves 2 to 3 feet. A chance of showers and thunderstorms late. Wednesday night, southwest winds 10 to 15 knots with gusts up to 20 knots. Waves 2 to 3 feet. A chance of thunderstorms in the evening. A chance of showers. Thursday, southwest winds 10 to 15 knots with gusts up to 20 knots, becoming south 5 to 10 knots in the afternoon. Waves 1 to 2 feet. A chance of showers in the morning. Thursday night, south winds 5 to 10 knots. Gusts up to 15 knots after midnight. Waves 1 foot. A chance of thunderstorms in the evening. A chance of showers. Friday, west winds 5 to 10 knots, becoming south in the afternoon. Waves 1 foot. Friday night, south winds 10 knots, becoming west after midnight. Waves 1 foot. A chance of showers and thunderstorms. Saturday, northwest winds 10 knots, becoming north in the afternoon. Gusts up to 15 knots. Waves 1 foot. A chance of showers and thunderstorms in the afternoon. Saturday night, southeast winds 5 to 10 knots, becoming southwest after midnight. Waves 1 foot. A chance of showers and thunderstorms in the evening. Winds and waves higher in and near thunderstorms. Marine forecast, Chesapeake Bay from Little Creek, Virginia to Cape Henry, Virginia, including the Chesapeake Bay Bridge Tunnel. Overnight, south winds 10 to 15 knots with gusts up to 20 knots. Waves 2 to 3 feet. Wave detail, southeast 2 feet at 3 seconds and east 2 feet at 8 seconds. Wednesday, southwest winds 10 to 15 knots with gusts up to 20 knots. Waves around 2 feet. Wave detail, southwest 2 feet at 3 seconds and east 1 foot at 8 seconds. Wednesday night, southwest winds 10 to 15 knots with gusts up to 20 knots. Waves 2 to 3 feet. Wave detail, south 2 feet at 4 seconds and east 1 foot at 7 seconds. A chance of showers after midnight. Thursday, southwest winds 10 to 15 knots with gusts up to 20 knots, diminishing to 5 to 10 knots in the afternoon. Waves 1 to 2 feet. Wave detail, southwest 2 feet at 3 seconds and southeast 2 feet at 5 seconds. A chance of showers in the morning. Thursday night, southwest winds 5 to 10 knots. Gusts up to 15 knots after midnight. Waves 1 to 2 feet. A chance of thunderstorms in the evening. A chance of showers. Friday, southwest winds 5 to 10 knots, becoming south with gusts up to 15 knots in the afternoon.
waves 1 to 2 feet. Friday night, south winds 10 knots, becoming west after midnight. Gusts up to 15 knots. Waves 1 to 2 feet. A chance of showers and thunderstorms. Saturday, north winds 5 to 10 knots with gusts up to 15 knots. Waves 1 to 2 feet. A chance of showers and thunderstorms in the afternoon. Saturday night, southeast winds 5 to 10 knots, becoming southwest after midnight. Waves 1 foot. A chance of showers and thunderstorms in the evening. Winds and waves higher in and near thunderstorms. This is NOAA's National Weather Service All Hazards Weather Radio, KHP 37, broadcasting from Wakefield, Virginia, transmitting from Driver, Virginia on a frequency of 162.550 MHz. The following information is for Hampton Roads and Northeast North Carolina, the southern part of the Chesapeake Bay and adjacent coastal waters. Marine forecast, Currying Sound. Overnight, south winds 5 to 10 knots with gusts up to 15 knots. Waves around 1 foot. Wednesday, south winds 10 to 15 knots with gusts up to 20 knots. Waves 1 to 2 feet. Wednesday night, south winds 10 to 15 knots with gusts up to 20 knots. Waves 1 to 2 feet. A chance of showers and thunderstorms after midnight. Thursday, southwest winds 10 to 15 knots, diminishing to 5 to 10 knots in the afternoon. Gusts up to 20 knots. Waves 1 to 2 feet, diminishing to around 1 foot in the afternoon. A chance of showers in the morning. Thursday night, southwest winds 5 to 10 knots with gusts up to 15 knots. Waves around 1 foot. A chance of thunderstorms in the evening. A chance of showers. Friday, southwest winds 5 to 10 knots with gusts up to 15 knots. Waves around 1 foot. Friday night, south winds 5 to 10 knots, becoming southwest after midnight. Gusts up to 15 knots. Waves around 1 foot, diminishing to 1 foot or less and light chop after midnight. A chance of showers and thunderstorms. Saturday, northwest winds 5 to 10 knots, becoming northeast in the afternoon. Gusts up to 15 knots. Waves around 1 foot. A chance of showers and thunderstorms in the afternoon. Saturday night, southeast winds 5 knots, becoming southwest after midnight. Waves 1 foot or less and light chop. A chance of thunderstorms in the evening. A chance of showers. Winds and waves higher in and near thunderstorms. The current time is 11:39 p.m. Eastern Daylight Time. Offshore waters forecast Baltimore Canyon to Cape Charles Light to 100 nautical miles. Tonight, south winds 5 to 10 knots, becoming south to southwest 10 to 15 knots. Seas 3 to 4 feet. Wednesday, south to southwest winds 10 to 15 knots, becoming south 15 to 20 knots. Seas 3 to 5 feet. Chance of thunderstorms. Wednesday night, south winds 15 to 25 knots, becoming southwest 20 to 25 knots. Seas 4 to 6 feet. Chance of showers and thunderstorms. Thursday, southwest winds 15 to 20 knots, diminishing to 10 to 15 knots. Seas 3 to 6 feet. Chance of showers and thunderstorms. Thursday night, southwest winds 10 to 20 knots, becoming west 5 to 15 knots. Seas 3 to 4 feet. Friday, west winds 5 to 10 knots, becoming southwest. Seas 3 to 4 feet. Friday night, south to southwest winds 5 to 10 knots, becoming west to southwest. Seas 3 to 4 feet. Saturday, northwest winds 10 to 15 knots, becoming north 5 to 10 knots. Seas 3 to 4 feet. Saturday night, variable winds less than 5 knots, becoming west. Seas 3 to 4 feet. Sunday, west winds less than 5 knots, becoming south to southwest. Seas 3 to 4 feet. Sunday night, south winds 10 to 15 knots, becoming southwest. Seas 3 to 4 feet. Hazardous weather information. Now here is the hazardous weather outlook for northeast North Carolina, south central Virginia, and southeast Virginia. Tonight, no hazardous weather is expected at this time. And now the extended outlook for the period Wednesday through Monday. Heat index values are expected to range from 100 to 105 degrees Thursday and Friday afternoon. The key weather messages for the next 7 days. Warmer and more humid Wednesday with scattered showers, storms possible.
hot and humid Thursday, Friday, along with a chance for isolated to scattered showers and storms. A cold front crosses the area early Saturday, bringing drier and somewhat cooler temperatures to the region. Now the official National Weather Service forecast. Rest of tonight, mostly cloudy. Milder. Lows in the upper 60s. South winds 5 to 10 miles per hour. Wednesday, cloudy. A slight chance of showers and thunderstorms in the afternoon. Highs in the upper 80s. Southwest winds 10 to 15 miles per hour with gusts up to 25 miles per hour. Chance of rain 20%. Wednesday night, mostly cloudy in the evening, then becoming partly cloudy. A slight chance of showers and thunderstorms. Lows in the lower 70s. Southwest winds 5 to 10 miles per hour. Gusts up to 20 miles per hour in the evening. Chance of rain 20%. Thursday, partly sunny. A slight chance of showers and thunderstorms in the afternoon. Hot with highs in the mid-90s. Southwest winds 5 to 10 miles per hour. Chance of rain 20%. Heat index values up to 105. Thursday night, partly cloudy with a chance of showers. A chance of thunderstorms, mainly in the evening. Lows in the mid-70s. Southwest winds around 5 miles per hour. Chance of rain 40%. Heat index values up to 104 early in the evening. Friday, partly sunny. Hot with highs in the upper 90s. Heat index values up to 105. Friday night, partly cloudy with a chance of showers and thunderstorms. Lows in the mid-70s. Chance of rain 40%. Heat index values up to 105 early in the evening. Saturday, partly sunny. A chance of showers and thunderstorms in the afternoon. Highs in the lower 90s. Chance of rain 40%. Saturday night, partly cloudy. A chance of showers and thunderstorms in the evening. Lows around 70. Chance of rain 40%. Sunday, partly sunny. A chance of showers in the afternoon. Highs in the lower 90s. Chance of rain 30%. Sunday night, partly cloudy with a chance of showers. Lows in the lower 70s. Chance of rain 30%. Monday, partly sunny with a chance of showers in the morning, then mostly cloudy with showers likely with a chance of thunderstorms in the afternoon. Highs in the lower 90s. Chance of rain 60%. Monday night, mostly cloudy with a chance of thunderstorms. Showers likely, mainly in the evening. Lows in the lower 70s. Chance of rain 60%. Tuesday, partly sunny with a chance of showers. A chance of thunderstorms in the afternoon. Highs in the upper 80s. Chance of rain 40%. Here are the marine and buoy reports for 11 p.m. across the lower Chesapeake Bay and coastal waters. All wave and swell heights are in feet. Wave and swell periods are in seconds. Potomac River buoy, air temperature was 71. The wind was south at 10 knots. Cove Point, air temperature was 71. The wind was southeast at 16 knots, gusting to 20. Piney Point, winds were south, 13 knots. Bishop's Head, air temperature was 72. The wind was south at 16 knots, gusting to 19. Lewisetta, air temperature was 71. Water temperature 78. The wind was south at 7 knots. Stingray Point buoy, air temperature was 70. The wind was south at 17 knots, gusting to 23. Rappahannock Light, winds were southeast, 14 knots. Crypto Peak, water temperature 72. The wind was south at 13 knots. Dominion Terminal Newport News, air temperature was 75. The wind was south at 10 knots. South Craney Island, air temperature was 72. The wind was south at 7 knots. Cape Henry, air temperature was 68. The wind was south at 11 knots. Brandywine Chill Lake, Delaware, winds were southwest, 15 knots. Air temperature 70. Fenwick Island buoy, winds were south, 14 knots. Air temperature 64. Buoy 64 nautical miles east of Virginia Beach, air temperature was 66. Wave height 4 feet. Wave period 8. Buoy just east of Cape Henry. Water temperature 67. Wave height 3. Wave period 8. Duck Cove Pier, air temperature was 69. The wind was southeast at 12 knots.
Diamond Shoals buoy, winds were southeast, 10 knots. Water temperature 80. Air temperature 75. Marine forecast, Chesapeake Bay from New Point Comfort to Little Creek, Virginia. Overnight, south winds 10 to 15 knots with gusts up to 20 knots. Waves 2 to 3 feet. Wednesday, southwest winds 10 to 15 knots with gusts up to 20 knots. Waves 2 to 3 feet. A chance of showers and thunderstorms late. Wednesday night, southwest winds 10 to 15 knots with gusts up to 20 knots. Waves 2 to 3 feet. A chance of thunderstorms in the evening. A chance of showers. Thursday, southwest winds 10 to 15 knots with gusts up to 20 knots, becoming south 5 to 10 knots in the afternoon. Waves 1 to 2 feet. A chance of showers in the morning. Thursday night, south winds 5 to 10 knots. Gusts up to 15 knots after midnight. Waves 1 foot. A chance of thunderstorms in the evening. A chance of showers. Friday, west winds 5 to 10 knots, becoming south in the afternoon. Waves 1 foot. Friday night, south winds 10 knots, becoming west after midnight. Waves 1 foot. A chance of showers and thunderstorms. Saturday, northwest winds 10 knots, becoming north in the afternoon. Gusts up to 15 knots. Waves 1 foot. A chance of showers and thunderstorms in the afternoon. Saturday night, southeast winds 5 to 10 knots, becoming southwest after midnight. Waves 1 foot. A chance of showers and thunderstorms in the evening. Winds and waves higher in and near thunderstorms. Marine forecast, Chesapeake Bay from Little Creek, Virginia to Cape Henry, Virginia, including the Chesapeake Bay Bridge Tunnel. Overnight, south winds 10 to 15 knots with gusts up to 20 knots. Waves 2 to 3 feet. Wave detail, southeast 2 feet at 3 seconds and east 2 feet at 8 seconds. Wednesday, southwest winds 10 to 15 knots with gusts up to 20 knots. Waves around 2 feet. Wave detail, southwest 2 feet at 3 seconds and east 1 foot at 8 seconds. Wednesday night, southwest winds 10 to 15 knots with gusts up to 20 knots. Waves 2 to 3 feet. Wave detail, south 2 feet at 4 seconds and east 1 foot at 7 seconds. A chance of showers after midnight. Thursday, southwest winds 10 to 15 knots with gusts up to 20 knots, diminishing to 5 to 10 knots in the afternoon. Waves 1 to 2 feet. Wave detail, southwest 2 feet at 3 seconds and southeast 2 feet at 5 seconds. A chance of showers in the morning. Thursday night, southwest winds 5 to 10 knots. Gusts up to 15 knots after midnight. Waves 1 to 2 feet. A chance of thunderstorms in the evening. A chance of showers. Friday, southwest winds 5 to 10 knots, becoming south with gusts up to 15 knots in the afternoon. Waves 1 to 2 feet. Friday night, south winds 10 knots, becoming west after midnight. Gusts up to 15 knots. Waves 1 to 2 feet. A chance of showers and thunderstorms. Saturday, north winds 5 to 10 knots with gusts up to 15 knots. Waves 1 to 2 feet. A chance of showers and thunderstorms in the afternoon. Saturday night, southeast winds 5 to 10 knots, becoming southwest after midnight. Waves 1 foot. A chance of showers and thunderstorms in the evening. Winds and waves higher in and near thunderstorms. Marine forecast, Kuril Sound. Overnight, south winds 5 to 10 knots with gusts up to 15 knots. Waves around 1 foot. Wednesday, south winds 10 to 15 knots with gusts up to 20 knots. Waves 1 to 2 feet. Wednesday night, south winds 10 to 15 knots with gusts up to 20 knots. Waves 1 to 2 feet. A chance of showers and thunderstorms after midnight. Thursday, southwest winds 10 to 15 knots, diminishing to 5 to 10 knots in the afternoon. Gusts up to 20 knots. Waves 1 to 2 feet, diminishing to around 1 foot in the afternoon. A chance of showers in the morning. Thursday night, southwest winds 5 to 10 knots with gusts up to 15 knots. Waves around 1 foot. A chance of thunderstorms in the evening. A chance of showers. Friday, southwest winds 5 to 10 knots with gusts up to 15 knots. Waves around 1 foot. Friday night,
south winds 5 to 10 knots, becoming southwest after midnight. Gusts up to 15 knots. Waves around 1 foot, diminishing to 1 foot or less and light chop after midnight. A chance of showers and thunderstorms. Saturday, northwest winds 5 to 10 knots, becoming northeast in the afternoon. Gusts up to 15 knots. Waves around 1 foot. A chance of showers and thunderstorms in the afternoon. Saturday night, southeast winds 5 knots, becoming southwest after midnight. Waves 1 foot or less and light chop. A chance of thunderstorms in the evening. A chance of showers. Winds and waves higher in and near thunderstorms. The current time is 11:51 p.m. Eastern Daylight Time. Offshore waters forecast Baltimore Canyon to Cape Charles Light to 100 nautical miles. Tonight, south winds 5 to 10 knots, becoming south to southwest 10 to 15 knots. Seas 3 to 4 feet. Wednesday, south to southwest winds 10 to 15 knots, becoming south 15 to 20 knots. Seas 3 to 5 feet. Chance of thunderstorms. Wednesday night, south winds 15 to 25 knots, becoming southwest 20 to 25 knots. Seas 4 to 6 feet. Chance of showers and thunderstorms. Thursday, southwest winds 15 to 20 knots, diminishing to 10 to 15 knots. Seas 3 to 6 feet. Chance of showers and thunderstorms. Thursday night, southwest winds 10 to 20 knots, becoming west 5 to 15 knots. Seas 3 to 4 feet. Friday, west winds 5 to 10 knots, becoming southwest. Seas 3 to 4 feet. Friday night, south to southwest winds 5 to 10 knots, becoming west to southwest. Seas 3 to 4 feet. Saturday, northwest winds 10 to 15 knots, becoming north 5 to 10 knots. Seas 3 to 4 feet. Saturday night, variable winds less than 5 knots, becoming west. Seas 3 to 4 feet. Sunday, west winds less than 5 knots, becoming south to southwest. Seas 3 to 4 feet. Sunday night, south winds 10 to 15 knots, becoming southwest. Seas 3 to 4 feet. Hazardous weather information. Now here is the hazardous weather outlook for northeast North Carolina, south central Virginia and southeast Virginia. Tonight, no hazardous weather is expected at this time. And now the extended outlook for the period Wednesday through Monday. Heat index values are expected to range from 100 to 105 degrees Thursday and Friday afternoon. The key weather messages for the next 7 days. Warmer and more humid Wednesday with scattered showers, storms possible. Hot and humid Thursday, Friday, along with a chance for isolated to scattered showers and storms. A cold front crosses the area early Saturday, bringing drier and somewhat cooler temperatures to the region. Now the official National Weather Service forecast. Rest of tonight, mostly cloudy. Milder. Lows in the upper 60s. South winds 5 to 10 miles per hour. Wednesday, cloudy. A slight chance of showers and thunderstorms in the afternoon. Highs in the upper 80s. Southwest winds 10 to 15 miles per hour with gusts up to 25 miles per hour. Chance of rain 20%. Wednesday night, mostly cloudy in the evening, then becoming partly cloudy. A slight chance of showers and thunderstorms. Lows in the lower 70s. Southwest winds 5 to 10 miles per hour. Gusts up to 20 miles per hour in the evening. Chance of rain 20%. Thursday, partly sunny. A slight chance of showers and thunderstorms in the afternoon. Hot with highs in the mid-90s. Southwest winds 5 to 10 miles per hour. Chance of rain 20%. Heat index values up to 105. Thursday night, partly cloudy with a chance of showers. A chance of thunderstorms, mainly in the evening. Lows in the mid-70s. Southwest winds around 5 miles per hour. Chance of rain 40%. Heat index values up to 104 early in the evening. Friday, partly sunny. Hot with highs in the upper 90s. Heat index values up to 105. Friday night, partly cloudy with a chance of showers and thunderstorms. Lows in the mid-70s. Chance of rain 40%. Heat index values up to 105 early in the evening. Saturday, partly sunny. A chance of showers and thunderstorms in the afternoon. Highs in the lower 90s. Chance of rain 40%.
Saturday night, partly cloudy. A chance of showers and thunderstorms in the evening. Lows around 70. Chance of rain 40%. Sunday, partly sunny. A chance of showers in the afternoon. Highs in the lower 90s. Chance of rain 30%. Sunday night, partly cloudy with a chance of showers. Lows in the lower 70s. Chance of rain 30%. Monday, partly sunny with a chance of showers in the morning, then mostly cloudy with showers likely with a chance of thunderstorms in the afternoon. Highs in the lower 90s. Chance of rain 60%. Monday night, mostly cloudy with a chance of thunderstorms. Showers likely, mainly in the evening. Lows in the lower 70s. Chance of rain 60%. Tuesday, partly sunny with a chance of showers. A chance of thunderstorms in the afternoon. Highs in the upper 80s. Chance of rain 40%. Here are the marine and buoy reports for 11 p.m. across the lower Chesapeake Bay and coastal waters. All wave and swell heights are in feet. Wave and swell periods are in seconds. Potomac River buoy, air temperature was 71. The wind was south at 10 knots. Cove Point, air temperature was 71. The wind was southeast at 16, knots gusting to 20. Piney Point, winds were south, 13, knots. Bishop's Head, air temperature was 72. The wind was south at 16, knots gusting to 19. Lewisetta, air temperature was 71. Water temperature 78. The wind was south at 7 knots. Stingray Point buoy, air temperature was 70. The wind was south at 17, knots gusting to 23. Rappahannock Light, winds were southeast, 14, knots. Crypto Peak, water temperature 72. The wind was south at 13, knots. Dominion Terminal Newport News, air temperature was 75. The wind was south at 10 knots. South Craney Island, air temperature was 72. The wind was south at 7 knots. Cape Henry, air temperature was 68. The wind was south at 11 knots. Brandywine Chill Lake, Delaware, winds were southwest, 15 knots. Air temperature 70. Fenwick Island buoy, winds were south, 14 knots. Air temperature 64. Buoy 64 nautical miles east of Virginia Beach, air temperature was 66. Wave height 4 feet. Wave period 8. Buoy just east of Cape Henry. Water temperature 67. Wave heights 3. Wave period 8. Duck Cove Pier, air temperature was 69. The wind was southeast at 12 knots. Diamond Shoals buoy, winds were southeast, 10 knots. Water temperature 80. Air temperature 75. Marine forecast, Chesapeake Bay from New Point Comfort to Little Creek, Virginia. Overnight, south winds 10 to 15 knots with gusts up to 20 knots. Waves 2 to 3 feet. Wednesday, southwest winds 10 to 15 knots with gusts up to 20 knots. Waves 2 to 3 feet. A chance of showers and thunderstorms late. Wednesday night, southwest winds 10 to 15 knots with gusts up to 20 knots. Waves 2 to 3 feet. A chance of thunderstorms in the evening. A chance of showers. Thursday, southwest winds 10 to 15 knots with gusts up to 20 knots, becoming south 5 to 10 knots in the afternoon. Waves 1 to 2 feet. A chance of showers in the morning. Thursday night, south winds 5 to 10 knots. Gusts up to 15 knots after midnight. Waves 1 foot. A chance of thunderstorms in the evening. A chance of showers. Friday, west winds 5 to 10 knots, becoming south in the afternoon. Waves 1 foot. Friday night, south winds 10 knots, becoming west after midnight. Waves 1 foot. A chance of showers and thunderstorms. Saturday, northwest winds 10 knots, becoming north in the afternoon. Gusts up to 15 knots. Waves 1 foot. A chance of showers and thunderstorms in the afternoon. Saturday night, southeast winds 5 to 10 knots, becoming southwest after midnight. Waves 1 foot. A chance of showers and thunderstorms in the evening. Winds and waves higher in and near thunderstorms. Marine forecast, Chesapeake Bay from Little Creek, Virginia to Cape Henry, Virginia, including the Chesapeake Bay Bridge Tunnel. Overnight, south winds 10 to 15 knots with gusts up to 20 knots. Waves 2 to 3 feet.
Wave detail, southeast 2 feet at 3 seconds and east 2 feet at 8 seconds. Wednesday, southwest winds 10 to 15 knots with gusts up to 20 knots. Waves around 2 feet. Wave detail, southwest 2 feet at 3 seconds and east 1 foot at 8 seconds. Wednesday night, southwest winds 10 to 15 knots with gusts up to 20 knots. Waves 2 to 3 feet. Wave detail, south 2 feet at 4 seconds and east 1 foot at 7 seconds. A chance of showers after midnight. Thursday, southwest winds 10 to 15 knots with gusts up to 20 knots, diminishing to 5 to 10 knots in the afternoon. Waves 1 to 2 feet. Wave detail, southwest 2 feet at 3 seconds and southeast 2 feet at 5 seconds. A chance of showers in the morning. Thursday night, southwest winds 5 to 10 knots. Gusts up to 15 knots after midnight. Waves 1 to 2 feet. A chance of thunderstorms in the evening. A chance of showers. Friday, southwest winds 5 to 10 knots, becoming south with gusts up to 15 knots in the afternoon. Waves 1 to 2 feet. Friday night, south winds 10 knots, becoming west after midnight. Gusts up to 15 knots. Waves 1 to 2 feet. A chance of showers and thunderstorms. Saturday, north winds 5 to 10 knots with gusts up to 15 knots. Waves 1 to 2 feet. A chance of showers and thunderstorms in the afternoon. Saturday night, southeast winds 5 to 10 knots, becoming southwest after midnight. Waves 1 foot. A chance of showers and thunderstorms in the evening. Winds and waves higher in and near thunderstorms. Marine forecast, Kuril Sound. Overnight, south winds 5 to 10 knots with gusts up to 15 knots. Waves around 1 foot. Wednesday, south winds 10 to 15 knots with gusts up to 20 knots. Waves 1 to 2 feet. Wednesday night, south winds 10 to 15 knots with gusts up to 20 knots. Waves 1 to 2 feet. A chance of showers and thunderstorms after midnight. Thursday, southwest winds 10 to 15 knots, diminishing to 5 to 10 knots in the afternoon. Gusts up to 20 knots. Waves 1 to 2 feet, diminishing to around 1 foot in the afternoon. A chance of showers in the morning. Thursday night, southwest winds 5 to 10 knots with gusts up to 15 knots. Waves around 1 foot. A chance of thunderstorms in the evening. A chance of showers. Friday, southwest winds 5 to 10 knots with gusts up to 15 knots. Waves around 1 foot. Friday night, south winds 5 to 10 knots, becoming southwest after midnight. Gusts up to 15 knots. Waves around 1 foot, diminishing to 1 foot or less and light chop after midnight. A chance of showers and thunderstorms. Saturday, northwest winds 5 to 10 knots, becoming northeast in the afternoon. Gusts up to 15 knots. Waves around 1 foot. A chance of showers and thunderstorms in the afternoon. Saturday night, southeast winds 5 knots, becoming southwest after midnight. Waves 1 foot or less and light chop. A chance of thunderstorms in the evening. A chance of showers. Winds and waves higher in and near thunderstorms. The current time is 12:04 a.m. Eastern Daylight Time. Offshore waters forecast Baltimore Canyon to Cape Charles Light to 100 nautical miles. Tonight, south winds 5 to 10 knots, becoming south to southwest 10 to 15 knots. Seas 3 to 4 feet. Wednesday, south to southwest winds 10 to 15 knots, becoming south 15 to 20 knots. Seas 3 to 5 feet. Chance of thunderstorms. Wednesday night, south winds 15 to 25 knots, becoming southwest 20 to 25 knots. Seas 4 to 6 feet. Chance of showers and thunderstorms. Thursday, southwest winds 15 to 20 knots, diminishing to 10 to 15 knots. Seas 3 to 6 feet. Chance of showers and thunderstorms. Thursday night, southwest winds 10 to 20 knots, becoming west 5 to 15 knots. Seas 3 to 4 feet. Friday, west winds 5 to 10 knots, becoming southwest. Seas 3 to 4 feet. Friday night, south to southwest winds 5 to 10 knots, becoming west to southwest. Seas 3 to 4 feet. Saturday, northwest winds 10 to 15 knots, becoming north 5 to 10 knots. Seas 3 to 4 feet.
Saturday night, variable winds less than 5 knots, becoming west. Seas 3 to 4 feet. Sunday, west winds less than 5 knots, becoming south to southwest. Seas 3 to 4 feet. Sunday night, south winds 10 to 15 knots, becoming southwest. Seas 3 to 4 feet. This is NOAA's National Weather Service All Hazards Weather Radio, KHP 37, broadcasting from Wakefield, Virginia, transmitting from Driver, Virginia on a frequency of 162.550 MHz. The following information is for Hampton Roads and Northeast North Carolina, the southern part of the Chesapeake Bay and adjacent coastal waters. Hazardous weather information. Now here is the hazardous weather outlook for Northeast North Carolina, South Central Virginia and Southeast Virginia. Tonight, no hazardous weather is expected at this time. And now the extended outlook for the period Wednesday through Monday. Heat index values are expected to range from 100 to 105 degrees Thursday and Friday afternoon. The key weather messages for the next 7 days. Warmer and more humid Wednesday with scattered showers, storms possible. Hot and humid Thursday, Friday, along with a chance for isolated to scattered showers and storms. A cold front crosses the area early Saturday, bringing drier and somewhat cooler temperatures to the region. Now the official National Weather Service forecast. Rest of tonight, mostly cloudy. Milder. Lows in the upper 60s. South winds 5 to 10 miles per hour. Wednesday, cloudy. A slight chance of showers and thunderstorms in the afternoon. Highs in the upper 80s. Southwest winds 10 to 15 miles per hour with gusts up to 25 miles per hour. Wednesday night, mostly cloudy, then becoming partly cloudy. A slight chance of thunderstorms. Lows in the lower 70s. West winds 5 to 10 miles per hour. 20 miles per hour in the evening. Chance of rain 30%. Thursday, partly sunny. A slight chance of showers and afternoon. Highs in the mid-90s. Southwest winds 5 to 10 miles per hour. Chance of rain 20%. Heat index values up to 105. Thursday night, partly of showers. Storms, mainly in the evening. Lows in the mid-70s. Southwest winds around 5 miles per hour. Chance of rain 40%. Heat index values up to 104 early in the evening. Friday, partly sunny. Hot with highs in the upper 90s. Heat index values up to 105. Friday night, partly cloudy with a chance of showers and thunderstorms. Lows in the mid-70s. Chance of rain 40%. Heat index values up to 105 early in the evening. Saturday, partly sunny. A chance of showers and thunderstorms in the afternoon. Highs in the lower 90s. Chance of rain 40%. Saturday night, partly cloudy. A chance of showers and thunderstorms in the evening. Lows around 70. Chance of rain 40%. Sunday, partly sunny. A chance of showers in the afternoon. Highs in the lower 90s. Chance of rain 30%. Sunday night, partly cloudy with a chance of showers. Lows in the lower 70s. Chance of rain 30%. Monday, partly sunny with a chance of showers in the morning, then mostly cloudy with showers likely with a chance of thunderstorms in the afternoon. Highs in the lower 90s. Chance of rain 60%. Monday night, mostly cloudy with a chance of thunderstorms. Showers likely, mainly in the evening. Lows in the lower 70s. Chance of rain 60%. Tuesday, partly sunny with a chance of showers. A chance of thunderstorms in the afternoon. Highs in the upper 80s. Chance of rain 40%. Here are the marine and buoy reports for 11 p.m. across the lower Chesapeake Bay and coastal waters. All wave and swell heights are in feet. Wave and swell periods are in seconds. Potomac River buoy, air temperature was 71. The wind was south at 10 knots. Cove Point, air temperature. Piney Point, winds were south, 13 knots. Head, air temperature was 72. The wind was south at 16 knots, gusting to 19. Lewisetta, 71. Water temperature 78. The wind was south at 7. Stingray Point, air temperature. The wind
was south at 17, knots gusting to 23. Rappahannock Light, winds were southeast, 14, peak, water temperature 72.

was south at 13. Not Dominion Terminal Newport News, air temperature was 75. The wind was south at 10 knots. South Craney Island, air temperature was 72. The wind was south at 7 knots. Cape Henry, air temperature was 68. The wind was south at 11 knots. Brandywine Shoalite, Delaware, winds were southwest, 15 knots. Air temperature 70. Fenwick Island Buoy, winds were south, 14 knots. Air temperature 64. Buoy 64 nautical miles east of Virginia Beach, air temperature was 66. Wave height 4 feet. Wave period 8. Buoy just east of Cape Henry. Water temperature 67. Wave height 3. Wave period 8. Duck Cove Pier, air temperature was 69. The wind was southeast at 12 knots. Diamond Shoals Buoy, winds were southeast, 10 knots. Water temperature 80. Air temperature 75. Marine forecast, Chesapeake Bay from New Point Comfort to Little Creek, Virginia. Rest of tonight, south winds 15 knots with gusts up to 20 knots. Waves 2 to 3 feet. Wednesday, southwest winds 10 to 15 knots with gusts up to 20 knots. Waves 2 to 3 feet. A chance of showers and thunderstorms late. Wednesday night, southwest winds 10 to 15 knots with gusts up to 20 knots. Waves 2 to 3 feet. A chance of thunderstorms in the evening. A chance of showers. Thursday, southwest winds 10 to 15 knots with gusts up to 20 knots, diminishing to 5 to 10 knots in the afternoon. Waves 2 to 3 feet, subsiding to 1 foot in the afternoon. Thursday night, southwest winds 5 to 10 knots. Gusts up to 15 knots after midnight. Waves 1 to 2 feet. A chance of thunderstorms in the evening. A chance of showers. Friday, west winds 5 to 10 knots with gusts up to 15 knots, becoming south in the afternoon. Waves 1 to 2 feet. Friday night, southwest winds 5 to 10 knots, becoming northwest after midnight. Gusts up to 15 knots. Waves 1 foot. A chance of showers and thunderstorms. Saturday, north winds 10 to 15 knots, diminishing to 5 to 10 knots in the afternoon. Gusts up to 20 knots. Waves 1 to 2 feet. Saturday night, east winds 5 knots, becoming south after midnight. Waves 1 foot. Sunday, south winds 5 knots, becoming southeast 10 to 15 knots with gusts up to 20 knots in the afternoon. Waves 1 to 2 feet. Sunday night, south winds 15 knots, becoming southwest after midnight. Gusts up to 20 knots. Waves 1 to 2 feet. A chance of showers after midnight. Winds and waves higher in and near thunderstorms. Marine forecast, Chesapeake Bay from Little Creek, Virginia to Cape Henry, Virginia, including the Chesapeake Bay Bridge Tunnel. Rest of tonight, south winds 15 knots with gusts up to 20 knots. Waves 2 to 3 feet. Wave detail, south 2 feet at 3 seconds and east 2 feet at 8 seconds. Wednesday, southwest winds 10 to 15 knots with gusts up to 20 knots. Waves around 2 feet. Wave detail, southwest 2 feet at 3 seconds and east 1 foot at 8 seconds. Wednesday night, southwest winds 10 to 15 knots with gusts up to 20 knots. Waves 2 to 3 feet. Wave detail, southwest 2 feet at 4 seconds and east 1 foot at 7 seconds. A chance of thunderstorms in the evening. A chance of showers. Thursday, southwest winds 10 to 15 knots with gusts up to 20 knots, becoming south 5 knots in the afternoon. Waves 2 to 3 feet. Wave detail, southwest 2 feet at 4 seconds and east 1 foot at 8 seconds. Thursday night, southwest winds 5 to 10 knots. Gusts up to 15 knots after midnight. Waves around 2 feet. Wave detail, southwest 2 feet at 3 seconds and southeast 1 foot at 7 seconds. A chance of thunderstorms in the evening. A chance of showers. Friday, southwest winds 5 to 10 knots. Gusts up to 15 knots in the morning. Waves 1 to 2 feet. Wave detail, west 2 feet at 2 seconds and southeast 1 foot at 6 seconds. Friday night, southwest winds 5 to 10 knots, becoming northwest after midnight. Gusts up to 15 knots. Waves around 2 feet. A chance of showers and thunderstorms. Saturday, north winds

20 knots. Waves around 2 feet. A chance of showers after midnight. Winds and waves higher in and near thunderstorms. Marine forecast, Currituck Sound. Rest of tonight, south winds 5 to 10 knots with gusts up to 15 knots. Waves around 1 foot. Wednesday, southwest winds 10 to 15 knots with gusts up to 20 knots. Waves 1 to 2 feet. Wednesday night, southwest winds 10 to 15 knots with gusts up to 20 knots. Waves 1 to 2 feet. A chance of showers after midnight. Thursday, southwest winds 10 to 15 knots, diminishing to 5 to 10 knots in the afternoon. Gusts up to 20 knots. Waves 1 to 2 feet, diminishing to around 1 foot in the afternoon. A chance of showers in the morning. Thursday night, southwest winds 5 to 10 knots. Gusts up to 15 knots after midnight. Waves around 1 foot. A chance of thunderstorms in the evening. A chance of showers. Friday, southwest winds 5 to 10 knots. Gusts up to 15 knots in the morning. Waves around 1 foot. Friday night, southwest winds 5 to 10 knots, becoming west after midnight. Waves around 1 foot. A chance of showers and thunderstorms. Saturday, north winds 5 to 10 knots, becoming northeast in the afternoon. Gusts up to 15 knots. Waves around 1 foot. A chance of showers and thunderstorms in the afternoon. Saturday night, east winds 5 knots, becoming south after midnight. Waves 1 foot or less and light chop. A chance of showers and thunderstorms in the evening. Sunday, south winds 5 knots, increasing to 5 to 10 knots with gusts up to 15 knots in the afternoon. Waves 1 foot or less and light chop, increasing to around 1 foot in the afternoon. Sunday night, south winds 5 to 10 knots with gusts up to 15 knots. Waves around 1 foot. A chance of showers after midnight. Winds and waves higher in and near thunderstorms. The current time is 12:19 a.m. Eastern Daylight Time. Offshore waters forecast Baltimore Canyon to Cape Charles Light to 100 nautical miles. Tonight, south winds 5 to 10 knots, becoming south to southwest 10 to 15 knots. Seas 3 to 4 feet. Wednesday, south to southwest winds 10 to 15 knots, becoming south 15 to 20 knots. Seas 3 to 5 feet. Chance of thunderstorms. Wednesday night, south winds 15 to 25 knots, becoming southwest 20 to 25 knots. Seas 4 to 6 feet. Chance of showers and thunderstorms. Thursday, southwest winds 15 to 20 knots, diminishing to 10 to 15 knots. Seas 3 to 6 feet. Chance of showers and thunderstorms. Thursday night, southwest winds 10 to 20 knots, becoming west 5 to 15 knots. Seas 3 to 4 feet. Friday, west winds 5 to 10 knots, becoming southwest. Seas 3 to 4 feet. Friday night, south to southwest winds 5 to 10 knots, becoming west to southwest. Seas 3 to 4 feet. Saturday, northwest winds 10 to 15 knots, becoming north 5 to 10 knots. Seas 3 to 4 feet. Saturday night, variable winds less than 5 knots, becoming west. Seas 3 to 4 feet. Sunday, west winds less than 5 knots, becoming south to southwest. Seas 3 to 4 feet. Sunday night, south winds 10 to 15 knots, becoming southwest. Seas 3 to 4 feet. Hazardous weather information. Now here is the hazardous weather outlook for northeast North Carolina, south central Virginia and southeast Virginia. Tonight, no hazardous weather is expected at this time. And now the extended outlook for the period Wednesday through Monday. Heat index values are expected to range from 100 to 105 degrees Thursday and Friday afternoon. The key weather messages for the next 7 days. Warmer and more humid Wednesday with scattered showers, storms possible. Hot and humid Thursday, Friday, along with a chance for isolated to scattered showers and storms. A cold front crosses the area early Saturday, bringing drier and somewhat cooler temperatures to the region. Now the official National Weather Service forecast. Rest of tonight, mostly cloudy. Milder. Lows in the upper 60s. South winds 5 to 10 miles per hour. Wednesday, cloudy. A slight chance of showers and thunderstorms in the afternoon. Highs in the upper 80s.
southwest winds 10 to 15 miles per hour with gusts up to 25 miles per hour. Chance of rain 20%. Wednesday night, mostly cloudy in the evening, then becoming partly cloudy. A slight chance of showers and thunderstorms. Lows in the lower 70s. Southwest winds 5 to 10 miles per hour. Gusts up to 20 miles per hour in the evening. Chance of rain 20%. Thursday, partly sunny. A slight chance of showers and thunderstorms in the afternoon. Hot with highs in the mid-90s. Southwest winds 5 to 10 miles per hour. Chance of rain 20%. Heat index values up to 105. Thursday night, partly cloudy with a chance of showers. A chance of thunderstorms, mainly in the evening. Lows in the mid-70s. Southwest winds around 5 miles per hour. Chance of rain 40%. Heat index values up to 104 early in the evening. Friday, partly sunny. Hot with highs in the upper 90s. Heat index values up to 105. Friday night, partly cloudy with a chance of showers and thunderstorms. Lows in the mid-70s. Chance of rain 40%. Heat index values up to 105 early in the evening. Saturday, partly sunny. A chance of showers and thunderstorms in the afternoon. Highs in the lower 90s. Chance of rain 40%. Saturday night, partly cloudy. A chance of showers and thunderstorms in the evening. Lows around 70. Chance of rain 40%. Sunday, partly sunny. A chance of showers in the afternoon. Highs in the lower 90s. Chance of rain 30%. Sunday night, partly cloudy with a chance of showers. Lows in the lower 70s. Chance of rain 30%. Monday, partly sunny with a chance of showers in the morning, then mostly cloudy with showers likely with a chance of thunderstorms in the afternoon. Highs in the lower 90s. Chance of rain 60%. Monday night, mostly cloudy with a chance of thunderstorms. Showers likely, mainly in the evening. Lows in the lower 70s. Chance of rain 60%. Tuesday, partly sunny with a chance of showers. A chance of thunderstorms in the afternoon. Highs in the upper 80s. Chance of rain 40%. Here are the marine and buoy reports for midnight across the lower Chesapeake Bay and coastal waters. All wave and swell heights are in feet. Wave and swell periods are in seconds. Potomac River buoy, air temperature was 71. The wind was south at 10 knots. Cove Point, air temperature was 71. The wind was southeast at 15 knots. Piney Point, winds were south, 11 knots. Bishop's Head, air temperature was 71. The wind was south at 14 knots. Lewisetta, air temperature was 71. Water temperature 78. The wind was south at 5 knots. Stingray Point buoy, air temperature was 71. The wind was south at 16 knots, gusting to 21. Rappahannock Light, winds were south, 15 knots. Yorktown Coast Guard Station, air temperature was 72. Water temperature 75. The wind was south at 9 knots. Crypto Peak, water temperature 72. The wind was south at 14 knots. Dominion Terminal Newport News, air temperature was 72. The wind was south at 11 knots. South Craney Island, air temperature was 72. The wind was south at 9 knots. Cape Henry, air temperature was 69. The wind was south at 9 knots. Brandywine Chill Light, Delaware, winds were southwest, 17 knots. Air temperature 69. Fenwick Island buoy, winds were south, 12 knots. Water temperature 63. Air temperature 65. Buoy 64 nautical miles east of Virginia Beach, air temperature was 66. Wave height 4 feet. Wave period 8. Buoy just east of Cape Henry. Water temperature 67. Wave height 3. Wave period 8. Duck Cove Pier, air temperature was 69. The wind was southeast at 7 knots. Diamond Shoals buoy, air temperature was 74. Wave height 4 feet. Wave period 9. The wind was south at 8 knots. Marine forecast, Chesapeake Bay from New Point Comfort to Little Creek, Virginia. Rest of tonight, south winds 15 knots with gusts up to 20 knots. Waves 2 to 3 feet. Wednesday,
southwest winds 10 to 15 knots with gusts up to 20 knots. Waves 2 to 3 feet. A chance of showers and thunderstorms late. Wednesday night, southwest winds 10 to 15 knots with gusts up to 20 knots. Waves 2 to 3 feet. A chance of thunderstorms in the evening. A chance of showers. Thursday, southwest winds 10 to 15 knots with gusts up to 20 knots, diminishing to 5 to 10 knots in the afternoon. Waves 2 to 3 feet, subsiding to 1 foot in the afternoon. Thursday night, southwest winds 5 to 10 knots. Gusts up to 15 knots after midnight. Waves 1 to 2 feet. A chance of thunderstorms in the evening. A chance of showers. Friday, west winds 5 to 10 knots with gusts up to 15 knots, becoming south in the afternoon. Waves 1 to 2 feet. Friday night, southwest winds 5 to 10 knots, becoming northwest after midnight. Gusts up to 15 knots. Waves 1 foot. A chance of showers and thunderstorms. Saturday, north winds 10 to 15 knots, diminishing to 5 to 10 knots in the afternoon. Gusts up to 20 knots. Waves 1 to 2 feet. Saturday night, east winds 5 knots, becoming south after midnight. Waves 1 foot. Sunday, south winds 5 knots, becoming southeast 10 to 15 knots with gusts up to 20 knots in the afternoon. Waves 1 to 2 feet. Sunday night, south winds 15 knots, becoming southwest after midnight. Gusts up to 20 knots. Waves 1 to 2 feet. A chance of showers after midnight. Winds and waves higher in and near thunderstorms. Marine forecast, Chesapeake Bay from Little Creek, Virginia to Cape Henry, Virginia, including the Chesapeake Bay Bridge Tunnel. Rest of tonight, south winds 15 knots with gusts up to 20 knots. Waves 2 to 3 feet. Wave detail, south 2 feet at 3 seconds and east 2 feet at 8 seconds. Wednesday, southwest winds 10 to 15 knots with gusts up to 20 knots. Waves around 2 feet. Wave detail, southwest 2 feet at 3 seconds and east 1 foot at 8 seconds. Wednesday night, southwest winds 10 to 15 knots with gusts up to 20 knots. Waves 2 to 3 feet. Wave detail, southwest 2 feet at 4 seconds and east 1 foot at 7 seconds. A chance of thunderstorms in the evening. A chance of showers. Thursday, southwest winds 10 to 15 knots with gusts up to 20 knots, becoming south 5 knots in the afternoon. Waves 2 to 3 feet. Wave detail, southwest 2 feet at 4 seconds and east 1 foot at 8 seconds. Thursday night, southwest winds 5 to 10 knots. Gusts up to 15 knots after midnight. Waves around 2 feet. Wave detail, southwest 2 feet at 3 seconds and southeast 1 foot at 7 seconds. A chance of thunderstorms in the evening. A chance of showers. Friday, southwest winds 5 to 10 knots. Gusts up to 15 knots in the morning. Waves 1 to 2 feet. Wave detail, west 2 feet at 2 seconds and southeast 1 foot at 6 seconds. Friday night, southwest winds 5 to 10 knots, becoming northwest after midnight. Gusts up to 15 knots. Waves around 2 feet. A chance of showers and thunderstorms. Saturday, north winds 10 to 15 knots, diminishing to 5 to 10 knots in the afternoon. Gusts up to 20 knots. Waves around 2 feet. A chance of showers in the afternoon. Saturday night, east winds 5 knots, becoming south after midnight. Waves 1 to 2 feet. A chance of showers in the evening. Sunday, south winds 5 knots, becoming southeast 10 to 15 knots with gusts up to 20 knots in the afternoon. Waves around 2 feet. Sunday night, south winds 15 knots, becoming southwest after midnight. Gusts up to 20 knots. Waves around 2 feet. A chance of showers after midnight. Winds and waves higher in and near thunderstorms. Marine forecast, Kerr-Hawk Sound. Rest of tonight, south winds 5 to 10 knots with gusts up to 15 knots. Waves around 1 foot. Wednesday, southwest winds 10 to 15 knots with gusts up to 20 knots. Waves 1 to 2 feet. Wednesday night, southwest winds 10 to 15 knots with gusts up to 20 knots. Waves 1 to 2 feet. A chance of showers after midnight. Thursday,
southwest winds 10 to 15 knots, diminishing to 5 to 10 knots in the afternoon. Gusts up to 20 knots. Waves 1 to 2 feet, diminishing to around 1 foot in the afternoon. A chance of showers in the morning. Thursday night, southwest winds 5 to 10 knots. Gusts up to 15 knots after midnight. Waves around 1 foot. A chance of thunderstorms in the evening. A chance of showers. Friday, southwest winds 5 to 10 knots. Gusts up to 15 knots in the morning. Waves around 1 foot. Friday night, southwest winds 5 to 10 knots, becoming west after midnight. Waves around 1 foot. A chance of showers and thunderstorms. Saturday, north winds 5 to 10 knots, becoming northeast in the afternoon. Gusts up to 15 knots. Waves around 1 foot. A chance of showers and thunderstorms in the afternoon. Saturday night, east winds 5 knots, becoming south after midnight. Waves 1 foot or less and light chop. A chance of showers and thunderstorms in the evening. Sunday, south winds 5 knots, increasing to 5 to 10 knots with gusts up to 15 knots in the afternoon. Waves 1 foot or less and light chop, increasing to around 1 foot in the afternoon. Sunday night, south winds 5 to 10 knots with gusts up to 15 knots. Waves around 1 foot. A chance of showers after midnight. Winds and waves higher in and near thunderstorms. The current time is 12:33 a.m. Eastern Daylight Time. Offshore waters forecast Baltimore Canyon to Cape Charles Light to 100 nautical miles. Tonight, south winds 5 to 10 knots, becoming south to southwest 10 to 15 knots. Seas 3 to 4 feet. Wednesday, south to southwest winds 10 to 15 knots, becoming south 15 to 20 knots. Seas 3 to 5 feet. Chance of thunderstorms. Wednesday night, south winds 15 to 25 knots, becoming southwest 20 to 25 knots. Seas 4 to 6 feet. Chance of showers and thunderstorms. Thursday, southwest winds 15 to 20 knots, diminishing to 10 to 15 knots. Seas 3 to 6 feet. Chance of showers and thunderstorms. Thursday night, southwest winds 10 to 20 knots, becoming west 5 to 15 knots. Seas 3 to 4 feet. Friday, west winds 5 to 10 knots, becoming southwest. Seas 3 to 4 feet. Friday night, south to southwest winds 5 to 10 knots, becoming west to southwest. Seas 3 to 4 feet. Saturday, northwest winds 10 to 15 knots, becoming north 5 to 10 knots. Seas 3 to 4 feet. Saturday night, variable winds less than 5 knots, becoming west. Seas 3 to 4 feet. Sunday, west winds less than 5 knots, becoming south to southwest. Seas 3 to 4 feet. Sunday night, south winds 10 to 15 knots, becoming southwest. Seas 3 to 4 feet. This is NOAA's National Weather Service All Hazards Weather Radio, KHP 37, broadcasting from Wakefield, Virginia, transmitting from Driver, Virginia on a frequency of 162.550 MHz. The following information is for Hampton Roads and Northeast North Carolina, the southern part of the Chesapeake Bay and adjacent coastal waters. Hazardous weather information. Now here is the hazardous weather outlook for Northeast North Carolina, South Central Virginia and Southeast Virginia. Tonight, no hazardous weather is expected at this time. And now the extended outlook for the period Wednesday through Monday. Heat index values are expected to range from 100 to 105 degrees Thursday and Friday afternoon. The key weather messages for the next 7 days. Warmer and more humid Wednesday with scattered showers, storms possible. Hot and humid Thursday, Friday, along with a chance for isolated to scattered showers and storms. A cold front crosses the area early Saturday, bringing drier and somewhat cooler temperatures to the region. Now the official National Weather Service forecast. Rest of tonight, mostly cloudy. Milder. Lows in the upper 60s. South winds 5 to 10 miles per hour. Wednesday, cloudy. A slight chance of showers and thunderstorms in the afternoon. Highs in the upper 80s. Southwest winds 10 to 15 miles per hour with gusts up to 25 miles per hour. Chance of rain 20%. Wednesday night, mostly cloudy in the evening, then becoming partly cloudy. A slight chance of showers and thunderstorms. Lows in the lower 70s.
southwest winds 5 to 10 miles per hour. Gusts up to 20 miles per hour in the evening. Chance of rain 20%. Thursday, partly sunny. A slight chance of showers and thunderstorms in the afternoon. Hot with highs in the mid-90s. Southwest winds 5 to 10 miles per hour. Chance of rain 20%. Heat index values up to 105. Thursday night, partly cloudy with a chance of showers. A chance of thunderstorms, mainly in the evening. Lows in the mid-70s. Southwest winds around 5 miles per hour. Chance of rain 40%. Heat index values up to 104 early in the evening. Friday, partly sunny. Hot with highs in the upper 90s. Heat index values up to 105. Friday night, partly cloudy with a chance of showers and thunderstorms. Lows in the mid-70s. Chance of rain 40%. Heat index values up to 105 early in the evening. Saturday, partly sunny. A chance of showers and thunderstorms in the afternoon. Highs in the lower 90s. Chance of rain 40%. Saturday night, partly cloudy. A chance of showers and thunderstorms in the evening. Lows around 70. Chance of rain 40%. Sunday, partly sunny. A chance of showers in the afternoon. Highs in the lower 90s. Chance of rain 30%. Sunday night, partly cloudy with a chance of showers. Lows in the lower 70s. Chance of rain 30%. Monday, partly sunny with a chance of showers in the morning, then mostly cloudy with showers likely with a chance of thunderstorms in the afternoon. Highs in the lower 90s. Chance of rain 60%. Monday night, mostly cloudy with a chance of thunderstorms. Showers likely, mainly in the evening. Lows in the lower 70s. Chance of rain 60%. Tuesday, partly sunny with a chance of showers. A chance of thunderstorms in the afternoon. Highs in the upper 80s. Chance of rain 40%. Here are the marine and buoy reports for midnight across the lower Chesapeake Bay and coastal waters. All wave and swell heights are in feet. Wave and swell periods are in seconds. Potomac River buoy, air temperature was 71. The wind was south at 10 knots. Cove Point, air temperature was 71. The wind was southeast at 15 knots. Piney Point, winds were south, 11 knots. Bishop's Head, air temperature was 71. The wind was south at 14 knots. Lewisetta, air temperature was 71. Water temperature 78. The wind was south at 5 knots. Stingray Point buoy, air temperature was 71. The wind was south at 16 knots, gusting to 21. Rappahannock Light, winds were south, 15 knots. Yorktown Coast Guard Station, air temperature was 72. Water temperature 75. The wind was south at 9 knots. Crypto Peak, water temperature 72. The wind was south at 14 knots. Dominion Terminal Newport News, air temperature was 72. The wind was south at 11 knots. South Craney Island, air temperature was 72. The wind was south at 9 knots. Cape Henry, air temperature was 69. The wind was south at 9 knots. Brandywine Chill Lake, Delaware, winds were southwest, 17 knots. Air temperature 69. Fenwick Island buoy, winds were south, 12 knots. Water temperature 63. Air temperature 65. Buoy 64 nautical miles east of Virginia Beach, air temperature was 66. Wave height 4 feet. Wave period 8. Buoy just east of Cape Henry. Water temperature 67. Wave height 3. Wave period 8. Duck Cove here, air temperature was 69. The wind was southeast at 7 knots. Diamond Shoals buoy, air temperature was 74. Wave height 4 feet. Wave period 9. The wind was south at 8 knots. Marine forecast, Chesapeake Bay from New Point Comfort to Little Creek, Virginia. Rest of tonight, south winds 15 knots with gusts up to 20 knots. Waves 2 to 3 feet. Wednesday, southwest winds 10 to 15 knots with gusts up to 20 knots. Waves 2 to 3 feet. A chance of showers and thunderstorms late. Wednesday night, southwest winds 10 to 15 knots with gusts up to 20 knots. Waves 2 to 3 feet. A chance of thunderstorms in the evening. A chance of showers.
Thursday, southwest winds 10 to 15 knots with gusts up to 20 knots, diminishing to 5 to 10 knots in the afternoon. Waves 2 to 3 feet, subsiding to 1 foot in the afternoon. Thursday night, southwest winds 5 to 10 knots. Gusts up to 15 knots after midnight. Waves 1 to 2 feet. A chance of thunderstorms in the evening. A chance of showers. Friday, west winds 5 to 10 knots with gusts up to 15 knots, becoming south in the afternoon. Waves 1 to 2 feet. Friday night, southwest winds 5 to 10 knots, becoming northwest after midnight. Gusts up to 15 knots. Waves 1 foot. A chance of showers and thunderstorms. Saturday, north winds 10 to 15 knots, diminishing to 5 to 10 knots in the afternoon. Gusts up to 20 knots. Waves 1 to 2 feet. Saturday night, east winds 5 knots, becoming south after midnight. Waves 1 foot. Sunday, south winds 5 knots, becoming southeast 10 to 15 knots with gusts up to 20 knots in the afternoon. Waves 1 to 2 feet. Sunday night, south winds 15 knots, becoming southwest after midnight. Gusts up to 20 knots. Waves 1 to 2 feet. A chance of showers after midnight. Winds and waves higher in and near thunderstorms. Marine forecast, Chesapeake Bay from Little Creek, Virginia to Cape Henry, Virginia, including the Chesapeake Bay Bridge Tunnel. Rest of tonight, south winds 15 knots with gusts up to 20 knots. Waves 2 to 3 feet. Wave detail, south 2 feet at 3 seconds and east 2 feet at 8 seconds. Wednesday, southwest winds 10 to 15 knots with gusts up to 20 knots. Waves around 2 feet. Wave detail, southwest 2 feet at 3 seconds and east 1 foot at 8 seconds. Wednesday night, southwest winds 10 to 15 knots with gusts up to 20 knots. Waves 2 to 3 feet. Wave detail, southwest 2 feet at 4 seconds and east 1 foot at 7 seconds. A chance of thunderstorms in the evening. A chance of showers. Thursday, southwest winds 10 to 15 knots with gusts up to 20 knots, becoming south 5 knots in the afternoon. Waves 2 to 3 feet. Wave detail, southwest 2 feet at 4 seconds and east 1 foot at 8 seconds. Thursday night, southwest winds 5 to 10 knots. Gusts up to 15 knots after midnight. Waves around 2 feet. Wave detail, southwest 2 feet at 3 seconds and southeast 1 foot at 7 seconds. A chance of thunderstorms in the evening. A chance of showers. Friday, southwest winds 5 to 10 knots. Gusts up to 15 knots in the morning. Waves 1 to 2 feet. Wave detail, west 2 feet at 2 seconds and southeast 1 foot at 6 seconds. Friday night, southwest winds 5 to 10 knots, becoming northwest after midnight. Gusts up to 15 knots. Waves around 2 feet. A chance of showers and thunderstorms. Saturday, north winds 10 to 15 knots, diminishing to 5 to 10 knots in the afternoon. Gusts up to 20 knots. Waves around 2 feet. A chance of showers in the afternoon. Saturday night, east winds 5 knots, becoming south after midnight. Waves 1 to 2 feet. A chance of showers in the evening. Sunday, south winds 5 knots, becoming southeast 10 to 15 knots with gusts up to 20 knots in the afternoon. Waves around 2 feet. Sunday night, south winds 15 knots, becoming southwest after midnight. Gusts up to 20 knots. Waves around 2 feet. A chance of showers after midnight. Winds and waves higher in and near thunderstorms. Marine forecast, Kuril Sound. Rest of tonight, south winds 5 to 10 knots with gusts up to 15 knots. Waves around 1 foot. Wednesday, southwest winds 10 to 15 knots with gusts up to 20 knots. Waves 1 to 2 feet. Wednesday night, southwest winds 10 to 15 knots with gusts up to 20 knots. Waves 1 to 2 feet. A chance of showers after midnight. Thursday, southwest winds 10 to 15 knots, diminishing to 5 to 10 knots in the afternoon. Gusts up to 20 knots. Waves 1 to 2 feet, diminishing to around 1 foot in the afternoon. A chance of showers in the morning. Thursday night, southwest winds 5 to 10 knots. Gusts up to 15 knots after midnight. Waves around 1 foot.
A chance of thunderstorms in the evening. A chance of showers. Friday, southwest winds 5 to 10 knots. Gusts up to 15 knots in the morning. Waves around 1 foot. Friday night, southwest winds 5 to 10 knots, becoming west after midnight. Waves around 1 foot. A chance of showers and thunderstorms. Saturday, north winds 5 to 10 knots, becoming northeast in the afternoon. Gusts up to 15 knots. Waves around 1 foot. A chance of showers and thunderstorms in the afternoon. Saturday night, east winds 5 knots, becoming south after midnight. Waves 1 foot or less and light chop. A chance of showers and thunderstorms in the evening. Sunday, south winds 5 knots, increasing to 5 to 10 knots with gusts up to 15 knots in the afternoon. Waves 1 foot or less and light chop, increasing to around 1 foot in the afternoon. Sunday night, south winds 5 to 10 knots with gusts up to 15 knots. Waves around 1 foot. A chance of showers after midnight. Winds and waves higher in and near thunderstorms. The current time is 12:47 a.m. Eastern Daylight Time. Offshore waters forecast Baltimore Canyon to Cape Charles Light to 100 nautical miles. Tonight, south winds 5 to 10 knots, becoming south to southwest 10 to 15 knots. Seas 3 to 4 feet. Wednesday, south to southwest winds 10 to 15 knots, becoming south 15 to 20 knots. Seas 3 to 5 feet. Chance of thunderstorms. Wednesday night, south winds 15 to 25 knots, becoming southwest 20 to 25 knots. Seas 4 to 6 feet. Chance of showers and thunderstorms. Thursday, southwest winds 15 to 20 knots, diminishing to 10 to 15 knots. Seas 3 to 6 feet. Chance of showers and thunderstorms. Thursday night, southwest winds 10 to 20 knots, becoming west 5 to 15 knots. Seas 3 to 4 feet. Friday, west winds 5 to 10 knots, becoming southwest. Seas 3 to 4 feet. Friday night, south to southwest winds 5 to 10 knots, becoming west to southwest. Seas 3 to 4 feet. Saturday, northwest winds 10 to 15 knots, becoming north 5 to 10 knots. Seas 3 to 4 feet. Saturday night, variable winds less than 5 knots, becoming west. Seas 3 to 4 feet. Sunday, west winds less than 5 knots, becoming south to southwest. Seas 3 to 4 feet. Sunday night, south winds 10 to 15 knots, becoming southwest. Seas 3 to 4 feet. Hazardous weather information. Now here is the hazardous weather outlook for northeast North Carolina, south central Virginia and southeast Virginia. Tonight, no hazardous weather is expected at this time. And now the extended outlook for the period Wednesday through Monday. Heat index values are expected to range from 100 to 105 degrees Thursday and Friday afternoon. The key weather messages for the next 7 days. Warmer and more humid Wednesday with scattered showers, storms possible. Hot and humid Thursday, Friday, along with a chance for isolated to scattered showers and storms. A cold front crosses the area early Saturday, bringing drier and somewhat cooler temperatures to the region. Now the official National Weather Service forecast. Rest of tonight, mostly cloudy. Milder. Lows in the upper 60s. South winds 5 to 10 miles per hour. Wednesday, cloudy. A slight chance of showers and thunderstorms in the afternoon. Highs in the upper 80s. Southwest winds 10 to 15 miles per hour with gusts up to 25 miles per hour. Chance of rain 20%. Wednesday night, mostly cloudy in the evening, then becoming partly cloudy. A slight chance of showers and thunderstorms. Lows in the lower 70s. Southwest winds 5 to 10 miles per hour. Gusts up to 20 miles per hour in the evening. Chance of rain 20%. Thursday, partly sunny. A slight chance of showers and thunderstorms in the afternoon. Hot with highs in the mid-90s. Southwest winds 5 to 10 miles per hour. Chance of rain 20%. Heat index values up to 105. Thursday night, partly cloudy with a chance of showers. A chance of thunderstorms, mainly in the evening. Lows in the mid-70s. Southwest winds around 5 miles per hour. Chance of rain 40%. Heat index values up to 104 early in the evening. Friday, partly sunny.
hot with highs in the upper 90s. Heat index values up to 105. Friday night, partly cloudy with a chance of showers and thunderstorms. Lows in the mid-70s. Chance of rain 40%. Heat index values up to 105 early in the evening. Saturday, partly sunny. A chance of showers and thunderstorms in the afternoon. Highs in the lower 90s. Chance of rain 40%. Saturday night, partly cloudy. A chance of showers and thunderstorms in the evening. Lows around 70. Chance of rain 40%. Sunday, partly sunny. A chance of showers in the afternoon. Highs in the lower 90s. Chance of rain 30%. Sunday night, partly cloudy with a chance of showers. Lows in the lower 70s. Chance of rain 30%. Monday, partly sunny with a chance of showers in the morning, then mostly cloudy with showers likely with a chance of thunderstorms in the afternoon. Highs in the lower 90s. Chance of rain 60%. Monday night, mostly cloudy with a chance of thunderstorms. Showers likely, mainly in the evening. Lows in the lower 70s. Chance of rain 60%. Tuesday, partly sunny with a chance of showers. A chance of thunderstorms in the afternoon. Highs in the upper 80s. Chance of rain 40%. Here are the marine and buoy reports for midnight across the lower Chesapeake Bay and coastal waters. All wave and swell heights are in feet. Wave and swell periods are in seconds. Potomac River buoy, air temperature was 71. The wind was south at 10 knots. Cove Point, air temperature was 71. The wind was southeast at 15 knots. Piney Point, winds were south, 11 knots. Bishop's Head, air temperature was 71. The wind was south at 14 knots. Lewisetta, air temperature was 71. Water temperature 78. The wind was south at 5 knots. Stingray Point buoy, air temperature was 71. The wind was south at 16 knots, gusting to 21. Rappahannock Light, winds were south, 15 knots. Yorktown Coast Guard Station, air temperature was 72. Water temperature 75. The wind was south at 9 knots. Crypto Peak, water temperature 72. The wind was south at 14 knots. Dominion Terminal Newport News, air temperature was 72. The wind was south at 11 knots. South Craney Island, air temperature was 72. The wind was south at 9 knots. Cape Henry, air temperature was 69. The wind was south at 9 knots. Brandywine Chill Light, Delaware, winds were southwest, 17 knots. Air temperature 69. Fenwick Island buoy, winds were south, 12 knots. Water temperature 63. Air temperature 65. Buoy 64 nautical miles east of Virginia Beach, air temperature was 66. Wave height 4 feet. Wave period 8. Buoy just east of Cape Henry. Water temperature 67. Wave height 3. Wave period 8. Duck Cove Pier, air temperature was 69. The wind was southeast at 7 knots. Diamond Shoals buoy, air temperature was 74. Wave height 4 feet. Wave period 9. The wind was south at 8 knots. Marine forecast, Chesapeake Bay from New Point Comfort to Little Creek, Virginia. Rest of tonight, south winds 15 knots with gusts up to 20 knots. Waves 2 to 3 feet. Wednesday, southwest winds 10 to 15 knots with gusts up to 20 knots. Waves 2 to 3 feet. A chance of showers and thunderstorms late. Wednesday night, southwest winds 10 to 15 knots with gusts up to 20 knots. Waves 2 to 3 feet. A chance of thunderstorms in the evening. A chance of showers. Thursday, southwest winds 10 to 15 knots with gusts up to 20 knots, diminishing to 5 to 10 knots in the afternoon. Waves 2 to 3 feet, subsiding to 1 foot in the afternoon. Thursday night, southwest winds 5 to 10 knots. Gusts up to 15 knots after midnight. Waves 1 to 2 feet. A chance of thunderstorms in the evening. A chance of showers. Friday, west winds 5 to 10 knots with gusts up to 15 knots, becoming south in the afternoon. Waves 1 to 2 feet. Friday night, southwest winds 5 to 10 knots, becoming northwest after midnight. Gusts up to 15 knots. Waves 1 foot.
A chance of showers and thunderstorms. Saturday, north winds 10 to 15 knots, diminishing to 5 to 10 knots in the afternoon. Gusts up to 20 knots. Waves 1 to 2 feet. Saturday night, east winds 5 knots, becoming south after midnight. Waves 1 foot. Sunday, south winds 5 knots, becoming southeast 10 to 15 knots with gusts up to 20 knots in the afternoon. Waves 1 to 2 feet. Sunday night, south winds 15 knots, becoming southwest after midnight. Gusts up to 20 knots. Waves 1 to 2 feet. A chance of showers after midnight. Winds and waves higher in and near thunderstorms. Marine forecast. Chesapeake Bay from Little Creek, Virginia to Cape Henry, Virginia, including the Chesapeake Bay Bridge Tunnel. Rest of tonight, south winds 15 knots with gusts up to 20 knots. Waves 2 to 3 feet. Wave detail, south 2 feet at 3 seconds and east 2 feet at 8 seconds. Wednesday, southwest winds 10 to 15 knots with gusts up to 20 knots. Waves around 2 feet. Wave detail, southwest 2 feet at 3 seconds and east 1 foot at 8 seconds. Wednesday night, southwest winds 10 to 15 knots with gusts up to 20 knots. Waves 2 to 3 feet. Wave detail, southwest 2 feet at 4 seconds and east 1 foot at 7 seconds. A chance of thunderstorms in the evening. A chance of showers. Thursday, southwest winds 10 to 15 knots with gusts up to 20 knots, becoming south 5 knots in the afternoon. Waves 2 to 3 feet. Wave detail, southwest 2 feet at 4 seconds and east 1 foot at 8 seconds. Thursday night, southwest winds 5 to 10 knots. Gusts up to 15 knots after midnight. Waves around 2 feet. Wave detail, southwest 2 feet at 3 seconds and southeast 1 foot at 7 seconds. A chance of thunderstorms in the evening. A chance of showers. Friday, southwest winds 5 to 10 knots. Gusts up to 15 knots in the morning. Waves 1 to 2 feet. Wave detail, west 2 feet at 2 seconds and southeast 1 foot at 6 seconds. Friday night, southwest winds 5 to 10 knots, becoming northwest after midnight. Gusts up to 15 knots. Waves around 2 feet. A chance of showers and thunderstorms. Saturday, north winds 10 to 15 knots, diminishing to 5 to 10 knots in the afternoon. Gusts up to 20 knots. Waves around 2 feet. A chance of showers in the afternoon. Saturday night, east winds 5 knots, becoming south after midnight. Waves 1 to 2 feet. A chance of showers in the evening. Sunday, south winds 5 knots, becoming southeast 10 to 15 knots with gusts up to 20 knots in the afternoon. Waves around 2 feet. Sunday night, south winds 15 knots, becoming southwest after midnight. Gusts up to 20 knots. Waves around 2 feet. A chance of showers after midnight. Winds and waves higher in and near thunderstorms. Marine forecast, Kerguelen Sound. Rest of tonight, south winds 5 to 10 knots with gusts up to 15 knots. Waves around 1 foot. Wednesday, southwest winds 10 to 15 knots with gusts up to 20 knots. Waves 1 to 2 feet. Wednesday night, southwest winds 10 to 15 knots with gusts up to 20 knots. Waves 1 to 2 feet. A chance of showers after midnight. Thursday, southwest winds 10 to 15 knots, diminishing to 5 to 10 knots in the afternoon. Gusts up to 20 knots. Waves 1 to 2 feet, diminishing to around 1 foot in the afternoon. A chance of showers in the morning. Thursday night, southwest winds 5 to 10 knots. Gusts up to 15 knots after midnight. Waves around 1 foot. A chance of thunderstorms in the evening. A chance of showers. Friday, southwest winds 5 to 10 knots. Gusts up to 15 knots in the morning. Waves around 1 foot. Friday night, southwest winds 5 to 10 knots, becoming west after midnight. Waves around 1 foot. A chance of showers and thunderstorms. Saturday, north winds 5 to 10 knots, becoming northeast in the afternoon. Gusts up to 15 knots. Waves around 1 foot. A chance of showers and thunderstorms in the afternoon. Saturday night, east winds 5 knots, becoming south after midnight. Waves 1 foot or less and light chop.
A chance of showers and thunderstorms in the evening. Sunday, south winds 5 knots, increasing to 5 to 10 knots with gusts up to 15 knots in the afternoon. Waves 1 foot or less and light chop, increasing to around 1 foot in the afternoon. Sunday night, south winds 5 to 10 knots with gusts up to 15 knots. Waves around 1 foot. A chance of showers after midnight. Winds and waves higher in and near thunderstorms. The current time is 1:02 a.m. Eastern Daylight Time. Offshore waters forecast Baltimore Canyon to Cape Charles Light to 100 nautical miles. Tonight, south winds 5 to 10 knots, becoming south to southwest 10 to 15 knots. Seas 3 to 4 feet. Wednesday, south to southwest winds 10 to 15 knots, becoming south 15 to 20 knots. Seas 3 to 5 feet. Chance of thunderstorms. Wednesday night, south winds 15 to 25 knots, becoming southwest 20 to 25 knots. Seas 4 to 6 feet. Chance of showers and thunderstorms. Thursday, southwest winds 15 to 20 knots, diminishing to 10 to 15 knots. Seas 3 to 6 feet. Chance of showers and thunderstorms. Thursday night, southwest winds 10 to 20 knots, becoming west 5 to 15 knots. Seas 3 to 4 feet. Friday, west winds 5 to 10 knots, becoming southwest. Seas 3 to 4 feet. Friday night, south to southwest winds 5 to 10 knots, becoming west to southwest. Seas 3 to 4 feet. Saturday, northwest winds 10 to 15 knots, becoming north 5 to 10 knots. Seas 3 to 4 feet. Saturday night, variable winds less than 5 knots, becoming west. Seas 3 to 4 feet. Sunday, west winds less than 5 knots, becoming south to southwest. Seas 3 to 4 feet. Sunday night, south winds 10 to 15 knots, becoming southwest. Seas 3 to 4 feet. Hazardous weather information. Now here is the hazardous weather outlook for Northeast North Carolina, South Central Virginia and Southeast Virginia. Tonight, no hazardous weather is expected at this time. And now the extended outlook for the period Wednesday through Monday. Heat index values are expected to range from 100 to 105 degrees Thursday and Friday afternoon. The key weather messages for the next 7 days. Warmer and more humid Wednesday with scattered showers, storms possible. Hot and humid Thursday, Friday, along with a chance for isolated to scattered showers and storms. A cold front crosses the area early Saturday, bringing drier and somewhat cooler temperatures to the region. Now the official National Weather Service forecast. Rest of tonight, mostly cloudy. Milder. Lows in the upper 60s. South winds 5 to 10 miles per hour. Wednesday, cloudy. A slight chance of showers and thunderstorms in the afternoon. Highs in the upper 80s. Southwest winds 10 to 15 miles per hour with gusts up to 25 miles per hour. Chance of rain 20%. Wednesday night, mostly cloudy in the evening, then becoming partly cloudy. A slight chance of showers and thunderstorms. Lows in the lower 70s. Southwest winds 5 to 10 miles per hour. Gusts up to 20 miles per hour in the evening. Chance of rain 20%. Thursday, partly sunny. A slight chance of showers and thunderstorms in the afternoon. Hot with highs in the mid-90s. Southwest winds 5 to 10 miles per hour. Chance of rain 20%. Heat index values up to 105. Thursday night, partly cloudy with a chance of showers. A chance of thunderstorms, mainly in the evening. Lows in the mid-70s. Southwest winds around 5 miles per hour. Chance of rain 40%. Heat index values up to 104 early in the evening. Friday, partly sunny. Hot with highs in the upper 90s. Heat index values up to 105. Friday night, partly cloudy with a chance of showers and thunderstorms. Lows in the mid-70s. Chance of rain 40%. Heat index values up to 105 early in the evening. Saturday, partly sunny. A chance of showers and thunderstorms in the afternoon. Highs in the lower 90s. Chance of rain 40%. Saturday night, partly cloudy. A chance of showers and thunderstorms in the evening. Lows around 70. Chance of rain 40%. Sunday, partly sunny. A chance of showers in the afternoon. Highs in the lower 90s.
chance of rain 30%. Sunday night, partly cloudy with a chance of showers. Lows in the lower 70s. Chance of rain 30%. Monday, partly sunny with a chance of showers in the morning, then mostly cloudy with showers likely with a chance of thunderstorms in the afternoon. Highs in the lower 90s. Chance of rain 60%. Monday night, mostly cloudy with a chance of thunderstorms. Showers likely, mainly in the evening. Lows in the lower 70s. Chance of rain 60%. Tuesday, partly sunny with a chance of showers. A chance of thunderstorms in the afternoon. Highs in the upper 80s. Chance of rain 40%. This is NOAA's National Weather Service All Hazards Weather Radio, KHP 37, broadcasting from Wakefield, Virginia, transmitting from Driver, Virginia on a frequency of 162.550 MHz. The following information is for Hampton Roads and Northeast North Carolina, the southern part of the Chesapeake Bay and adjacent coastal waters. Here are the marine and buoy reports for midnight across the lower Chesapeake Bay and coastal waters. All wave and swell heights are in feet. Wave and swell periods are in seconds. Potomac River buoy, air temperature was 71. The wind was south at 10 knots. Cove Point, air temperature was 71. The wind was southeast at 15 knots. Piney Point, winds were south, 11 knots. Bishop's Head, air temperature was 71. The wind was south at 14 knots. Lewisetta, air temperature was 71. Water temperature 78. The wind was south at 5 knots. Stingray Point buoy, air temperature was 71. The wind was south at 16 knots, gusting to 21. Rappahannock Light, winds were south, 15 knots. Yorktown Coast Guard Station, air temperature was 72. Water temperature 75. The wind was south at 9 knots. Crypto Peak, water temperature 72. The wind was south at 14 knots. Dominion Terminal Newport News, air temperature was 72. The wind was south at 11 knots. South Craney Island, air temperature was 72. The wind was south at 9 knots. Cape Henry, air temperature was 69. The wind was south at 9 knots. Brandywine Chill Lake, Delaware, winds were southwest, 17 knots. Air temperature 69. Fenwick Island buoy, winds were south, 12 knots. Water temperature 63. Air temperature 65. Buoy 64 nautical miles east of Virginia Beach, air temperature was 66. Wave height 4 feet. Wave period 8. Buoy just east of Cape Henry. Water temperature 67. Wave height 3. Wave period 8. Duck Cove here, air temperature was 69. The wind was southeast at 7 knots. Diamond Shoals buoy, air temperature was 74. Wave height 4 feet. Wave period 9. The wind was south at 8 knots. Marine forecast, Chesapeake Bay from New Point Comfort to Little Creek, Virginia. Rest of tonight, south winds 15 knots with gusts up to 20 knots. Waves 2 to 3 feet. Wednesday, southwest winds 10 to 15 knots with gusts up to 20 knots. Waves 2 to 3 feet. A chance of showers and thunderstorms late. Wednesday night, southwest winds 10 to 15 knots with gusts up to 20 knots. Waves 2 to 3 feet. A chance of thunderstorms in the evening. A chance of showers. Thursday, southwest winds 10 to 15 knots with gusts up to 20 knots, diminishing to 5 to 10 knots in the afternoon. Waves 2 to 3 feet, subsiding to 1 foot in the afternoon. Thursday night, southwest winds 5 to 10 knots. Gusts up to 15 knots after midnight. Waves 1 to 2 feet. A chance of thunderstorms in the evening. A chance of showers. Friday, west winds 5 to 10 knots with gusts up to 15 knots, becoming south in the afternoon. Waves 1 to 2 feet. Friday night, southwest winds 5 to 10 knots, becoming northwest after midnight. Gusts up to 15 knots. Waves 1 foot. A chance of showers and thunderstorms. Saturday, north winds 10 to 15 knots, diminishing to 5 to 10 knots in the afternoon. Gusts up to 20 knots. Waves 1 to 2 feet. Saturday night, east winds 5 knots, becoming south after midnight. Waves 1 foot. Sunday, south winds 5 knots,
becoming southeast 10 to 15 knots with gusts up to 20 knots in the afternoon. Waves 1 to 2 feet. Sunday night, south winds 15 knots, becoming southwest after midnight. Gusts up to 20 knots. Waves 1 to 2 feet. A chance of showers after midnight.

winds and waves higher and near thunderstorms. Marine forecast, Chesapeake Bay from Little Creek, Virginia to Cape Henry, Virginia, including the Chesapeake Bay Bridge Tunnel. Rest of tonight, south winds 15 knots with gusts up to 20 knots. Waves 2 to 3 feet. Wave detail, south 2 feet at 3 seconds and east 2 feet at 8 seconds. Wednesday, southwest winds 10 to 15 knots with gusts up to 20 knots. Waves around 2 feet. Wave detail, southwest 2 feet at 3 seconds and east 1 foot at 8 seconds. Wednesday night, southwest winds 10 to 15 knots with gusts up to 20 knots. Waves 2 to 3 feet. Wave detail, southwest 2 feet at 4 seconds and east 1 foot at 7 seconds. A chance of thunderstorms in the evening. A chance of showers. Thursday, southwest winds 10 to 15 knots with gusts up to 20 knots, becoming south 5 knots in the afternoon. Waves 2 to 3 feet. Wave detail, southwest 2 feet at 4 seconds and east 1 foot at 8 seconds. Thursday night, southwest winds 5 to 10 knots. Gusts up to 15 knots after midnight. Waves around 2 feet. Wave detail, southwest 2 feet at 3 seconds and southeast 1 foot at 7 seconds. A chance of thunderstorms in the evening. A chance of showers. Friday, southwest winds 5 to 10 knots. Gusts up to 15 knots in the morning. Waves 1 to 2 feet. Wave detail, west 2 feet at 2 seconds and southeast 1 foot at 6 seconds. Friday night, southwest winds 5 to 10 knots, becoming northwest after midnight. Gusts up to 15 knots. Waves around 2 feet. A chance of showers and thunderstorms. Saturday, north winds 10 to 15 knots, diminishing to 5 to 10 knots in the afternoon. Gusts up to 20 knots. Waves around 2 feet. A chance of showers in the afternoon. Saturday night, east winds 5 knots, becoming south after midnight. Waves 1 to 2 feet. A chance of showers in the evening. Sunday, south winds 5 knots, becoming southeast 10 to 15 knots with gusts up to 20 knots in the afternoon. Waves around 2 feet. Sunday night, south winds 15 knots, becoming southwest after midnight. Gusts up to 20 knots. Waves around 2 feet. A chance of showers after midnight. Winds and waves higher and near thunderstorms. Marine forecast, Currituck Sound. Rest of tonight, south winds 5 to 10 knots with gusts up to 15 knots. Waves around 1 foot. Wednesday, southwest winds 10 to 15 knots with gusts up to 20 knots. Waves 1 to 2 feet. Wednesday night, southwest winds 10 to 15 knots with gusts up to 20 knots. Waves 1 to 2 feet. A chance of showers after midnight. Thursday, southwest winds 10 to 15 knots, diminishing to 5 to 10 knots in the afternoon. Gusts up to 20 knots. Waves 1 to 2 feet, diminishing to around 1 foot in the afternoon. A chance of showers in the morning. Thursday night, southwest winds 5 to 10 knots. Gusts up to 15 knots after midnight. Waves around 1 foot. A chance of thunderstorms in the evening. A chance of showers. Friday, southwest winds 5 to 10 knots. Gusts up to 15 knots in the morning. Waves around 1 foot. Friday night, southwest winds 5 to 10 knots, becoming west after midnight. Waves around 1 foot. A chance of showers and thunderstorms. Saturday, north winds 5 to 10 knots, becoming northeast in the afternoon. Gusts up to 15 knots. Waves around 1 foot. A chance of showers and thunderstorms in the afternoon. Saturday night, east winds 5 knots, becoming south after midnight. Waves 1 foot or less and light chop. A chance of showers and thunderstorms in the evening. Sunday, south winds 5 knots, increasing to 5 to 10 knots with gusts up to 15 knots in the afternoon. Waves 1 foot or less and light chop, increasing to around 1 foot in the afternoon. Sunday night, south winds 5 to 10 knots with gusts up to 15 knots. Waves around 1 foot. A chance of showers after midnight. Winds and waves higher and near thunderstorms. The current time is 1:16 a.m. Eastern Daylight Time. Offshore waters forecast Baltimore Canyon to Cape Charles Light to 100 nautical miles. Tonight, south winds 5 to 10 knots.

west 5 to 15 knots. Seas 3 to 4 feet. Friday, west winds 5 to 10 knots, becoming southwest. Seas 3 to 4 feet. Friday night, south to southwest winds 5 to 10 knots, becoming west to southwest. Seas 3 to 4 feet. Saturday, northwest winds 10 to 15 knots, becoming north 5 to 10 knots. Seas 3 to 4 feet. Saturday night, variable winds less than 5 knots, becoming west. Seas 3 to 4 feet. Sunday, west winds less than 5 knots, becoming south to southwest. Seas 3 to 4 feet. Sunday night, south winds 10 to 15 knots, becoming southwest. Seas 3 to 4 feet. Hazardous weather information. Now here is the hazardous weather outlook for Northeast North Carolina, South Central Virginia and Southeast Virginia. Tonight, no hazardous weather is expected at this time. And now the extended outlook for the period Wednesday through Monday. Heat index values are expected to range from 100 to 105 degrees Thursday and Friday afternoon. The key weather messages for the next 7 days. Warmer and more humid Wednesday with scattered showers, storms possible. Hot and humid Thursday, Friday, along with a chance for isolated to scattered showers and storms. A cold front crosses the area early Saturday, bringing drier and somewhat cooler temperatures to the region. Now the official National Weather Service forecast. Rest of tonight, mostly cloudy. Milder. Lows in the upper 60s. South winds 5 to 10 miles per hour. Wednesday, cloudy. A slight chance of showers and thunderstorms in the afternoon. Highs in the upper 80s. Southwest winds 10 to 15 miles per hour with gusts up to 25 miles per hour. Chance of rain 20%. Wednesday night, mostly cloudy in the evening, then becoming partly cloudy. A slight chance of showers and thunderstorms. Lows in the lower 70s. Southwest winds 5 to 10 miles per hour. Gusts up to 20 miles per hour in the evening. Chance of rain 20%. Thursday, partly sunny. A slight chance of showers and thunderstorms in the afternoon. Hot with highs in the mid-90s. Southwest winds 5 to 10 miles per hour. Chance of rain 20%. Heat index values up to 105. Thursday night, partly cloudy with a chance of showers. A chance of thunderstorms, mainly in the evening. Lows in the mid-70s. Southwest winds around 5 miles per hour. Chance of rain 40%. Heat index values up to 104 early in the evening. Friday, partly sunny. Hot with highs in the upper 90s. Heat index values up to 105. Friday night, partly cloudy with a chance of showers and thunderstorms. Lows in the mid-70s. Chance of rain 40%. Heat index values up to 105 early in the evening. Saturday, partly sunny. A chance of showers and thunderstorms in the afternoon. Highs in the lower 90s. Chance of rain 40%. Saturday night, partly cloudy. A chance of showers and thunderstorms in the evening. Lows around 70. Chance of rain 40%. Sunday, partly sunny. A chance of showers in the afternoon. Highs in the lower 90s. Chance of rain 30%. Sunday night, partly cloudy with a chance of showers. Lows in the lower 70s. Chance of rain 30%. Monday, partly sunny with a chance of showers in the morning, then mostly cloudy with showers likely with a chance of thunderstorms in the afternoon. Highs in the lower 90s. Chance of rain 60%. Monday night, mostly cloudy with a chance of thunderstorms. Showers likely, mainly in the evening. Lows in the lower 70s. Chance of rain 60%. Tuesday, partly sunny with a chance of showers. A chance of thunderstorms in the afternoon. Highs in the upper 80s. Chance of rain 40%. Here are the marine and buoy reports for 1 a.m. across the lower Chesapeake Bay and coastal waters. All wave and swell heights are in feet. Wave and swell periods are in seconds. Potomac River buoy, air temperature was 71. The wind was south at 8 knots. Cove Point, air temperature was 70. The wind was southeast at 15 knots. Piney Point, winds were south, 11 knots. Bishop's Head, air temperature was 72. The wind was south at 13 knots. Lewisetta, air temperature was 70. Water temperature 78. The wind was south at 8 knots. Stingray Point.

air temperature was 71. The wind was south at 16, knots, gusting to 19. Rappahannock Light, winds were south, 17 knots. Yorktown Coast Guard Station, air temperature was 72. Water temperature 75. The wind was south at 9 knots. Crypto Peak, water temperature 71. The wind was south at 9 knots. Dominion Terminal Newport News, air temperature was 72. The wind was south at 12 knots. South Craney Island, air temperature was 72. The wind was south at 10 knots. Cape Henry, air temperature was 69. The wind was southwest at 8 knots. Brandywine Chill Lake, Delaware, winds were southwest, 15 knots. Air temperature 69. Fenwick Island Buoy, winds were south, 12 knots. Water temperature 65. Air temperature 65. Buoy 64 nautical miles east of Virginia Beach, air temperature was 66. Wave height 4 feet. Wave period 8. Buoy just east of Cape Henry. Water temperature 67. Wave height 3. Wave period 8. Duck Cove Pier, air temperature was 71. The wind was south at 9 knots. Diamond Shoals Buoy, air temperature was 74. Wave height 3 feet. Wave period 9. The wind was south at 10 knots. Marine forecast, Chesapeake Bay from New Point Comfort to Little Creek, Virginia. Rest of tonight, south winds 15 knots with gusts up to 20 knots. Waves 2 to 3 feet. Wednesday, southwest winds 10 to 15 knots with gusts up to 20 knots. Waves 2 to 3 feet. A chance of showers and thunderstorms late. Wednesday night, southwest winds 10 to 15 knots with gusts up to 20 knots. Waves 2 to 3 feet. A chance of thunderstorms in the evening. A chance of showers. Thursday, southwest winds 10 to 15 knots with gusts up to 20 knots, diminishing to 5 to 10 knots in the afternoon. Waves 2 to 3 feet, subsiding to 1 foot in the afternoon. Thursday night, southwest winds 5 to 10 knots. Gusts up to 15 knots after midnight. Waves 1 to 2 feet. A chance of thunderstorms in the evening. A chance of showers. Friday, west winds 5 to 10 knots with gusts up to 15 knots, becoming south in the afternoon. Waves 1 to 2 feet. Friday night, southwest winds 5 to 10 knots, becoming northwest after midnight. Gusts up to 15 knots. Waves 1 foot. A chance of showers and thunderstorms. Saturday, north winds 10 to 15 knots, diminishing to 5 to 10 knots in the afternoon. Gusts up to 20 knots. Waves 1 to 2 feet. Saturday night, east winds 5 knots, becoming south after midnight. Waves 1 foot. Sunday, south winds 5 knots, becoming southeast 10 to 15 knots with gusts up to 20 knots in the afternoon. Waves 1 to 2 feet. Sunday night, south winds 15 knots, becoming southwest after midnight. Gusts up to 20 knots. Waves 1 to 2 feet. A chance of showers after midnight. Winds and waves higher in and near thunderstorms. Marine forecast, Chesapeake Bay from Little Creek, Virginia to Cape Henry, Virginia, including the Chesapeake Bay Bridge Tunnel. Rest of tonight, south winds 15 knots with gusts up to 20 knots. Waves 2 to 3 feet. Wave detail, south 2 feet at 3 seconds and east 2 feet at 8 seconds. Wednesday, southwest winds 10 to 15 knots with gusts up to 20 knots. Waves around 2 feet. Wave detail, southwest 2 feet at 3 seconds and east 1 foot at 8 seconds. Wednesday night, southwest winds 10 to 15 knots with gusts up to 20 knots. Waves 2 to 3 feet. Wave detail, southwest 2 feet at 4 seconds and east 1 foot at 7 seconds. A chance of thunderstorms in the evening. A chance of showers. Thursday, southwest winds 10 to 15 knots with gusts up to 20 knots, becoming south 5 knots in the afternoon. Waves 2 to 3 feet. Wave detail, southwest 2 feet at 4 seconds and east 1 foot at 8 seconds. Thursday night, southwest winds 5 to 10 knots. Gusts up to 15 knots after midnight. Waves around 2 feet. Wave detail, southwest 2 feet at 3 seconds and southeast 1 foot at 7 seconds. A chance of thunderstorms in the evening. A chance of showers. Friday, southwest winds.
5 to 10 knots. Gusts up to 15 knots in the morning. Waves 1 to 2 feet. Wave detail, west 2 feet at 2 seconds and southeast 1 foot at 6 seconds. Friday night, southwest winds 5 to 10 knots, becoming northwest after midnight. Gusts up to 15 knots. Waves around 2 feet. A chance of showers and thunderstorms. Saturday, north winds 10 to 15 knots, diminishing to 5 to 10 knots in the afternoon. Gusts up to 20 knots. Waves around 2 feet. A chance of showers in the afternoon. Saturday night, east winds 5 knots, becoming south after midnight. Waves 1 to 2 feet. A chance of showers in the evening. Sunday, south winds 5 knots, becoming southeast 10 to 15 knots with gusts up to 20 knots in the afternoon. Waves around 2 feet. Sunday night, south winds 15 knots, becoming southwest after midnight. Gusts up to 20 knots. Waves around 2 feet. A chance of showers after midnight. Winds and waves higher in and near thunderstorms. Marine forecast, Kerbic Sound. Rest of tonight, south winds 5 to 10 knots with gusts up to 15 knots. Waves around 1 foot. Wednesday, southwest winds 10 to 15 knots with gusts up to 20 knots. Waves 1 to 2 feet. Wednesday night, southwest winds 10 to 15 knots with gusts up to 20 knots. Waves 1 to 2 feet. A chance of showers after midnight. Thursday, southwest winds 10 to 15 knots, diminishing to 5 to 10 knots in the afternoon. Gusts up to 20 knots. Waves 1 to 2 feet, diminishing to around 1 foot in the afternoon. A chance of showers in the morning. Thursday night, southwest winds 5 to 10 knots. Gusts up to 15 knots after midnight. Waves around 1 foot. A chance of thunderstorms in the evening. A chance of showers. Friday, southwest winds 5 to 10 knots. Gusts up to 15 knots in the morning. Waves around 1 foot. Friday night, southwest winds 5 to 10 knots, becoming west after midnight. Waves around 1 foot. A chance of showers and thunderstorms. Saturday, north winds 5 to 10 knots, becoming northeast in the afternoon. Gusts up to 15 knots. Waves around 1 foot. A chance of showers and thunderstorms in the afternoon. Saturday night, east winds 5 knots, becoming south after midnight. Waves 1 foot or less and light chop. A chance of showers and thunderstorms in the evening. Sunday, south winds 5 knots, increasing to 5 to 10 knots with gusts up to 15 knots in the afternoon. Waves 1 foot or less and light chop, increasing to around 1 foot in the afternoon. Sunday night, south winds 5 to 10 knots with gusts up to 15 knots. Waves around 1 foot. A chance of showers after midnight. Winds and waves higher in and near thunderstorms. The current time is 1:30 a.m. Eastern Daylight Time. Offshore waters forecast Baltimore Canyon to Cape Charles Light to 100 nautical miles. Tonight, south winds 5 to 10 knots, becoming south to southwest 10 to 15 knots. Seas 3 to 4 feet. Wednesday, south to southwest winds 10 to 15 knots, becoming south 15 to 20 knots. Seas 3 to 5 feet. Chance of thunderstorms. Wednesday night, south winds 15 to 25 knots, becoming southwest 20 to 25 knots. Seas 4 to 6 feet. Chance of showers and thunderstorms. Thursday, southwest winds 15 to 20 knots, diminishing to 10 to 15 knots. Seas 3 to 6 feet. Chance of showers and thunderstorms. Thursday night, southwest winds 10 to 20 knots, becoming west 5 to 15 knots. Seas 3 to 4 feet. Friday, west winds 5 to 10 knots, becoming southwest. Seas 3 to 4 feet. Friday night, south to southwest winds 5 to 10 knots, becoming west to southwest. Seas 3 to 4 feet. Saturday, northwest winds 10 to 15 knots, becoming north 5 to 10 knots. Seas 3 to 4 feet. Saturday night, variable winds less than 5 knots, becoming west. Seas 3 to 4 feet. Sunday, west winds less than 5 knots, becoming south to southwest. Seas 3 to 4 feet. Sunday night, south winds 10 to 15 knots, becoming southwest. Seas 3 to 4 feet.
The Norfolk, Virginia climate summary for yesterday, June 9, 2026. Yesterday's high temperature was 78 degrees and the low 58 degrees. No precipitation fell yesterday, which leaves the monthly total at 0.00 inches. This is 1.30 inches below the normal amount of 1.30 inches for June. The total precipitation for the year still stands at 12.86 inches, which is 5.59 inches below normal. There were three cooling degree days yesterday. This brings the monthly total to 64. The yearly total since January 1st is 373. The normal high temperature for today is 84 degrees, and the normal low is 67. The record high for today is 101, which occurred in 1964, and the record low is 51, which occurred in 1997. Sunrise today is at 5:45 a.m. and sunset is at 8:24 p.m. Hazardous weather information. Now here is the hazardous weather outlook for Northeast North Carolina, South Central Virginia, and Southeast Virginia. Tonight, no hazardous weather is expected at this time. And now the extended outlook for the period Wednesday through Monday. Heat index values are expected to range from 100 to 105 degrees Thursday and Friday afternoon. The key weather messages for the next 7 days. Warmer and more humid Wednesday with scattered showers, storms possible. Hot and humid Thursday, Friday, along with a chance for isolated to scattered showers and storms. A cold front crosses the area early Saturday, bringing drier and somewhat cooler temperatures to the region. Now the official National Weather Service forecast. Rest of tonight, mostly cloudy. Milder. Lows in the upper 60s. South winds 5 to 10 miles per hour. Wednesday, cloudy. A slight chance of showers and thunderstorms in the afternoon. Highs in the upper 80s. Southwest winds 10 to 15 miles per hour with gusts up to 25 miles per hour. Chance of rain 20%. Wednesday night, mostly cloudy in the evening, then becoming partly cloudy. A slight chance of showers and thunderstorms. Lows in the lower 70s. Southwest winds 5 to 10 miles per hour. Gusts up to 20 miles per hour in the evening. Chance of rain 20%. Thursday, partly sunny. A slight chance of showers and thunderstorms in the afternoon. Hot with highs in the mid-90s. Southwest winds 5 to 10 miles per hour. Chance of rain 20%. Heat index values up to 105. Thursday night, partly cloudy with a chance of showers. A chance of thunderstorms, mainly in the evening. Lows in the mid-70s. Southwest winds around 5 miles per hour. Chance of rain 40%. Heat index values up to 104 early in the evening. Friday, partly sunny. Hot with highs in the upper 90s. Heat index values up to 105. Friday night, partly cloudy with a chance of showers and thunderstorms. Lows in the mid-70s. Chance of rain 40%. Heat index values up to 105 early in the evening. Saturday, partly sunny. A chance of showers and thunderstorms in the afternoon. Highs in the lower 90s. Chance of rain 40%. Saturday night, partly cloudy. A chance of showers and thunderstorms in the evening. Lows around 70. Chance of rain 40%. Sunday, partly sunny. A chance of showers in the afternoon. Highs in the lower 90s. Chance of rain 30%. Sunday night, partly cloudy with a chance of showers. Lows in the lower 70s. Chance of rain 30%. Monday, partly sunny with a chance of showers in the morning, then mostly cloudy with showers likely with a chance of thunderstorms in the afternoon. Highs in the lower 90s. Chance of rain 60%. Monday night, mostly cloudy with a chance of thunderstorms. Showers likely, mainly in the evening. Lows in the lower 70s. Chance of rain 60%. Tuesday, partly sunny with a chance of showers. A chance of thunderstorms in the afternoon. Highs in the upper 80s. Chance of rain 40%. This is NOAA's National Weather Service All Hazards Weather Radio, KHP 37, broadcasting from Wakefield, Virginia, transmitting from Driver, Virginia on a frequency of 162.550 MHz. The following information is for Hampton Roads and Northeast North Carolina, the southern part of the Chesapeake Bay and adjacent coastal waters. Here are the marine and buoy reports for 1 a.m. across the lower Chesapeake Bay and coastal waters. All wave and swell heights are in feet.
wave and swell periods are in seconds. Potomac River buoy, air temperature was 71. The wind was south at 8 knots. Cove Point, air temperature was 70. The wind was southeast at 15 knots. Piney Point, winds were south, 11 knots. Bishop's Head, air temperature was 72. The wind was south at 13 knots. Lewisetta, air temperature was 70. Water temperature 78. The wind was south at 8 knots. Stingray Point buoy, air temperature was 71. The wind was south at 16 knots, gusting to 19. Rappahannock Light, winds were south, 17 knots. Yorktown Coast Guard Station, air temperature was 72. Water temperature 75. The wind was south at 9 knots. Crypto Peak, water temperature 71. The wind was south at 9 knots. Dominion Terminal Newport News, air temperature was 72. The wind was south at 12 knots. South Craney Island, air temperature was 72. The wind was south at 10 knots. Cape Henry, air temperature was 69. The wind was southwest at 8 knots. Brandywine Shoalite, Delaware, winds were southwest, 15 knots. Air temperature 69. Fenwick Island buoy, winds were south, 12 knots. Water temperature 65. Air temperature 65. Buoy 64 nautical miles east of Virginia Beach, air temperature was 66. Wave height 4 feet. Wave period 8. Buoy just east of Cape Henry. Water temperature 67. Wave height 3. Wave period 8. Duck Cove Pier, air temperature was 71. The wind was south at 9 knots. Diamond Shoals buoy, air temperature was 74. Wave height 3 feet. Wave period 9. The wind was south at 10 knots. Marine forecast, Chesapeake Bay from New Point Comfort to Little Creek, Virginia. Rest of tonight, south winds 15 knots with gusts up to 20 knots. Waves 2 to 3 feet. Wednesday, southwest winds 10 to 15 knots with gusts up to 20 knots. Waves 2 to 3 feet. A chance of showers and thunderstorms late. Wednesday night, southwest winds 10 to 15 knots with gusts up to 20 knots. Waves 2 to 3 feet. A chance of thunderstorms in the evening. A chance of showers. Thursday, southwest winds 10 to 15 knots with gusts up to 20 knots, diminishing to 5 to 10 knots in the afternoon. Waves 2 to 3 feet, subsiding to 1 foot in the afternoon. Thursday night, southwest winds 5 to 10 knots. Gusts up to 15 knots after midnight. Waves 1 to 2 feet. A chance of thunderstorms in the evening. A chance of showers. Friday, west winds 5 to 10 knots with gusts up to 15 knots, becoming south in the afternoon. Waves 1 to 2 feet. Friday night, southwest winds 5 to 10 knots, becoming northwest after midnight. Gusts up to 15 knots. Waves 1 foot. A chance of showers and thunderstorms. Saturday, north winds 10 to 15 knots, diminishing to 5 to 10 knots in the afternoon. Gusts up to 20 knots. Waves 1 to 2 feet. Saturday night, east winds 5 knots, becoming south after midnight. Waves 1 foot. Sunday, south winds 5 knots, becoming southeast 10 to 15 knots with gusts up to 20 knots in the afternoon. Waves 1 to 2 feet. Sunday night, south winds 15 knots, becoming southwest after midnight. Gusts up to 20 knots. Waves 1 to 2 feet. A chance of showers after midnight. Winds and waves higher in and near thunderstorms. Marine forecast, Chesapeake Bay from Little Creek, Virginia to Cape Henry, Virginia, including the Chesapeake Bay Bridge Tunnel. Rest of tonight, south winds 15 knots with gusts up to 20 knots. Waves 2 to 3 feet. Wave detail, south 2 feet at 3 seconds and east 2 feet at 8 seconds. Wednesday, southwest winds 10 to 15 knots with gusts up to 20 knots. Waves around 2 feet. Wave detail, southwest 2 feet at 3 seconds and east 1 foot at 8 seconds. Wednesday night, southwest winds 10 to 15 knots with gusts up to 20 knots. Waves 2 to 3 feet. Wave detail, southwest 2 feet at 4 seconds and east 1 foot at 7 seconds. A chance of thunderstorms in the evening. A chance of showers. Thursday,
southwest winds 10 to 15 knots with gusts up to 20 knots, becoming south 5 knots in the afternoon. Waves 2 to 3 feet. Wave detail, southwest 2 feet at 4 seconds and east 1 foot at 8 seconds. Thursday night, southwest winds 5 to 10 knots. Gusts up to 15 knots after midnight. Waves around 2 feet. Wave detail, southwest 2 feet at 3 seconds and southeast 1 foot at 7 seconds. A chance of thunderstorms in the evening. A chance of showers. Friday, southwest winds 5 to 10 knots. Gusts up to 15 knots in the morning. Waves 1 to 2 feet. Wave detail, west 2 feet at 2 seconds and southeast 1 foot at 6 seconds. Friday night, southwest winds 5 to 10 knots, becoming northwest after midnight. Gusts up to 15 knots. Waves around 2 feet. A chance of showers and thunderstorms. Saturday, north winds 10 to 15 knots, diminishing to 5 to 10 knots in the afternoon. Gusts up to 20 knots. Waves around 2 feet. A chance of showers in the afternoon. Saturday night, east winds 5 knots, becoming south after midnight. Waves 1 to 2 feet. A chance of showers in the evening. Sunday, south winds 5 knots, becoming southeast 10 to 15 knots with gusts up to 20 knots in the afternoon. Waves around 2 feet. Sunday night, south winds 15 knots, becoming southwest after midnight. Gusts up to 20 knots. Waves around 2 feet. A chance of showers after midnight. Winds and waves higher in and near thunderstorms. Marine forecast, Kuril Sound. Rest of tonight, south winds 5 to 10 knots with gusts up to 15 knots. Waves around 1 foot. Wednesday, southwest winds 10 to 15 knots with gusts up to 20 knots. Waves 1 to 2 feet. Wednesday night, southwest winds 10 to 15 knots with gusts up to 20 knots. Waves 1 to 2 feet. A chance of showers after midnight. Thursday, southwest winds 10 to 15 knots, diminishing to 5 to 10 knots in the afternoon. Gusts up to 20 knots. Waves 1 to 2 feet, diminishing to around 1 foot in the afternoon. A chance of showers in the morning. Thursday night, southwest winds 5 to 10 knots. Gusts up to 15 knots after midnight. Waves around 1 foot. A chance of thunderstorms in the evening. A chance of showers. Friday, southwest winds 5 to 10 knots. Gusts up to 15 knots in the morning. Waves around 1 foot. Friday night, southwest winds 5 to 10 knots, becoming west after midnight. Waves around 1 foot. A chance of showers and thunderstorms. Saturday, north winds 5 to 10 knots, becoming northeast in the afternoon. Gusts up to 15 knots. Waves around 1 foot. A chance of showers and thunderstorms in the afternoon. Saturday night, east winds 5 knots, becoming south after midnight. Waves 1 foot or less and light chop. A chance of showers and thunderstorms in the evening. Sunday, south winds 5 knots, increasing to 5 to 10 knots with gusts up to 15 knots in the afternoon. Waves 1 foot or less and light chop, increasing to around 1 foot in the afternoon. Sunday night, south winds 5 to 10 knots with gusts up to 15 knots. Waves around 1 foot. A chance of showers after midnight. Winds and waves higher in and near thunderstorms. The current time is 1:46 a.m. Eastern Daylight Time. The Norfolk, Virginia climate summary for yesterday, June 9, 2026. Yesterday's high temperature was 78 degrees and the low 58 degrees. No precipitation fell yesterday, which leaves the monthly total at 0.00 inches. This is 1.30 inches below the normal amount of 1.30 inches for June. The total precipitation for the year still stands at 12.86 inches, which is 5.59 inches below normal. There were 3 cooling degree days yesterday. This brings the monthly total to 64. The yearly total since January 1st is 373. The normal high temperature for today is 84 degrees, and the normal low is 67. The record high for today is 101, which occurred in 1964, and the record low is 51, which occurred in 1997. Sunrise today is at 5:45 a.m. and sunset is at 8:24 p.m.
Offshore waters forecast Baltimore Canyon to Cape Charles Light to 100 nautical miles. Tonight, south winds 5 to 10 knots, becoming south to southwest 10 to 15 knots. Seas 3 to 4 feet. Wednesday, south to southwest winds 10 to 15 knots, becoming south 15 to 20 knots. Seas 3 to 5 feet. Chance of thunderstorms. Wednesday night, south winds 15 to 25 knots, becoming southwest 20 to 25 knots. Seas 4 to 6 feet. Chance of showers and thunderstorms. Thursday, southwest winds 15 to 20 knots, diminishing to 10 to 15 knots. Seas 3 to 6 feet. Chance of showers and thunderstorms. Thursday night, southwest winds 10 to 20 knots, becoming west 5 to 15 knots. Seas 3 to 4 feet. Friday, west winds 5 to 10 knots, becoming southwest. Seas 3 to 4 feet. Friday night, south to southwest winds 5 to 10 knots, becoming west to southwest. Seas 3 to 4 feet. Saturday, northwest winds 10 to 15 knots, becoming north 5 to 10 knots. Seas 3 to 4 feet. Saturday night, variable winds less than 5 knots, becoming west. Seas 3 to 4 feet. Sunday, west winds less than 5 knots, becoming south to southwest. Seas 3 to 4 feet. Sunday night, south winds 10 to 15 knots, becoming southwest. Seas 3 to 4 feet. Hazardous weather information. Now here is the hazardous weather outlook for Northeast North Carolina, South Central Virginia and Southeast Virginia. Tonight, no hazardous weather is expected at this time. And now the extended outlook for the period Wednesday through Monday. Heat index values are expected to range from 100 to 105 degrees Thursday and Friday afternoon. The key weather messages for the next 7 days. Warmer and more humid Wednesday with scattered showers, storms possible. Hot and humid Thursday, Friday, along with a chance for isolated to scattered showers and storms. A cold front crosses the area early Saturday, bringing drier and somewhat cooler temperatures to the region. Now the official National Weather Service forecast. Rest of tonight, mostly cloudy. Milder. Lows in the upper 60s. South winds 5 to 10 miles per hour. Wednesday, cloudy. A slight chance of showers and thunderstorms in the afternoon. Highs in the upper 80s. Southwest winds 10 to 15 miles per hour with gusts up to 25 miles per hour. Chance of rain 20%. Wednesday night, mostly cloudy in the evening, then becoming partly cloudy. A slight chance of showers and thunderstorms. Lows in the lower 70s. Southwest winds 5 to 10 miles per hour. Gusts up to 20 miles per hour in the evening. Chance of rain 20%. Thursday, partly sunny. A slight chance of showers and thunderstorms in the afternoon. Hot with highs in the mid-90s. Southwest winds 5 to 10 miles per hour. Chance of rain 20%. Heat index values up to 105. Thursday night, partly cloudy with a chance of showers. A chance of thunderstorms, mainly in the evening. Lows in the mid-70s. Southwest winds around 5 miles per hour. Chance of rain 40%. Heat index values up to 104 early in the evening. Friday, partly sunny. Hot with highs in the upper 90s. Heat index values up to 105. Friday night, partly cloudy with a chance of showers and thunderstorms. Lows in the mid-70s. Chance of rain 40%. Heat index values up to 105 early in the evening. Saturday, partly sunny. A chance of showers and thunderstorms in the afternoon. Highs in the lower 90s. Chance of rain 40%. Saturday night, partly cloudy. A chance of showers and thunderstorms in the evening. Lows around 70. Chance of rain 40%. Sunday, partly sunny. A chance of showers in the afternoon. Highs in the lower 90s. Chance of rain 30%. Sunday night, partly cloudy with a chance of showers. Lows in the lower 70s. Chance of rain 30%. Monday, partly sunny with a chance of showers in the morning, then mostly cloudy with showers likely with a chance of thunderstorms in the afternoon. Highs in the lower 90s. Chance of rain 60%. Monday night, mostly cloudy with a chance of thunderstorms. Showers likely, mainly in the evening. Lows in the lower 70s. Chance of rain 60%.
Tuesday, partly sunny with a chance of showers. A chance of thunderstorms in the afternoon. Highs in the upper 80s. Chance of rain 40%. Here are the marine and buoy reports for 1 a.m. across the lower Chesapeake Bay and coastal waters. All wave and swell heights are in feet. Wave and swell periods are in seconds. Potomac River buoy, air temperature was 71. The wind was south at 8 knots. Cove Point, air temperature was 70. The wind was southeast at 15 knots. Piney Point, winds were south, 11 knots. Bishop's Head, air temperature was 72. The wind was south at 13 knots. Lewisetta, air temperature was 70. Water temperature 78. The wind was south at 8 knots. Stingray Point buoy, air temperature was 71. The wind was south at 16 knots, gusting to 19. Rappahannock Light, winds were south, 17 knots. Yorktown Coast Guard Station, air temperature was 72. Water temperature 75. The wind was south at 9 knots. Crypto Peak, water temperature 71. The wind was south at 9 knots. Dominion Terminal Newport News, air temperature was 72. The wind was south at 12 knots. South Craney Island, air temperature was 72. The wind was south at 10 knots. Cape Henry, air temperature was 69. The wind was southwest at 8 knots. Brandywine Chill Lake, Delaware, winds were southwest, 15 knots. Air temperature 69. Fenwick Island buoy, winds were south, 12 knots. Water temperature 65. Air temperature 65. Buoy 64 nautical miles east of Virginia Beach, air temperature was 66. Wave height 4 feet. Wave period 8. Buoy just east of Cape Henry. Water temperature 67. Wave heights 3. Wave period 8. Duck Cove Pier, air temperature was 71. The wind was south at 9 knots. Diamond Shoals buoy, air temperature was 74. Wave height 3 feet. Wave period 9. The wind was south at 10 knots. Marine forecast, Chesapeake Bay from New Point Comfort to Little Creek, Virginia. Rest of tonight, south winds 15 knots with gusts up to 20 knots. Waves 2 to 3 feet. Wednesday, southwest winds 10 to 15 knots with gusts up to 20 knots. Waves 2 to 3 feet. A chance of showers and thunderstorms late. Wednesday night, southwest winds 10 to 15 knots with gusts up to 20 knots. Waves 2 to 3 feet. A chance of thunderstorms in the evening. A chance of showers. Thursday, southwest winds 10 to 15 knots with gusts up to 20 knots, diminishing to 5 to 10 knots in the afternoon. Waves 2 to 3 feet, subsiding to 1 foot in the afternoon. Thursday night, southwest winds 5 to 10 knots. Gusts up to 15 knots after midnight. Waves 1 to 2 feet. A chance of thunderstorms in the evening. A chance of showers. Friday, west winds 5 to 10 knots with gusts up to 15 knots, becoming south in the afternoon. Waves 1 to 2 feet. Friday night, southwest winds 5 to 10 knots, becoming northwest after midnight. Gusts up to 15 knots. Waves 1 foot. A chance of showers and thunderstorms. Saturday, north winds 10 to 15 knots, diminishing to 5 to 10 knots in the afternoon. Gusts up to 20 knots. Waves 1 to 2 feet. Saturday night, east winds 5 knots, becoming south after midnight. Waves 1 foot. Sunday, south winds 5 knots, becoming southeast 10 to 15 knots with gusts up to 20 knots in the afternoon. Waves 1 to 2 feet. Sunday night, south winds 15 knots, becoming southwest after midnight. Gusts up to 20 knots. Waves 1 to 2 feet. A chance of showers after midnight. Winds and waves higher in and near thunderstorms. Marine forecast, Chesapeake Bay from Little Creek, Virginia to Cape Henry, Virginia, including the Chesapeake Bay Bridge Tunnel. Rest of tonight, south winds 15 knots with gusts up to 20 knots. Waves 2 to 3 feet. Wave detail, south 2 feet at 3 seconds and east 2 feet at 8 seconds. Wednesday, southwest winds 10 to 15 knots with gusts up to 20 knots. Waves around 2 feet. Wave detail, southwest 2 feet at 3 seconds and east 1 foot at 8 seconds. Wednesday night,
southwest winds 10 to 15 knots with gusts up to 20 knots. Waves 2 to 3 feet. Wave detail, southwest 2 feet at 4 seconds and east 1 foot at 7 seconds. A chance of thunderstorms in the evening. A chance of showers. Thursday, southwest winds 10 to 15 knots with gusts up to 20 knots, becoming south 5 knots in the afternoon. Waves 2 to 3 feet. Wave detail, southwest 2 feet at 4 seconds and east 1 foot at 8 seconds. Thursday night, southwest winds 5 to 10 knots. Gusts up to 15 knots after midnight. Waves around 2 feet. Wave detail, southwest 2 feet at 3 seconds and southeast 1 foot at 7 seconds. A chance of thunderstorms in the evening. A chance of showers. Friday, southwest winds 5 to 10 knots. Gusts up to 15 knots in the morning. Waves 1 to 2 feet. Wave detail, west 2 feet at 2 seconds and southeast 1 foot at 6 seconds. Friday night, southwest winds 5 to 10 knots, becoming northwest after midnight. Gusts up to 15 knots. Waves around 2 feet. A chance of showers and thunderstorms. Saturday, north winds 10 to 15 knots, diminishing to 5 to 10 knots in the afternoon. Gusts up to 20 knots. Waves around 2 feet. A chance of showers in the afternoon. Saturday night, east winds 5 knots, becoming south after midnight. Waves 1 to 2 feet. A chance of showers in the evening. Sunday, south winds 5 knots, becoming southeast 10 to 15 knots with gusts up to 20 knots in the afternoon. Waves around 2 feet. Sunday night, south winds 15 knots, becoming southwest after midnight. Gusts up to 20 knots. Waves around 2 feet. A chance of showers after midnight. Winds and waves higher in and near thunderstorms. Marine forecast, Kuril Sound. Rest of tonight, south winds 5 to 10 knots with gusts up to 15 knots. Waves around 1 foot. Wednesday, southwest winds 10 to 15 knots with gusts up to 20 knots. Waves 1 to 2 feet. Wednesday night, southwest winds 10 to 15 knots with gusts up to 20 knots. Waves 1 to 2 feet. A chance of showers after midnight. Thursday, southwest winds 10 to 15 knots, diminishing to 5 to 10 knots in the afternoon. Gusts up to 20 knots. Waves 1 to 2 feet, diminishing to around 1 foot in the afternoon. A chance of showers in the morning. Thursday night, southwest winds 5 to 10 knots. Gusts up to 15 knots after midnight. Waves around 1 foot. A chance of thunderstorms in the evening. A chance of showers. Friday, southwest winds 5 to 10 knots. Gusts up to 15 knots in the morning. Waves around 1 foot. Friday night, southwest winds 5 to 10 knots, becoming west after midnight. Waves around 1 foot. A chance of showers and thunderstorms. Saturday, north winds 5 to 10 knots, becoming northeast in the afternoon. Gusts up to 15 knots. Waves around 1 foot. A chance of showers and thunderstorms in the afternoon. Saturday night, east winds 5 knots, becoming south after midnight. Waves 1 foot or less and light chop. A chance of showers and thunderstorms in the evening. Sunday, south winds 5 knots, increasing to 5 to 10 knots with gusts up to 15 knots in the afternoon. Waves 1 foot or less and light chop, increasing to around 1 foot in the afternoon. Sunday night, south winds 5 to 10 knots with gusts up to 15 knots. Waves around 1 foot. A chance of showers after midnight. Winds and waves higher in and near thunderstorms. The current time is 2:01 a.m. Eastern Daylight Time. The Norfolk, Virginia climate summary for yesterday, June 9, 2026. Yesterday's high temperature was 78 degrees and the low 58 degrees. No precipitation fell yesterday, which leaves the monthly total at 0.00 inches. This is 1.30 inches below the normal amount of 1.30 inches for June. The total precipitation for the year still stands at 12.86 inches, which is 5.59 inches below normal. There were 3 cooling degree days yesterday. This brings the monthly total to 64. The yearly total since January 1st is 373. The normal high temperature for today is 84 degrees, and the normal low is 67.
The record high for today is 101, which occurred in 1964, and the record low is 51, which occurred in 1997. Sunrise today is at 5:45 a.m. and sunset is at 8:24 p.m. Offshore waters forecast Baltimore Canyon to Cape Charles Light to 100 nautical miles. Tonight, south winds 5 to 10 knots, becoming south to southwest 10 to 15 knots. Seas 3 to 4 feet. Wednesday, south to southwest winds 10 to 15 knots, becoming south 15 to 20 knots. Seas 3 to 5 feet. Chance of thunderstorms. Wednesday night, south winds 15 to 25 knots, becoming southwest 20 to 25 knots. Seas 4 to 6 feet. Chance of showers and thunderstorms. Thursday, southwest winds 15 to 20 knots, diminishing to 10 to 15 knots. Seas 3 to 6 feet. Chance of showers and thunderstorms. Thursday night, southwest winds 10 to 20 knots, becoming west 5 to 15 knots. Seas 3 to 4 feet. Friday, west winds 5 to 10 knots, becoming southwest. Seas 3 to 4 feet. Friday night, south to southwest winds 5 to 10 knots, becoming west to southwest. Seas 3 to 4 feet. Saturday, northwest winds 10 to 15 knots, becoming north 5 to 10 knots. Seas 3 to 4 feet. Saturday night, variable winds less than 5 knots, becoming west. Seas 3 to 4 feet. Sunday, west winds less than 5 knots, becoming south to southwest. Seas 3 to 4 feet. Sunday night, south winds 10 to 15 knots, becoming southwest. Seas 3 to 4 feet. Hazardous weather information. Now here is the hazardous weather outlook for Northeast North Carolina, South Central Virginia and Southeast Virginia. Tonight, no hazardous weather is expected at this time. And now the extended outlook for the period Wednesday through Monday. Heat index values are expected to range from 100 to 105 degrees Thursday and Friday afternoon. The key weather messages for the next 7 days. Warmer and more humid Wednesday with scattered showers, storms possible. Hot and humid Thursday, Friday, along with a chance for isolated to scattered showers and storms. A cold front crosses the area early Saturday, bringing drier and somewhat cooler temperatures to the region. Now the official National Weather Service forecast. Rest of tonight, mostly cloudy. Milder. Lows in the upper 60s. South winds 5 to 10 miles per hour. Wednesday, cloudy. A slight chance of showers and thunderstorms in the afternoon. Highs in the upper 80s. Southwest winds 10 to 15 miles per hour with gusts up to 25 miles per hour. Chance of rain 20%. Wednesday night, mostly cloudy in the evening, then becoming partly cloudy. A slight chance of showers and thunderstorms. Lows in the lower 70s. Southwest winds 5 to 10 miles per hour. Gusts up to 20 miles per hour in the evening. Chance of rain 20%. Thursday, partly sunny. A slight chance of showers and thunderstorms in the afternoon. Hot with highs in the mid-90s. Southwest winds 5 to 10 miles per hour. Chance of rain 20%. Heat index values up to 105. Thursday night, partly cloudy with a chance of showers. A chance of thunderstorms, mainly in the evening. Lows in the mid-70s. Southwest winds around 5 miles per hour. Chance of rain 40%. Heat index values up to 104 early in the evening. Friday, partly sunny. Hot with highs in the upper 90s. Heat index values up to 105. Friday night, partly cloudy with a chance of showers and thunderstorms. Lows in the mid-70s. Chance of rain 40%. Heat index values up to 105 early in the evening. Saturday, partly sunny. A chance of showers and thunderstorms in the afternoon. Highs in the lower 90s. Chance of rain 40%. Saturday night, partly cloudy. A chance of showers and thunderstorms in the evening. Lows around 70. Chance of rain 40%. Sunday, partly sunny. A chance of showers in the afternoon. Highs in the lower 90s. Chance of rain 30%. Sunday night, partly cloudy with a chance of showers. Lows in the lower 70s. Chance of rain 30%. Monday, partly sunny with a chance of showers in the morning, then mostly cloudy with showers likely with a chance of thunderstorms in the afternoon. Highs in the lower 90s.
chance of rain 60%. Monday night, mostly cloudy with a chance of thunderstorms. Showers likely, mainly in the evening. Lows in the lower 70s. Chance of rain 60%. Tuesday, partly sunny with a chance of showers. A chance of thunderstorms in the afternoon. Highs in the upper 80s. Chance of rain 40%. This is NOAA's National Weather Service All Hazards Weather Radio, KHP 37, broadcasting from Wakefield, Virginia, transmitting from Driver, Virginia on a frequency of 162.550 MHz. The following information is for Hampton Roads and Northeast North Carolina, the southern part of the Chesapeake Bay and adjacent coastal waters. Here are the marine and buoy reports for 1 a.m. across the lower Chesapeake Bay and coastal waters. All wave and swell heights are in feet. Wave and swell periods are in seconds. Potomac River buoy, air temperature was 71. The wind was south at 8 knots. Cove Point, air temperature was 70. The wind was southeast at 15 knots. Piney Point, winds were south, 11 knots. Bishop's Head, air temperature was 72. The wind was south at 13 knots. Lewisetta, air temperature was 70. Water temperature 78. The wind was south at 8 knots. Stingray Point buoy, air temperature was 71. The wind was south at 16 knots, gusting to 19. Rappahannock Light, winds were south, 17 knots. Yorktown Coast Guard Station, air temperature was 72. Water temperature 75. The wind was south at 9 knots. Crypto Peak, water temperature 71. The wind was south at 9 knots. Dominion Terminal Newport News, air temperature was 72. The wind was south at 12 knots. South Craney Island, air temperature was 72. The wind was south at 10 knots. Cape Henry, air temperature was 69. The wind was southwest at 8 knots. Brandywine Chill Lake, Delaware, winds were southwest, 15 knots. Air temperature 69. Fenwick Island buoy, winds were south, 12 knots. Water temperature 65. Air temperature 65. Buoy 64 nautical miles east of Virginia Beach, air temperature was 66. Wave height 4 feet. Wave period 8. Buoy just east of Cape Henry. Water temperature 67. Wave heights 3. Wave period 8. Duck Cove here, air temperature was 71. The wind was south at 9 knots. Diamond Shoals buoy, air temperature was 74. Wave height 3 feet. Wave period 9. The wind was south at 10 knots. Marine forecast, Chesapeake Bay from New Point Comfort to Little Creek, Virginia. Rest of tonight, south winds 15 knots with gusts up to 20 knots. Waves 2 to 3 feet. Wednesday, southwest winds 10 to 15 knots with gusts up to 20 knots. Waves 2 to 3 feet. A chance of showers and thunderstorms late. Wednesday night, southwest winds 10 to 15 knots with gusts up to 20 knots. Waves 2 to 3 feet. A chance of thunderstorms in the evening. A chance of showers. Thursday, southwest winds 10 to 15 knots with gusts up to 20 knots, diminishing to 5 to 10 knots in the afternoon. Waves 2 to 3 feet, subsiding to 1 foot in the afternoon. Thursday night, southwest winds 5 to 10 knots. Gusts up to 15 knots after midnight. Waves 1 to 2 feet. A chance of thunderstorms in the evening. A chance of showers. Friday, west winds 5 to 10 knots with gusts up to 15 knots, becoming south in the afternoon. Waves 1 to 2 feet. Friday night, southwest winds 5 to 10 knots, becoming northwest after midnight. Gusts up to 15 knots. Waves 1 foot. A chance of showers and thunderstorms. Saturday, north winds 10 to 15 knots, diminishing to 5 to 10 knots in the afternoon. Gusts up to 20 knots. Waves 1 to 2 feet. Saturday night, east winds 5 knots, becoming south after midnight. Waves 1 foot. Sunday, south winds 5 knots, becoming southeast 10 to 15 knots with gusts up to 20 knots in the afternoon. Waves 1 to 2 feet. Sunday night, south winds 15 knots, becoming southwest after midnight. Gusts up to 20 knots. Waves 1 to 2 feet. A chance of showers after midnight. Winds and waves higher in and near thunderstorms.
Marine forecast, Chesapeake Bay from Little Creek, Virginia to Cape Henry, Virginia, including the Chesapeake Bay Bridge Tunnel. Rest of tonight, south winds 15 knots with gusts up to 20 knots. Waves 2 to 3 feet. Wave detail, south 2 feet at 3 seconds and east 2 feet at 8 seconds. Wednesday, southwest winds 10 to 15 knots with gusts up to 20 knots. Waves around 2 feet. Wave detail, southwest 2 feet at 3 seconds and east 1 foot at 8 seconds. Wednesday night, southwest winds 10 to 15 knots with gusts up to 20 knots. Waves 2 to 3 feet. Wave detail, southwest 2 feet at 4 seconds and east 1 foot at 7 seconds. A chance of thunderstorms in the evening. A chance of showers. Thursday, southwest winds 10 to 15 knots with gusts up to 20 knots, becoming south 5 knots in the afternoon. Waves 2 to 3 feet. Wave detail, southwest 2 feet at 4 seconds and east 1 foot at 8 seconds. Thursday night, southwest winds 5 to 10 knots. Gusts up to 15 knots after midnight. Waves around 2 feet. Wave detail, southwest 2 feet at 3 seconds and southeast 1 foot at 7 seconds. A chance of thunderstorms in the evening. A chance of showers. Friday, southwest winds 5 to 10 knots. Gusts up to 15 knots in the morning. Waves 1 to 2 feet. Wave detail, west 2 feet at 2 seconds and southeast 1 foot at 6 seconds. Friday night, southwest winds 5 to 10 knots, becoming northwest after midnight. Gusts up to 15 knots. Waves around 2 feet. A chance of showers and thunderstorms. Saturday, north winds 10 to 15 knots, diminishing to 5 to 10 knots in the afternoon. Gusts up to 20 knots. Waves around 2 feet. A chance of showers in the afternoon. Saturday night, east winds 5 knots, becoming south after midnight. Waves 1 to 2 feet. A chance of showers in the evening. Sunday, south winds 5 knots, becoming southeast 10 to 15 knots with gusts up to 20 knots in the afternoon. Waves around 2 feet. Sunday night, south winds 15 knots, becoming southwest after midnight. Gusts up to 20 knots. Waves around 2 feet. A chance of showers after midnight. Winds and waves higher in and near thunderstorms. Marine forecast, Currituck Sound. Rest of tonight, south winds 5 to 10 knots with gusts up to 15 knots. Waves around 1 foot. Wednesday, southwest winds 10 to 15 knots with gusts up to 20 knots. Waves 1 to 2 feet. Wednesday night, southwest winds 10 to 15 knots with gusts up to 20 knots. Waves 1 to 2 feet. A chance of showers after midnight. Thursday, southwest winds 10 to 15 knots, diminishing to 5 to 10 knots in the afternoon. Gusts up to 20 knots. Waves 1 to 2 feet, diminishing to around 1 foot in the afternoon. A chance of showers in the morning. Thursday night, southwest winds 5 to 10 knots. Gusts up to 15 knots after midnight. Waves around 1 foot. A chance of thunderstorms in the evening. A chance of showers. Friday, southwest winds 5 to 10 knots. Gusts up to 15 knots in the morning. Waves around 1 foot. Friday night, southwest winds 5 to 10 knots, becoming west after midnight. Waves around 1 foot. A chance of showers and thunderstorms. Saturday, north winds 5 to 10 knots, becoming northeast in the afternoon. Gusts up to 15 knots. Waves around 1 foot. A chance of showers and thunderstorms in the afternoon. Saturday night, east winds 5 knots, becoming south after midnight. Waves 1 foot or less and light chop. A chance of showers and thunderstorms in the evening. Sunday, south winds 5 knots, increasing to 5 to 10 knots with gusts up to 15 knots in the afternoon. Waves 1 foot or less and light chop, increasing to around 1 foot in the afternoon. Sunday night, south winds 5 to 10 knots with gusts up to 15 knots. Waves around 1 foot. A chance of showers after midnight. Winds and waves higher in and near thunderstorms. The current time is 2:17 a.m. Eastern Daylight Time. The Norfolk, Virginia climate summary for yesterday, June 9, 2026. Yesterday's high temperature was 78 degrees and the low 58 degrees.
No precipitation fell yesterday, which leaves the monthly total at 0.00 inches. This is 1.30 inches below the normal amount of 1.30 inches for June. The total precipitation for the year still stands at 12.86 inches, which is 5.59 inches below normal. There were three cooling degree days.

knots, becoming south to southwest 10 to 15 knots. Seas 3 to 4 feet. Wednesday, south to southwest winds 10 to 15 knots, becoming south 15 to 20 knots. Seas 3 to 5 feet. Chance of thunderstorms. Wednesday night, south winds 15 to 25 knots, becoming southwest 20 to 25 knots. Seas 4 to 6 feet. Chance of showers and thunderstorms. Thursday, southwest winds 15 to 20 knots, diminishing to 10 to 15 knots. Seas 3 to 6 feet. Chance of showers and thunderstorms. Thursday night, southwest winds 10 to 20 knots, becoming west 5 to 15 knots. Seas 3 to 4 feet. Friday, west winds 5 to 10 knots, becoming southwest. Seas 3 to 4 feet. Friday night, south to southwest winds 5 to 10 knots, becoming west to southwest. Seas 3 to 4 feet. Saturday, northwest winds 10 to 15 knots, becoming north 5 to 10 knots. Seas 3 to 4 feet. Saturday night, variable winds less than 5 knots, becoming west. Seas 3 to 4 feet. Sunday, west winds less than 5 knots, becoming south to southwest. Seas 3 to 4 feet. Sunday night, south winds 10 to 15 knots, becoming southwest. Seas 3 to 4 feet. Hazardous weather information. Now here is the hazardous weather outlook for Northeast North Carolina, South Central Virginia and Southeast Virginia. Tonight, no hazardous weather is expected at this time. And now the extended outlook for the period Wednesday through Monday. Heat index values are expected to range from 100 to 105 degrees Thursday and Friday afternoon. The key weather messages for the next 7 days. Warmer and more humid Wednesday with scattered showers, storms possible. Hot and humid Thursday, Friday, along with a chance for isolated to scattered showers and storms. A cold front crosses the area early Saturday, bringing drier and somewhat cooler temperatures to the region. Now the official National Weather Service forecast. Rest of tonight, mostly cloudy. Milder. Lows in the upper 60s. South winds 5 to 10 miles per hour. Wednesday, cloudy. A slight chance of showers and thunderstorms in the afternoon. Highs in the upper 80s. Southwest winds 10 to 15 miles per hour with gusts up to 25 miles per hour. Chance of rain 20%. Wednesday night, mostly cloudy in the evening, then becoming partly cloudy. A slight chance of showers and thunderstorms. Lows in the lower 70s. Southwest winds 5 to 10 miles per hour. Gusts up to 20 miles per hour in the evening. Chance of rain 20%. Thursday, partly sunny. A slight chance of showers and thunderstorms in the afternoon. Hot with highs in the mid-90s. Southwest winds 5 to 10 miles per hour. Chance of rain 20%. Heat index values up to 105. Thursday night, partly cloudy with a chance of showers. A chance of thunderstorms, mainly in the evening. Lows in the mid-70s. Southwest winds around 5 miles per hour. Chance of rain 40%. Heat index values up to 104 early in the evening. Friday, partly sunny. Hot with highs in the upper 90s. Heat index values up to 105. Friday night, partly cloudy with a chance of showers and thunderstorms. Lows in the mid-70s. Chance of rain 40%. Heat index values up to 105 early in the evening. Saturday, partly sunny. A chance of showers and thunderstorms in the afternoon. Highs in the lower 90s. Chance of rain 40%. Saturday night, partly cloudy. A chance of showers and thunderstorms in the evening. Lows around 70. Chance of rain 40%. Sunday, partly sunny. A chance of showers in the afternoon. Highs in the lower 90s. Chance of rain 30%. Sunday night, partly cloudy with a chance of showers. Lows in the lower 70s. Chance of rain 30%. Monday, partly sunny with a chance of showers in the morning, then mostly cloudy with showers likely with a chance of thunderstorms in the afternoon. Highs in the lower 90s. Chance of rain 60%. Monday night, mostly cloudy with a chance of thunderstorms. Showers likely, mainly in the evening. Lows in the lower 70s. Chance of rain 60%. Tuesday, partly sunny with a chance of showers. A chance of thunderstorms in the afternoon. Highs in the upper 80s. Chance of rain 40%.

Here are the marine and buoy reports for 2 a.m. across the lower Chesapeake Bay and coastal waters. All wave and swell heights are in feet. Wave and swell periods are in seconds. Potomac River buoy, air temperature was 71. The wind was south at 10 knots. Cove Point, air temperature was 70. The wind was southeast at 13 knots. Piney Point, winds were south, 10 knots. Bishop's Head, air temperature was 72. The wind was south at 13 knots. Lewisetta, air temperature was 71. Water temperature 77. The wind was south at 10 knots. Stingray Point buoy, air temperature was 71. The wind was south at 16 knots, gusting to 19. Rappahannock Light, winds were south, 17 knots. Yorktown Coast Guard Station, air temperature was 72. Water temperature 75. The wind was south at 12 knots. Crypto Peak, water temperature 71. The wind was south at 11 knots. Dominion Terminal Newport News, air temperature was 72. The wind was south at 9 knots. South Craney Island, air temperature was 72. The wind was south at 10 knots. Cape Henry, air temperature was 69. The wind was southwest at 8 knots. Brandywine Chill Light, Delaware, winds were southwest, 16 knots. Air temperature 69. Fenwick Island buoy, winds were south, 12 knots. Water temperature 65. Air temperature 65. Buoy 64 nautical miles east of Virginia Beach, air temperature was 66. Wave height 3 feet. Wave period 8. Buoy just east of Cape Henry. Water temperature 67. Wave height 3. Wave period 8. Duck Cove Pier, air temperature was 73. The wind was south at 12 knots. Diamond Shoals buoy, air temperature was 74. Wave height 3 feet. Wave period 9. The wind was south at 12 knots. Marine forecast, Chesapeake Bay from New Point Comfort to Little Creek, Virginia. Rest of tonight, south winds 15 knots with gusts up to 20 knots. Waves 2 to 3 feet. Wednesday, southwest winds 10 to 15 knots with gusts up to 20 knots. Waves 2 to 3 feet. A chance of showers and thunderstorms late. Wednesday night, southwest winds 10 to 15 knots with gusts up to 20 knots. Waves 2 to 3 feet. A chance of thunderstorms in the evening. A chance of showers. Thursday, southwest winds 10 to 15 knots with gusts up to 20 knots, diminishing to 5 to 10 knots in the afternoon. Waves 2 to 3 feet, subsiding to 1 foot in the afternoon. Thursday night, southwest winds 5 to 10 knots. Gusts up to 15 knots after midnight. Waves 1 to 2 feet. A chance of thunderstorms in the evening. A chance of showers. Friday, west winds 5 to 10 knots with gusts up to 15 knots, becoming south in the afternoon. Waves 1 to 2 feet. Friday night, southwest winds 5 to 10 knots, becoming northwest after midnight. Gusts up to 15 knots. Waves 1 foot. A chance of showers and thunderstorms. Saturday, north winds 10 to 15 knots, diminishing to 5 to 10 knots in the afternoon. Gusts up to 20 knots. Waves 1 to 2 feet. Saturday night, east winds 5 knots, becoming south after midnight. Waves 1 foot. Sunday, south winds 5 knots, becoming southeast 10 to 15 knots with gusts up to 20 knots in the afternoon. Waves 1 to 2 feet. Sunday night, south winds 15 knots, becoming southwest after midnight. Gusts up to 20 knots. Waves 1 to 2 feet. A chance of showers after midnight. Winds and waves higher in and near thunderstorms. Marine forecast, Chesapeake Bay from Little Creek, Virginia to Cape Henry, Virginia, including the Chesapeake Bay Bridge Tunnel. Rest of tonight, south winds 15 knots with gusts up to 20 knots. Waves 2 to 3 feet. Wave detail, south 2 feet at 3 seconds and east 2 feet at 8 seconds. Wednesday, southwest winds 10 to 15 knots with gusts up to 20 knots. Waves around 2 feet. Wave detail, southwest 2 feet at 3 seconds and east 1 foot at 8 seconds. Wednesday night, southwest winds 10 to 15 knots with gusts up to 20 knots. Waves 2 to 3 feet. Wave detail,
southwest 2 feet at 4 seconds and east 1 foot at 7 seconds. A chance of thunderstorms in the evening. A chance of showers. Thursday, southwest winds 10 to 15 knots with gusts up to 20 knots, becoming south 5 knots in the afternoon. Waves 2 to 3 feet. Wave detail, southwest 2 feet at 4 seconds and east 1 foot at 8 seconds. Thursday night, southwest winds 5 to 10 knots. Gusts up to 15 knots after midnight. Waves around 2 feet. Wave detail, southwest 2 feet at 3 seconds and southeast 1 foot at 7 seconds. A chance of thunderstorms in the evening. A chance of showers. Friday, southwest winds 5 to 10 knots. Gusts up to 15 knots in the morning. Waves 1 to 2 feet. Wave detail, west 2 feet at 2 seconds and southeast 1 foot at 6 seconds. Friday night, southwest winds 5 to 10 knots, becoming northwest after midnight. Gusts up to 15 knots. Waves around 2 feet. A chance of showers and thunderstorms. Saturday, north winds 10 to 15 knots, diminishing to 5 to 10 knots in the afternoon. Gusts up to 20 knots. Waves around 2 feet. A chance of showers in the afternoon. Saturday night, east winds 5 knots, becoming south after midnight. Waves 1 to 2 feet. A chance of showers in the evening. Sunday, south winds 5 knots, becoming southeast 10 to 15 knots with gusts up to 20 knots in the afternoon. Waves around 2 feet. Sunday night, south winds 15 knots, becoming southwest after midnight. Gusts up to 20 knots. Waves around 2 feet. A chance of showers after midnight. Winds and waves higher in and near thunderstorms. Marine forecast, Currie Sound. Rest of tonight, south winds 5 to 10 knots with gusts up to 15 knots. Waves around 1 foot. Wednesday, southwest winds 10 to 15 knots with gusts up to 20 knots. Waves 1 to 2 feet. Wednesday night, southwest winds 10 to 15 knots with gusts up to 20 knots. Waves 1 to 2 feet. A chance of showers after midnight. Thursday, southwest winds 10 to 15 knots, diminishing to 5 to 10 knots in the afternoon. Gusts up to 20 knots. Waves 1 to 2 feet, diminishing to around 1 foot in the afternoon. A chance of showers in the morning. Thursday night, southwest winds 5 to 10 knots. Gusts up to 15 knots after midnight. Waves around 1 foot. A chance of thunderstorms in the evening. A chance of showers. Friday, southwest winds 5 to 10 knots. Gusts up to 15 knots in the morning. Waves around 1 foot. Friday night, southwest winds 5 to 10 knots, becoming west after midnight. Waves around 1 foot. A chance of showers and thunderstorms. Saturday, north winds 5 to 10 knots, becoming northeast in the afternoon. Gusts up to 15 knots. Waves around 1 foot. A chance of showers and thunderstorms in the afternoon. Saturday night, east winds 5 knots, becoming south after midnight. Waves 1 foot or less and light chop. A chance of showers and thunderstorms in the evening. Sunday, south winds 5 knots, increasing to 5 to 10 knots with gusts up to 15 knots in the afternoon. Waves 1 foot or less and light chop, increasing to around 1 foot in the afternoon. Sunday night, south winds 5 to 10 knots with gusts up to 15 knots. Waves around 1 foot. A chance of showers after midnight. Winds and waves higher in and near thunderstorms. The current time is 2:32 a.m. Eastern Daylight Time. The Norfolk, Virginia climate summary for yesterday, June 9, 2026. Yesterday's high temperature was 78 degrees and the low 58 degrees. No precipitation fell yesterday, which leaves the monthly total at 0.00 inches. This is 1.30 inches below the normal amount of 1.30 inches for June. The total precipitation for the year still stands at 12.86 inches, which is 5.59 inches below normal. There were 3 cooling degree days yesterday. This brings the monthly total to 64. The yearly total since January 1st is 373. The normal high temperature for today is 84 degrees, and the normal low is 67. The record high for today is 101, which occurred in 1964, and the record low is 51, which occurred in 1997.
Sunrise today is at 5:45 a.m. and sunset is at 8:24 p.m. Offshore waters forecast Baltimore Canyon to Cape Charles Light to 100 nautical miles. Tonight, south winds 5 to 10 knots, becoming south to southwest 10 to 15 knots. Seas 3 to 4 feet. Wednesday, south to southwest winds 10 to 15 knots, becoming south 15 to 20 knots. Seas 3 to 5 feet. Chance of thunderstorms. Wednesday night, south winds 15 to 25 knots, becoming southwest 20 to 25 knots. Seas 4 to 6 feet. Chance of showers and thunderstorms. Thursday, southwest winds 15 to 20 knots, diminishing to 10 to 15 knots. Seas 3 to 6 feet. Chance of showers and thunderstorms. Thursday night, southwest winds 10 to 20 knots, becoming west 5 to 15 knots. Seas 3 to 4 feet. Friday, west winds 5 to 10 knots, becoming southwest. Seas 3 to 4 feet. Friday night, south to southwest winds 5 to 10 knots, becoming west to southwest. Seas 3 to 4 feet. Saturday, northwest winds 10 to 15 knots, becoming north 5 to 10 knots. Seas 3 to 4 feet. Saturday night, variable winds less than 5 knots, becoming west. Seas 3 to 4 feet. Sunday, west winds less than 5 knots, becoming south to southwest. Seas 3 to 4 feet. Sunday night, south winds 10 to 15 knots, becoming southwest. Seas 3 to 4 feet. Hazardous weather information. Now here is the hazardous weather outlook for northeast North Carolina, south central Virginia and southeast Virginia. Tonight, no hazardous weather is expected at this time. And now the extended outlook for the period Wednesday through Monday. Heat index values are expected to range from 100 to 105 degrees Thursday and Friday afternoon. This is NOAA's National Weather Service All Hazards Weather Radio, KHP 37, broadcasting from Wakefield, Virginia, transmitting from Driver, Virginia on a frequency of 162.550 MHz. The following information is for Hampton Roads and northeast North Carolina, the southern part of the Chesapeake Bay and adjacent coastal waters. The key weather messages for the next 7 days. Warmer and more humid Wednesday with scattered showers, storms possible. Hot and humid Thursday, Friday, along with a chance for isolated to scattered showers and storms. A cold front crosses the area early Saturday, bringing drier and somewhat cooler temperatures to the region. Now the official National Weather Service forecast. Rest of tonight, mostly cloudy. Milder. Lows in the upper 60s. South winds 5 to 10 miles per hour. Wednesday, cloudy. A slight chance of showers and thunderstorms in the afternoon. Highs in the upper 80s. Southwest winds 10 to 15 miles per hour with gusts up to 25 miles per hour. Chance of rain 20%. Wednesday night, mostly cloudy in the evening, then becoming partly cloudy. A slight chance of showers and thunderstorms. Lows in the lower 70s. Southwest winds 5 to 10 miles per hour. Gusts up to 20 miles per hour in the evening. Chance of rain 20%. Thursday, partly sunny. A slight chance of showers and thunderstorms in the afternoon. Hot with highs in the mid-90s. Southwest winds 5 to 10 miles per hour. Chance of rain 20%. Heat index values up to 105. Thursday night, partly cloudy with a chance of showers. A chance of thunderstorms, mainly in the evening. Lows in the mid-70s. Southwest winds around 5 miles per hour. Chance of rain 40%. Heat index values up to 104 early in the evening. Friday, partly sunny. Hot with highs in the upper 90s. Heat index values up to 105. Friday night, partly cloudy with a chance of showers and thunderstorms. Lows in the mid-70s. Chance of rain 40%. Heat index values up to 105 early in the evening. Saturday, partly sunny. A chance of showers and thunderstorms in the afternoon. Highs in the lower 90s. Chance of rain 40%. Saturday night, partly cloudy. A chance of showers and thunderstorms in the evening. Lows around 70. Chance of rain 40%. Sunday, partly sunny. A chance of showers in the afternoon. Highs in the lower 90s. Chance of rain 30%. Sunday night, partly cloudy with a chance of showers. Lows in the lower 70s.
chance of rain 30%. Monday, partly sunny with a chance of showers in the morning, then mostly cloudy with showers likely with a chance of thunderstorms in the afternoon. Highs in the lower 90s. Chance of rain 60%. Monday night, mostly cloudy with a chance of thunderstorms. Showers likely, mainly in the evening. Lows in the lower 70s. Chance of rain 60%. Tuesday, partly sunny with a chance of showers. A chance of thunderstorms in the afternoon. Highs in the upper 80s. Chance of rain 40%. Here are the marine and buoy reports for 2 a.m. across the lower Chesapeake Bay and coastal waters. All wave and swell heights are in feet. Wave and swell periods are in seconds. Potomac River buoy, air temperature was 71. The wind was south at 10 knots. Cove Point, air temperature was 70. The wind was southeast at 13 knots. Piney Point, winds were south, 10 knots. Bishop's Head, air temperature was 72. The wind was south at 13 knots. Lewisetta, air temperature was 71. Water temperature 77. The wind was south at 10 knots. Stingray Point buoy, air temperature was 71. The wind was south at 16 knots, gusting to 19. Rappahannock Light, winds were south, 17 knots. Yorktown Coast Guard Station, air temperature was 72. Water temperature 75. The wind was south at 12 knots. Crypto Peak, water temperature 71. The wind was south at 11 knots. Dominion Terminal Newport News, air temperature was 72. The wind was south at 9 knots. South Craney Island, air temperature was 72. The wind was south at 10 knots. Cape Henry, air temperature was 69. The wind was southwest at 8 knots. Brandywine Chill Lake, Delaware, winds were southwest, 16 knots. Air temperature 69. Fenwick Island buoy, winds were south, 12 knots. Water temperature 65. Air temperature 65. Buoy 64 nautical miles east of Virginia Beach, air temperature was 66. Wave height 3 feet. Wave period 8. Buoy just east of Cape Henry. Water temperature 67. Wave height 3. Wave period 8. Duck Cove Pier, air temperature was 73. The wind was south at 12 knots. Diamond Shoals buoy, air temperature was 74. Wave height 3 feet. Wave period 9. The wind was south at 12 knots. Marine forecast, Chesapeake Bay from New Point Comfort to Little Creek, Virginia. Rest of tonight, south winds 15 knots with gusts up to 20 knots. Waves 2 to 3 feet. Wednesday, southwest winds 10 to 15 knots with gusts up to 20 knots. Waves 2 to 3 feet. A chance of showers and thunderstorms late. Wednesday night, southwest winds 10 to 15 knots with gusts up to 20 knots. Waves 2 to 3 feet. A chance of thunderstorms in the evening. A chance of showers. Thursday, southwest winds 10 to 15 knots with gusts up to 20 knots, diminishing to 5 to 10 knots in the afternoon. Waves 2 to 3 feet, subsiding to 1 foot in the afternoon. Thursday night, southwest winds 5 to 10 knots. Gusts up to 15 knots after midnight. Waves 1 to 2 feet. A chance of thunderstorms in the evening. A chance of showers. Friday, west winds 5 to 10 knots with gusts up to 15 knots, becoming south in the afternoon. Waves 1 to 2 feet. Friday night, southwest winds 5 to 10 knots, becoming northwest after midnight. Gusts up to 15 knots. Waves 1 foot. A chance of showers and thunderstorms. Saturday, north winds 10 to 15 knots, diminishing to 5 to 10 knots in the afternoon. Gusts up to 20 knots. Waves 1 to 2 feet. Saturday night, east winds 5 knots, becoming south after midnight. Waves 1 foot. Sunday, south winds 5 knots, becoming southeast 10 to 15 knots with gusts up to 20 knots in the afternoon. Waves 1 to 2 feet. Sunday night, south winds 15 knots, becoming southwest after midnight. Gusts up to 20 knots. Waves 1 to 2 feet. A chance of showers after midnight. Winds and waves higher in and near thunderstorms. Marine forecast, Chesapeake Bay from Little Creek, Virginia to Cape Henry, Virginia, including the Chesapeake Bay Bridge Tunnel.
Rest of tonight, south winds 15 knots with gusts up to 20 knots. Waves 2 to 3 feet. Wave detail, south 2 feet at 3 seconds and east 2 feet at 8 seconds. Wednesday, southwest winds 10 to 15 knots with gusts up to 20 knots. Waves around 2 feet. Wave detail, southwest 2 feet at 3 seconds and east 1 foot at 8 seconds. Wednesday night, southwest winds 10 to 15 knots with gusts up to 20 knots. Waves 2 to 3 feet. Wave detail, southwest 2 feet at 4 seconds and east 1 foot at 7 seconds. A chance of thunderstorms in the evening. A chance of showers. Thursday, southwest winds 10 to 15 knots with gusts up to 20 knots, becoming south 5 knots in the afternoon. Waves 2 to 3 feet. Wave detail, southwest 2 feet at 4 seconds and east 1 foot at 8 seconds. Thursday night, southwest winds 5 to 10 knots. Gusts up to 15 knots after midnight. Waves around 2 feet. Wave detail, southwest 2 feet at 3 seconds and southeast 1 foot at 7 seconds. A chance of thunderstorms in the evening. A chance of showers. Friday, southwest winds 5 to 10 knots. Gusts up to 15 knots in the morning. Waves 1 to 2 feet. Wave detail, west 2 feet at 2 seconds and southeast 1 foot at 6 seconds. Friday night, southwest winds 5 to 10 knots, becoming northwest after midnight. Gusts up to 15 knots. Waves around 2 feet. A chance of showers and thunderstorms. Saturday, north winds 10 to 15 knots, diminishing to 5 to 10 knots in the afternoon. Gusts up to 20 knots. Waves around 2 feet. A chance of showers in the afternoon. Saturday night, east winds 5 knots, becoming south after midnight. Waves 1 to 2 feet. A chance of showers in the evening. Sunday, south winds 5 knots, becoming southeast 10 to 15 knots with gusts up to 20 knots in the afternoon. Waves around 2 feet. Sunday night, south winds 15 knots, becoming southwest after midnight. Gusts up to 20 knots. Waves around 2 feet. A chance of showers after midnight. Winds and waves higher in and near thunderstorms. Marine forecast, Kerbic Sound. Rest of tonight, south winds 5 to 10 knots with gusts up to 15 knots. Waves around 1 foot. Wednesday, southwest winds 10 to 15 knots with gusts up to 20 knots. Waves 1 to 2 feet. Wednesday night, southwest winds 10 to 15 knots with gusts up to 20 knots. Waves 1 to 2 feet. A chance of showers after midnight. Thursday, southwest winds 10 to 15 knots, diminishing to 5 to 10 knots in the afternoon. Gusts up to 20 knots. Waves 1 to 2 feet, diminishing to around 1 foot in the afternoon. A chance of showers in the morning. Thursday night, southwest winds 5 to 10 knots. Gusts up to 15 knots after midnight. Waves around 1 foot. A chance of thunderstorms in the evening. A chance of showers. Friday, southwest winds 5 to 10 knots. Gusts up to 15 knots in the morning. Waves around 1 foot. Friday night, southwest winds 5 to 10 knots, becoming west after midnight. Waves around 1 foot. A chance of showers and thunderstorms. Saturday, north winds 5 to 10 knots, becoming northeast in the afternoon. Gusts up to 15 knots. Waves around 1 foot. A chance of showers and thunderstorms in the afternoon. Saturday night, east winds 5 knots, becoming south after midnight. Waves 1 foot or less and light chop. A chance of showers and thunderstorms in the evening. Sunday, south winds 5 knots, increasing to 5 to 10 knots with gusts up to 15 knots in the afternoon. Waves 1 foot or less and light chop, increasing to around 1 foot in the afternoon. Sunday night, south winds 5 to 10 knots with gusts up to 15 knots. Waves around 1 foot. A chance of showers after midnight. Winds and waves higher in and near thunderstorms. Marine forecast, Chesapeake Bay from New Point Comfort to Little Creek, Virginia. Through 7 a.m., south winds 15 knots with gusts up to 20 knots. Waves 2 to 3 feet. Today, southwest winds 10 to 15 knots with gusts up to 20 knots. Waves 2 to 3 feet. A chance of showers and thunderstorms late. Tonight,
southwest winds 10 to 15 knots with gusts up to 20 knots. Waves 2 to 3 feet. A chance of thunderstorms in the evening. A chance of showers. Thursday, southwest winds 10 to 15 knots with gusts up to 20 knots, diminishing to 5 to 10 knots in the afternoon. Waves 2 to 3 feet, subsiding to 1 foot in the afternoon. Thursday night, southwest winds 5 to 10 knots. Gusts up to 15 knots after midnight. Waves 1 to 2 feet. A chance of thunderstorms in the evening. A chance of showers. Friday, west winds 5 to 10 knots with gusts up to 15 knots, becoming south in the afternoon. Waves 1 to 2 feet. Friday night, southwest winds 5 to 10 knots, becoming northwest after midnight. Gusts up to 15 knots. Waves 1 foot. A chance of thunderstorms in the evening. A chance of showers. Saturday, north winds 10 to 15 knots, diminishing to 5 to 10 knots in the afternoon. Gusts up to 20 knots. Waves 1 to 2 feet. Saturday night, east winds 5 knots, becoming south after midnight. Waves 1 foot. Sunday, south winds 5 knots, becoming southeast 10 to 15 knots with gusts up to 20 knots in the afternoon. Waves 2 to 3 feet. Sunday night, south winds 15 knots, becoming southwest after midnight. Gusts up to 20 knots. Waves 2 to 3 feet. A chance of showers and thunderstorms. Winds and waves higher in and near thunderstorms. Forecast, Chesapeake Bay from Little Creek, Virginia to Cape Henry, Virginia, including the Chesapeake Bay Bridge Tunnel. Through 7 a.m., south winds 15 knots with gusts up to 20 knots. Waves 2 to 3 feet. Wave detail, south 2 feet at 3 seconds and east 2 feet at 8 seconds. Today, southwest winds 10 to 15 knots with gusts up to 20 knots. Waves 2 to 3 feet. Wave detail, southwest 2 feet at 3 seconds and east 1 foot at 8 seconds. Tonight, southwest winds 10 to 15 knots with gusts up to 20 knots. Waves 2 to 3 feet. Wave detail, southwest 3 feet at 4 seconds and east 1 foot at 7 seconds. A chance of thunderstorms in the evening. A chance of showers. Thursday, southwest winds 10 to 15 knots with gusts up to 20 knots, becoming south 5 knots in the afternoon. Waves 2 to 3 feet. Wave detail, west 2 feet at 4 seconds and east 1 foot at 8 seconds. Thursday night, southwest winds 5 to 10 knots. Gusts up to 15 knots after midnight. Waves around 2 feet. Wave detail, southwest 1 foot at 2 seconds and southeast 1 foot at 7 seconds. A chance of thunderstorms in the evening. A chance of showers. Friday, southwest winds 5 to 10 knots. Gusts up to 15 knots in the morning. Waves 1 to 2 feet. Wave detail, west 1 foot at 3 seconds and southeast 1 foot at 6 seconds. Friday night, southwest winds 5 to 10 knots, becoming northwest after midnight. Gusts up to 15 knots. Waves around 2 feet. A chance of thunderstorms in the evening. A chance of showers. Saturday, north winds 10 to 15 knots, diminishing to 5 to 10 knots in the afternoon. Gusts up to 20 knots. Waves 2 to 3 feet. Saturday night, east winds 5 knots, becoming south after midnight. Waves 1 to 2 feet. Sunday, south winds 5 knots, becoming southeast 10 to 15 knots with gusts up to 20 knots in the afternoon. Waves 2 to 3 feet. Sunday night, south winds 15 knots, becoming southwest after midnight. Gusts up to 20 knots. Waves 2 to 3 feet. A chance of showers after midnight. Winds and waves higher in and near thunderstorms. Marine forecast, Kuril Sound. Through 7 a.m., south winds 5 to 10 knots. Gusts up to 15 knots late. Waves around 1 foot. Today, southwest winds 10 to 15 knots with gusts up to 20 knots. Waves 1 to 2 feet. Tonight, southwest winds 10 to 15 knots with gusts up to 20 knots. Waves 1 to 2 feet. A chance of showers after midnight. Thursday, southwest winds 10 to 15 knots, diminishing to 5 to 10 knots in the afternoon. Gusts up to 20 knots. Waves 1 to 2 feet, diminishing to around 1 foot in the afternoon. A chance of showers in the morning.
Thursday night, southwest winds 5 to 10 knots. Gusts up to 15 knots after midnight. Waves around

1 foot. A chance of thunderstorms in the evening. A chance of showers. Friday, southwest winds 5 to 10 knots. Gusts up to 15 knots in the morning. Waves around 1 foot. Friday night, southwest winds 5 to 10 knots, becoming west after midnight. Waves around 1 foot. A chance of thunderstorms in the evening. A chance of showers. Saturday, north winds 5 to 10 knots, becoming northeast in the afternoon. Gusts up to 15 knots. Waves around 1 foot. Saturday night, east winds 5 knots, becoming south after midnight. Waves 1 foot or less and light chop. Sunday, south winds 5 knots, increasing to 5 to 10 knots with gusts up to 15 knots in the afternoon. Waves 1 foot or less and light chop, increasing to around 1 foot in the afternoon. Sunday night, south winds 5 to 10 knots with gusts up to 15 knots. Waves around 1 foot. Winds and waves higher in and near thunderstorms. The current time is 2:54 a.m. Eastern Daylight Time. The Norfolk, Virginia climate summary for yesterday, June 9, 2026. Yesterday's high temperature was 78 degrees and the low 58 degrees. No precipitation fell yesterday, which leaves the monthly total at 0.00 inches. This is 1.30 inches below the normal amount of 1.30 inches for June. The total precipitation for the year still stands at 12.86 inches, which is 5.59 inches below normal. There were 3 cooling degree days yesterday. This brings the monthly total to 64. The yearly total since January 1st is 373. The normal high temperature for today is 84 degrees, and the normal low is 67. The record high for today is 101, which occurred in 1964, and the record low is 51, which occurred in 1997. Sunrise today is at 5:45 a.m. and sunset is at 8:24 p.m. Offshore waters forecast Baltimore Canyon to Cape Charles Light to 100 nautical miles. Tonight, south winds 5 to 10 knots, becoming south to southwest 10 to 15 knots. Seas 3 to 4 feet. Wednesday, south to southwest winds 10 to 15 knots, becoming south 15 to 20 knots. Seas 3 to 5 feet. Chance of thunderstorms. Wednesday night, south winds 15 to 25 knots, becoming southwest 20 to 25 knots. Seas 4 to 6 feet. Chance of showers and thunderstorms. Thursday, southwest winds 15 to 20 knots, diminishing to 10 to 15 knots. Seas 3 to 6 feet. Chance of showers and thunderstorms. Thursday night, southwest winds 10 to 20 knots, becoming west 5 to 15 knots. Seas 3 to 4 feet. Friday, west winds 5 to 10 knots, becoming southwest. Seas 3 to 4 feet. Friday night, south to southwest winds 5 to 10 knots, becoming west to southwest. Seas 3 to 4 feet. Saturday, northwest winds 10 to 15 knots, becoming north 5 to 10 knots. Seas 3 to 4 feet. Saturday night, variable winds less than 5 knots, becoming west. Seas 3 to 4 feet. Sunday, west winds less than 5 knots, becoming south to southwest. Seas 3 to 4 feet. Sunday night, south winds 10 to 15 knots, becoming southwest. Seas 3 to 4 feet. Hazardous weather information. Now here is the hazardous weather outlook for Northeast North Carolina, South Central Virginia and Southeast Virginia. Tonight, no hazardous weather is expected at this time. And now the extended outlook for the period Wednesday through Monday. Heat index values are expected to range from 100 to 105 degrees Thursday and Friday afternoon. The key weather messages for the next 7 days. Warmer and more humid Wednesday with scattered showers, storms possible. Hot and humid Thursday, Friday, along with a chance for isolated to scattered showers and storms. A cold front crosses the area early Saturday, bringing drier and somewhat cooler temperatures to the region. Now the official National Weather Service forecast. Rest of tonight, mostly cloudy. Milder. Lows in the upper 60s. South winds 5 to 10 miles per hour. Wednesday, cloudy. A slight chance of showers and thunderstorms in the afternoon. Highs in the upper 80s. Southwest winds 10 to 15 miles per hour with gusts up to 25 miles per hour. Chance of rain 20%. Wednesday night, mostly cloudy in the evening, then becoming partly cloudy.
a slight chance of showers and thunderstorms. Lows in the lower 70s. Southwest winds 5 to 10 miles per hour. Gusts up to 20 miles per hour in the evening. Chance of rain 20%. Thursday, partly sunny. A slight chance of showers and thunderstorms in the afternoon. Hot with highs in the mid-90s. Southwest winds 5 to 10 miles per hour. Chance of rain 20%. Heat index values up to 105. Thursday night, partly cloudy with a chance of showers. A chance of thunderstorms, mainly in the evening. Lows in the mid-70s. Southwest winds around 5 miles per hour. Chance of rain 40%. Heat index values up to 104 early in the evening. Friday, partly sunny. Hot with highs in the upper 90s. Heat index values up to 105. Friday night, partly cloudy with a chance of showers and thunderstorms. Lows in the mid-70s. Chance of rain 40%. Heat index values up to 105 early in the evening. Saturday, partly sunny. A chance of showers and thunderstorms in the afternoon. Highs in the lower 90s. Chance of rain 40%. Saturday night, partly cloudy. A chance of showers and thunderstorms in the evening. Lows around 70. Chance of rain 40%. Sunday, partly sunny. A chance of showers in the afternoon. Highs in the lower 90s. Chance of rain 30%. Sunday night, partly cloudy with a chance of showers. Lows in the lower 70s. Chance of rain 30%. Monday, partly sunny with a chance of showers in the morning, then mostly cloudy with showers likely with a chance of thunderstorms in the afternoon. Highs in the lower 90s. Chance of rain 60%. Monday night, mostly cloudy with a chance of thunderstorms. Showers likely, mainly in the evening. Lows in the lower 70s. Chance of rain 60%. Tuesday, partly sunny with a chance of showers. A chance of thunderstorms in the afternoon. Highs in the upper 80s. Chance of rain 40%. Here are the marine and buoy reports for 2 a.m. across the lower Chesapeake Bay and coastal waters. All wave and swell heights are in feet. Wave and swell periods are in seconds. Potomac River buoy, air temperature was 71. The wind was south at 10 knots. Cove Point, air temperature was 70. The wind was southeast at 13 knots. Piney Point, winds were south, 10 knots. Bishop's Head, air temperature was 72. The wind was south at 13 knots. Lewisetta, air temperature was 71. Water temperature 77. The wind was south at 10 knots. Stingray Point buoy, air temperature was 71. The wind was south at 16 knots, gusting to 19. Rappahannock Light, winds were south, 17 knots. Yorktown Coast Guard Station, air temperature was 72. Water temperature 75. The wind was south at 12 knots. Crypto Peak, water temperature 71. The wind was south at 11 knots. Dominion Terminal Newport News, air temperature was 72. The wind was south at 9 knots. South Craney Island, air temperature was 72. The wind was south at 10 knots. Cape Henry, air temperature was 69. The wind was southwest at 8 knots. Brandywine Chill Lake, Delaware, winds were southwest, 16 knots. Air temperature 69. Fenwick Island buoy, winds were south, 12 knots. Water temperature 65. Air temperature 65. Buoy 64 nautical miles east of Virginia Beach, air temperature was 66. Wave height 3 feet. Wave period 8. Buoy just east of Cape Henry. Water temperature 67. Wave height 3. Wave period 8. Duck Cove Pier, air temperature was 73. The wind was south at 12 knots. Diamond Shoals buoy, air temperature was 74. Wave height 3 feet. Wave period 9. The wind was south at 12 knots. Marine forecast, Chesapeake Bay from New Point Comfort to Little Creek, Virginia. Through 7 a.m., south winds 15 knots with gusts up to 20 knots. Waves 2 to 3 feet. Today, southwest winds 10 to 15 knots with gusts up to 20 knots. Waves 2 to 3 feet. A chance of showers and thunderstorms late. Tonight, southwest winds 10 to 15 knots with gusts up to 20 knots. Waves 2 to 3 feet.
A chance of thunderstorms in the evening. A chance of showers. Thursday, southwest winds 10 to 15 knots with gusts up to 20 knots, diminishing to 5 to 10 knots in the afternoon. Waves 2 to 3 feet, subsiding to 1 foot in the afternoon. Thursday night, southwest winds 5 to 10 knots. Gusts up to 15 knots after midnight. Waves 1 to 2 feet. A chance of thunderstorms in the evening. A chance of showers. Friday, west winds 5 to 10 knots with gusts up to 15 knots, becoming south in the afternoon. Waves 1 to 2 feet. Friday night, southwest winds 5 to 10 knots, becoming northwest after midnight. Gusts up to 15 knots. Waves 1 foot. A chance of thunderstorms in the evening. A chance of showers. Saturday, north winds 10 to 15 knots, diminishing to 5 to 10 knots in the afternoon. Gusts up to 20 knots. Waves 1 to 2 feet. Saturday night, east winds 5 knots, becoming south after midnight. Waves 1 foot. Sunday, south winds 5 knots, becoming southeast 10 to 15 knots with gusts up to 20 knots in the afternoon. Waves 2 to 3 feet. Sunday night, south winds 15 knots, becoming southwest after midnight. Gusts up to 20 knots. Waves 2 to 3 feet. A chance of showers and thunderstorms. Winds and waves higher in and near thunderstorms. Marine forecast, Chesapeake Bay from Little Creek, Virginia to Cape Henry, Virginia, including the Chesapeake Bay Bridge Tunnel. Through 7 a.m., south winds 15 knots with gusts up to 20 knots. Waves 2 to 3 feet. Wave detail, south 2 feet at 3 seconds and east 2 feet at 8 seconds. Today, southwest winds 10 to 15 knots with gusts up to 20 knots. Waves 2 to 3 feet. Wave detail, southwest 2 feet at 3 seconds and east 1 foot at 8 seconds. Tonight, southwest winds 10 to 15 knots with gusts up to 20 knots. Waves 2 to 3 feet. Wave detail, southwest 3 feet at 4 seconds and east 1 foot at 7 seconds. A chance of thunderstorms in the evening. A chance of showers. Thursday, southwest winds 10 to 15 knots with gusts up to 20 knots, becoming south 5 knots in the afternoon. Waves 2 to 3 feet. Wave detail, west 2 feet at 4 seconds and east 1 foot at 8 seconds. Thursday night, southwest winds 5 to 10 knots. Gusts up to 15 knots after midnight. Waves around 2 feet. Wave detail, southwest 1 foot at 2 seconds and southeast 1 foot at 7 seconds. A chance of thunderstorms in the evening. A chance of showers. Friday, southwest winds 5 to 10 knots. Gusts up to 15 knots in the morning. Waves 1 to 2 feet. Wave detail, west 1 foot at 3 seconds and southeast 1 foot at 6 seconds. Friday night, southwest winds 5 to 10 knots, becoming northwest after midnight. Gusts up to 15 knots. Waves around 2 feet. A chance of thunderstorms in the evening. A chance of showers. Saturday, north winds 10 to 15 knots, diminishing to 5 to 10 knots in the afternoon. Gusts up to 20 knots. Waves 2 to 3 feet. Saturday night, east winds 5 knots, becoming south after midnight. Waves 1 to 2 feet. Sunday, south winds 5 knots, becoming southeast 10 to 15 knots with gusts up to 20 knots in the afternoon. Waves 2 to 3 feet. Sunday night, south winds 15 knots, becoming southwest after midnight. Gusts up to 20 knots. Waves 2 to 3 feet. A chance of showers after midnight. Winds and waves higher in and near thunderstorms. This is NOAA's National Weather Service All Hazards Weather Radio, KHP 37, broadcasting from Wakefield, Virginia, transmitting from Driver, Virginia on a frequency of 162.550 MHz. The following information is for Hampton Roads and Northeast North Carolina, the southern part of the Chesapeake Bay and adjacent coastal waters. Marine forecast, Caribbean Sound. Through 7 a.m., south winds 5 to 10 knots. Gusts up to 15 knots late. Waves around 1 foot. Today, southwest winds 10 to 15 knots with gusts up to 20 knots. Waves 1 to 2 feet. Tonight, southwest winds 10 to 15 knots with gusts up to 20 knots. Waves 1 to 2 feet. A chance of showers after midnight.
Thursday. Southwest winds 10 to 15 knots, diminishing to 5 to 10 knots in the afternoon. Gusts up to 20 knots. Waves 1 to 2 feet, diminishing to around 1 foot in the afternoon. A chance of showers in the morning. Thursday night, southwest winds 5 to 10 knots. Gusts up to 15 knots after midnight. Waves around 1 foot. A chance of thunderstorms in the evening. A chance of showers. Friday, southwest winds 5 to 10 knots. Gusts up to 15 knots in the morning. Waves around 1 foot. Friday night, southwest winds 5 to 10 knots, becoming west after midnight. Waves around 1 foot. A chance of thunderstorms in the evening. A chance of showers. Saturday, north winds 5 to 10 knots, becoming northeast in the afternoon. Gusts up to 15 knots. Waves around 1 foot. Saturday night, east winds 5 knots, becoming south after midnight. Waves 1 foot or less and light chop. Sunday, south winds 5 knots, increasing to 5 to 10 knots with gusts up to 15 knots in the afternoon. Waves 1 foot or less and light chop, increasing to around 1 foot in the afternoon. Sunday night, south winds 5 to 10 knots with gusts up to 15 knots. Waves around 1 foot. Winds and waves higher in and near thunderstorms. The current time is 3:09 a.m. Eastern Daylight Time. The Norfolk, Virginia climate summary for yesterday, June 9, 2026. Yesterday's high temperature was 78 degrees and the low 58 degrees. No precipitation fell yesterday, which leaves the monthly total at 0.00 inches. This is 1.30 inches below the normal amount of 1.30 inches for June. The total precipitation for the year still stands at 12.86 inches, which is 5.59 inches below normal. There were 3 cooling degree days yesterday. This brings the monthly total to 64. The yearly total since January 1st is 373. The normal high temperature for today is 84 degrees, and the normal low is 67. The record high for today is 101, which occurred in 1964, and the record low is 51, which occurred in 1997. Sunrise today is at 5:45 a.m. and sunset is at 8:24 p.m. Offshore waters forecast Baltimore Canyon to Cape Charles Light to 100 nautical miles. Tonight, south winds 5 to 10 knots, becoming south to southwest 10 to 15 knots. Seas 3 to 4 feet. Wednesday, south to southwest winds 10 to 15 knots, becoming south 15 to 20 knots. Seas 3 to 5 feet. Chance of thunderstorms. Wednesday night, south winds 15 to 25 knots, becoming southwest 20 to 25 knots. Seas 4 to 6 feet. Chance of showers and thunderstorms. Thursday, southwest winds 15 to 20 knots, diminishing to 10 to 15 knots. Seas 3 to 6 feet. Chance of showers and thunderstorms. Thursday night, southwest winds 10 to 20 knots, becoming west 5 to 15 knots. Seas 3 to 4 feet. Friday, west winds 5 to 10 knots, becoming southwest. Seas 3 to 4 feet. Friday night, south to southwest winds 5 to 10 knots, becoming west to southwest. Seas 3 to 4 feet. Saturday, northwest winds 10 to 15 knots, becoming north 5 to 10 knots. Seas 3 to 4 feet. Saturday night, variable winds less than 5 knots, becoming west. Seas 3 to 4 feet. Sunday, west winds less than 5 knots, becoming south to southwest. Seas 3 to 4 feet. Sunday night, south winds 10 to 15 knots, becoming southwest. Seas 3 to 4 feet. Hazardous weather information. Now here is the hazardous weather outlook for Northeast North Carolina, South Central Virginia and Southeast Virginia. Tonight, no hazardous weather is expected at this time. And now the extended outlook for the period Wednesday through Monday. Heat index values are expected to range from 100 to 105 degrees Thursday and Friday afternoon. The key weather messages for the next 7 days. A bit warmer and more humid today with scattered showers, storms possible. Hot and humid Thursday, Friday, along with a chance for isolated to scattered showers and storms. A cold front crosses the area early Saturday, bringing drier and somewhat cooler temperatures to the region. Now the official National Weather Service forecast. Rest of tonight, mostly cloudy. Milder. Lows in the upper 60s.
south winds 5 to 10 miles per hour. Wednesday, cloudy. A slight chance of showers and thunderstorms in the afternoon. Highs in the upper 80s. Southwest winds 10 to 15 miles per hour with gusts up to 25 miles per hour. Chance of rain 20%. Wednesday night, mostly cloudy in the evening, then becoming partly cloudy. A slight chance of showers and thunderstorms. Lows in the lower 70s. Southwest winds 5 to 10 miles per hour. Gusts up to 20 miles per hour in the evening. Chance of rain 20%. Thursday, partly sunny. A slight chance of showers and thunderstorms in the afternoon. Hot with highs in the mid-90s. Southwest winds 5 to 10 miles per hour. Chance of rain 20%. Heat index values up to 105. Thursday night, partly cloudy with a chance of showers. A chance of thunderstorms, mainly in the evening. Lows in the mid-70s. Southwest winds around 5 miles per hour. Chance of rain 40%. Heat index values up to 104 early in the evening. Friday, partly sunny. Hot with highs in the upper 90s. Heat index values up to 105. Friday night, partly cloudy with a chance of showers and thunderstorms. Lows in the mid-70s. Chance of rain 40%. Heat index values up to 105 early in the evening. Saturday, partly sunny. A chance of showers and thunderstorms in the afternoon. Highs in the lower 90s. Chance of rain 40%. Saturday night, partly cloudy. A chance of showers and thunderstorms in the evening. Lows around 70. Chance of rain 40%. Sunday, partly sunny. A chance of showers in the afternoon. Highs in the lower 90s. Chance of rain 30%. Sunday night, partly cloudy with a chance of showers. Lows in the lower 70s. Chance of rain 30%. Monday, partly sunny with a chance of showers in the morning, then mostly cloudy with showers likely with a chance of thunderstorms in the afternoon. Highs in the lower 90s. Chance of rain 60%. Monday night, mostly cloudy with a chance of thunderstorms. Showers likely, mainly in the evening. Lows in the lower 70s. Chance of rain 60%. Tuesday, partly sunny with a chance of showers. A chance of thunderstorms in the afternoon. Highs in the upper 80s. Chance of rain 40%. Here are the marine and buoy reports for 3 a.m. across the lower Chesapeake Bay and coastal waters. All wave and swell heights are in feet. Wave and swell periods are in seconds. Potomac River buoy, air temperature was 71. The wind was south at 10 knots. Cove Point, air temperature was 71. The wind was south at 11 knots. Piney Point, winds were south, 8 knots. Bishop's Head, air temperature was 73. The wind was south at 16, knots gusting to 20. Lewisetta, air temperature was 72. Water temperature 77. The wind was southwest at 10 knots. Stingray Point buoy, air temperature was 71. The wind was south at 12 knots. Rappahannock Light, winds were south, 19 knots. Yorktown Coast Guard Station, air temperature was 72. Water temperature 75. The wind was south at 10 knots. Crypto Peak, water temperature 71. The wind was southwest at 12 knots. Dominion Terminal Newport News, air temperature was 72. The wind was south at 10 knots. South Craney Island, air temperature was 72. The wind was south at 9 knots. Cape Henry, air temperature was 70. The wind was southwest at 9 knots. Brandywine Chill Lake, Delaware, winds were southwest, 13 knots. Air temperature 68. Fenwick Island buoy, winds were south, 12 knots. Air temperature 65. Buoy 64 nautical miles east of Virginia Beach, air temperature was 66. Wave height 3 feet. Wave period 7. Buoy just east of Cape Henry. Water temperature 68. Wave height 3. Wave period 8. Duck Cove Pier, air temperature was 72. The wind was south at 12 knots. Diamond Shoals buoy, winds were south, 12 knots. Water temperature 80. Air temperature 75. Marine forecast, Chesapeake Bay from New Point Comfort to Little Creek, Virginia. Through 7 a.m., south winds 15 knots with gusts up to 20 knots. Waves 2 to 3 feet.
Today, Southwest.

Nuts after midnight. Waves 1 to 2 feet. A chance of thunderstorms in the evening. A chance of showers. Friday, west winds 5 to 10 knots with gusts up to 15 knots, becoming south in the afternoon. Waves 1 to 2 feet. Friday night, southwest winds 5 to 10 knots, becoming northwest after midnight. Gusts up to 15 knots. Waves 1 foot. A chance of thunderstorms in the evening. A chance of showers. Saturday, north winds 10 to 15 knots, diminishing to 5 to 10 knots in the afternoon. Gusts up to 20 knots. Waves 1 to 2 feet. Saturday night, east winds 5 knots, becoming south after midnight. Waves 1 foot. Sunday, south winds 5 knots, becoming southeast 10 to 15 knots with gusts up to 20 knots in the afternoon. Waves 2 to 3 feet. Sunday night, south winds 15 knots, becoming southwest after midnight. Gusts up to 20 knots. Waves 2 to 3 feet. A chance of showers and thunderstorms. Winds and waves higher in and near thunderstorms. Marine forecast, Chesapeake Bay from Little Creek, Virginia to Cape Henry, Virginia, including the Chesapeake Bay Bridge Tunnel. Through 7 a.m., south winds 15 knots with gusts up to 20 knots. Waves 2 to 3 feet. Wave detail, south 2 feet at 3 seconds and east 2 feet at 8 seconds. Today, southwest winds 10 to 15 knots with gusts up to 20 knots. Waves 2 to 3 feet. Wave detail, southwest 2 feet at 3 seconds and east 1 foot at 8 seconds. Tonight, southwest winds 10 to 15 knots with gusts up to 20 knots. Waves 2 to 3 feet. Wave detail, southwest 3 feet at 4 seconds and east 1 foot at 7 seconds. A chance of thunderstorms in the evening. A chance of showers. Thursday, southwest winds 10 to 15 knots with gusts up to 20 knots, becoming south 5 knots in the afternoon. Waves 2 to 3 feet. Wave detail, west 2 feet at 4 seconds and east 1 foot at 8 seconds. Thursday night, southwest winds 5 to 10 knots. Gusts up to 15 knots after midnight. Waves around 2 feet. Wave detail, southwest 1 foot at 2 seconds and southeast 1 foot at 7 seconds. A chance of thunderstorms in the evening. A chance of showers. Friday, southwest winds 5 to 10 knots. Gusts up to 15 knots in the morning. Waves 1 to 2 feet. Wave detail, west 1 foot at 3 seconds and southeast 1 foot at 6 seconds. Friday night, southwest winds 5 to 10 knots, becoming northwest after midnight. Gusts up to 15 knots. Waves around 2 feet. A chance of thunderstorms in the evening. A chance of showers. Saturday, north winds 10 to 15 knots, diminishing to 5 to 10 knots in the afternoon. Gusts up to 20 knots. Waves 2 to 3 feet. Saturday night, east winds 5 knots, becoming south after midnight. Waves 1 to 2 feet. Sunday, south winds 5 knots, becoming southeast 10 to 15 knots with gusts up to 20 knots in the afternoon. Waves 2 to 3 feet. Sunday night, south winds 15 knots, becoming southwest after midnight. Gusts up to 20 knots. Waves 2 to 3 feet. A chance of showers after midnight. Winds and waves higher in and near thunderstorms. Marine forecast, Kerguelen Sound. Through 7 a.m., south winds 5 to 10 knots. Gusts up to 15 knots late. Waves around 1 foot. Today, southwest winds 10 to 15 knots with gusts up to 20 knots. Waves 1 to 2 feet. Tonight, southwest winds 10 to 15 knots with gusts up to 20 knots. Waves 1 to 2 feet. A chance of showers after midnight. Thursday, southwest winds 10 to 15 knots, diminishing to 5 to 10 knots in the afternoon. Gusts up to 20 knots. Waves 1 to 2 feet, diminishing to around 1 foot in the afternoon. A chance of showers in the morning. Thursday night, southwest winds 5 to 10 knots. Gusts up to 15 knots after midnight. Waves around 1 foot. A chance of thunderstorms in the evening. A chance of showers. Friday, southwest winds 5 to 10 knots. Gusts up to 15 knots in the morning. Waves around 1 foot. Friday night, southwest winds 5 to 10 knots, becoming west after midnight.

waves around 1 foot, a chance of thunderstorms in the evening, a chance of showers. Saturday, north winds 5 to 10 knots, becoming northeast in the afternoon. Gusts up to 15 knots. Waves around 1 foot. Saturday night, east winds 5 knots, becoming south after midnight. Waves 1 foot or less and light chop. Sunday, south winds 5 knots, increasing to 5 to 10 knots with gusts up to 15 knots in the afternoon. Waves 1 foot or less and light chop, increasing to around 1 foot in the afternoon. Sunday night, south winds 5 to 10 knots with gusts up to 15 knots. Waves around 1 foot. Winds and waves higher in and near thunderstorms. The current time is 3:24 a.m. Eastern Daylight Time. The Norfolk, Virginia climate summary for yesterday, June 9, 2026. Yesterday's high temperature was 78 degrees and the low 58 degrees. No precipitation fell yesterday, which leaves the monthly total at 0.00 inches. This is 1.30 inches below the normal amount of 1.30 inches for June. The total precipitation for the year still stands at 12.86 inches, which is 5.59 inches below normal. There were 3 cooling degree days yesterday. This brings the monthly total to 64. The yearly total since January 1st is 373. The normal high temperature for today is 84 degrees, and the normal low is 67. The record high for today is 101, which occurred in 1964, and the record low is 51, which occurred in 1997. Sunrise today is at 5:45 a.m. and sunset is at 8:24 p.m. Offshore waters forecast Baltimore Canyon to Cape Charles Light to 100 nautical miles. Tonight, south winds 5 to 10 knots, becoming south to southwest 10 to 15 knots. Seas 3 to 4 feet. Wednesday, south to southwest winds 10 to 15 knots, becoming south 15 to 20 knots. Seas 3 to 5 feet. Chance of thunderstorms. Wednesday night, south winds 15 to 25 knots, becoming southwest 20 to 25 knots. Seas 4 to 6 feet. Chance of showers and thunderstorms. Thursday, southwest winds 15 to 20 knots, diminishing to 10 to 15 knots. Seas 3 to 6 feet. Chance of showers and thunderstorms. Thursday night, southwest winds 10 to 20 knots, becoming west 5 to 15 knots. Seas 3 to 4 feet. Friday, west winds 5 to 10 knots, becoming southwest. Seas 3 to 4 feet. Friday night, south to southwest winds 5 to 10 knots, becoming west to southwest. Seas 3 to 4 feet. Saturday, northwest winds 10 to 15 knots, becoming north 5 to 10 knots. Seas 3 to 4 feet. Saturday night, variable winds less than 5 knots, becoming west. Seas 3 to 4 feet. Sunday, west winds less than 5 knots, becoming south to southwest. Seas 3 to 4 feet. Sunday night, south winds 10 to 15 knots, becoming southwest. Seas 3 to 4 feet. Hazardous weather information. Now here is the hazardous weather outlook for Northeast North Carolina, South Central Virginia and Southeast Virginia. Tonight, no hazardous weather is expected at this time. And now the extended outlook for the period Wednesday through Monday. Heat index values are expected to range from 100 to 105 degrees Thursday and Friday afternoon. The key weather messages for the next 7 days. A bit warmer and more humid today with scattered showers, storms possible. Hot and humid Thursday, Friday, along with a chance for isolated to scattered showers and storms. A cold front crosses the area early Saturday, bringing drier and somewhat cooler temperatures to the region. Now the official National Weather Service forecast. Rest of tonight, mostly cloudy. Milder. Lows in the upper 60s. South winds 5 to 10 miles per hour. Wednesday, cloudy. A slight chance of showers and thunderstorms in the afternoon. Highs in the upper 80s. Southwest winds 10 to 15 miles per hour with gusts up to 25 miles per hour. Chance of rain 20%. Wednesday night, mostly cloudy in the evening, then becoming partly cloudy. A slight chance of showers and thunderstorms. Lows in the lower 70s. Southwest winds 5 to 10 miles per hour. Gusts up to 20 miles per hour in the evening. Chance of rain 20%. Thursday, partly sunny. A slight chance of showers and thunderstorms in the afternoon.
hot with highs in the mid-90s. Southwest winds 5 to 10 miles per hour. Chance of rain 20%. Heat index values up to 105. Thursday night, partly cloudy with a chance of showers. A chance of thunderstorms, mainly in the evening. Lows in the mid-70s. Southwest winds around 5 miles per hour. Chance of rain 40%. Heat index values up to 104 early in the evening. Friday, partly sunny. Hot with highs in the upper 90s. Heat index values up to 105. Friday night, partly cloudy with a chance of showers and thunderstorms. Lows in the mid-70s. Chance of rain 40%. Heat index values up to 105 early in the evening. Saturday, partly sunny. A chance of showers and thunderstorms in the afternoon. Highs in the lower 90s. Chance of rain 40%. Saturday night, partly cloudy. A chance of showers and thunderstorms in the evening. Lows around 70. Chance of rain 40%. Sunday, partly sunny. A chance of showers in the afternoon. Highs in the lower 90s. Chance of rain 30%. Sunday night, partly cloudy with a chance of showers. Lows in the lower 70s. Chance of rain 30%. Monday, partly sunny with a chance of showers in the morning, then mostly cloudy with showers likely with a chance of thunderstorms in the afternoon. Highs in the lower 90s. Chance of rain 60%. Monday night, mostly cloudy with a chance of thunderstorms. Showers likely, mainly in the evening. Lows in the lower 70s. Chance of rain 60%. Tuesday, partly sunny with a chance of showers. A chance of thunderstorms in the afternoon. Highs in the upper 80s. Chance of rain 40%. Here are the marine and buoy reports for 3 a.m. across the lower Chesapeake Bay and coastal waters. All wave and swell heights are in feet. Wave and swell periods are in seconds. Potomac River buoy, air temperature was 71. The wind was south at 10 knots. Cove Point, air temperature was 71. The wind was south at 11 knots. Piney Point, winds were south, 8 knots. Bishop's Head, air temperature was 73. The wind was south at 16, knots gusting to 20. Lewisetta, air temperature was 72. Water temperature 77. The wind was southwest at 10 knots. Stingray Point buoy, air temperature was 71. The wind was south at 12 knots. Rappahannock Light, winds were south, 19 knots. Yorktown Coast Guard Station, air temperature was 72. Water temperature 75. The wind was south at 10 knots. Crypto Peak, water temperature 71. The wind was southwest at 12 knots. Dominion Terminal Newport News, air temperature was 72. The wind was south at 10 knots. South Craney Island, air temperature was 72. The wind was south at 9 knots. Cape Henry, air temperature was 70. The wind was southwest at 9 knots. Brandywine Shoalite, Delaware, winds were southwest, 13 knots. Air temperature 68. Fenwick Island buoy, winds were south, 12 knots. Air temperature 65. Buoy 64 nautical miles east of Virginia Beach, air temperature was 66. Wave height 3 feet. Wave period 7. Buoy just east of Cape Henry. Water temperature 68. Wave heights 3. Wave period 8. Duck Cove Pier, air temperature was 72. The wind was south at 12 knots. Diamond Shoals buoy, winds were south, 12 knots. Water temperature 80. Air temperature 75. Marine forecast, Chesapeake Bay from New Point Comfort to Little Creek, Virginia. Through 7 a.m., south winds 15 knots with gusts up to 20 knots. Waves 2 to 3 feet. Today, southwest winds 10 to 15 knots with gusts up to 20 knots. Waves 2 to 3 feet. A chance of showers and thunderstorms late. Tonight, southwest winds 10 to 15 knots with gusts up to 20 knots. Waves 2 to 3 feet. A chance of thunderstorms in the evening. A chance of showers. Thursday, southwest winds 10 to 15 knots with gusts up to 20 knots, diminishing to 5 to 10 knots in the afternoon. Waves 2 to 3 feet, subsiding to 1 foot in the afternoon. Thursday night, southwest winds 5 to 10 knots. Gusts up to 15 knots after midnight.
waves 1 to 2 feet. A chance of thunderstorms in the evening. A chance of showers. Friday, west winds 5 to 10 knots with gusts up to 15 knots, becoming south in the afternoon. Waves 1 to 2 feet. Friday night, southwest winds 5 to 10 knots, becoming northwest after midnight. Gusts up to 15 knots. Waves 1 foot. A chance of thunderstorms in the evening. A chance of showers. Saturday, north winds 10 to 15 knots, diminishing to 5 to 10 knots in the afternoon. Gusts up to 20 knots. Waves 1 to 2 feet. Saturday night, east winds 5 knots, becoming south after midnight. Waves 1 foot. Sunday, south winds 5 knots, becoming southeast 10 to 15 knots with gusts up to 20 knots in the afternoon. Waves 2 to 3 feet. Sunday night, south winds 15 knots, becoming southwest after midnight. Gusts up to 20 knots. Waves 2 to 3 feet. A chance of showers and thunderstorms. Winds and waves higher in and near thunderstorms. This is NOAA's National Weather Service All Hazards Weather Radio, KHP 37, broadcasting from Wakefield, Virginia, transmitting from Driver, Virginia on a frequency of 162.550 MHz. The following information is for Hampton Roads and Northeast North Carolina, the southern part of the Chesapeake Bay and adjacent coastal waters. Marine forecast, Chesapeake Bay from Little Creek, Virginia to Cape Henry, Virginia, including the Chesapeake Bay Bridge Tunnel. Through 7 a.m., south winds 15 knots with gusts up to 20 knots. Waves 2 to 3 feet. Wave detail, south 2 feet at 3 seconds and east 2 feet at 8 seconds. Today, southwest winds 10 to 15 knots with gusts up to 20 knots. Waves 2 to 3 feet. Wave detail, southwest 2 feet at 3 seconds and east 1 foot at 8 seconds. Tonight, southwest winds 10 to 15 knots with gusts up to 20 knots. Waves 2 to 3 feet. Wave detail, southwest 3 feet at 4 seconds and east 1 foot at 7 seconds. A chance of thunderstorms in the evening. A chance of showers. Thursday, southwest winds 10 to 15 knots with gusts up to 20 knots, becoming south 5 knots in the afternoon. Waves 2 to 3 feet. Wave detail, west 2 feet at 4 seconds and east 1 foot at 8 seconds. Thursday night, southwest winds 5 to 10 knots. Gusts up to 15 knots after midnight. Waves around 2 feet. Wave detail, southwest 1 foot at 2 seconds and southeast 1 foot at 7 seconds. A chance of thunderstorms in the evening. A chance of showers. Friday, southwest winds 5 to 10 knots. Gusts up to 15 knots in the morning. Waves 1 to 2 feet. Wave detail, west 1 foot at 3 seconds and southeast 1 foot at 6 seconds. Friday night, southwest winds 5 to 10 knots, becoming northwest after midnight. Gusts up to 15 knots. Waves around 2 feet. A chance of thunderstorms in the evening. A chance of showers. Saturday, north winds 10 to 15 knots, diminishing to 5 to 10 knots in the afternoon. Gusts up to 20 knots. Waves 2 to 3 feet. Saturday night, east winds 5 knots, becoming south after midnight. Waves 1 to 2 feet. Sunday, south winds 5 knots, becoming southeast 10 to 15 knots with gusts up to 20 knots in the afternoon. Waves 2 to 3 feet. Sunday night, south winds 15 knots, becoming southwest after midnight. Gusts up to 20 knots. Waves 2 to 3 feet. A chance of showers after midnight. Winds and waves higher in and near thunderstorms. Marine forecast, Kuril Sound. Through 7 a.m., south winds 5 to 10 knots. Gusts up to 15 knots late. Waves around 1 foot. Today, southwest winds 10 to 15 knots with gusts up to 20 knots. Waves 1 to 2 feet. Tonight, southwest winds 10 to 15 knots with gusts up to 20 knots. Waves 1 to 2 feet. A chance of showers after midnight. Thursday, southwest winds 10 to 15 knots, diminishing to 5 to 10 knots in the afternoon. Gusts up to 20 knots. Waves 1 to 2 feet, diminishing to around 1 foot in the afternoon. A chance of showers in the morning. Thursday night, southwest winds 5 to 10 knots. Gusts up to 15 knots after midnight. Waves around 1 foot.
A chance of thunderstorms in the evening. A chance of showers. Friday, southwest winds 5 to 10 knots. Gusts up to 15 knots in the morning. Waves around 1 foot. Friday night, southwest winds 5 to 10 knots, becoming west after midnight. Waves around 1 foot. A chance of thunderstorms in the evening. A chance of showers. Saturday, north winds 5 to 10 knots, becoming northeast in the afternoon. Gusts up to 15 knots. Waves around 1 foot. Saturday night, east winds 5 knots, becoming south after midnight. Waves 1 foot or less and light chop. Sunday, south winds 5 knots, increasing to 5 to 10 knots with gusts up to 15 knots in the afternoon. Waves 1 foot or less and light chop, increasing to around 1 foot in the afternoon. Sunday night, south winds 5 to 10 knots with gusts up to 15 knots. Waves around 1 foot. Winds and waves higher in and near thunderstorms. The current time is 3:39 a.m. Eastern Daylight Time. The Norfolk, Virginia climate summary for yesterday, June 9, 2026. Yesterday's high temperature was 78 degrees and the low 58 degrees. No precipitation fell yesterday, which leaves the monthly total at 0.00 inches. This is 1.30 inches below the normal amount of 1.30 inches for June. The total precipitation for the year still stands at 12.86 inches, which is 5.59 inches below normal. There were 3 cooling degree days yesterday. This brings the monthly total to 64. The yearly total since January 1st is 373. The normal high temperature for today is 84 degrees, and the normal low is 67. The record high for today is 101, which occurred in 1964, and the record low is 51, which occurred in 1997. Sunrise today is at 5:45 a.m. and sunset is at 8:24 p.m. Offshore waters forecast Baltimore Canyon to Cape Charles Light, to 100 nautical miles. Tonight, south winds 5 to 10 knots, becoming south to southwest 10 to 15 knots. Seas 3 to 4 feet. Wednesday, south to southwest winds 10 to 15 knots, becoming south 15 to 20 knots. Seas 3 to 5 feet. Chance of thunderstorms. Wednesday night, south winds 15 to 25 knots, becoming southwest 20 to 25 knots. Seas 4 to 6 feet. Chance of showers and thunderstorms. Thursday, southwest winds 15 to 20 knots, diminishing to 10 to 15 knots. Seas 3 to 6 feet. Chance of showers and thunderstorms. Thursday night, southwest winds 10 to 20 knots, becoming west 5 to 15 knots. Seas 3 to 4 feet. Friday, west winds 5 to 10 knots, becoming southwest. Seas 3 to 4 feet. Friday night, south to southwest winds 5 to 10 knots, becoming west to southwest. Seas 3 to 4 feet. Saturday, northwest winds 10 to 15 knots, becoming north 5 to 10 knots. Seas 3 to 4 feet. Saturday night, variable winds less than 5 knots, becoming west. Seas 3 to 4 feet. Sunday, west winds less than 5 knots, becoming south to southwest. Seas 3 to 4 feet. Sunday night, south winds 10 to 15 knots, becoming southwest. Seas 3 to 4 feet. Hazardous weather information. Now here is the hazardous weather outlook for Northeast North Carolina, South Central Virginia and Southeast Virginia. Tonight, no hazardous weather is expected at this time. And now the extended outlook for the period Wednesday through Monday. Heat index values are expected to range from 100 to 105 degrees Thursday and Friday afternoon. The key weather messages for the next 7 days. A bit warmer and more humid today with scattered showers, storms possible. Hot and humid Thursday, Friday, along with a chance for isolated to scattered showers and storms. A cold front crosses the area early Saturday, bringing drier and somewhat cooler temperatures to the region. Now the official National Weather Service forecast. Rest of tonight, mostly cloudy. Milder. Lows in the upper 60s. South winds 5 to 10 miles per hour. Wednesday, cloudy. A slight chance of showers and thunderstorms in the afternoon. Highs in the upper 80s. Southwest winds 10 to 15 miles per hour with gusts up to 25 miles per hour. Chance of rain 20%. Wednesday night, mostly cloudy in the evening, then becoming partly cloudy.
A slight chance of showers and thunderstorms. Lows in the lower 70s. Southwest winds 5 to 10 miles per hour. Gusts up to 20 miles per hour in the evening. Chance of rain 20%. Thursday, partly sunny. A slight chance of showers and thunderstorms in the afternoon. Hot with highs in the mid-90s. Southwest winds 5 to 10 miles per hour. Chance of rain 20%. Heat index values up to 105. Thursday night, partly cloudy with a chance of showers. A chance of thunderstorms, mainly in the evening. Lows in the mid-70s. Southwest winds around 5 miles per hour. Chance of rain 40%. Heat index values up to 104 early in the evening. Friday, partly sunny. Hot with highs in the upper 90s. Heat index values up to 105. Friday night, partly cloudy with a chance of showers and thunderstorms. Lows in the mid-70s. Chance of rain 40%. Heat index values up to 105 early in the evening. Saturday, partly sunny. A chance of showers and thunderstorms in the afternoon. Highs in the lower 90s. Chance of rain 40%. Saturday night, partly cloudy. A chance of showers and thunderstorms in the evening. Lows around 70. Chance of rain 40%. Sunday, partly sunny. A chance of showers in the afternoon. Highs in the lower 90s. Chance of rain 30%. Sunday night, partly cloudy with a chance of showers. Lows in the lower 70s. Chance of rain 30%. Monday, partly sunny with a chance of showers in the morning, then mostly cloudy with showers likely with a chance of thunderstorms in the afternoon. Highs in the lower 90s. Chance of rain 60%. Monday night, mostly cloudy with a chance of thunderstorms. Showers likely, mainly in the evening. Lows in the lower 70s. Chance of rain 60%. Tuesday, partly sunny with a chance of showers. A chance of thunderstorms in the afternoon. Highs in the upper 80s. Chance of rain 40%. Here are the marine and buoy reports for 3 a.m. across the lower Chesapeake Bay and coastal waters. All wave and swell heights are in feet. Wave and swell periods are in seconds. Potomac River buoy, air temperature was 71. The wind was south at 10 knots. Cove Point, air temperature was 71. The wind was south at 11 knots. Piney Point, winds were south, 8 knots. Bishop's Head, air temperature was 73. The wind was south at 16, knots gusting to 20. Lewisetta, air temperature was 72. Water temperature 77. The wind was southwest at 10 knots. Stingray Point buoy, air temperature was 71. The wind was south at 12 knots. Rappahannock Light, winds were south, 19 knots. Yorktown Coast Guard Station, air temperature was 72. Water temperature 75. The wind was south at 10 knots. Crypto Peak, water temperature 71. The wind was southwest at 12 knots. Dominion Terminal Newport News, air temperature was 72. The wind was south at 10 knots. South Craney Island, air temperature was 72. The wind was south at 9 knots. Cape Henry, air temperature was 70. The wind was southwest at 9 knots. Brandywine Chill Lake, Delaware, winds were southwest, 13 knots. Air temperature 68. Fenwick Island buoy, winds were south, 12 knots. Air temperature 65. Buoy 64 nautical miles east of Virginia Beach, air temperature was 66. Wave height 3 feet. Wave period 7. Buoy just east of Cape Henry. Water temperature 68. Wave height 3. Wave period 8. Duck Cove Pier, air temperature was 72. The wind was south at 12 knots. Diamond Shoals buoy, winds were south, 12 knots. Water temperature 80. Air temperature 75. Marine forecast, Chesapeake Bay from New Point Comfort to Little Creek, Virginia. Through 7 a.m., south winds 15 knots with gusts up to 20 knots. Waves 2 to 3 feet. Today, southwest winds 10 to 15 knots with gusts up to 20 knots. Waves 2 to 3 feet. A chance of showers and thunderstorms late. Tonight, southwest winds 10 to 15 knots with gusts up to 20 knots. Waves 2 to 3 feet. A chance of thunderstorms in the evening. A chance of showers. Thursday,
southwest winds 10 to 15 knots with gusts up to 20 knots, diminishing to 5 to 10 knots in the afternoon. Waves 2 to 3 feet, subsiding to 1 foot in the afternoon. Thursday night, southwest winds 5 to 10 knots. Gusts up to 15 knots after midnight. Waves 1 to 2 feet. A chance of thunderstorms in the evening. A chance of showers. Friday, west winds 5 to 10 knots with gusts up to 15 knots, becoming south in the afternoon. Waves 1 to 2 feet. Friday night, southwest winds 5 to 10 knots, becoming northwest after midnight. Gusts up to 15 knots. Waves 1 foot. A chance of thunderstorms in the evening. A chance of showers. Saturday, north winds 10 to 15 knots, diminishing to 5 to 10 knots in the afternoon. Gusts up to 20 knots. Waves 1 to 2 feet. Saturday night, east winds 5 knots, becoming south after midnight. Waves 1 foot. Sunday, south winds 5 knots, becoming southeast 10 to 15 knots with gusts up to 20 knots in the afternoon. Waves 2 to 3 feet. Sunday night, south winds 15 knots, becoming southwest after midnight. Gusts up to 20 knots. Waves 2 to 3 feet. A chance of showers and thunderstorms. Winds and waves higher in and near thunderstorms. Marine forecast, Chesapeake Bay from Little Creek, Virginia to Cape Henry, Virginia, including the Chesapeake Bay Bridge Tunnel. Through 7 a.m., south winds 15 knots with gusts up to 20 knots. Waves 2 to 3 feet. Wave detail, south 2 feet at 3 seconds and east 2 feet at 8 seconds. Today, southwest winds 10 to 15 knots with gusts up to 20 knots. Waves 2 to 3 feet. Wave detail, southwest 2 feet at 3 seconds and east 1 foot at 8 seconds. Tonight, southwest winds 10 to 15 knots with gusts up to 20 knots. Waves 2 to 3 feet. Wave detail, southwest 3 feet at 4 seconds and east 1 foot at 7 seconds. A chance of thunderstorms in the evening. A chance of showers. Thursday, southwest winds 10 to 15 knots with gusts up to 20 knots, becoming south 5 knots in the afternoon. Waves 2 to 3 feet. Wave detail, west 2 feet at 4 seconds and east 1 foot at 8 seconds. Thursday night, southwest winds 5 to 10 knots. Gusts up to 15 knots after midnight. Waves around 2 feet. Wave detail, southwest 1 foot at 2 seconds and southeast 1 foot at 7 seconds. A chance of thunderstorms in the evening. A chance of showers. Friday, southwest winds 5 to 10 knots. Gusts up to 15 knots in the morning. Waves 1 to 2 feet. Wave detail, west 1 foot at 3 seconds and southeast 1 foot at 6 seconds. Friday night, southwest winds 5 to 10 knots, becoming northwest after midnight. Gusts up to 15 knots. Waves around 2 feet. A chance of thunderstorms in the evening. A chance of showers. Saturday, north winds 10 to 15 knots, diminishing to 5 to 10 knots in the afternoon. Gusts up to 20 knots. Waves 2 to 3 feet. Saturday night, east winds 5 knots, becoming south after midnight. Waves 1 to 2 feet. Sunday, south winds 5 knots, becoming southeast 10 to 15 knots with gusts up to 20 knots in the afternoon. Waves 2 to 3 feet. Sunday night, south winds 15 knots, becoming southwest after midnight. Gusts up to 20 knots. Waves 2 to 3 feet. A chance of showers after midnight. Winds and waves higher in and near thunderstorms. Marine forecast, Kermit Sound. Through 7 a.m., south winds 5 to 10 knots. Gusts up to 15 knots late. Waves around 1 foot. Today, southwest winds 10 to 15 knots with gusts up to 20 knots. Waves 1 to 2 feet. Tonight, southwest winds 10 to 15 knots with gusts up to 20 knots. Waves 1 to 2 feet. A chance of showers after midnight. Thursday, southwest winds 10 to 15 knots, diminishing to 5 to 10 knots in the afternoon. Gusts up to 20 knots. Waves 1 to 2 feet, diminishing to around 1 foot in the afternoon. A chance of showers in the morning. Thursday night, southwest winds 5 to 10 knots. Gusts up to 15 knots after midnight. Waves around 1 foot.
A chance of thunderstorms in the evening. A chance of showers. Friday, southwest winds 5 to 10 knots. Gusts up to 15 knots in the morning. Waves around 1 foot. Friday night, southwest winds 5 to 10 knots, becoming west after midnight. Waves around 1 foot. A chance of thunderstorms in the evening. A chance of showers. Saturday, north winds 5 to 10 knots, becoming northeast in the afternoon. Gusts up to 15 knots. Waves around 1 foot. Saturday night, east winds 5 knots, becoming south after midnight. Waves 1 foot or less and light chop. Sunday, south winds 5 knots, increasing to 5 to 10 knots with gusts up to 15 knots in the afternoon. Waves 1 foot or less and light chop, increasing to around 1 foot in the afternoon. Sunday night, south winds 5 to 10 knots with gusts up to 15 knots. Waves around 1 foot. Winds and waves higher in and near thunderstorms. The current time is 3:54 a.m. Eastern Daylight Time. The Norfolk, Virginia climate summary for yesterday, June 9, 2026. Yesterday's high temperature was 78 degrees and the low 58 degrees. No precipitation fell yesterday, which leaves the monthly total at 0.00 inches. This is 1.30 inches below the normal amount of 1.30 inches for June. The total precipitation for the year still stands at 12.86 inches, which is 5.59 inches below normal. There were 3 cooling degree days yesterday. This brings the monthly total to 64. The yearly total since January 1st is 373. The normal high temperature for today is 84 degrees, and the normal low is 67. The record high for today is 101, which occurred in 1964, and the record low is 51, which occurred in 1997. Sunrise today is at 5:45 a.m. and sunset is at 8:24 p.m. Offshore waters forecast Baltimore Canyon to Cape Charles Light to 100 nautical miles. Tonight, south winds 5 to 10 knots, becoming south to southwest 10 to 15 knots. Seas 3 to 4 feet. Wednesday, south to southwest winds 10 to 15 knots, becoming south 15 to 20 knots. Seas 3 to 5 feet. Chance of thunderstorms. Wednesday night, south winds 15 to 25 knots, becoming southwest 20 to 25 knots. Seas 4 to 6 feet. Chance of showers and thunderstorms. Thursday, southwest winds 15 to 20 knots, diminishing to 10 to 15 knots. Seas 3 to 6 feet. Chance of showers and thunderstorms. Thursday night, southwest winds 10 to 20 knots, becoming west 5 to 15 knots. Seas 3 to 4 feet. Friday, west winds 5 to 10 knots, becoming southwest. Seas 3 to 4 feet. Friday night, south to southwest winds 5 to 10 knots, becoming west to southwest. Seas 3 to 4 feet. Saturday, northwest winds 10 to 15 knots, becoming north 5 to 10 knots. Seas 3 to 4 feet. Saturday night, variable winds less than 5 knots, becoming west. Seas 3 to 4 feet. Sunday, west winds less than 5 knots, becoming south to southwest. Seas 3 to 4 feet. Sunday night, south winds 10 to 15 knots, becoming southwest. Seas 3 to 4 feet. Hazardous weather information. Now here is the hazardous weather outlook for Northeast North Carolina, South Central Virginia and Southeast Virginia. Tonight, no hazardous weather is expected at this time. And now the extended outlook for the period Wednesday through Monday. Heat index values are expected to range from 100 to 105 degrees Thursday and Friday afternoon. The key weather messages for the next 7 days. A bit warmer and more humid today with scattered showers, storms possible. Hot and humid Thursday, Friday, along with a chance for isolated to scattered showers and storms. A cold front crosses the area early Saturday, bringing drier and somewhat cooler temperatures to the region. Now the official National Weather Service forecast. Rest of tonight, mostly cloudy. Milder. Lows in the upper 60s. South winds 5 to 10 miles per hour. Wednesday, cloudy. A slight chance of showers and thunderstorms in the afternoon. Highs in the upper 80s. Southwest winds 10 to 15 miles per hour with gusts up to 25 miles per hour. Chance of rain 20%. Wednesday night, mostly cloudy in the evening, then becoming partly cloudy.
a slight chance of showers and thunderstorms. Lows in the lower 70s. Southwest winds 5 to 10 miles per hour. Gusts up to 20 miles per hour in the evening. Chance of rain 20%. Thursday, partly sunny. A slight chance of showers and thunderstorms in the afternoon. Hot with highs in the mid-90s. Southwest winds 5 to 10 miles per hour. Chance of rain 20%. Heat index values up to 105. Thursday night, partly cloudy with a chance of showers. A chance of thunderstorms, mainly in the evening. Lows in the mid-70s. Southwest winds around 5 miles per hour. Chance of rain 40%. Heat index values up to 104 early in the evening. Friday, partly sunny. Hot with highs in the upper 90s. Heat index values up to 105. Friday night, partly cloudy with a chance of showers and thunderstorms. Lows in the mid-70s. Chance of rain 40%. Heat index values up to 105 early in the evening. Saturday, partly sunny. A chance of showers and thunderstorms in the afternoon. Highs in the lower 90s. Chance of rain 40%. Saturday night, partly cloudy. A chance of showers and thunderstorms in the evening. Lows around 70. Chance of rain 40%. Sunday, partly sunny. A chance of showers in the afternoon. Highs in the lower 90s. Chance of rain 30%. Sunday night, partly cloudy with a chance of showers. Lows in the lower 70s. Chance of rain 30%. Monday, partly sunny with a chance of showers in the morning, then mostly cloudy with showers likely with a chance of thunderstorms in the afternoon. Highs in the lower 90s. Chance of rain 60%. Monday night, mostly cloudy with a chance of thunderstorms. Showers likely, mainly in the evening. Lows in the lower 70s. Chance of rain 60%. Tuesday, partly sunny with a chance of showers. A chance of thunderstorms in the afternoon. Highs in the upper 80s. Chance of rain 40%. Here are the marine and buoy reports for 3 a.m. across the lower Chesapeake Bay and coastal waters. All wave and swell heights are in feet. Wave and swell periods are in seconds. Potomac River buoy, air temperature was 71. The wind was south at 10 knots. Cove Point, air temperature was 71. The wind was south at 11 knots. Piney Point, winds were south, 8 knots. Bishop's Head, air temperature was 73. The wind was south at 16, knots gusting to 20. Lewisetta, air temperature was 72. Water temperature 77. The wind was southwest at 10 knots. Stingray Point buoy, air temperature was 71. The wind was south at 12 knots. Rappahannock Light, winds were south, 19 knots. Yorktown Coast Guard Station, air temperature was 72. Water temperature 75. The wind was south at 10 knots. Crypto Peak, water temperature 71. The wind was southwest at 12 knots. Dominion Terminal Newport News, air temperature was 72. The wind was south at 10 knots. South Craney Island, air temperature was 72. The wind was south at 9 knots. Cape Henry, air temperature was 70. The wind was southwest at 9 knots. Brandywine Shoalite, Delaware, winds were southwest, 13 knots. Air temperature 68. Fenwick Island buoy, winds were south, 12 knots. Air temperature 65. Buoy 64 nautical miles east of Virginia Beach, air temperature was 66. Wave height 3 feet. Wave period 7. Buoy just east of Cape Henry. Water temperature 68. Wave heights 3. Wave period 8. Duck Cove here, air temperature was 72. The wind was south at 12 knots. Diamond Shoals buoy, winds were south, 12 knots. Water temperature 80. Air temperature 75. Marine forecast, Chesapeake Bay from New Point Comfort to Little Creek, Virginia. Through 7 a.m. South winds 15 knots with gusts up to 20 knots. Waves 2 to 3 feet. Today, southwest winds 10 to 15 knots with gusts up to 20 knots. Waves 2 to 3 feet. A chance of showers and thunderstorms late. Tonight, southwest winds 10 to 15 knots with gusts up to 20 knots. Waves 2 to 3 feet. A chance of thunderstorms in the evening. A chance of showers. Thursday,
southwest winds 10 to 15 knots with gusts up to 20 knots, diminishing to 5 to 10 knots in the afternoon. Waves 2 to 3 feet, subsiding to 1 foot in the afternoon. Thursday night, southwest winds 5 to 10 knots. Gusts up to 15 knots after midnight. Waves 1 to 2 feet. A chance of thunderstorms in the evening. A chance of showers. Friday, west winds 5 to 10 knots with gusts up to 15 knots, becoming south in the afternoon. Waves 1 to 2 feet. Friday night, southwest winds 5 to 10 knots, becoming northwest after midnight. Gusts up to 15 knots. Waves 1 foot. A chance of thunderstorms in the evening. A chance of showers. Saturday, north winds 10 to 15 knots, diminishing to 5 to 10 knots in the afternoon. Gusts up to 20 knots. Waves 1 to 2 feet. Saturday night, east winds 5 knots, becoming south after midnight. Waves 1 foot. Sunday, south winds 5 knots, becoming southeast 10 to 15 knots with gusts up to 20 knots in the afternoon. Waves 2 to 3 feet. Sunday night, south winds 15 knots, becoming southwest after midnight. Gusts up to 20 knots. Waves 2 to 3 feet. A chance of showers and thunderstorms. Winds and waves higher in and near thunderstorms. This is NOAA's National Weather Service All Hazards Weather Radio, KHP 37, broadcasting from Wakefield, Virginia, transmitting from Driver, Virginia on a frequency of 162.550 MHz. The following information is for Hampton Roads and Northeast North Carolina, the southern part of the Chesapeake Bay and adjacent coastal waters. Marine forecast. Chesapeake Bay from Little Creek, Virginia to Cape Henry, Virginia, including the Chesapeake Bay Bridge Tunnel. Through 7 a.m., south winds 15 knots with gusts up to 20 knots. Waves 2 to 3 feet. Wave detail, south 2 feet at 3 seconds and east 2 feet at 8 seconds. Today, southwest winds 10 to 15 knots with gusts up to 20 knots. Waves 2 to 3 feet. Wave detail, southwest 2 feet at 3 seconds and east 1 foot at 8 seconds. Tonight, southwest winds 10 to 15 knots with gusts up to 20 knots. Waves 2 to 3 feet. Wave detail, southwest 3 feet at 4 seconds and east 1 foot at 7 seconds. A chance of thunderstorms in the evening. A chance of showers. Thursday, southwest winds 10 to 15 knots with gusts up to 20 knots, becoming south 5 knots in the afternoon. Waves 2 to 3 feet. Wave detail, west 2 feet at 4 seconds and east 1 foot at 8 seconds. Thursday night, southwest winds 5 to 10 knots. Gusts up to 15 knots after midnight. Waves around 2 feet. Wave detail, southwest 1 foot at 2 seconds and southeast 1 foot at 7 seconds. A chance of thunderstorms in the evening. A chance of showers. Friday, southwest winds 5 to 10 knots. Gusts up to 15 knots in the morning. Waves 1 to 2 feet. Wave detail, west 1 foot at 3 seconds and southeast 1 foot at 6 seconds. Friday night, southwest winds 5 to 10 knots, becoming northwest after midnight. Gusts up to 15 knots. Waves around 2 feet. A chance of thunderstorms in the evening. A chance of showers. Saturday, north winds 10 to 15 knots, diminishing to 5 to 10 knots in the afternoon. Gusts up to 20 knots. Waves 2 to 3 feet. Saturday night, east winds 5 knots, becoming south after midnight. Waves 1 to 2 feet. Sunday, south winds 5 knots, becoming southeast 10 to 15 knots with gusts up to 20 knots in the afternoon. Waves 2 to 3 feet. Sunday night, south winds 15 knots, becoming southwest after midnight. Gusts up to 20 knots. Waves 2 to 3 feet. A chance of showers after midnight. Winds and waves higher in and near thunderstorms. Marine forecast, Currid Sound. Through 7 a.m., south winds 5 to 10 knots. Gusts up to 15 knots late. Waves around 1 foot. Today, southwest winds 10 to 15 knots with gusts up to 20 knots. Waves 1 to 2 feet. Tonight, southwest winds 10 to 15 knots with gusts up to 20 knots. Waves 1 to 2 feet. A chance of showers after midnight. Thursday,
southwest winds 10 to 15 knots, diminishing to 5 to 10 knots in the afternoon. Gusts up to 20 knots. Waves 1 to 2 feet, diminishing to around 1 foot in the afternoon. A chance of showers in the morning. Thursday night, southwest winds 5 to 10 knots. Gusts up to 15 knots after midnight. Waves around 1 foot. A chance of thunderstorms in the evening. A chance of showers. Friday, southwest winds 5 to 10 knots. Gusts up to 15 knots in the morning. Waves around 1 foot. Friday night, southwest winds 5 to 10 knots, becoming west after midnight. Waves around 1 foot. A chance of thunderstorms in the evening. A chance of showers. Saturday, north winds 5 to 10 knots, becoming northeast in the afternoon. Gusts up to 15 knots. Waves around 1 foot. Saturday night, east winds 5 knots, becoming south after midnight. Waves 1 foot or less and light chop. Sunday, south winds 5 knots, increasing to 5 to 10 knots with gusts up to 15 knots in the afternoon. Waves 1 foot or less and light chop, increasing to around 1 foot in the afternoon. Sunday night, south winds 5 to 10 knots with gusts up to 15 knots. Waves around 1 foot. Winds and waves higher in and near thunderstorms. The current time is 4:10 a.m. Eastern Daylight Time. The Norfolk, Virginia climate summary for yesterday, June 9, 2026. Yesterday's high temperature was 78 degrees and the low 58 degrees. No precipitation fell yesterday, which leaves the monthly total at 0.00 inches. This is 1.30 inches below the normal amount of 1.30 inches for June. The total precipitation for the year still stands at 12.86 inches, which is 5.59 inches below normal. There were 3 cooling degree days yesterday. This brings the monthly total to 64. The yearly total since January 1st is 373. The normal high temperature for today is 84 degrees, and the normal low is 67. The record high for today is 101, which occurred in 1964, and the record low is 51, which occurred in 1997. Sunrise today is at 5:45 a.m. and sunset is at 8:24 p.m. Offshore waters forecast Baltimore Canyon to Cape Charles Light to 100 nautical miles. Tonight, south winds 5 to 10 knots, becoming south to southwest 10 to 15 knots. Seas 3 to 4 feet. Wednesday, south to southwest winds 10 to 15 knots, becoming south 15 to 20 knots. Seas 3 to 5 feet. Chance of thunderstorms. Wednesday night, south winds 15 to 25 knots, becoming southwest 20 to 25 knots. Seas 4 to 6 feet. Chance of showers and thunderstorms. Thursday, southwest winds 15 to 20 knots, diminishing to 10 to 15 knots. Seas 3 to 6 feet. Chance of showers and thunderstorms. Thursday night, southwest winds 10 to 20 knots, becoming west 5 to 15 knots. Seas 3 to 4 feet. Friday, west winds 5 to 10 knots, becoming southwest. Seas 3 to 4 feet. Friday night, south to southwest winds 5 to 10 knots, becoming west to southwest. Seas 3 to 4 feet. Saturday, northwest winds 10 to 15 knots, becoming north 5 to 10 knots. Seas 3 to 4 feet. Saturday night, variable winds less than 5 knots, becoming west. Seas 3 to 4 feet. Sunday, west winds less than 5 knots, becoming south to southwest. Seas 3 to 4 feet. Sunday night, south winds 10 to 15 knots, becoming southwest. Seas 3 to 4 feet. Hazardous weather information. Now here is the hazardous weather outlook for Northeast North Carolina, Central Virginia, South Central Virginia and Southeast Virginia. Today and tonight. No hazardous weather is expected at this time. And now the extended outlook for the period Thursday through Tuesday. Heat index values are expected to range from 100 to 105 degrees Thursday and Friday afternoon. Isolated to scattered storms are possible Thursday and Friday with strong straight-line winds the primary threat. The key weather messages for the next 7 days. A bit warmer and more humid today with scattered showers storms possible. Hot and humid Thursday Friday, along with a chance for isolated to scattered showers and storms. A cold front crosses the area early Saturday, bringing drier and somewhat cooler temperatures to the region. Now the official National Weather Service forecast.
Rest of tonight, mostly cloudy. Milder. Lows in the upper 60s. South winds 5 to 10 miles per hour. Wednesday, cloudy. A slight chance of showers and thunderstorms in the afternoon. Highs in the upper 80s. Southwest winds 10 to 15 miles per hour with gusts up to 25 miles per hour. Chance of rain 20%. Wednesday night, mostly cloudy in the evening, then becoming partly cloudy. A slight chance of showers and thunderstorms. Lows in the lower 70s. Southwest winds 5 to 10 miles per hour. Gusts up to 20 miles per hour in the evening. Chance of rain 20%. Thursday, partly sunny. A slight chance of showers and thunderstorms in the afternoon. Hot with highs in the mid-90s. Southwest winds 5 to 10 miles per hour. Chance of rain 20%. Heat index values up to 105. Thursday night, partly cloudy with a chance of showers. A chance of thunderstorms, mainly in the evening. Lows in the mid-70s. Southwest winds around 5 miles per hour. Chance of rain 40%. Heat index values up to 104 early in the evening. Friday, partly sunny. Hot with highs in the upper 90s. Heat index values up to 105. Friday night, partly cloudy with a chance of showers and thunderstorms. Lows in the mid-70s. Chance of rain 40%. Heat index values up to 105 early in the evening. Saturday, partly sunny. A chance of showers and thunderstorms in the afternoon. Highs in the lower 90s. Chance of rain 40%. Saturday night, partly cloudy. A chance of showers and thunderstorms in the evening. Lows around 70. Chance of rain 40%. Sunday, partly sunny. A chance of showers in the afternoon. Highs in the lower 90s. Chance of rain 30%. Sunday night, partly cloudy with a chance of showers. Lows in the lower 70s. Chance of rain 30%. Monday, partly sunny with a chance of showers in the morning, then mostly cloudy with showers likely with a chance of thunderstorms in the afternoon. Highs in the lower 90s. Chance of rain 60%. Monday night, mostly cloudy with a chance of thunderstorms. Showers likely, mainly in the evening. Lows in the lower 70s. Chance of rain 60%. Tuesday, partly sunny with a chance of showers. A chance of thunderstorms in the afternoon. Highs in the upper 80s. Chance of rain 40%. Here are the marine and buoy reports for 4 a.m. across the lower Chesapeake Bay and coastal waters. All wave and swell heights are in feet. Wave and swell periods are in seconds. Potomac River buoy, air temperature was 71. The wind was south at 12 knots. Cove Point, air temperature was 71. The wind was south at 12 knots. Piney Point, winds were south, 9 knots. Bishop's Head, air temperature was 72. The wind was south at 13 knots, gusting to 18. Lewisetta, air temperature was 72. Water temperature 77. The wind was south at 11 knots. Stingray Point buoy, air temperature was 71. The wind was southwest at 16 knots, gusting to 17. Rappahannock Light, winds were south, 19 knots. Yorktown Coast Guard Station, air temperature was 72. Water temperature 75. The wind was south at 10 knots. Crypto Peak, water temperature 71. The wind was south at 11 knots. Dominion Terminal Newport News, air temperature was 72. The wind was south at 10 knots. South Craney Island, air temperature was 72. The wind was south at 10 knots. Cape Henry, air temperature was 69. The wind was southwest at 9 knots. Brandywine Chill Lake, Delaware, winds were southwest, 13 knots. Air temperature 69. Fenwick Island buoy, winds were southwest, 14 knots. Water temperature 65. Air temperature 65. Buoy 64 nautical miles east of Virginia Beach, air temperature was 66. Wave height 3 feet. Wave period 8. Buoy just east of Cape Henry. Water temperature 68. Wave height 3. Wave period 9. Duck Cove Pier, air temperature was 72. The wind was south at 10 knots. Diamond Shoals buoy, air temperature was 75. Wave height 3 feet. Wave period 8. The wind was south at 12 knots.
Marine forecast, Chesapeake Bay from New Point Comfort to Little Creek, Virginia. Through 7 a.m., south winds 15 knots with gusts up to 20 knots. Waves 2 to

Gusts up to 15 knots after midnight. Waves 1 to 2 feet. A chance of thunderstorms in the evening. A chance of showers. Friday, west winds 5 to 10 knots with gusts up to 15 knots, becoming south in the afternoon. Waves 1 to 2 feet. Friday night, southwest winds 5 to 10 knots, becoming northwest after midnight. Gusts up to 15 knots. Waves 1 foot. A chance of thunderstorms in the evening. A chance of showers. Saturday, north winds 10 to 15 knots, diminishing to 5 to 10 knots in the afternoon. Gusts up to 20 knots. Waves 1 to 2 feet. Saturday night, east winds 5 knots, becoming south after midnight. Waves 1 foot. Sunday, south winds 5 knots, becoming southeast 10 to 15 knots with gusts up to 20 knots in the afternoon. Waves 2 to 3 feet. Sunday night, south winds 15 knots, becoming southwest after midnight. Gusts up to 20 knots. Waves 2 to 3 feet. A chance of showers and thunderstorms. Winds and waves higher in and near thunderstorms. Marine forecast, Chesapeake Bay from Little Creek, Virginia to Cape Henry, Virginia, including the Chesapeake Bay Bridge Tunnel. Through 7 a.m., south winds 15 knots with gusts up to 20 knots. Waves 2 to 3 feet. Wave detail, south 2 feet at 3 seconds and east 2 feet at 8 seconds. Today, southwest winds 10 to 15 knots with gusts up to 20 knots. Waves 2 to 3 feet. Wave detail, southwest 2 feet at 3 seconds and east 1 foot at 8 seconds. Tonight, southwest winds 10 to 15 knots with gusts up to 20 knots. Waves 2 to 3 feet. Wave detail, southwest 3 feet at 4 seconds and east 1 foot at 7 seconds. A chance of thunderstorms in the evening. A chance of showers. Thursday, southwest winds 10 to 15 knots with gusts up to 20 knots, becoming south 5 knots in the afternoon. Waves 2 to 3 feet. Wave detail, west 2 feet at 4 seconds and east 1 foot at 8 seconds. Thursday night, southwest winds 5 to 10 knots. Gusts up to 15 knots after midnight. Waves around 2 feet. Wave detail, southwest 1 foot at 2 seconds and southeast 1 foot at 7 seconds. A chance of thunderstorms in the evening. A chance of showers. Friday, southwest winds 5 to 10 knots. Gusts up to 15 knots in the morning. Waves 1 to 2 feet. Wave detail, west 1 foot at 3 seconds and southeast 1 foot at 6 seconds. Friday night, southwest winds 5 to 10 knots. After midnight, gusts up to 15 knots. Waves around 2 feet. A chance of thunderstorms in the evening. A chance of showers. Saturday, north winds 10 to 15 knots, diminishing to 5 to 10 knots in the afternoon. Gusts up to 20 knots. Waves 2 to 3 feet. Saturday night, east winds 5 knots, becoming south after midnight. Waves 1 to 2 feet. Sunday, south winds 5 knots, becoming southeast 10 to 15 knots with gusts up to 20 knots in the afternoon. Waves 2 to 3 feet. Sunday night, south winds 15 knots, becoming southwest after midnight. Gusts up to 20 knots. Waves 2 to 3 feet. A chance of showers after midnight. Winds and waves higher in and near thunderstorms. Marine forecast, Kuril Sound. Through 7 a.m., south winds 5 to 10 knots. Gusts up to 15 knots late. Waves around 1 foot. Today, southwest winds 10 to 15 knots with gusts up to 20 knots. Waves 1 to 2 feet. Tonight, southwest winds 10 to 15 knots with gusts up to 20 knots. Waves 1 to 2 feet. A chance of showers after midnight. Thursday, southwest winds 10 to 15 knots, diminishing to 5 to 10 knots in the afternoon. Gusts up to 20 knots. Waves 1 to 2 feet, diminishing to around 1 foot in the afternoon. A chance of showers in the morning. Thursday night, southwest winds 5 to 10 knots. Gusts up to 15 knots after midnight. Waves around 1 foot. A chance of thunderstorms in the evening. A chance of showers. Friday, southwest winds 5 to 10 knots. Gusts up to 15 knots in the morning. Waves around 1 foot. Friday night,
southwest winds 5 to 10 knots, becoming west after midnight. Waves around 1 foot. A chance of thunderstorms in the evening. A chance of showers. Saturday, north winds 5 to 10 knots, becoming northeast in the afternoon. Gusts up to 15 knots. Waves around 1 foot. Saturday night, east winds 5 knots, becoming south after midnight. Waves 1 foot or less and light chop. Sunday, south winds 5 knots, increasing to 5 to 10 knots with gusts up to 15 knots in the afternoon. Waves 1 foot or less and light chop, increasing to around 1 foot in the afternoon. Sunday night, south winds 5 to 10 knots with gusts up to 15 knots. Waves around 1 foot. Winds and waves higher in and near thunderstorms. The current time is 4:25 a.m. Eastern Daylight Time. The Norfolk, Virginia climate summary for yesterday, June 9, 2026. Yesterday's high temperature was 78 degrees and the low 58 degrees. No precipitation fell yesterday, which leaves the monthly total at 0.00 inches. This is 1.30 inches below the normal amount of 1.30 inches for June. The total precipitation for the year still stands at 12.86 inches, which is 5.59 inches below normal. There were 3 cooling degree days yesterday. This brings the monthly total to 64. The yearly total since January 1st is 373. The normal high temperature for today is 84 degrees, and the normal low is 67. The record high for today is 101, which occurred in 1964, and the record low is 51, which occurred in 1997. Sunrise today is at 5:45 a.m. and sunset is at 8:24 p.m. Offshore waters forecast Baltimore Canyon to Cape Charles Light to 100 nautical miles. Tonight, south winds 5 to 10 knots, becoming south to southwest 10 to 15 knots. Seas 3 to 4 feet. Wednesday, south to southwest winds 10 to 15 knots, becoming south 15 to 20 knots. Seas 3 to 5 feet. Chance of thunderstorms. Wednesday night, south winds 15 to 25 knots, becoming southwest 20 to 25 knots. Seas 4 to 6 feet. Chance of showers and thunderstorms. Thursday, southwest winds 15 to 20 knots, diminishing to 10 to 15 knots. Seas 3 to 6 feet. Chance of showers and thunderstorms. Thursday night, southwest winds 10 to 20 knots, becoming west 5 to 15 knots. Seas 3 to 4 feet. Friday, west winds 5 to 10 knots, becoming southwest. Seas 3 to 4 feet. Friday night, south to southwest winds 5 to 10 knots, becoming west to southwest. Seas 3 to 4 feet. Saturday, northwest winds 10 to 15 knots, becoming north 5 to 10 knots. Seas 3 to 4 feet. Saturday night, variable winds less than 5 knots, becoming west. Seas 3 to 4 feet. Sunday, west winds less than 5 knots, becoming south to southwest. Seas 3 to 4 feet. Sunday night, south winds 10 to 15 knots, becoming southwest. Seas 3 to 4 feet. Hazardous weather information. Now here is the hazardous weather outlook for Northeast North Carolina, Central Virginia, South Central Virginia and Southeast Virginia. Today and tonight. No hazardous weather is expected at this time. And now the extended outlook for the period Thursday through Tuesday. Heat index values are expected to range from 100 to 105 degrees Thursday and Friday afternoon. Isolated to scattered storms are possible Thursday and Friday with strong straight-line winds the primary threat. The key weather messages for the next 7 days. A bit warmer and more humid today with scattered showers storms possible. Hot and humid Thursday Friday, along with a chance for isolated to scattered showers and storms. A cold front crosses the area early Saturday, bringing drier and somewhat cooler temperatures to the region. Now the official National Weather Service forecast. Rest of tonight, mostly cloudy. Milder. Lows in the upper 60s. South winds 5 to 10 miles per hour. Wednesday, cloudy. A slight chance of showers and thunderstorms in the afternoon. Highs in the upper 80s. Southwest winds 10 to 15 miles per hour with gusts up to 25 miles per hour. Chance of rain 20%. Wednesday night, mostly cloudy in the evening, then becoming partly cloudy. A slight chance of showers and thunderstorms. Lows in the lower 70s.
southwest winds 5 to 10 miles per hour. Gusts up to 20 miles per hour in the evening. Chance of rain 20%. Thursday, partly sunny. A slight chance of showers and thunderstorms in the afternoon. Hot with highs in the mid-90s. Southwest winds 5 to 10 miles per hour. Chance of rain 20%. Heat index values up to 105. Thursday night, partly cloudy with a chance of showers. A chance of thunderstorms, mainly in the evening. Lows in the mid-70s. Southwest winds around 5 miles per hour. Chance of rain 40%. Heat index values up to 104 early in the evening. Friday, partly sunny. Hot with highs in the upper 90s. Heat index values up to 105. Friday night, partly cloudy with a chance of showers and thunderstorms. Lows in the mid-70s. Chance of rain 40%. Heat index values up to 105 early in the evening. Saturday, partly sunny. A chance of showers and thunderstorms in the afternoon. Highs in the lower 90s. Chance of rain 40%. Saturday night, partly cloudy. A chance of showers and thunderstorms in the evening. Lows around 70. Chance of rain 40%. Sunday, partly sunny. A chance of showers in the afternoon. Highs in the lower 90s. Chance of rain 30%. Sunday night, partly cloudy with a chance of showers. Lows in the lower 70s. Chance of rain 30%. Monday, partly sunny with a chance of showers in the morning, then mostly cloudy with showers likely with a chance of thunderstorms in the afternoon. Highs in the lower 90s. Chance of rain 60%. Monday night, mostly cloudy with a chance of thunderstorms. Showers likely, mainly in the evening. Lows in the lower 70s. Chance of rain 60%. Tuesday, partly sunny with a chance of showers. A chance of thunderstorms in the afternoon. Highs in the upper 80s. Chance of rain 40%. Here are the marine and buoy reports for 4 a.m. across the lower Chesapeake Bay and coastal waters. All wave and swell heights are in feet. Wave and swell periods are in seconds. Potomac River buoy, air temperature was 71. The wind was south at 12 knots. Cove Point, air temperature was 71. The wind was south at 12 knots. Piney Point, winds were south, 9 knots. Bishop's Head, air temperature was 72. The wind was south at 13 knots, gusting to 18. Lewisetta, air temperature was 72. Water temperature 77. The wind was south at 11 knots. Stingray Point buoy, air temperature was 71. The wind was southwest at 16 knots, gusting to 17. Rappahannock Light, winds were south, 19 knots. Yorktown Coast Guard Station, air temperature was 72. Water temperature 75. The wind was south at 10 knots. Crypto Peak, water temperature 71. The wind was south at 11 knots. Dominion Terminal Newport News, air temperature was 72. The wind was south at 10 knots. South Craney Island, air temperature was 72. The wind was south at 10 knots. Cape Henry, air temperature was 69. The wind was southwest at 9 knots. Brandywine Chill Lake, Delaware, winds were southwest, 13 knots. Air temperature 69. Fenwick Island buoy, winds were southwest, 14 knots. Water temperature 65. Air temperature 65. Buoy 64 nautical miles east of Virginia Beach, air temperature was 66. Wave height 3 feet. Wave period 8. Buoy just east of Cape Henry. Water temperature 68. Wave height 3. Wave period 9. Duck Cove Pier, air temperature was 72. The wind was south at 10 knots. Diamond Shoals buoy, air temperature was 75. Wave height 3 feet. Wave period 8. The wind was south at 12 knots. Marine forecast, Chesapeake Bay from New Point Comfort to Little Creek, Virginia. Through 7 a.m., south winds 15 knots with gusts up to 20 knots. Waves 2 to 3 feet. Today, southwest winds 10 to 15 knots with gusts up to 20 knots. Waves 2 to 3 feet. A chance of showers and thunderstorms late. Tonight, southwest winds 10 to 15 knots with gusts up to 20 knots. Waves 2 to 3 feet. A chance of thunderstorms in the evening. A chance of showers.
Thursday, southwest winds 10 to 15 knots with gusts up to 20 knots, diminishing to 5 to 10 knots in the afternoon. Waves 2 to 3 feet, subsiding to 1 foot in the afternoon. Thursday night, southwest winds 5 to 10 knots. Gusts up to 15 knots after midnight. Waves 1 to 2 feet. A chance of thunderstorms in the evening. A chance of showers. Friday, west winds 5 to 10 knots with gusts up to 15 knots, becoming south in the afternoon. Waves 1 to 2 feet. Friday night, southwest winds 5 to 10 knots, becoming northwest after midnight. Gusts up to 15 knots. Waves 1 foot. A chance of thunderstorms in the evening. A chance of showers. Saturday, north winds 10 to 15 knots, diminishing to 5 to 10 knots in the afternoon. Gusts up to 20 knots. Waves 1 to 2 feet. Saturday night, east winds 5 knots, becoming south after midnight. Waves 1 foot. Sunday, south winds 5 knots, becoming southeast 10 to 15 knots with gusts up to 20 knots in the afternoon. Waves 2 to 3 feet. Sunday night, south winds 15 knots, becoming southwest after midnight. Gusts up to 20 knots. Waves 2 to 3 feet. A chance of showers and thunderstorms. Winds and waves higher in and near thunderstorms. This is NOAA's National Weather Service All Hazards Weather Radio, KHP 37, broadcasting from Wakefield, Virginia, transmitting from Driver, Virginia on a frequency of 162.550 MHz. The following information is for Hampton Roads and Northeast North Carolina, the southern part of the Chesapeake Bay and adjacent coastal waters. Marine forecast, Chesapeake Bay from Little Creek, Virginia to Cape Henry, Virginia, including the Chesapeake Bay Bridge Tunnel. Through 7 a.m., south winds 15 knots with gusts up to 20 knots. Waves 2 to 3 feet. Wave detail, south 2 feet at 3 seconds and east 2 feet at 8 seconds. Today, southwest winds 10 to 15 knots with gusts up to 20 knots. Waves 2 to 3 feet. Wave detail, southwest 2 feet at 3 seconds and east 1 foot at 8 seconds. Tonight, southwest winds 10 to 15 knots with gusts up to 20 knots. Waves 2 to 3 feet. Wave detail, southwest 3 feet at 4 seconds and east 1 foot at 7 seconds. A chance of thunderstorms in the evening. A chance of showers. Thursday, southwest winds 10 to 15 knots with gusts up to 20 knots, becoming south 5 knots in the afternoon. Waves 2 to 3 feet. Wave detail, west 2 feet at 4 seconds and east 1 foot at 8 seconds. Thursday night, southwest winds 5 to 10 knots. Gusts up to 15 knots after midnight. Waves around 2 feet. Wave detail, southwest 1 foot at 2 seconds and southeast 1 foot at 7 seconds. A chance of thunderstorms in the evening. A chance of showers. Friday, southwest winds 5 to 10 knots. Gusts up to 15 knots in the morning. Waves 1 to 2 feet. Wave detail, west 1 foot at 3 seconds and southeast 1 foot at 6 seconds. Friday night, southwest winds 5 to 10 knots, becoming northwest after midnight. Gusts up to 15 knots. Waves around 2 feet. A chance of thunderstorms in the evening. A chance of showers. Saturday, north winds 10 to 15 knots, diminishing to 5 to 10 knots in the afternoon. Gusts up to 20 knots. Waves 2 to 3 feet. Saturday night, east winds 5 knots, becoming south after midnight. Waves 1 to 2 feet. Sunday, south winds 5 knots, becoming southeast 10 to 15 knots with gusts up to 20 knots in the afternoon. Waves 2 to 3 feet. Sunday night, south winds 15 knots, becoming southwest after midnight. Gusts up to 20 knots. Waves 2 to 3 feet. A chance of showers after midnight. Winds and waves higher in and near thunderstorms. Marine forecast, Currituck Sound. Through 7 a.m., south winds 5 to 10 knots. Gusts up to 15 knots late. Waves around 1 foot. Today, southwest winds 10 to 15 knots with gusts up to 20 knots. Waves 1 to 2 feet. Tonight, southwest winds 10 to 15 knots with gusts up to 20 knots. Waves 1 to 2 feet. A chance of showers after midnight. Thursday,
southwest winds 10 to 15 knots, diminishing to 5 to 10 knots in the afternoon. Gusts up to 20 knots. Waves 1 to 2 feet, diminishing to around 1 foot in the afternoon. A chance of showers in the morning. Thursday night, southwest winds 5 to 10 knots. Gusts up to 15 knots after midnight. Waves around 1 foot. A chance of thunderstorms in the evening. A chance of showers. Friday, southwest winds 5 to 10 knots. Gusts up to 15 knots in the morning. Waves around 1 foot. Friday night, southwest winds 5 to 10 knots, becoming west after midnight. Waves around 1 foot. A chance of thunderstorms in the evening. A chance of showers. Saturday, north winds 5 to 10 knots, becoming northeast in the afternoon. Gusts up to 15 knots. Waves around 1 foot. Saturday night, east winds 5 knots, becoming south after midnight. Waves 1 foot or less and light chop. Sunday, south winds 5 knots, increasing to 5 to 10 knots with gusts up to 15 knots in the afternoon. Waves 1 foot or less and light chop, increasing to around 1 foot in the afternoon. Sunday night, south winds 5 to 10 knots with gusts up to 15 knots. Waves around 1 foot. Winds and waves higher in and near thunderstorms. The current time is 4:40 a.m. Eastern Daylight Time. The Norfolk, Virginia climate summary for yesterday, June 9, 2026. Yesterday's high temperature was 78 degrees and the low 58 degrees. No precipitation fell yesterday, which leaves the monthly total at 0.00 inches. This is 1.30 inches below the normal amount of 1.30 inches for June. The total precipitation for the year still stands at 12.86 inches, which is 5.59 inches below normal. There were 3 cooling degree days yesterday. This brings the monthly total to 64. The yearly total since January 1st is 373. The normal high temperature for today is 84 degrees, and the normal low is 67. The record high for today is 101, which occurred in 1964, and the record low is 51, which occurred in 1997. Sunrise today is at 5:45 a.m. and sunset is at 8:24 p.m. Offshore waters forecast Baltimore Canyon to Cape Charles Light to 100 nautical miles. Tonight, south winds 5 to 10 knots, becoming south to southwest 10 to 15 knots. Seas 3 to 4 feet. Wednesday, south to southwest winds 10 to 15 knots, becoming south 15 to 20 knots. Seas 3 to 5 feet. Chance of thunderstorms. Wednesday night, south winds 15 to 25 knots, becoming southwest 20 to 25 knots. Seas 4 to 6 feet. Chance of showers and thunderstorms. Thursday, southwest winds 15 to 20 knots, diminishing to 10 to 15 knots. Seas 3 to 6 feet. Chance of showers and thunderstorms. Thursday night, southwest winds 10 to 20 knots, becoming west 5 to 15 knots. Seas 3 to 4 feet. Friday, west winds 5 to 10 knots, becoming southwest. Seas 3 to 4 feet. Friday night, south to southwest winds 5 to 10 knots, becoming west to southwest. Seas 3 to 4 feet. Saturday, northwest winds 10 to 15 knots, becoming north 5 to 10 knots. Seas 3 to 4 feet. Saturday night, variable winds less than 5 knots, becoming west. Seas 3 to 4 feet. Sunday, west winds less than 5 knots, becoming south to southwest. Seas 3 to 4 feet. Sunday night, south winds 10 to 15 knots, becoming southwest. Seas 3 to 4 feet. Hazardous weather information. Now here is the hazardous weather outlook for Northeast North Carolina, Central Virginia, South Central Virginia and Southeast Virginia. Today and tonight. No hazardous weather is expected at this time. And now the extended outlook for the period Thursday through Tuesday. Heat index values are expected to range from 100 to 105 degrees Thursday and Friday afternoon. Isolated to scattered storms are possible Thursday and Friday with strong straight-line winds the primary threat. The key weather messages for the next 7 days. A bit warmer and more humid today with scattered showers storms possible. Hot and humid Thursday Friday, along with a chance for isolated to scattered showers and storms. A cold front crosses the area early Saturday, bringing drier and somewhat cooler temperatures to the region. Now the official National Weather Service forecast.
Rest of tonight, mostly cloudy. Milder. Lows in the upper 60s. South winds 5 to 10 miles per hour. Wednesday, cloudy. A slight chance of showers and thunderstorms in the afternoon. Highs in the upper 80s. Southwest winds 10 to 15 miles per hour with gusts up to 25 miles per hour. Chance of rain 20%. Wednesday night, mostly cloudy in the evening, then becoming partly cloudy. A slight chance of showers and thunderstorms. Lows in the lower 70s. Southwest winds 5 to 10 miles per hour. Gusts up to 20 miles per hour in the evening. Chance of rain 20%. Thursday, partly sunny. A slight chance of showers and thunderstorms in the afternoon. Hot with highs in the mid-90s. Southwest winds 5 to 10 miles per hour. Chance of rain 20%. Heat index values up to 105. Thursday night, partly cloudy with a chance of showers. A chance of thunderstorms, mainly in the evening. Lows in the mid-70s. Southwest winds around 5 miles per hour. Chance of rain 40%. Heat index values up to 104 early in the evening. Friday, partly sunny. Hot with highs in the upper 90s. Heat index values up to 105. Friday night, partly cloudy with a chance of showers and thunderstorms. Lows in the mid-70s. Chance of rain 40%. Heat index values up to 105 early in the evening. Saturday, partly sunny. A chance of showers and thunderstorms in the afternoon. Highs in the lower 90s. Chance of rain 40%. Saturday night, partly cloudy. A chance of showers and thunderstorms in the evening. Lows around 70. Chance of rain 40%. Sunday, partly sunny. A chance of showers in the afternoon. Highs in the lower 90s. Chance of rain 30%. Sunday night, partly cloudy with a chance of showers. Lows in the lower 70s. Chance of rain 30%. Monday, partly sunny with a chance of showers in the morning, then mostly cloudy with showers likely with a chance of thunderstorms in the afternoon. Highs in the lower 90s. Chance of rain 60%. Monday night, mostly cloudy with a chance of thunderstorms. Showers likely, mainly in the evening. Lows in the lower 70s. Chance of rain 60%. Tuesday, partly sunny with a chance of showers. A chance of thunderstorms in the afternoon. Highs in the upper 80s. Chance of rain 40%. Now the official National Weather Service forecast. Today, mostly cloudy. Highs in the upper 80s. Southwest winds 10 to 15 miles per hour. Tonight, mostly cloudy in the evening, then becoming partly cloudy. A slight chance of thunderstorms. A chance of showers, mainly in the evening. Lows in the lower 70s. Southwest winds 5 to 10 miles per hour. Chance of rain 30%. Thursday, mostly sunny. A slight chance of showers in the morning. Hot with highs in the mid-90s. West winds 5 to 10 miles per hour. Chance of rain 20%. Heat index values up to 104. Thursday night, partly cloudy with a chance of showers. A chance of thunderstorms, mainly in the evening. Lows in the mid-70s. Southwest winds around 5 miles per hour. Chance of rain 30%. Heat index values up to 101 early in the evening. Friday, mostly sunny. Hot with highs in the upper 90s. West winds around 5 miles per hour. Heat index values up to 104. Friday night, mostly cloudy in the evening, then becoming partly cloudy. A chance of thunderstorms in the evening. A chance of showers. Lows in the mid-70s. Chance of rain 50%. Heat index values up to 100 early in the evening. Saturday, partly sunny. Highs around 90. Saturday night, mostly clear. Lows around 70. Sunday, mostly sunny. Hot with highs in the mid-90s. Sunday night, partly cloudy with a chance of showers. Lows in the lower 70s. Chance of rain 30%. Monday, partly sunny in the morning, then becoming mostly cloudy. A chance of showers. A chance of thunderstorms in the afternoon. Highs in the lower 90s. Chance of rain 50%. Monday night, mostly cloudy in the evening, then becoming partly cloudy. A chance of showers and thunderstorms. Lows around 70. Chance of rain 50%.
Tuesday, partly sunny with a chance of showers in the morning, then mostly cloudy with showers likely with a chance of thunderstorms in the afternoon. Highs in the upper 80s. Chance of rain 60%. Here are the marine and buoy reports for 4 a.m. across the lower Chesapeake Bay and coastal waters. All wave and swell heights are in feet. Wave and swell periods are in seconds. Potomac River buoy, air temperature was 71. The wind was south at 12 knots. Cove Point, air temperature was 71. The wind was south at 12 knots. Piney Point, winds were south, 9 knots. Bishop's Head, air temperature was 72. The wind was south at 13 knots, gusting to 18. Lewisetta, air temperature was 72. Water temperature 77. The wind was south at 11 knots. Stingray Point buoy, air temperature was 71. The wind was southwest at 16 knots, gusting to 17. Rappahannock Light, winds were south, 19 knots. Yorktown Coast Guard Station, air temperature was 72. Water temperature 75. The wind was south at 10 knots. Crypto Peak, water temperature 71. The wind was south at 11 knots. Dominion Terminal Newport News, air temperature was 72. The wind was south at 10 knots. South Craney Island, air temperature was 72. The wind was south at 10 knots. Cape Henry, air temperature was 69. The wind was southwest at 9 knots. Brandywine Chill Lake, Delaware, winds were southwest, 13 knots. Air temperature 69. Fenwick Island buoy, winds were southwest, 14 knots. Water temperature 65. Air temperature 65. Buoy 64 nautical miles east of Virginia Beach, air temperature was 66. Wave height 3 feet. Wave period 8. Buoy just east of Cape Henry. Water temperature 68. Wave heights 3. Wave period 9. Duck Cove Pier, air temperature was 72. The wind was south at 10 knots. Diamond Shoals buoy, air temperature was 75. Wave height 3 feet. Wave period 8. The wind was south at 12 knots. Marine forecast, Chesapeake Bay from New Point Comfort to Little Creek, Virginia. Through 7 a.m., south winds 15 knots with gusts up to 20 knots. Waves 2 to 3 feet. Today, southwest winds 10 to 15 knots with gusts up to 20 knots. Waves 2 to 3 feet. A chance of showers and thunderstorms late. Tonight, southwest winds 10 to 15 knots with gusts up to 20 knots. Waves 2 to 3 feet. A chance of thunderstorms in the evening. A chance of showers. Thursday, southwest winds 10 to 15 knots with gusts up to 20 knots, diminishing to 5 to 10 knots in the afternoon. Waves 2 to 3 feet, subsiding to 1 foot in the afternoon. Thursday night, southwest winds 5 to 10 knots. Gusts up to 15 knots after midnight. Waves 1 to 2 feet. A chance of thunderstorms in the evening. A chance of showers. Friday, west winds 5 to 10 knots with gusts up to 15 knots, becoming south in the afternoon. Waves 1 to 2 feet. Friday night, southwest winds 5 to 10 knots, becoming northwest after midnight. Gusts up to 15 knots. Waves 1 foot. A chance of thunderstorms in the evening. A chance of showers. Saturday, north winds 10 to 15 knots, diminishing to 5 to 10 knots in the afternoon. Gusts up to 20 knots. Waves 1 to 2 feet. Saturday night, east winds 5 knots, becoming south after midnight. Waves 1 foot. Sunday, south winds 5 knots, becoming southeast 10 to 15 knots with gusts up to 20 knots in the afternoon. Waves 2 to 3 feet. Sunday night, south winds 15 knots, becoming southwest after midnight. Gusts up to 20 knots. Waves 2 to 3 feet. A chance of showers and thunderstorms. Winds and waves higher in and near thunderstorms. Marine forecast, Chesapeake Bay from Little Creek, Virginia to Cape Henry, Virginia, including the Chesapeake Bay Bridge Tunnel. Through 7 a.m., south winds 15 knots with gusts up to 20 knots. Waves 2 to 3 feet. Wave detail, south 2 feet at 3 seconds and east 2 feet at 8 seconds. Today, southwest winds 10 to 15 knots with gusts up to 20 knots. Waves 2 to 3 feet. Wave detail,
southwest 2 feet at 3 seconds and east 1 foot at 8 seconds. Tonight, southwest winds 10 to 15 knots with gusts up to 20 knots. Waves 2 to 3 feet. Wave detail, southwest 3 feet at 4 seconds and east 1 foot at 7 seconds. A chance of thunderstorms in the evening. A chance of showers. Thursday, southwest winds 10 to 15 knots with gusts up to 20 knots, becoming south 5 knots in the afternoon. Waves 2 to 3 feet. Wave detail, west 2 feet at 4 seconds and east 1 foot at 8 seconds. Thursday night, southwest winds 5 to 10 knots. Gusts up to 15 knots after midnight. Waves around 2 feet. Wave detail, southwest 1 foot at 2 seconds and southeast 1 foot at 7 seconds. A chance of thunderstorms in the evening. A chance of showers. Friday, southwest winds 5 to 10 knots. Gusts up to 15 knots in the morning. Waves 1 to 2 feet. Wave detail, west 1 foot at 3 seconds and southeast 1 foot at 6 seconds. Friday night, southwest winds 5 to 10 knots, becoming northwest after midnight. Gusts up to 15 knots. Waves around 2 feet. A chance of thunderstorms in the evening. A chance of showers. Saturday, north winds 10 to 15 knots, diminishing to 5 to 10 knots in the afternoon. Gusts up to 20 knots. Waves 2 to 3 feet. Saturday night, east winds 5 knots, becoming south after midnight. Waves 1 to 2 feet. Sunday, south winds 5 knots, becoming southeast 10 to 15 knots with gusts up to 20 knots in the afternoon. Waves 2 to 3 feet. Sunday night, south winds 15 knots, becoming southwest after midnight. Gusts up to 20 knots. Waves 2 to 3 feet. A chance of showers after midnight. Winds and waves higher in and near thunderstorms. Marine forecast, Kuravik Sound. Through 7 a.m., south winds 5 to 10 knots. Gusts up to 15 knots late. Waves around 1 foot. Today, southwest winds 10 to 15 knots with gusts up to 20 knots. Waves 1 to 2 feet. Tonight, southwest winds 10 to 15 knots with gusts up to 20 knots. Waves 1 to 2 feet. A chance of showers after midnight. Thursday, southwest winds 10 to 15 knots, diminishing to 5 to 10 knots in the afternoon. Gusts up to 20 knots. Waves 1 to 2 feet, diminishing to around 1 foot in the afternoon. A chance of showers in the morning. Thursday night, southwest winds 5 to 10 knots. Gusts up to 15 knots after midnight. Waves around 1 foot. A chance of thunderstorms in the evening. A chance of showers. Friday, southwest winds 5 to 10 knots. Gusts up to 15 knots in the morning. Waves around 1 foot. Friday night, southwest winds 5 to 10 knots, becoming west after midnight. Waves around 1 foot. A chance of thunderstorms in the evening. A chance of showers. Saturday, north winds 5 to 10 knots, becoming northeast in the afternoon. Gusts up to 15 knots. Waves around 1 foot. Saturday night, east winds 5 knots, becoming south after midnight. Waves 1 foot or less and light chop. Sunday, south winds 5 knots, increasing to 5 to 10 knots with gusts up to 15 knots in the afternoon. Waves 1 foot or less and light chop, increasing to around 1 foot in the afternoon. Sunday night, south winds 5 to 10 knots with gusts up to 15 knots. Waves around 1 foot. Winds and waves higher in and near thunderstorms. The current time is 4:58 a.m. Eastern Daylight Time. The Norfolk, Virginia climate summary for yesterday, June 9, 2026. Yesterday's high temperature was 78 degrees and the low 58 degrees. No precipitation fell yesterday, which leaves the monthly total at 0.00 inches. This is 1.30 inches below the normal amount of 1.30 inches for June. The total precipitation for the year still stands at 12.86 inches, which is 5.59 inches below normal. There were 3 cooling degree days yesterday. This brings the monthly total to 64. The yearly total since January 1st is 373. The normal high temperature for today is 84 degrees, and the normal low is 67.
The record high for today is 101, which occurred in 1964, and the record low is 51, which occurred in 1997. Sunrise today is at 5:45 a.m. and sunset is at 8:24 p.m. Offshore waters forecast Baltimore Canyon to Cape Charles Light to 100 nautical miles. Today, southwest winds 10 to 15 knots, becoming south 15 to 20 knots. Seas 3 to 4 feet. Tonight, south winds 20 to 25 knots, becoming southwest. Seas 4 to 6 feet. Slight chance of rain. Thursday, southwest winds 15 to 25 knots, diminishing to 10 to 15 knots. Seas 3 to 6 feet. Thursday night, southwest winds 10 to 15 knots, becoming west to southwest 10 to 20 knots. Seas 3 to 5 feet. Slight chance of rain. Friday, west to southwest winds 5 to 15 knots. Seas 3 to 4 feet. Friday night, southwest winds 5 to 15 knots, becoming west to northwest. Seas 3 to 4 feet. Saturday, north winds 10 to 15 knots, becoming north to northwest. Seas 3 to 4 feet. Saturday night, west to southwest winds 5 to 10 knots. Seas 3 to 4 feet. Sunday, southwest winds 5 to 10 knots, becoming south 10 to 15 knots. Seas 3 to 4 feet. Sunday night, south to southwest winds 10 to 20 knots. Seas 3 to 4 feet. Hazardous weather information. Now here is the hazardous weather outlook for Northeast North Carolina, Central Virginia, South Central Virginia and Southeast Virginia. Today and tonight. No hazardous weather is expected at this time. And now the extended outlook for the period Thursday through Tuesday. Heat index values are expected to range from 100 to 105 degrees Thursday and Friday afternoon. Isolated to scattered storms are possible Thursday and Friday with strong straight-line winds the primary threat. The key weather messages for the next 7 days. A bit warmer and more humid today with scattered showers storms possible. Hot and humid Thursday Friday, along with a chance for isolated to scattered showers and storms. A cold front crosses the area early Saturday, bringing drier and somewhat cooler temperatures to the region. Now the official National Weather Service forecast. Today, mostly cloudy. Highs in the upper 80s. Southwest winds 10 to 15 miles per hour. Tonight, mostly cloudy in the evening, then becoming partly cloudy. A slight chance of thunderstorms. A chance of showers, mainly in the evening. Lows in the lower 70s. Southwest winds 5 to 10 miles per hour. Chance of rain 30%. Thursday, mostly sunny. A slight chance of showers in the morning. Hot with highs in the mid-90s. West winds 5 to 10 miles per hour. Chance of rain 20%. Heat index values up to 104. Thursday night, partly cloudy with a chance of showers. A chance of thunderstorms, mainly in the evening. Lows in the mid-70s. Southwest winds around 5 miles per hour. Chance of rain 30%. Heat index values up to 101 early in the evening. Friday, mostly sunny. Hot with highs in the upper 90s. West winds around 5 miles per hour. Heat index values up to 104. Friday night, mostly cloudy in the evening, then becoming partly cloudy. A chance of thunderstorms in the evening. A chance of showers. Lows in the mid-70s. Chance of rain 50%. Heat index values up to 100 early in the evening. Saturday, partly sunny. Highs around 90. Saturday night, mostly clear. Lows around 70. Sunday, mostly sunny. Hot with highs in the mid-90s. Sunday night, partly cloudy with a chance of showers. Lows in the lower 70s. Chance of rain 30%. Monday, partly sunny in the morning, then becoming mostly cloudy. A chance of showers. A chance of thunderstorms in the afternoon. Highs in the lower 90s. Chance of rain 50%. Monday night, mostly cloudy in the evening, then becoming partly cloudy. A chance of showers and thunderstorms. Lows around 70. Chance of rain 50%. Tuesday, partly sunny with a chance of showers in the morning, then mostly cloudy with showers likely with a chance of thunderstorms in the afternoon. Highs in the upper 80s. Chance of rain 60%. Here are the marine and buoy reports for 4 a.m. across the lower Chesapeake Bay and coastal waters.
All wave and swell heights are in feet. Wave and swell periods are in seconds. Potomac River buoy, air temperature was 71. The wind was south at 12 knots. Cove Point, air temperature was 71. The wind was south at 12 knots. Piney Point, winds were south, 9 knots. Bishop's Head, air temperature was 72. The wind was south at 13 knots, gusting to 18. Lewisetta, air temperature was 72. Water temperature 77. The wind was south at 11 knots. Stingray Point buoy, air temperature was 71. The wind was southwest at 16 knots, gusting to 17. Rappahannock Light, winds were south, 19 knots. Yorktown Coast Guard Station, air temperature was 72. Water temperature 75. The wind was south at 10 knots. Crypto Peak, water temperature 71. The wind was south at 11 knots. Dominion Terminal Newport News, air temperature was 72. The wind was south at 10 knots. South Craney Island, air temperature was 72. The wind was south at 10 knots. Cape Henry, air temperature was 69. The wind was southwest at 9 knots. Brandywine Chill Lake, Delaware, winds were southwest, 13 knots. Air temperature 69. Fenwick Island buoy, winds were southwest, 14 knots. Water temperature 65. Air temperature 65. Buoy 64 nautical miles east of Virginia Beach, air temperature was 66. Wave height 3 feet. Wave period 8. Buoy just east of Cape Henry. Water temperature 68. Wave heights 3. Wave period 9. Duck Cove here, air temperature was 72. The wind was south at 10 knots. Diamond Shoals buoy, air temperature was 75. Wave height 3 feet. Wave period 8. The wind was south at 12 knots. This is NOAA's National Weather Service All Hazards Weather Radio, KHP 37, broadcasting from Wakefield, Virginia, transmitting from Driver, Virginia on a frequency of 162.550 MHz. The following information is for Hampton Roads and Northeast North Carolina, the southern part of the Chesapeake Bay and adjacent coastal waters. Marine forecast, Chesapeake Bay from New Point Comfort to Little Creek, Virginia. Through 7 a.m., south winds 15 knots with gusts up to 20 knots. Waves 2 to 3 feet. Today, southwest winds 10 to 15 knots with gusts up to 20 knots. Waves 2 to 3 feet. A chance of showers and thunderstorms late. Tonight, southwest winds 10 to 15 knots with gusts up to 20 knots. Waves 2 to 3 feet. A chance of thunderstorms in the evening. A chance of showers. Thursday, southwest winds 10 to 15 knots with gusts up to 20 knots, diminishing to 5 to 10 knots in the afternoon. Waves 2 to 3 feet, subsiding to 1 foot in the afternoon. Thursday night, southwest winds 5 to 10 knots. Gusts up to 15 knots after midnight. Waves 1 to 2 feet. A chance of thunderstorms in the evening. A chance of showers. Friday, west winds 5 to 10 knots with gusts up to 15 knots, becoming south in the afternoon. Waves 1 to 2 feet. Friday night, southwest winds 5 to 10 knots, becoming northwest after midnight. Gusts up to 15 knots. Waves 1 foot. A chance of thunderstorms in the evening. A chance of showers. Saturday, north winds 10 to 15 knots, diminishing to 5 to 10 knots in the afternoon. Gusts up to 20 knots. Waves 1 to 2 feet. Saturday night, east winds 5 knots, becoming south after midnight. Waves 1 foot. Sunday, south winds 5 knots, becoming southeast 10 to 15 knots with gusts up to 20 knots in the afternoon. Waves 2 to 3 feet. Sunday night, south winds 15 knots, becoming southwest after midnight. Gusts up to 20 knots. Waves 2 to 3 feet. A chance of showers and thunderstorms. Winds and waves higher in and near thunderstorms. Marine forecast, Chesapeake Bay from Little Creek, Virginia to Cape Henry, Virginia, including the Chesapeake Bay Bridge Tunnel. Through 7 a.m., south winds 15 knots with gusts up to 20 knots. Waves 2 to 3 feet. Wave detail, south 2 feet at 3 seconds and east 2 feet at 8 seconds. Today, southwest winds 10 to 15 knots with gusts up to 20 knots.
Waves 2 to 3 feet. Wave detail, southwest 2 feet at 3 seconds and east 1 foot at 8 seconds. Tonight, southwest winds 10 to 15 knots with gusts up to 20 knots. Waves 2 to 3 feet. Wave detail, southwest 3 feet at 4 seconds and east 1 foot at 7 seconds. A chance of thunderstorms in the evening. A chance of showers. Thursday, southwest winds 10 to 15 knots with gusts up to 20 knots, becoming south 5 knots in the afternoon. Waves 2 to 3 feet. Wave detail, west 2 feet at 4 seconds and east 1 foot at 8 seconds. Thursday night, southwest winds 5 to 10 knots. Gusts up to 15 knots after midnight. Waves around 2 feet. Wave detail, southwest 1 foot at 2 seconds and southeast 1 foot at 7 seconds. A chance of thunderstorms in the evening. A chance of showers. Friday, southwest winds 5 to 10 knots. Gusts up to 15 knots in the morning. Waves 1 to 2 feet. Wave detail, west 1 foot at 3 seconds and southeast 1 foot at 6 seconds. Friday night, southwest winds 5 to 10 knots, becoming northwest after midnight. Gusts up to 15 knots. Waves around 2 feet. A chance of thunderstorms in the evening. A chance of showers. Saturday, north winds 10 to 15 knots, diminishing to 5 to 10 knots in the afternoon. Gusts up to 20 knots. Waves 2 to 3 feet. Saturday night, east winds 5 knots, becoming south after midnight. Waves 1 to 2 feet. Sunday, south winds 5 knots, becoming southeast 10 to 15 knots with gusts up to 20 knots in the afternoon. Waves 2 to 3 feet. Sunday night, south winds 15 knots, becoming southwest after midnight. Gusts up to 20 knots. Waves 2 to 3 feet. A chance of showers after midnight. Winds and waves higher in and near thunderstorms. Marine forecast, Kuravik Sound. Through 7 a.m., south winds 5 to 10 knots. Gusts up to 15 knots late. Waves around 1 foot. Today, southwest winds 10 to 15 knots with gusts up to 20 knots. Waves 1 to 2 feet. Tonight, southwest winds 10 to 15 knots with gusts up to 20 knots. Waves 1 to 2 feet. A chance of showers after midnight. Thursday, southwest winds 10 to 15 knots, diminishing to 5 to 10 knots in the afternoon. Gusts up to 20 knots. Waves 1 to 2 feet, diminishing to around 1 foot in the afternoon. A chance of showers in the morning. Thursday night, southwest winds 5 to 10 knots. Gusts up to 15 knots after midnight. Waves around 1 foot. A chance of thunderstorms in the evening. A chance of showers. Friday, southwest winds 5 to 10 knots. Gusts up to 15 knots in the morning. Waves around 1 foot. Friday night, southwest winds 5 to 10 knots, becoming west after midnight. Waves around 1 foot. A chance of thunderstorms in the evening. A chance of showers. Saturday, north winds 5 to 10 knots, becoming northeast in the afternoon. Gusts up to 15 knots. Waves around 1 foot. Saturday night, east winds 5 knots, becoming south after midnight. Waves 1 foot or less and light chop. Sunday, south winds 5 knots, increasing to 5 to 10 knots with gusts up to 15 knots in the afternoon. Waves 1 foot or less and light chop, increasing to around 1 foot in the afternoon. Sunday night, south winds 5 to 10 knots with gusts up to 15 knots. Waves around 1 foot. Winds and waves higher in and near thunderstorms. The current time is 5:13 a.m. Eastern Daylight Time. The Norfolk, Virginia climate summary for yesterday, June 9, 2026. Yesterday's high temperature was 78 degrees and the low 58 degrees. No precipitation fell yesterday, which leaves the monthly total at 0.00 inches. This is 1.30 inches below the normal amount of 1.30 inches for June. The total precipitation for the year still stands at 12.86 inches, which is 5.59 inches below normal. There were 3 cooling degree days yesterday. This brings the monthly total to 64. The yearly total since January 1st is 373. The normal high temperature for today is 84 degrees, and the normal low is 67.
The record high for today is 101, which occurred in 1964, and the record low is 51, which occurred in 1997. Sunrise today is at 5:45 a.m. and sunset is at 8:24 p.m. Hazardous weather information. Now here is the hazardous weather outlook for Northeast North Carolina, Central Virginia,

central Virginia and southeast Virginia today and tonight. No hazardous weather is expected at this time. And now the extended outlook for the period Thursday through Tuesday. Heat index values are expected to range from 100 to 105 degrees Thursday and Friday afternoon. Isolated to scattered storms are possible Thursday and Friday, with strong straight-line winds the primary threat. The key weather messages for the next 7 days. A bit warmer and more humid today with scattered showers, storms possible. Hot and humid Thursday, Friday, along with a chance for isolated to scattered showers and storms. A cold front crosses the area early Saturday, bringing drier and somewhat cooler temperatures to the region. Now the official National Weather Service forecast. Today, mostly cloudy. Highs in the upper 80s. Southwest winds 10 to 15 miles per hour. Tonight, mostly cloudy in the evening, then becoming partly cloudy. A slight chance of thunderstorms. A chance of showers, mainly in the evening. Lows in the lower 70s. Southwest winds 5 to 10 miles per hour. Chance of rain 30%. Thursday, mostly sunny. A slight chance of showers in the morning. Hot with highs in the mid-90s. West winds 5 to 10 miles per hour. Chance of rain 20%. Heat index values up to 104. Thursday night, partly cloudy with a chance of showers. A chance of thunderstorms, mainly in the evening. Lows in the mid-70s. Southwest winds around 5 miles per hour. Chance of rain 30%. Heat index values up to 101 early in the evening. Friday, mostly sunny. Hot with highs in the upper 90s. West winds around 5 miles per hour. Heat index values up to 104. Friday night, mostly cloudy in the evening, then becoming partly cloudy. A chance of thunderstorms in the evening. A chance of showers. Lows in the mid-70s. Chance of rain 50%. Heat index values up to 100 early in the evening. Saturday, partly sunny. Highs around 90. Saturday night, mostly clear. Lows around 70. Sunday, mostly sunny. Hot with highs in the mid-90s. Sunday night, partly cloudy with a chance of showers. Lows in the lower 70s. Chance of rain 30%. Monday, partly sunny in the morning, then becoming mostly cloudy. A chance of showers. A chance of thunderstorms in the afternoon. Highs in the lower 90s. Chance of rain 50%. Monday night, mostly cloudy in the evening, then becoming partly cloudy. A chance of showers and thunderstorms. Lows around 70. Chance of rain 50%. Tuesday, partly sunny with a chance of showers in the morning, then mostly cloudy with showers likely with a chance of thunderstorms in the afternoon. Highs in the upper 80s. Chance of rain 60%. Here are the marine and buoy reports for 5 a.m. across the lower Chesapeake Bay and coastal waters. All wave and swell heights are in feet. Wave and swell periods are in seconds. Potomac River buoy, air temperature was 72. The wind was south at 10 knots. Cove Point, air temperature was 71. The wind was south at 10 knots. Piney Point, winds were south, 6 knots. Bishop's Head, air temperature was 73. The wind was south at 14 knots. Lewisetta, air temperature was 73. Water temperature 77. The wind was southwest at 12 knots. Stingray Point buoy, air temperature was 71. The wind was southwest at 16 knots, gusting to 21. Rappahannock Light, winds were south, 19 knots. Yorktown Coast Guard Station, air temperature was 73. Water temperature 74. The wind was south at 9 knots. Crypto Peak, water temperature 71. The wind was southwest at 10 knots. Dominion Terminal Newport News, air temperature was 72. The wind was southwest at 12 knots. South Craney Island, air temperature was 72. The wind was south at 9 knots. Cape Henry, air temperature was 71. The wind was southwest at 9 knots. Brandywine Chill Light, Delaware, winds were south, 12 knots. Air temperature 68. Fenwick Island buoy, winds were south, 14 knots. Water temperature 65. Air temperature 65. Buoy 64 nautical miles east of Virginia Beach, air temperature was 66. Wave heights 3 feet. Wave period 9. Buoy just east of

waves 2 to 3 feet. A chance of showers and thunderstorms late. Tonight, southwest winds 10 to 15 knots with gusts up to 20 knots. Waves 2 to 3 feet. A chance of thunderstorms in the evening. A chance of showers. Thursday, southwest winds 10 to 15 knots with gusts up to 20 knots, diminishing to 5 to 10 knots in the afternoon. Waves 2 to 3 feet, subsiding to 1 foot in the afternoon. Thursday night, southwest winds 5 to 10 knots. Gusts up to 15 knots after midnight. Waves 1 to 2 feet. A chance of thunderstorms in the evening. A chance of showers. Friday, west winds 5 to 10 knots with gusts up to 15 knots, becoming south in the afternoon. Waves 1 to 2 feet. Friday night, southwest winds 5 to 10 knots, becoming northwest after midnight. Gusts up to 15 knots. Waves 1 foot. A chance of thunderstorms in the evening. A chance of showers. Saturday, north winds 10 to 15 knots, diminishing to 5 to 10 knots in the afternoon. Gusts up to 20 knots. Waves 1 to 2 feet. Saturday night, east winds 5 knots, becoming south after midnight. Waves 1 foot. Sunday, south winds 5 knots, becoming southeast 10 to 15 knots with gusts up to 20 knots in the afternoon. Waves 2 to 3 feet. Sunday night, south winds 15 knots, becoming southwest after midnight. Gusts up to 20 knots. Waves 2 to 3 feet. A chance of showers and thunderstorms. Winds and waves higher in and near thunderstorms. Marine forecast, Chesapeake Bay from Little Creek, Virginia to Cape Henry, Virginia, including the Chesapeake Bay Bridge Tunnel. Through 7 a.m., south winds 15 knots with gusts up to 20 knots. Waves 2 to 3 feet. Wave detail, south 2 feet at 3 seconds and east 2 feet at 8 seconds. Today, southwest winds 10 to 15 knots with gusts up to 20 knots. Waves 2 to 3 feet. Wave detail, southwest 2 feet at 3 seconds and east 1 foot at 8 seconds. Tonight, southwest winds 10 to 15 knots with gusts up to 20 knots. Waves 2 to 3 feet. Wave detail, southwest 3 feet at 4 seconds and east 1 foot at 7 seconds. A chance of thunderstorms in the evening. A chance of showers. Thursday, southwest winds 10 to 15 knots with gusts up to 20 knots, becoming south 5 knots in the afternoon. Waves 2 to 3 feet. Wave detail, west 2 feet at 4 seconds and east 1 foot at 8 seconds. Thursday night, southwest winds 5 to 10 knots. Gusts up to 15 knots after midnight. Waves around 2 feet. Wave detail, southwest 1 foot at 2 seconds and southeast 1 foot at 7 seconds. A chance of thunderstorms in the evening. A chance of showers. Friday, southwest winds 5 to 10 knots. Gusts up to 15 knots in the morning. Waves 1 to 2 feet. Wave detail, west 1 foot at 3 seconds and southeast 1 foot at 6 seconds. Friday night, southwest winds 5 to 10 knots, becoming northwest after midnight. Gusts up to 15 knots. Waves around 2 feet. A chance of thunderstorms in the evening. A chance of showers. Saturday, north winds 10 to 15 knots, diminishing to 5 to 10 knots in the afternoon. Gusts up to 20 knots. Waves 2 to 3 feet. Saturday night, east winds 5 knots, becoming south after midnight. Waves 1 to 2 feet. Sunday, south winds 5 knots, becoming southeast 10 to 15 knots with gusts up to 20 knots in the afternoon. Waves 2 to 3 feet. Sunday night, south winds 15 knots, becoming southwest after midnight. Gusts up to 20 knots. Waves 2 to 3 feet. A chance of showers after midnight. Winds and waves higher in and near thunderstorms. Marine forecast, Kermit Sound. Through 7 a.m., south winds 5 to 10 knots. Gusts up to 15 knots late. Waves around 1 foot. Today, southwest winds 10 to 15 knots with gusts up to 20 knots. Waves 1 to 2 feet. Tonight, southwest winds 10 to 15 knots with gusts up to 20 knots. Waves 1 to 2 feet. A chance of showers after midnight. Thursday, southwest winds 10 to 15 knots, diminishing to 5 to 10 knots in the afternoon. Gusts up to 20 knots.
Waves 1 to 2 feet, diminishing to around 1 foot in the afternoon. A chance of showers in the morning. Thursday night, southwest winds 5 to 10 knots. Gusts up to 15 knots after midnight. Waves around 1 foot. A chance of thunderstorms in the evening. A chance of showers. Friday, southwest winds 5 to 10 knots. Gusts up to 15 knots in the morning. Waves around 1 foot. Friday night, southwest winds 5 to 10 knots, becoming west after midnight. Waves around 1 foot. A chance of thunderstorms in the evening. A chance of showers. Saturday, north winds 5 to 10 knots, becoming northeast in the afternoon. Gusts up to 15 knots. Waves around 1 foot. Saturday night, east winds 5 knots, becoming south after midnight. Waves 1 foot or less and light chop. Sunday, south winds 5 knots, increasing to 5 to 10 knots with gusts up to 15 knots in the afternoon. Waves 1 foot or less and light chop, increasing to around 1 foot in the afternoon. Sunday night, south winds 5 to 10 knots with gusts up to 15 knots. Waves around 1 foot. Winds and waves higher in and near thunderstorms. The current time is 5:26 a.m. Eastern Daylight Time. The Norfolk, Virginia climate summary for yesterday, June 9, 2026. Yesterday's high temperature was 78 degrees and the low 58 degrees. No precipitation fell yesterday, which leaves the monthly total at 0.00 inches. This is 1.30 inches below the normal amount of 1.30 inches for June. The total precipitation for the year still stands at 12.86 inches, which is 5.59 inches below normal. There were 3 cooling degree days yesterday. This brings the monthly total to 64. The yearly total since January 1st is 373. The normal high temperature for today is 84 degrees, and the normal low is 67. The record high for today is 101, which occurred in 1964, and the record low is 51, which occurred in 1997. Sunrise today is at 5:45 a.m. and sunset is at 8:24 p.m. Offshore waters forecast Baltimore Canyon to Cape Charles Light to 100 nautical miles. Today, southwest winds 10 to 15 knots, becoming south 15 to 20 knots. Seas 3 to 4 feet. Tonight, south winds 20 to 25 knots, becoming southwest. Seas 4 to 6 feet. Slight chance of rain. Thursday, southwest winds 15 to 25 knots, diminishing to 10 to 15 knots. Seas 3 to 6 feet. Thursday night, southwest winds 10 to 15 knots, becoming west to southwest 10 to 20 knots. Seas 3 to 5 feet. Slight chance of rain. Friday, west to southwest winds 5 to 15 knots. Seas 3 to 4 feet. Friday night, southwest winds 5 to 15 knots, becoming west to northwest. Seas 3 to 4 feet. Saturday, north winds 10 to 15 knots, becoming north to northwest. Seas 3 to 4 feet. Saturday night, west to southwest winds 5 to 10 knots. Seas 3 to 4 feet. Sunday, southwest winds 5 to 10 knots, becoming south 10 to 15 knots. Seas 3 to 4 feet. Sunday night, south to southwest winds 10 to 20 knots. Seas 3 to 4 feet. Hazardous weather information. Now here is the hazardous weather outlook for northeast North Carolina, central Virginia, south central Virginia and southeast Virginia. Today and tonight. No hazardous weather is expected at this time. And now the extended outlook for the period Thursday through Tuesday. Heat index values are expected to range from 100 to 105 degrees Thursday and Friday afternoon. Isolated to scattered storms are possible Thursday and Friday with strong straight-line winds the primary threat. The key weather messages for the next 7 days. A bit warmer and more humid today with scattered showers storms possible. Hot and humid Thursday Friday, along with a chance for isolated to scattered showers and storms. A cold front crosses the area early Saturday, bringing drier and somewhat cooler temperatures to the region. Now the official National Weather Service forecast. Today, mostly cloudy. Highs in the upper 80s. Southwest winds 10 to 15 miles per hour. Tonight, mostly cloudy in the evening, then becoming partly cloudy. A slight chance of thunderstorms. A chance of showers, mainly in the evening. Lows in the lower 70s.
southwest winds 5 to 10 miles per hour. Chance of rain 30%. Thursday, mostly sunny. A slight chance of showers in the morning. Hot with highs in the mid-90s. West winds 5 to 10 miles per hour. Chance of rain 20%. Heat index values up to 104. Thursday night, partly cloudy with a chance of showers. A chance of thunderstorms, mainly in the evening. Lows in the mid-70s. Southwest winds around 5 miles per hour. Chance of rain 30%. Heat index values up to 101 early in the evening. Friday, mostly sunny. Hot with highs in the upper 90s. West winds around 5 miles per hour. Heat index values up to 104. Friday night, mostly cloudy in the evening, then becoming partly cloudy. A chance of thunderstorms in the evening. A chance of showers. Lows in the mid-70s. Chance of rain 50%. Heat index values up to 100 early in the evening. Saturday, partly sunny. Highs around 90. Saturday night, mostly clear. Lows around 70. Sunday, mostly sunny. Hot with highs in the mid-90s. Sunday night, partly cloudy with a chance of showers. Lows in the lower 70s. Chance of rain 30%. Monday, partly sunny in the morning, then becoming mostly cloudy. A chance of showers. A chance of thunderstorms in the afternoon. Highs in the lower 90s. Chance of rain 50%. Monday night, mostly cloudy in the evening, then becoming partly cloudy. A chance of showers and thunderstorms. Lows around 70. Chance of rain 50%. Tuesday, partly sunny with a chance of showers in the morning, then mostly cloudy with showers likely with a chance of thunderstorms in the afternoon. Highs in the upper 80s. Chance of rain 60%. Here are the marine and buoy reports for 5 a.m. across the lower Chesapeake Bay and coastal waters. All wave and swell heights are in feet. Wave and swell periods are in seconds. Potomac River buoy, air temperature was 72. The wind was south at 10 knots. Cove Point, air temperature was 71. The wind was south at 10 knots. Piney Point, winds were south, 6 knots. Bishop's Head, air temperature was 73. The wind was south at 14 knots. Lewisetta, air temperature was 73. Water temperature 77. The wind was southwest at 12 knots. Stingray Point buoy, air temperature was 71. The wind was southwest at 16 knots, gusting to 21. Rappahannock Light, winds were south, 19 knots. Yorktown Coast Guard Station, air temperature was 73. Water temperature 74. The wind was south at 9 knots. Crypto Peak, water temperature 71. The wind was southwest at 10 knots. Dominion Terminal Newport News, air temperature was 72. The wind was southwest at 12 knots. South Craney Island, air temperature was 72. The wind was south at 9 knots. Cape Henry, air temperature was 71. The wind was southwest at 9 knots. Brandywine Chill Light, Delaware, winds were south, 12 knots. Air temperature 68. Fenwick Island buoy, winds were south, 14 knots. Water temperature 65. Air temperature 65. Buoy 64 nautical miles east of Virginia Beach, air temperature was 66. Wave height 3 feet. Wave period 9. Buoy just east of Cape Henry. Water temperature 68. Wave height 3. Wave period 9. Duck Cove Pier, air temperature was 72. The wind was southwest at 12 knots. Diamond Shoals buoy, winds were southwest, 12 knots. Water temperature 79. Air temperature 75. Marine forecast, Chesapeake Bay from New Point Comfort to Little Creek, Virginia. Through 7 a.m., south winds 15 knots with gusts up to 20 knots. Waves 2 to 3 feet. Today, southwest winds 10 to 15 knots with gusts up to 20 knots. Waves 2 to 3 feet. A chance of showers and thunderstorms late. Tonight, southwest winds 10 to 15 knots with gusts up to 20 knots. Waves 2 to 3 feet. A chance of thunderstorms in the evening. A chance of showers. Thursday, southwest winds 10 to 15 knots with gusts up to 20 knots, diminishing to 5 to 10 knots in the afternoon. Waves 2 to 3 feet,
subsiding to 1 foot in the afternoon. Thursday night, southwest winds 5 to 10 knots. Gusts up to 15 knots after midnight. Waves 1 to 2 feet. A chance of thunderstorms in the evening. A chance of showers. Friday, west winds 5 to 10 knots with gusts up to 15 knots, becoming south in the afternoon. Waves 1 to 2 feet. Friday night, southwest winds 5 to 10 knots, becoming northwest after midnight. Gusts up to 15 knots. Waves 1 foot. A chance of thunderstorms in the evening. A chance of showers. Saturday, north winds 10 to 15 knots, diminishing to 5 to 10 knots in the afternoon. Gusts up to 20 knots. Waves 1 to 2 feet. Saturday night, east winds 5 knots, becoming south after midnight. Waves 1 foot. Sunday, south winds 5 knots, becoming southeast 10 to 15 knots with gusts up to 20 knots in the afternoon. Waves 2 to 3 feet. Sunday night, south winds 15 knots, becoming southwest after midnight. Gusts up to 20 knots. Waves 2 to 3 feet. A chance of showers and thunderstorms. Winds and waves higher in and near thunderstorms. This is NOAA's National Weather Service All Hazards Weather Radio, KHP 37, broadcasting from Wakefield, Virginia, transmitting from Driver, Virginia on a frequency of 162.550 MHz. The following information is for Hampton Roads and Northeast North Carolina, the southern part of the Chesapeake Bay and adjacent coastal waters. Marine forecast, Chesapeake Bay from Little Creek, Virginia to Cape Henry, Virginia, including the Chesapeake Bay Bridge Tunnel. Through 7 a.m., south winds 15 knots with gusts up to 20 knots. Waves 2 to 3 feet. Wave detail, south 2 feet at 3 seconds and east 2 feet at 8 seconds. Today, southwest winds 10 to 15 knots with gusts up to 20 knots. Waves 2 to 3 feet. Wave detail, southwest 2 feet at 3 seconds and east 1 foot at 8 seconds. Tonight, southwest winds 10 to 15 knots with gusts up to 20 knots. Waves 2 to 3 feet. Wave detail, southwest 3 feet at 4 seconds and east 1 foot at 7 seconds. A chance of thunderstorms in the evening. A chance of showers. Thursday, southwest winds 10 to 15 knots with gusts up to 20 knots, becoming south 5 knots in the afternoon. Waves 2 to 3 feet. Wave detail, west 2 feet at 4 seconds and east 1 foot at 8 seconds. Thursday night, southwest winds 5 to 10 knots. Gusts up to 15 knots after midnight. Waves around 2 feet. Wave detail, southwest 1 foot at 2 seconds and southeast 1 foot at 7 seconds. A chance of thunderstorms in the evening. A chance of showers. Friday, southwest winds 5 to 10 knots. Gusts up to 15 knots in the morning. Waves 1 to 2 feet. Wave detail, west 1 foot at 3 seconds and southeast 1 foot at 6 seconds. Friday night, southwest winds 5 to 10 knots, becoming northwest after midnight. Gusts up to 15 knots. Waves around 2 feet. A chance of thunderstorms in the evening. A chance of showers. Saturday, north winds 10 to 15 knots, diminishing to 5 to 10 knots in the afternoon. Gusts up to 20 knots. Waves 2 to 3 feet. Saturday night, east winds 5 knots, becoming south after midnight. Waves 1 to 2 feet. Sunday, south winds 5 knots, becoming southeast 10 to 15 knots with gusts up to 20 knots in the afternoon. Waves 2 to 3 feet. Sunday night, south winds 15 knots, becoming southwest after midnight. Gusts up to 20 knots. Waves 2 to 3 feet. A chance of showers after midnight. Winds and waves higher in and near thunderstorms. Marine forecast, Kerbic Sound. Through 7 a.m., south winds 5 to 10 knots. Gusts up to 15 knots late. Waves around 1 foot. Today, southwest winds 10 to 15 knots with gusts up to 20 knots. Waves 1 to 2 feet. Tonight, southwest winds 10 to 15 knots with gusts up to 20 knots. Waves 1 to 2 feet. A chance of showers after midnight. Thursday, southwest winds 10 to 15 knots, diminishing to 5 to 10 knots in the afternoon. Gusts up to 20 knots. Waves 1 to 2 feet, diminishing to around 1 foot in the afternoon.
A chance of showers in the morning. Thursday night, southwest winds 5 to 10 knots. Gusts up to 15 knots after midnight. Waves around 1 foot. A chance of thunderstorms in the evening. A chance of showers. Friday, southwest winds 5 to 10 knots. Gusts up to 15 knots in the morning. Waves around 1 foot. Friday night, southwest winds 5 to 10 knots, becoming west after midnight. Waves around 1 foot. A chance of thunderstorms in the evening. A chance of showers. Saturday, north winds 5 to 10 knots, becoming northeast in the afternoon. Gusts up to 15 knots. Waves around 1 foot. Saturday night, east winds 5 knots, becoming south after midnight. Waves 1 foot or less and light chop. Sunday, south winds 5 knots, increasing to 5 to 10 knots with gusts up to 15 knots in the afternoon. Waves 1 foot or less and light chop, increasing to around 1 foot in the afternoon. Sunday night, south winds 5 to 10 knots with gusts up to 15 knots. Waves around 1 foot. Winds and waves higher and near thunderstorms. The current time is 5:41 a.m. Eastern Daylight Time. The Norfolk, Virginia climate summary for yesterday, June 9, 2026. Yesterday's high temperature was 78 degrees and the low 58 degrees. No precipitation fell yesterday, which leaves the monthly total at 0.00 inches. This is 1.30 inches below the normal amount of 1.30 inches for June. The total precipitation for the year still stands at 12.86 inches, which is 5.59 inches below normal. There were 3 cooling degree days yesterday. This brings the monthly total to 64. The yearly total since January 1st is 373. The normal high temperature for today is 84 degrees, and the normal low is 67. The record high for today is 101, which occurred in 1964, and the record low is 51, which occurred in 1997. Sunrise today is at 5:45 a.m. and sunset is at 8:24 p.m. Offshore waters forecast Baltimore Canyon to Cape Charles Light to 100 nautical miles. Today, southwest winds 10 to 15 knots, becoming south 15 to 20 knots. Seas 3 to 4 feet. Tonight, south winds 20 to 25 knots, becoming southwest. Seas 4 to 6 feet. Slight chance of rain. Thursday, southwest winds 15 to 25 knots, diminishing to 10 to 15 knots. Seas 3 to 6 feet. Thursday night, southwest winds 10 to 15 knots, becoming west to southwest 10 to 20 knots. Seas 3 to 5 feet. Slight chance of rain. Friday, west to southwest winds 5 to 15 knots. Seas 3 to 4 feet. Friday night, southwest winds 5 to 15 knots, becoming west to northwest. Seas 3 to 4 feet. Saturday, north winds 10 to 15 knots, becoming north to northwest. Seas 3 to 4 feet. Saturday night, west to southwest winds 5 to 10 knots. Seas 3 to 4 feet. Sunday, southwest winds 5 to 10 knots, becoming south 10 to 15 knots. Seas 3 to 4 feet. Sunday night, south to southwest winds 10 to 20 knots. Seas 3 to 4 feet. Hazardous weather information. Now here is the hazardous weather outlook for Northeast North Carolina, Central Virginia, South Central Virginia and Southeast Virginia. Today and tonight. No hazardous weather is expected at this time. And now the extended outlook for the period Thursday through Tuesday. Heat index values are expected to range from 100 to 105 degrees Thursday and Friday afternoon. Isolated to scattered storms are possible Thursday and Friday with strong straight-line winds the primary threat. The key weather messages for the next 7 days. A bit warmer and more humid today with scattered showers storms possible. Hot and humid Thursday Friday, along with a chance for isolated to scattered showers and storms. A cold front crosses the area early Saturday, bringing drier and somewhat cooler temperatures to the region. Now the official National Weather Service forecast. Today, mostly cloudy. Highs in the upper 80s. Southwest winds 10 to 15 miles per hour. Tonight, mostly cloudy in the evening, then becoming partly cloudy. A slight chance of thunderstorms. A chance of showers, mainly in the evening. Lows in the lower 70s. Southwest winds 5 to 10 miles per hour. Chance of rain 30%.
Thursday, mostly sunny. A slight chance of showers in the morning. Hot with highs in the mid-90s. West winds 5 to 10 miles per hour. Chance of rain 20%. Heat index values up to 104. Thursday night, partly cloudy with a chance of showers. A chance of thunderstorms, mainly in the evening. Lows in the mid-70s. Southwest winds around 5 miles per hour. Chance of rain 30%. Heat index values up to 101 early in the evening. Friday, mostly sunny. Hot with highs in the upper 90s. West winds around 5 miles per hour. Heat index values up to 104. Friday night, mostly cloudy in the evening, then becoming partly cloudy. A chance of thunderstorms in the evening. A chance of showers. Lows in the mid-70s. Chance of rain 50%. Heat index values up to 100 early in the evening. Saturday, partly sunny. Highs around 90. Saturday night, mostly clear. Lows around 70. Sunday, mostly sunny. Hot with highs in the mid-90s. Sunday night, partly cloudy with a chance of showers. Lows in the lower 70s. Chance of rain 30%. Monday, partly sunny in the morning, then becoming mostly cloudy. A chance of showers. A chance of thunderstorms in the afternoon. Highs in the lower 90s. Chance of rain 50%. Monday night, mostly cloudy in the evening, then becoming partly cloudy. A chance of showers and thunderstorms. Lows around 70. Chance of rain 50%. Tuesday, partly sunny with a chance of showers in the morning, then mostly cloudy with showers likely with a chance of thunderstorms in the afternoon. Highs in the upper 80s. Chance of rain 60%. Here are the marine and buoy reports for 5 a.m. across the lower Chesapeake Bay and coastal waters. All wave and swell heights are in feet. Wave and swell periods are in seconds. Potomac River buoy, air temperature was 72. The wind was south at 10 knots. Cove Point, air temperature was 71. The wind was south at 10 knots. Piney Point, winds were south, 6 knots. Bishop's Head, air temperature was 73. The wind was south at 14 knots. Lewisetta, air temperature was 73. Water temperature 77. The wind was southwest at 12 knots. Stingray Point buoy, air temperature was 71. The wind was southwest at 16 knots, gusting to 21. Rappahannock Light, winds were south, 19 knots. Yorktown Coast Guard Station, air temperature was 73. Water temperature 74. The wind was south at 9 knots. Crypto Peak, water temperature 71. The wind was southwest at 10 knots. Dominion Terminal Newport News, air temperature was 72. The wind was southwest at 12 knots. South Craney Island, air temperature was 72. The wind was south at 9 knots. Cape Henry, air temperature was 71. The wind was southwest at 9 knots. Brandywine Chill Light, Delaware, winds were south, 12 knots. Air temperature 68. Fenwick Island buoy, winds were south, 14 knots. Water temperature 65. Air temperature 65. Buoy 64 nautical miles east of Virginia Beach, air temperature was 66. Wave height 3 feet. Wave period 9. Buoy just east of Cape Henry. Water temperature 68. Wave height 3. Wave period 9. Duck Cove Pier, air temperature was 72. The wind was southwest at 12 knots. Diamond Shoals buoy, winds were southwest, 12 knots. Water temperature 79. Air temperature 75. Marine forecast, Chesapeake Bay from New Point Comfort to Little Creek, Virginia. Through 7 a.m., south winds 15 knots with gusts up to 20 knots. Waves 2 to 3 feet. Today, southwest winds 10 to 15 knots with gusts up to 20 knots. Waves 2 to 3 feet. A chance of showers and thunderstorms late. Tonight, southwest winds 10 to 15 knots with gusts up to 20 knots. Waves 2 to 3 feet. A chance of thunderstorms in the evening. A chance of showers. Thursday, southwest winds 10 to 15 knots with gusts up to 20 knots, diminishing to 5 to 10 knots in the afternoon. Waves 2 to 3 feet, subsiding to 1 foot in the afternoon. Thursday night, southwest winds 5 to 10 knots.
Gusts up to 15 knots after midnight. Waves 1 to 2 feet. A chance of thunderstorms in the evening. A chance of showers. Friday, west winds 5 to 10 knots with gusts up to 15 knots, becoming south in the afternoon. Waves 1 to 2 feet. Friday night, southwest winds 5 to 10 knots, becoming northwest after midnight. Gusts up to 15 knots. Waves 1 foot. A chance of thunderstorms in the evening. A chance of showers. Saturday, north winds 10 to 15 knots, diminishing to 5 to 10 knots in the afternoon. Gusts up to 20 knots. Waves 1 to 2 feet. Saturday night, east winds 5 knots, becoming south after midnight. Waves 1 foot. Sunday, south winds 5 knots, becoming southeast 10 to 15 knots with gusts up to 20 knots in the afternoon. Waves 2 to 3 feet. Sunday night, south winds 15 knots, becoming southwest after midnight. Gusts up to 20 knots. Waves 2 to 3 feet. A chance of showers and thunderstorms. Winds and waves higher in and near thunderstorms. Marine forecast, Chesapeake Bay from Little Creek, Virginia to Cape Henry, Virginia, including the Chesapeake Bay Bridge Tunnel. Through 7 a.m., south winds 15 knots with gusts up to 20 knots. Waves 2 to 3 feet. Wave detail, south 2 feet at 3 seconds and east 2 feet at 8 seconds. Today, southwest winds 10 to 15 knots with gusts up to 20 knots. Waves 2 to 3 feet. Wave detail, southwest 2 feet at 3 seconds and east 1 foot at 8 seconds. Tonight, southwest winds 10 to 15 knots with gusts up to 20 knots. Waves 2 to 3 feet. Wave detail, southwest 3 feet at 4 seconds and east 1 foot at 7 seconds. A chance of thunderstorms in the evening. A chance of showers. Thursday, southwest winds 10 to 15 knots with gusts up to 20 knots, becoming south 5 knots in the afternoon. Waves 2 to 3 feet. Wave detail, west 2 feet at 4 seconds and east 1 foot at 8 seconds. Thursday night, southwest winds 5 to 10 knots. Gusts up to 15 knots after midnight. Waves around 2 feet. Wave detail, southwest 1 foot at 2 seconds and southeast 1 foot at 7 seconds. A chance of thunderstorms in the evening. A chance of showers. Friday, southwest winds 5 to 10 knots. Gusts up to 15 knots in the morning. Waves 1 to 2 feet. Wave detail, west 1 foot at 3 seconds and southeast 1 foot at 6 seconds. Friday night, southwest winds 5 to 10 knots, becoming northwest after midnight. Gusts up to 15 knots. Waves around 2 feet. A chance of thunderstorms in the evening. A chance of showers. Saturday, north winds 10 to 15 knots, diminishing to 5 to 10 knots in the afternoon. Gusts up to 20 knots. Waves 2 to 3 feet. Saturday night, east winds 5 knots, becoming south after midnight. Waves 1 to 2 feet. Sunday, south winds 5 knots, becoming southeast 10 to 15 knots with gusts up to 20 knots in the afternoon. Waves 2 to 3 feet. Sunday night, south winds 15 knots, becoming southwest after midnight. Gusts up to 20 knots. Waves 2 to 3 feet. A chance of showers after midnight. Winds and waves higher in and near thunderstorms. Marine forecast, Kuril Sound. Through 7 a.m., south winds 5 to 10 knots. Gusts up to 15 knots late. Waves around 1 foot. Today, south to southwest winds remain gusty over the next couple of hours with occasional gusts up to 20 knots. Marine forecast, Kuril Sound. Through 7 a.m., south winds 5 to 10 knots. Gusts up to 15 knots late. Waves around 1 foot. Today, southwest winds 10 to 15 knots with gusts up to 20 knots. Waves 1 to 2 feet. Tonight, southwest winds 10 to 15 knots with gusts up to 20 knots. Waves 1 to 2 feet. A chance of showers after midnight. Thursday, southwest winds 10 to 15 knots, diminishing to 5 to 10 knots in the afternoon. Gusts up to 20 knots. Waves 1 to 2 feet, diminishing to around 1 foot in the afternoon. A chance of showers in the morning. Thursday night, southwest winds 5 to 10 knots. Gusts up to 15 knots after midnight.
waves around 1 foot. A chance of thunderstorms in the evening. A chance of showers. Friday, southwest winds 5 to 10 knots. Gusts up to 15 knots in the morning. Waves around 1 foot. Friday night, southwest winds 5 to 10 knots, becoming west after midnight. Waves around 1 foot. A chance of thunderstorms in the evening. A chance of showers. Saturday, north winds 5 to 10 knots, becoming northeast in the afternoon. Gusts up to 15 knots. Waves around 1 foot. Saturday night, east winds 5 knots, becoming south after midnight. Waves 1 foot or less and light chop. Sunday, south winds 5 knots, increasing to 5 to 10 knots with gusts up to 15 knots in the afternoon. Waves 1 foot or less and light chop, increasing to around 1 foot in the afternoon. Sunday night, south winds 5 to 10 knots with gusts up to 15 knots. Waves around 1 foot. Winds and waves higher in and near thunderstorms. The current time is 5:56 a.m. Eastern Daylight Time. The Norfolk, Virginia climate summary for yesterday, June 9, 2026. Yesterday's high temperature was 78 degrees and the low 58 degrees. No precipitation fell yesterday, which leaves the monthly total at 0.00 inches. This is 1.30 inches below the normal amount of 1.30 inches for June. The total precipitation for the year still stands at 12.86 inches, which is 5.59 inches below normal. There were 3 cooling degree days yesterday. This brings the monthly total to 64. The yearly total since January 1st is 373. The normal high temperature for today is 84 degrees, and the normal low is 67. The record high for today is 101, which occurred in 1964, and the record low is 51, which occurred in 1997. Sunrise today is at 5:45 a.m. and sunset is at 8:24 p.m. Offshore waters forecast Baltimore Canyon to Cape Charles Light to 100 nautical miles. Today, southwest winds 10 to 15 knots, becoming south 15 to 20 knots. Seas 3 to 4 feet. Tonight, south winds 20 to 25 knots, becoming southwest. Seas 4 to 6 feet. Slight chance of rain. Thursday, southwest winds 15 to 25 knots, diminishing to 10 to 15 knots. Seas 3 to 6 feet. Thursday night, southwest winds 10 to 15 knots, becoming west to southwest 10 to 20 knots. Seas 3 to 5 feet. Slight chance of rain. Friday, west to southwest winds 5 to 15 knots. Seas 3 to 4 feet. Friday night, southwest winds 5 to 15 knots, becoming west to northwest. Seas 3 to 4 feet. Saturday, north winds 10 to 15 knots, becoming north to northwest. Seas 3 to 4 feet. Saturday night, west to southwest winds 5 to 10 knots. Seas 3 to 4 feet. Sunday, southwest winds 5 to 10 knots, becoming south 10 to 15 knots. Seas 3 to 4 feet. Sunday night, south to southwest winds 10 to 20 knots. Seas 3 to 4 feet. Hazardous weather information. Now here is the hazardous weather outlook for northeast North Carolina, central Virginia, south central Virginia, and southeast Virginia. Today and tonight. No hazardous weather is expected at this time. And now the extended outlook for the period Thursday through Tuesday. Heat index values are expected to range from 100 to 105 degrees Thursday and Friday afternoon. Isolated to scattered storms are possible Thursday and Friday with strong straight-line winds the primary threat. The key weather messages for the next 7 days. A bit warmer and more humid today with scattered showers storms possible. Hot and humid Thursday Friday, along with the chance for isolated to scattered showers and storms. A cold front crosses the area early Saturday, bringing drier and somewhat cooler temperatures to the region. Now the official National Weather Service forecast. Today, mostly cloudy. Highs in the upper 80s. Southwest winds 10 to 15 miles per hour. Tonight, mostly cloudy in the evening, then becoming partly cloudy. A slight chance of thunderstorms. A chance of showers, mainly in the evening. Lows in the lower 70s. Southwest winds 5 to 10 miles per hour. Chance of rain 30%. Thursday, mostly sunny. A slight chance of showers in the morning. Hot with highs in the mid-90s.
West winds 5 to 10 miles per hour. Chance of rain 20%. Heat index values up to 104. Thursday night, partly cloudy with a chance of showers. A chance of thunderstorms, mainly in the evening. Lows in the mid-70s. Southwest winds around 5 miles per hour. Chance of rain 30%. Heat index values up to 101 early in the evening. Friday, mostly sunny. Hot with highs in the upper 90s. West winds around 5 miles per hour. Heat index values up to 104. Friday night, mostly cloudy in the evening, then becoming partly cloudy. A chance of thunderstorms in the evening. A chance of showers. Lows in the mid-70s. Chance of rain 50%. Heat index values up to 100 early in the evening. Saturday, partly sunny. Highs around 90. Saturday night, mostly clear. Lows around 70. Sunday, mostly sunny. Hot with highs in the mid-90s. Sunday night, partly cloudy with a chance of showers. Lows in the lower 70s. Chance of rain 30%. Monday, partly sunny in the morning, then becoming mostly cloudy. A chance of showers. A chance of thunderstorms in the afternoon. Highs in the lower 90s. Chance of rain 50%. Monday night, mostly cloudy in the evening, then becoming partly cloudy. A chance of showers and thunderstorms. Lows around 70. Chance of rain 50%. Tuesday, partly sunny with a chance of showers in the morning, then mostly cloudy with showers likely with a chance of thunderstorms in the afternoon. Highs in the upper 80s. Chance of rain 60%. Here are the marine and buoy reports for 5 a.m. across the lower Chesapeake Bay and coastal waters. All wave and swell heights are in feet. Wave and swell periods are in seconds. Potomac River buoy, air temperature was 72. The wind was south at 10 knots. Cove Point, air temperature was 71. The wind was south at 10 knots. Piney Point, winds were south, 6 knots. Bishop's Head, air temperature was 73. The wind was south at 14 knots. Lewisetta, air temperature was 73. Water temperature 77. The wind was southwest at 12 knots. Stingray Point buoy, air temperature was 71. The wind was southwest at 16 knots, gusting to 21. Rappahannock Light, winds were south, 19 knots. Yorktown Coast Guard Station, air temperature was 73. Water temperature 74. The wind was south at 9 knots. Crypto Peak, water temperature 71. The wind was southwest at 10 knots. Dominion Terminal Newport News, air temperature was 72. The wind was southwest at 12 knots. South Craney Island, air temperature was 72. The wind was south at 9 knots. Cape Henry, air temperature was 71. The wind was southwest at 9 knots. Brandywine Chill Lake, Delaware, winds were south, 12 knots. Air temperature 68. Fenwick Island buoy, winds were south, 14 knots. Water temperature 65. Air temperature 65. Buoy 64 nautical miles east of Virginia Beach, air temperature was 66. Wave heights 3 feet. Wave period 9. Buoy just east of Cape Henry. Water temperature 68. Wave heights 3. Wave period 9. Duck Cove Pier, air temperature was 72. The wind was southwest at 12 knots. Diamond Shoals buoy, winds were southwest, 12 knots. Water temperature 79. Air temperature 75. South to southwest winds remain gusty over the next couple of hours with occasional gusts up to 20 knots. Marine forecast, Chesapeake Bay from New Point Comfort to Little Creek, Virginia. Today, southwest winds 10 to 15 knots with gusts up to 20 knots. Waves 2 to 3 feet. A chance of showers and thunderstorms late. Tonight, southwest winds 10 to 15 knots with gusts up to 20 knots. Waves 2 to 3 feet. A chance of thunderstorms in the evening. A chance of showers. Thursday, southwest winds 10 to 15 knots with gusts up to 20 knots, diminishing to 5 to 10 knots in the afternoon. Waves 2 to 3 feet, subsiding to 1 foot in the afternoon. Thursday night, southwest winds 5 to 10 knots. Gusts up to 15 knots after midnight. Waves 1 to 2 feet. A chance of thunderstorms in the evening.
A chance of showers. Friday, west winds 5 to 10 knots with gusts up to 15 knots, becoming south in the afternoon. Waves 1 to 2 feet. Friday night, southwest winds 5 to 10 knots, becoming northwest after midnight. Gusts up to 15 knots. Waves 1 foot. A chance of thunderstorms in the evening. A chance of showers. Saturday, north winds 10 to 15 knots, diminishing to 5 to 10 knots in the afternoon. Gusts up to 20 knots. Waves 1 to 2 feet. Saturday night, east winds 5 knots, becoming south after midnight. Waves 1 foot. Sunday, south winds 5 knots, becoming southeast 10 to 15 knots with gusts up to 20 knots in the afternoon. Waves 2 to 3 feet. Sunday night, south winds 15 knots, becoming southwest after midnight. Gusts up to 20 knots. Waves 2 to 3 feet. A chance of showers and thunderstorms. Winds and waves higher in and near thunderstorms. This is NOAA's National Weather Service All Hazards Weather Radio, KHP 37, broadcasting from Wakefield, Virginia, transmitting from Driver, Virginia on a frequency of 162.550 MHz. The following information is for Hampton Roads and Northeast North Carolina, the southern part of the Chesapeake Bay and adjacent coastal waters. Marine forecast, Chesapeake Bay from Little Creek, Virginia to Cape Henry, Virginia, including the Chesapeake Bay Bridge Tunnel. Today, southwest winds 10 to 15 knots with gusts up to 20 knots. Waves 2 to 3 feet. Wave detail, southwest 2 feet at 3 seconds and east 1 foot at 8 seconds. Tonight, southwest winds 10 to 15 knots with gusts up to 20 knots. Waves 2 to 3 feet. Wave detail, southwest 3 feet at 4 seconds and east 1 foot at 7 seconds. A chance of thunderstorms in the evening. A chance of showers. Thursday, southwest winds 10 to 15 knots with gusts up to 20 knots, becoming south 5 knots in the afternoon. Waves 2 to 3 feet. Wave detail, west 2 feet at 4 seconds and east 1 foot at 8 seconds. Thursday night, southwest winds 5 to 10 knots. Gusts up to 15 knots after midnight. Waves around 2 feet. Wave detail, southwest 1 foot at 2 seconds and southeast 1 foot at 7 seconds. A chance of thunderstorms in the evening. A chance of showers. Friday, southwest winds 5 to 10 knots. Gusts up to 15 knots in the morning. Waves 1 to 2 feet. Wave detail, west 1 foot at 3 seconds and southeast 1 foot at 6 seconds. Friday night, southwest winds 5 to 10 knots, becoming northwest after midnight. Gusts up to 15 knots. Waves around 2 feet. A chance of thunderstorms in the evening. A chance of showers. Saturday, north winds 10 to 15 knots, diminishing to 5 to 10 knots in the afternoon. Gusts up to 20 knots. Waves 2 to 3 feet. Saturday night, east winds 5 knots, becoming south after midnight. Waves 1 to 2 feet. Sunday, south winds 5 knots, becoming southeast 10 to 15 knots with gusts up to 20 knots in the afternoon. Waves 2 to 3 feet. Sunday night, south winds 15 knots, becoming southwest after midnight. Gusts up to 20 knots. Waves 2 to 3 feet. A chance of showers after midnight. Winds and waves higher in and near thunderstorms. Marine forecast, Currituck Sound. Today, southwest winds 10 to 15 knots with gusts up to 20 knots. Waves 1 to 2 feet. Tonight, southwest winds 10 to 15 knots with gusts up to 20 knots. Waves 1 to 2 feet. A chance of showers after midnight. Thursday, southwest winds 10 to 15 knots, diminishing to 5 to 10 knots in the afternoon. Gusts up to 20 knots. Waves 1 to 2 feet, diminishing to around 1 foot in the afternoon. A chance of showers in the morning. Thursday night, southwest winds 5 to 10 knots. Gusts up to 15 knots after midnight. Waves around 1 foot. A chance of thunderstorms in the evening. A chance of showers. Friday, southwest winds 5 to 10 knots. Gusts up to 15 knots in the morning. Waves around 1 foot. Friday night, southwest winds 5 to 10 knots, becoming west after midnight. Waves around 1 foot. A chance of thunderstorms in the evening. A chance of showers.
Saturday, north winds 5 to 10 knots, becoming northeast in the afternoon. Gusts up to 15 knots. Waves around 1 foot. Saturday night, east winds 5 knots, becoming south after midnight. Waves 1 foot or less and light chop. Sunday, south winds 5 knots, increasing to 5 to 10 knots with gusts up to 15 knots in the afternoon. Waves 1 foot or less and light chop, increasing to around 1 foot in the afternoon. Sunday night, south winds 5 to 10 knots with gusts up to 15 knots. Waves around 1 foot. Winds and waves higher in and near thunderstorms. The current time is 6:10 a.m. Eastern Daylight Time. The Norfolk, Virginia climate summary for yesterday, June 9, 2026. Yesterday's high temperature was 78 degrees and the low 58 degrees. No precipitation fell yesterday, which leaves the monthly total at 0.00 inches. This is 1.30 inches below the normal amount of 1.30 inches for June. The total precipitation for the year still stands at 12.86 inches, which is 5.59 inches below normal. There were 3 cooling degree days yesterday. This brings the monthly total to 64. The yearly total since January 1st is 373. The normal high temperature for today is 84 degrees, and the normal low is 67. The record high for today is 101, which occurred in 1964, and the record low is 51, which occurred in 1997. Sunrise today is at 5:45 a.m. and sunset is at 8:24 p.m. Offshore waters forecast Baltimore Canyon to Cape Charles Light to 100 nautical miles. Today, southwest winds 10 to 15 knots, becoming south 15 to 20 knots. Seas 3 to 4 feet. Tonight, south winds 20 to 25 knots, becoming southwest. Seas 4 to 6 feet. Slight chance of rain. Thursday, southwest winds 15 to 25 knots, diminishing to 10 to 15 knots. Seas 3 to 6 feet. Thursday night, southwest winds 10 to 15 knots, becoming west to southwest 10 to 20 knots. Seas 3 to 5 feet. Slight chance of rain. Friday, west to southwest winds 5 to 15 knots. Seas 3 to 4 feet. Friday night, southwest winds 5 to 15 knots, becoming west to northwest. Seas 3 to 4 feet. Saturday, north winds 10 to 15 knots, becoming north to northwest. Seas 3 to 4 feet. Saturday night, west to southwest winds 5 to 10 knots. Seas 3 to 4 feet. Sunday, southwest winds 5 to 10 knots, becoming south 10 to 15 knots. Seas 3 to 4 feet. Sunday night, south to southwest winds 10 to 20 knots. Seas 3 to 4 feet. Hazardous weather information. Now here is the hazardous weather outlook for northeast North Carolina, central Virginia, south central Virginia, and southeast Virginia. Today and tonight. No hazardous weather is expected at this time. And now the extended outlook for the period Thursday through Tuesday. Heat index values are expected to range from 100 to 105 degrees Thursday and Friday afternoon. Isolated to scattered storms are possible Thursday and Friday with strong straight-line winds the primary threat. The key weather messages for the next 7 days. A bit warmer and more humid today with scattered showers storms possible. Hot and humid Thursday Friday, along with a chance for isolated to scattered showers and storms. A cold front crosses the area early Saturday, bringing drier and somewhat cooler temperatures to the region. Now the official National Weather Service forecast. Today, mostly cloudy. Highs in the upper 80s. Southwest winds 10 to 15 miles per hour. Tonight, mostly cloudy in the evening, then becoming partly cloudy. A slight chance of thunderstorms. A chance of showers, mainly in the evening. Lows in the lower 70s. Southwest winds 5 to 10 miles per hour. Chance of rain 30%. Thursday, mostly sunny. A slight chance of showers in the morning. Hot with highs in the mid-90s. West winds 5 to 10 miles per hour. Chance of rain 20%. Heat index values up to 104. Thursday night, partly cloudy with a chance of showers. A chance of thunderstorms, mainly in the evening. Lows in the mid-70s. Southwest winds around 5 miles per hour. Chance of rain 30%. Heat index values up to 101 early in the evening. Friday, mostly sunny.
hot with highs in the upper 90s. West winds around 5 miles per hour. Heat index values up to 104. Friday night, mostly cloudy in the evening, then becoming partly cloudy. A chance of thunderstorms in the evening. A chance of showers. Lows in the mid-70s. Chance of rain 50%. Heat index values up to 100 early in the evening. Saturday, partly sunny. Highs around 90. Saturday night, mostly clear. Lows around 70. Sunday, mostly sunny. Hot with highs in the mid-90s. Sunday night, partly cloudy with a chance of showers. Lows in the lower 70s. Chance of rain 30%. Monday, partly sunny in the morning, then becoming mostly cloudy. A chance of showers. A chance of thunderstorms in the afternoon. Highs in the lower 90s. Chance of rain 50%. Monday night, mostly cloudy in the evening, then becoming partly cloudy. A chance of showers and thunderstorms. Lows around 70. Chance of rain 50%. Tuesday, partly sunny with a chance of showers in the morning, then mostly cloudy with showers likely with a chance of thunderstorms in the afternoon. Highs in the upper 80s. Chance of rain 60%. South to southwest winds remain gusty over the next couple of hours with occasional gusts up to 20 knots. Marine forecast, Chesapeake Bay from New Point Comfort to Little Creek, Virginia. Today, southwest winds 10 to 15 knots with gusts up to 20 knots. Waves 2 to 3 feet. A chance of showers and thunderstorms late. Tonight, southwest winds 10 to 15 knots with gusts up to 20 knots. Waves 2 to 3 feet. A chance of thunderstorms in the evening. A chance of showers. Thursday, southwest winds 10 to 15 knots with gusts up to 20 knots, diminishing to 5 to 10 knots in the afternoon. Waves 2 to 3 feet, subsiding to 1 foot in the afternoon. Thursday night, southwest winds 5 to 10 knots. Gusts up to 15 knots after midnight. Waves 1 to 2 feet. A chance of thunderstorms in the evening. A chance of showers. Friday, west winds 5 to 10 knots with gusts up to 15 knots, becoming south in the afternoon. Waves 1 to 2 feet. Friday night, southwest winds 5 to 10 knots, becoming northwest after midnight. Gusts up to 15 knots. Waves 1 foot. A chance of thunderstorms in the evening. A chance of showers. Saturday, north winds 10 to 15 knots, diminishing to 5 to 10 knots in the afternoon. Gusts up to 20 knots. Waves 1 to 2 feet. Saturday night, east winds 5 knots, becoming south after midnight. Waves 1 foot. Sunday, south winds 5 knots, becoming southeast 10 to 15 knots with gusts up to 20 knots in the afternoon. Waves 2 to 3 feet. Sunday night, south winds 15 knots, becoming southwest after midnight. Gusts up to 20 knots. Waves 2 to 3 feet. A chance of showers and thunderstorms. Winds and waves higher in and near thunderstorms. Marine forecast, Chesapeake Bay from Little Creek, Virginia to Cape Henry, Virginia, including the Chesapeake Bay Bridge Tunnel. Today, southwest winds 10 to 15 knots with gusts up to 20 knots. Waves 2 to 3 feet. Wave detail, southwest 2 feet at 3 seconds and east 1 foot at 8 seconds. Tonight, southwest winds 10 to 15 knots with gusts up to 20 knots. Waves 2 to 3 feet. Wave detail, southwest 3 feet at 4 seconds and east 1 foot at 7 seconds. A chance of thunderstorms in the evening. A chance of showers. Thursday, southwest winds 10 to 15 knots with gusts up to 20 knots, becoming south 5 knots in the afternoon. Waves 2 to 3 feet. Wave detail, west 2 feet at 4 seconds and east 1 foot at 8 seconds. Thursday night, southwest winds 5 to 10 knots. Gusts up to 15 knots after midnight. Waves around 2 feet. Wave detail, southwest 1 foot at 2 seconds and southeast 1 foot at 7 seconds. A chance of thunderstorms in the evening. A chance of showers. Friday, southwest winds 5 to 10 knots. Gusts up to 15 knots in the morning. Waves 1 to 2 feet. Wave detail, west 1 foot at 3 seconds and southeast 1 foot at 6 seconds. Friday night, southwest winds 5 to 10 knots, becoming west after midnight. Gusts up to 15 knots.
waves around 2 feet, a chance of thunderstorms in the

after midnight. Winds and waves higher and near thunderstorms. Marine forecast, Currituck Sound. Today, southwest winds 10 to 15 knots with gusts up to 20 knots. Waves 1 to 2 feet. Tonight, southwest winds 10 to 15 knots with gusts up to 20 knots. Waves 1 to 2 feet. A chance of showers after midnight. Thursday, southwest winds 10 to 15 knots, diminishing to 5 to 10 knots in the afternoon. Gusts up to 20 knots. Waves 1 to 2 feet, diminishing to around 1 foot in the afternoon. A chance of showers in the morning. Thursday night, southwest winds 5 to 10 knots. Gusts up to 15 knots after midnight. Waves around 1 foot. A chance of thunderstorms in the evening. A chance of showers. Friday, southwest winds 5 to 10 knots. Gusts up to 15 knots in the morning. Waves around 1 foot. Friday night, southwest winds 5 to 10 knots, becoming west after midnight. Waves around 1 foot. A chance of thunderstorms in the evening. A chance of showers. Saturday, north winds 5 to 10 knots, becoming northeast in the afternoon. Gusts up to 15 knots. Waves around 1 foot. Saturday night, east winds 5 knots, becoming south after midnight. Waves 1 foot or less and light chop. Sunday, south winds 5 knots, increasing to 5 to 10 knots with gusts up to 15 knots in the afternoon. Waves 1 foot or less and light chop, increasing to around 1 foot in the afternoon. Sunday night, south winds 5 to 10 knots with gusts up to 15 knots. Waves around 1 foot. Winds and waves higher and near thunderstorms. The current time is 6:22 a.m. Eastern Daylight Time. The Norfolk, Virginia climate summary for yesterday, June 9, 2026. Yesterday's high temperature was 78 degrees and the low 58 degrees. No precipitation fell yesterday, which leaves the monthly total at 0.00 inches. This is 1.30 inches below the normal amount of 1.30 inches for June. The total precipitation for the year still stands at 12.86 inches, which is 5.59 inches below normal. There were 3 cooling degree days yesterday. This brings the monthly total to 64. The yearly total since January 1st is 373. The normal high temperature for today is 84 degrees, and the normal low is 67. The record high for today is 101, which occurred in 1964, and the record low is 51, which occurred in 1997. Sunrise today is at 5:45 a.m. and sunset is at 8:24 p.m. Offshore waters forecast Baltimore Canyon to Cape Charles Light to 100 nautical miles. Today, southwest winds 10 to 15 knots, becoming south 15 to 20 knots. Seas 3 to 4 feet. Tonight, south winds 20 to 25 knots, becoming southwest. Seas 4 to 6 feet. Slight chance of rain. Thursday, southwest winds 15 to 25 knots, diminishing to 10 to 15 knots. Seas 3 to 6 feet. Thursday night, southwest winds 10 to 15 knots, becoming west to southwest 10 to 20 knots. Seas 3 to 5 feet. Slight chance of rain. Friday, west to southwest winds 5 to 15 knots. Seas 3 to 4 feet. Friday night, southwest winds 5 to 15 knots, becoming west to northwest. Seas 3 to 4 feet. Saturday, north winds 10 to 15 knots, becoming north to northwest. Seas 3 to 4 feet. Saturday night, west to southwest winds 5 to 10 knots. Seas 3 to 4 feet. Sunday, southwest winds 5 to 10 knots, becoming south 10 to 15 knots. Seas 3 to 4 feet. Sunday night, south to southwest winds 10 to 20 knots. Seas 3 to 4 feet. Hazardous weather information. Now here is the hazardous weather outlook for northeast North Carolina, central Virginia, south central Virginia, and southeast Virginia. Today and tonight. No hazardous weather is expected at this time. And now the extended outlook for the period Thursday through Tuesday. Heat index values are expected to range from 100 to 105 degrees Thursday and Friday afternoon. Isolated to scattered storms are possible Thursday and Friday with strong straight-line winds the primary threat. The key weather messages for the next 7 days. A bit warmer and more humid today with scattered showers, storms possible.
hot and humid Thursday-Friday, along with a chance for isolated to scattered showers and storms. A cold front crosses the area early Saturday, bringing drier and somewhat cooler temperatures to the region. Now the official National Weather Service forecast. Today, mostly cloudy. Highs in the upper 80s. Southwest winds 10 to 15 miles per hour. Tonight, mostly cloudy in the evening, then becoming partly cloudy. A slight chance of thunderstorms. A chance of showers, mainly in the evening. Lows in the lower 70s. Southwest winds 5 to 10 miles per hour. Chance of rain 30%. Thursday, mostly sunny. A slight chance of showers in the morning. Hot with highs in the mid-90s. West winds 5 to 10 miles per hour. Chance of rain 20%. Heat index values up to 104. Thursday night, partly cloudy with a chance of showers. A chance of thunderstorms, mainly in the evening. Lows in the mid-70s. Southwest winds around 5 miles per hour. Chance of rain 30%. Heat index values up to 101 early in the evening. Friday, mostly sunny. Hot with highs in the upper 90s. West winds around 5 miles per hour. Heat index values up to 104. Friday night, mostly cloudy in the evening, then becoming partly cloudy. A chance of thunderstorms in the evening. A chance of showers. Lows in the mid-70s. Chance of rain 50%. Heat index values up to 100 early in the evening. Saturday, partly sunny. Highs around 90. Saturday night, mostly clear. Lows around 70. Sunday, mostly sunny. Hot with highs in the mid-90s. Sunday night, partly cloudy with a chance of showers. Lows in the lower 70s. Chance of rain 30%. Monday, partly sunny in the morning, then becoming mostly cloudy. A chance of showers. A chance of thunderstorms in the afternoon. Highs in the lower 90s. Chance of rain 50%. Monday night, mostly cloudy in the evening, then becoming partly cloudy. A chance of showers and thunderstorms. Lows around 70. Chance of rain 50%. Tuesday, partly sunny with a chance of showers in the morning, then mostly cloudy with showers likely with a chance of thunderstorms in the afternoon. Highs in the upper 80s. Chance of rain 60%. South to southwest winds remain gusty over the next couple of hours with occasional gusts up to 20 knots. Marine forecast, Chesapeake Bay from New Point Comfort to Little Creek, Virginia. Today, southwest winds 10 to 15 knots with gusts up to 20 knots. Waves 2 to 3 feet. A chance of showers and thunderstorms late. Tonight, southwest winds 10 to 15 knots with gusts up to 20 knots. Waves 2 to 3 feet. A chance of thunderstorms in the evening. A chance of showers. Thursday, southwest winds 10 to 15 knots with gusts up to 20 knots, diminishing to 5 to 10 knots in the afternoon. Waves 2 to 3 feet, subsiding to 1 foot in the afternoon. Thursday night, southwest winds 5 to 10 knots. Gusts up to 15 knots after midnight. Waves 1 to 2 feet. A chance of thunderstorms in the evening. A chance of showers. Friday, west winds 5 to 10 knots with gusts up to 15 knots, becoming south in the afternoon. Waves 1 to 2 feet. Friday night, southwest winds 5 to 10 knots, becoming northwest after midnight. Gusts up to 15 knots. Waves 1 foot. A chance of thunderstorms in the evening. A chance of showers. Saturday, north winds 10 to 15 knots, diminishing to 5 to 10 knots in the afternoon. Gusts up to 20 knots. Waves 1 to 2 feet. Saturday night, east winds 5 knots, becoming south after midnight. Waves 1 foot. Sunday, south winds 5 knots, becoming southeast 10 to 15 knots with gusts up to 20 knots in the afternoon. Waves 2 to 3 feet. Sunday night, south winds 15 knots, becoming southwest after midnight. Gusts up to 20 knots. Waves 2 to 3 feet. A chance of showers and thunderstorms. Winds and waves higher in and near thunderstorms. Marine forecast, Chesapeake Bay from Little Creek, Virginia to Cape Henry, Virginia, including the Chesapeake Bay Bridge Tunnel. Today, southwest winds 10 to 15 knots with gusts up to 20 knots. Waves 2 to 3 feet. Wave detail,
southwest 2 feet at 3 seconds and east 1 foot at 8 seconds. Tonight, southwest winds 10 to 15 knots with gusts up to 20 knots. Waves 2 to 3 feet. Wave detail, southwest 3 feet at 4 seconds and east 1 foot at 7 seconds. A chance of thunderstorms in the evening. A chance of showers. Thursday, southwest winds 10 to 15 knots with gusts up to 20 knots, becoming south 5 knots in the afternoon. Waves 2 to 3 feet. Wave detail, west 2 feet at 4 seconds and east 1 foot at 8 seconds. Thursday night, southwest winds 5 to 10 knots. Gusts up to 15 knots after midnight. Waves around 2 feet. Wave detail, southwest 1 foot at 2 seconds and southeast 1 foot at 7 seconds. A chance of thunderstorms in the evening. A chance of showers. Friday, southwest winds 5 to 10 knots. Gusts up to 15 knots in the morning. Waves 1 to 2 feet. Wave detail, west 1 foot at 3 seconds and southeast 1 foot at 6 seconds. Friday night, southwest winds 5 to 10 knots, becoming northwest after midnight. Gusts up to 15 knots. Waves around 2 feet. A chance of thunderstorms in the evening. A chance of showers. Saturday, north winds 10 to 15 knots, diminishing to 5 to 10 knots in the afternoon. Gusts up to 20 knots. Waves 2 to 3 feet. Saturday night, east winds 5 knots, becoming south after midnight. Waves 1 to 2 feet. Sunday, south winds 5 knots, becoming southeast 10 to 15 knots with gusts up to 20 knots in the afternoon. Waves 2 to 3 feet. Sunday night, south winds 15 knots, becoming southwest after midnight. Gusts up to 20 knots. Waves 2 to 3 feet. A chance of showers after midnight. Winds and waves higher and near thunderstorms. Marine forecast, Kuruvik Sound. Today, southwest winds 10 to 15 knots with gusts up to 20 knots. Waves 1 to 2 feet. Tonight, southwest winds 10 to 15 knots with gusts up to 20 knots. Waves 1 to 2 feet. A chance of showers after midnight. Thursday, southwest winds 10 to 15 knots, diminishing to 5 to 10 knots in the afternoon. Gusts up to 20 knots. Waves 1 to 2 feet, diminishing to around 1 foot in the afternoon. A chance of showers in the morning. Thursday night, southwest winds 5 to 10 knots. Gusts up to 15 knots after midnight. Waves around 1 foot. A chance of thunderstorms in the evening. A chance of showers. Friday, southwest winds 5 to 10 knots. Gusts up to 15 knots in the morning. Waves around 1 foot. Friday night, southwest winds 5 to 10 knots, becoming west after midnight. Waves around 1 foot. A chance of thunderstorms in the evening. A chance of showers. Saturday, north winds 5 to 10 knots, becoming northeast in the afternoon. Gusts up to 15 knots. Waves around 1 foot. Saturday night, east winds 5 knots, becoming south after midnight. Waves 1 foot or less and light chop. Sunday, south winds 5 knots, increasing to 5 to 10 knots with gusts up to 15 knots in the afternoon. Waves 1 foot or less and light chop, increasing to around 1 foot in the afternoon. Sunday night, south winds 5 to 10 knots with gusts up to 15 knots. Waves around 1 foot. Winds and waves higher and near thunderstorms. The current time is 6:34 a.m. Eastern Daylight Time. The Norfolk, Virginia climate summary for yesterday, June 9, 2026. Yesterday's high temperature was 78 degrees and the low 58 degrees. No precipitation fell yesterday, which leaves the monthly total at 0.00 inches. This is 1.30 inches below the normal amount of 1.30 inches for June. The total precipitation for the year still stands at 12.86 inches, which is 5.59 inches below normal. There were 3 cooling degree days yesterday. This brings the monthly total to 64. The yearly total since January 1st is 373. The normal high temperature for today is 84 degrees, and the normal low is 67. The record high for today is 101, which occurred in 1964, and the record low is 51, which occurred in 1997. Sunrise today is at 5:45 a.m. and sunset is at 8:24 p.m.
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The following information is for Hampton Roads and Northeast North Carolina, the southern part of the Chesapeake Bay and adjacent coastal waters. Offshore waters forecast Baltimore Canyon to Cape Charles Light to 100 nautical miles. Today, southwest winds 10 to 15 knots, becoming south 15 to 20 knots. Seas 3 to 4 feet. Tonight, south winds 20 to 25 knots, becoming southwest. Seas 4 to 6 feet. Slight chance of rain. Thursday, southwest winds 15 to 25 knots, diminishing to 10 to 15 knots. Seas 3 to 6 feet. Thursday night, southwest winds 10 to 15 knots, becoming west to southwest 10 to 20 knots. Seas 3 to 5 feet. Slight chance of rain. Friday, west to southwest winds 5 to 15 knots. Seas 3 to 4 feet. Friday night, southwest winds 5 to 15 knots, becoming west to northwest. Seas 3 to 4 feet. Saturday, north winds 10 to 15 knots, becoming north to northwest. Seas 3 to 4 feet. Saturday night, west to southwest winds 5 to 10 knots. Seas 3 to 4 feet. Sunday, southwest winds 5 to 10 knots, becoming south 10 to 15 knots. Seas 3 to 4 feet. Sunday night, south to southwest winds 10 to 20 knots. Seas 3 to 4 feet. Hazardous weather information. Now here is the hazardous weather outlook for Northeast North Carolina, Central Virginia, South Central Virginia and Southeast Virginia. Today and tonight. No hazardous weather is expected at this time. And now the extended outlook for the period Thursday through Tuesday. Heat index values are expected to range from 100 to 105 degrees Thursday and Friday afternoon. Isolated to scattered storms are possible Thursday and Friday with strong straight-line winds the primary threat. The key weather messages for the next 7 days. A bit warmer and more humid today with scattered showers storms possible. Hot and humid Thursday Friday, along with a chance for isolated to scattered showers and storms. A cold front crosses the area early Saturday, bringing drier and somewhat cooler temperatures to the region. Now the official National Weather Service forecast. Today, mostly cloudy. Highs in the upper 80s. Southwest winds 10 to 15 miles per hour. Tonight, mostly cloudy in the evening, then becoming partly cloudy. A slight chance of thunderstorms. A chance of showers, mainly in the evening. Lows in the lower 70s. Southwest winds 5 to 10 miles per hour. Chance of rain 30%. Thursday, mostly sunny. A slight chance of showers in the morning. Hot with highs in the mid-90s. West winds 5 to 10 miles per hour. Chance of rain 20%. Heat index values up to 104. Thursday night, partly cloudy with a chance of showers. A chance of thunderstorms, mainly in the evening. Lows in the mid-70s. Southwest winds around 5 miles per hour. Chance of rain 30%. Heat index values up to 101 early in the evening. Friday, mostly sunny. Hot with highs in the upper 90s. West winds around 5 miles per hour. Heat index values up to 104. Friday night, mostly cloudy in the evening, then becoming partly cloudy. A chance of thunderstorms in the evening. A chance of showers. Lows in the mid-70s. Chance of rain 50%. Heat index values up to 100 early in the evening. Saturday, partly sunny. Highs around 90. Saturday night, mostly clear. Lows around 70. Sunday, mostly sunny. Hot with highs in the mid-90s. Sunday night, partly cloudy with a chance of showers. Lows in the lower 70s. Chance of rain 30%. Monday, partly sunny in the morning, then becoming mostly cloudy. A chance of showers. A chance of thunderstorms in the afternoon. Highs in the lower 90s. Chance of rain 50%. Monday night, mostly cloudy in the evening, then becoming partly cloudy. A chance of showers and thunderstorms. Lows around 70. Chance of rain 50%. Tuesday, partly sunny with a chance of showers in the morning, then mostly cloudy with showers likely with a chance of thunderstorms in the afternoon. Highs in the upper 80s. Chance of rain 60%.
South to southwest winds remain gusty over the next couple of hours with occasional gusts up to 20 knots. Marine forecast, Chesapeake Bay from New Point Comfort to Little Creek, Virginia. Today, southwest winds 10 to 15 knots with gusts up to 20 knots. Waves 2 to 3 feet. A chance of showers and thunderstorms late. Tonight, southwest winds 10 to 15 knots with gusts up to 20 knots. Waves 2 to 3 feet. A chance of thunderstorms in the evening. A chance of showers. Thursday, southwest winds 10 to 15 knots with gusts up to 20 knots, diminishing to 5 to 10 knots in the afternoon. Waves 2 to 3 feet, subsiding to 1 foot in the afternoon. Thursday night, southwest winds 5 to 10 knots. Gusts up to 15 knots after midnight. Waves 1 to 2 feet. A chance of thunderstorms in the evening. A chance of showers. Friday, west winds 5 to 10 knots with gusts up to 15 knots, becoming south in the afternoon. Waves 1 to 2 feet. Friday night, southwest winds 5 to 10 knots, becoming northwest after midnight. Gusts up to 15 knots. Waves 1 foot. A chance of thunderstorms in the evening. A chance of showers. Saturday, north winds 10 to 15 knots, diminishing to 5 to 10 knots in the afternoon. Gusts up to 20 knots. Waves 1 to 2 feet. Saturday night, east winds 5 knots, becoming south after midnight. Waves 1 foot. Sunday, south winds 5 knots, becoming southeast 10 to 15 knots with gusts up to 20 knots in the afternoon. Waves 2 to 3 feet. Sunday night, south winds 15 knots, becoming southwest after midnight. Gusts up to 20 knots. Waves 2 to 3 feet. A chance of showers and thunderstorms. Winds and waves higher and near thunderstorms. Marine forecast, Chesapeake Bay from Little Creek, Virginia to Cape Henry, Virginia, including the Chesapeake Bay Bridge Tunnel. Today, southwest winds 10 to 15 knots with gusts up to 20 knots. Waves 2 to 3 feet. Wave detail, southwest 2 feet at 3 seconds and east 1 foot at 8 seconds. Tonight, southwest winds 10 to 15 knots with gusts up to 20 knots. Waves 2 to 3 feet. Wave detail, southwest 3 feet at 4 seconds and east 1 foot at 7 seconds. A chance of thunderstorms in the evening. A chance of showers. Thursday, southwest winds 10 to 15 knots with gusts up to 20 knots, becoming south 5 knots in the afternoon. Waves 2 to 3 feet. Wave detail, west 2 feet at 4 seconds and east 1 foot at 8 seconds. Thursday night, southwest winds 5 to 10 knots. Gusts up to 15 knots after midnight. Waves around 2 feet. Wave detail, southwest 1 foot at 2 seconds and southeast 1 foot at 7 seconds. A chance of thunderstorms in the evening. A chance of showers. Friday, southwest winds 5 to 10 knots. Gusts up to 15 knots in the morning. Waves 1 to 2 feet. Wave detail, west 1 foot at 3 seconds and southeast 1 foot at 6 seconds. Friday night, southwest winds 5 to 10 knots, becoming northwest after midnight. Gusts up to 15 knots. Waves around 2 feet. A chance of thunderstorms in the evening. A chance of showers. Saturday, north winds 10 to 15 knots, diminishing to 5 to 10 knots in the afternoon. Gusts up to 20 knots. Waves 2 to 3 feet. Saturday night, east winds 5 knots, becoming south after midnight. Waves 1 to 2 feet. Sunday, south winds 5 knots, becoming southeast 10 to 15 knots with gusts up to 20 knots in the afternoon. Waves 2 to 3 feet. Sunday night, south winds 15 knots, becoming southwest after midnight. Gusts up to 20 knots. Waves 2 to 3 feet. A chance of showers after midnight. Winds and waves higher and near thunderstorms. Marine forecast, Currabeg Sound. Today, southwest winds 10 to 15 knots with gusts up to 20 knots. Waves 1 to 2 feet. Tonight, southwest winds 10 to 15 knots with gusts up to 20 knots. Waves 1 to 2 feet. A chance of showers after midnight. Thursday, southwest winds 10 to 15 knots, diminishing to 5 to 10 knots in the afternoon. Gusts up to 20 knots.
Waves 1 to 2 feet, diminishing to around 1 foot in the afternoon. A chance of showers in the morning. Thursday night, southwest winds 5 to 10 knots. Gusts up to 15 knots after midnight. Waves around 1 foot. A chance of thunderstorms in the evening. A chance of showers. Friday, southwest winds 5 to 10 knots. Gusts up to 15 knots in the morning. Waves around 1 foot. Friday night, southwest winds 5 to 10 knots, becoming west after midnight. Waves around 1 foot. A chance of thunderstorms in the evening. A chance of showers. Saturday, north winds 5 to 10 knots, becoming northeast in the afternoon. Gusts up to 15 knots. Waves around 1 foot. Saturday night, east winds 5 knots, becoming south after midnight. Waves 1 foot or less and light chop. Sunday, south winds 5 knots, increasing to 5 to 10 knots with gusts up to 15 knots in the afternoon. Waves 1 foot or less and light chop, increasing to around 1 foot in the afternoon. Sunday night, south winds 5 to 10 knots with gusts up to 15 knots. Waves around 1 foot. Winds and waves higher and near thunderstorms. The current time is 6:47 a.m. Eastern Daylight Time. The Norfolk, Virginia climate summary for yesterday, June 9, 2026. Yesterday's high temperature was 78 degrees and the low 58 degrees. No precipitation fell yesterday, which leaves the monthly total at 0.00 inches. This is 1.30 inches below the normal amount of 1.30 inches for June. The total precipitation for the year still stands at 12.86 inches, which is 5.59 inches below normal. There were 3 cooling degree days yesterday. This brings the monthly total to 64. The yearly total since January 1st is 373. The normal high temperature for today is 84 degrees, and the normal low is 67. The record high for today is 101, which occurred in 1964, and the record low is 51, which occurred in 1997. Sunrise today is at 5:45 a.m. and sunset is at 8:24 p.m. Offshore waters forecast Baltimore Canyon to Cape Charles Light to 100 nautical miles. Today, southwest winds 10 to 15 knots, becoming south 15 to 20 knots. Seas 3 to 4 feet. Tonight, south winds 20 to 25 knots, becoming southwest. Seas 4 to 6 feet. Slight chance of rain. Thursday, southwest winds 15 to 25 knots, diminishing to 10 to 15 knots. Seas 3 to 6 feet. Thursday night, southwest winds 10 to 15 knots, becoming west to southwest 10 to 20 knots. Seas 3 to 5 feet. Slight chance of rain. Friday, west to southwest winds 5 to 15 knots. Seas 3 to 4 feet. Friday night, southwest winds 5 to 15 knots, becoming west to northwest. Seas 3 to 4 feet. Saturday, north winds 10 to 15 knots, becoming north to northwest. Seas 3 to 4 feet. Saturday night, west to southwest winds 5 to 10 knots. Seas 3 to 4 feet. Sunday, southwest winds 5 to 10 knots, becoming south 10 to 15 knots. Seas 3 to 4 feet. Sunday night, south to southwest winds 10 to 20 knots. Seas 3 to 4 feet. Hazardous weather information. Now here is the hazardous weather outlook for northeast North Carolina, central Virginia, south central Virginia, and southeast Virginia. Today and tonight. No hazardous weather is expected at this time. And now the extended outlook for the period Thursday through Tuesday. Heat index values are expected to range from 100 to 105 degrees Thursday and Friday afternoon. Isolated to scattered storms are possible Thursday and Friday with strong straight-line winds the primary threat. The key weather messages for the next 7 days. A bit warmer and more humid today with scattered showers, storms possible. Hot and humid Thursday, Friday, along with a chance for isolated to scattered showers and storms. A cold front crosses the area early Saturday, bringing drier and somewhat cooler temperatures to the region. Now the official National Weather Service forecast. Today, mostly cloudy. Highs in the upper 80s. Southwest winds 10 to 15 miles per hour. Tonight, mostly cloudy in the evening, then becoming partly cloudy. A slight chance of thunderstorms. A chance of showers, mainly in the evening. Lows in the lower 70s.
southwest winds 5 to 10 miles per hour. Chance of rain 30%. Thursday, mostly sunny. A slight chance of showers in the morning. Hot with highs in the mid-90s. West winds 5 to 10 miles per hour. Chance of rain 20%. Heat index values up to 104. Thursday night, partly cloudy with a chance of showers. A chance of thunderstorms, mainly in the evening. Lows in the mid-70s. Southwest winds around 5 miles per hour. Chance of rain 30%. Heat index values up to 101 early in the evening. Friday, mostly sunny. Hot with highs in the upper 90s. West winds around 5 miles per hour. Heat index values up to 104. Friday night, mostly cloudy in the evening, then becoming partly cloudy. A chance of thunderstorms in the evening. A chance of showers. Lows in the mid-70s. Chance of rain 50%. Heat index values up to 100 early in the evening. Saturday, partly sunny. Highs around 90. Saturday night, mostly clear. Lows around 70. Sunday, mostly sunny. Hot with highs in the mid-90s. Sunday night, partly cloudy with a chance of showers. Lows in the lower 70s. Chance of rain 30%. Monday, partly sunny in the morning, then becoming mostly cloudy. A chance of showers. A chance of thunderstorms in the afternoon. Highs in the lower 90s. Chance of rain 50%. Monday night, mostly cloudy in the evening, then becoming partly cloudy. A chance of showers and thunderstorms. Lows around 70. Chance of rain 50%. Tuesday, partly sunny with a chance of showers in the morning, then mostly cloudy with showers likely with a chance of thunderstorms in the afternoon. Highs in the upper 80s. Chance of rain 60%. South to southwest winds remain gusty over the next couple of hours with occasional gusts up to 20 knots. Marine forecast, Chesapeake Bay from New Point Comfort to Little Creek, Virginia. Today, southwest winds 10 to 15 knots with gusts up to 20 knots. Waves 2 to 3 feet. A chance of showers and thunderstorms late. Tonight, southwest winds 10 to 15 knots with gusts up to 20 knots. Waves 2 to 3 feet. A chance of thunderstorms in the evening. A chance of showers. Thursday, southwest winds 10 to 15 knots with gusts up to 20 knots, diminishing to 5 to 10 knots in the afternoon. Waves 2 to 3 feet, subsiding to 1 foot in the afternoon. Thursday night, southwest winds 5 to 10 knots. Gusts up to 15 knots after midnight. Waves 1 to 2 feet. A chance of thunderstorms in the evening. A chance of showers. Friday, west winds 5 to 10 knots with gusts up to 15 knots, becoming south in the afternoon. Waves 1 to 2 feet. Friday night, southwest winds 5 to 10 knots, becoming northwest after midnight. Gusts up to 15 knots. Waves 1 foot. A chance of thunderstorms in the evening. A chance of showers. Saturday, north winds 10 to 15 knots, diminishing to 5 to 10 knots in the afternoon. Gusts up to 20 knots. Waves 1 to 2 feet. Saturday night, east winds 5 knots, becoming south after midnight. Waves 1 foot. Sunday, south winds 5 knots, becoming southeast 10 to 15 knots with gusts up to 20 knots in the afternoon. Waves 2 to 3 feet. Sunday night, south winds 15 knots, becoming southwest after midnight. Gusts up to 20 knots. Waves 2 to 3 feet. A chance of showers and thunderstorms. Winds and waves higher and near thunderstorms. Marine forecast, Chesapeake Bay from Little Creek, Virginia to Cape Henry, Virginia, including the Chesapeake Bay Bridge Tunnel. Today, southwest winds 10 to 15 knots with gusts up to 20 knots. Waves 2 to 3 feet. Wave detail, southwest 2 feet at 3 seconds and east 1 foot at 8 seconds. Tonight, southwest winds 10 to 15 knots with gusts up to 20 knots. Waves 2 to 3 feet. Wave detail, southwest 3 feet at 4 seconds and east 1 foot at 7 seconds. A chance of thunderstorms in the evening. A chance of showers. Thursday, southwest winds 10 to 15 knots with gusts up to 20 knots, becoming south 5 knots in the afternoon. Waves 2 to 3 feet. Wave detail, west 2 feet at 4 seconds and east 1 foot at 8 seconds.
Thursday night, southwest winds 5 to 10 knots. Gusts up to 15 knots after midnight. Waves around 2 feet. Wave detail, southwest 1 foot at 2 seconds and southeast 1 foot at 7 seconds. A chance of thunderstorms in the evening. A chance of showers. Friday, southwest winds 5 to 10 knots. Gusts up to 15 knots in the morning. Waves 1 to 2 feet. Wave detail, west 1 foot at 3 seconds and southeast 1 foot at 6 seconds. Friday night, southwest winds 5 to 10 knots, becoming northwest after midnight. Gusts up to 15 knots. Waves around 2 feet. A chance of thunderstorms in the evening. A chance of showers. Saturday, north winds 10 to 15 knots, diminishing to 5 to 10 knots in the afternoon. Gusts up to 20 knots. Waves 2 to 3 feet. Saturday night, east winds 5 knots, becoming south after midnight. Waves 1 to 2 feet. Sunday, south winds 5 knots, becoming southeast 10 to 15 knots with gusts up to 20 knots in the afternoon. Waves 2 to 3 feet. Sunday night, south winds 15 knots, becoming southwest after midnight. Gusts up to 20 knots. Waves 2 to 3 feet. A chance of showers after midnight. Winds and waves higher and near thunderstorms. Marine forecast, Currituck Sound. Today, southwest winds 10 to 15 knots with gusts up to 20 knots. Waves 1 to 2 feet. Tonight, southwest winds 10 to 15 knots with gusts up to 20 knots. Waves 1 to 2 feet. A chance of showers after midnight. Thursday, southwest winds 10 to 15 knots, diminishing to 5 to 10 knots in the afternoon. Gusts up to 20 knots. Waves 1 to 2 feet, diminishing to around 1 foot in the afternoon. A chance of showers in the morning. Thursday night, southwest winds 5 to 10 knots. Gusts up to 15 knots after midnight. Waves around 1 foot. A chance of thunderstorms in the evening. A chance of showers. Friday, southwest winds 5 to 10 knots. Gusts up to 15 knots in the morning. Waves around 1 foot. Friday night, southwest winds 5 to 10 knots, becoming west after midnight. Waves around 1 foot. A chance of thunderstorms in the evening. A chance of showers. Saturday, north winds 5 to 10 knots, becoming northeast in the afternoon. Gusts up to 15 knots. Waves around 1 foot. Saturday night, east winds 5 knots, becoming south after midnight. Waves 1 foot or less and light chop. Sunday, south winds 5 knots, increasing to 5 to 10 knots with gusts up to 15 knots in the afternoon. Waves 1 foot or less and light chop, increasing to around 1 foot in the afternoon. Sunday night, south winds 5 to 10 knots with gusts up to 15 knots. Waves around 1 foot. Winds and waves higher and near thunderstorms. The current time is 6:59 a.m. Eastern Daylight Time. The Norfolk, Virginia climate summary for yesterday, June 9, 2026. Yesterday's high temperature was 78 degrees and the low 58 degrees. No precipitation fell yesterday, which leaves the monthly total at 0.00 inches. This is 1.30 inches below the normal amount of 1.30 inches for June. The total precipitation for the year still stands at 12.86 inches, which is 5.59 inches below normal. There were 3 cooling degree days yesterday. This brings the monthly total to 64. The yearly total since January 1st is 373. The normal high temperature for today is 84 degrees, and the normal low is 67. The record high for today is 101, which occurred in 1964, and the record low is 51, which occurred in 1997. Sunrise today is at 5:45 a.m. and sunset is at 8:24 p.m. Offshore waters forecast Baltimore Canyon to Cape Charles Light to 100 nautical miles. Today, southwest winds 10 to 15 knots, becoming south 15 to 20 knots. Seas 3 to 4 feet. Tonight, south winds 20 to 25 knots, becoming southwest. Seas 4 to 6 feet. Slight chance of rain. Thursday, southwest winds 15 to 25 knots, diminishing to 10 to 15 knots. Seas 3 to 6 feet. Thursday night, southwest winds 10 to 15 knots, becoming west to southwest 10 to 20 knots.
seas 3 to 5 feet. Slight chance of rain. Friday, west to southwest winds 5 to 15 knots. Seas 3 to 4 feet. Friday night, southwest winds 5 to 15 knots, becoming west to northwest. Seas 3 to 4 feet. Saturday, north winds 10 to 15 knots, becoming north to northwest. Seas 3 to 4 feet. Saturday night, west to southwest winds 5 to 10 knots. Seas 3 to 4 feet. Sunday, southwest winds 5 to 10 knots, becoming south 10 to 15 knots. Seas 3 to 4 feet. Sunday night, south to southwest winds 10 to 20 knots. Seas 3 to 4 feet. Hazardous weather information. Now here is the hazardous weather outlook for Northeast North Carolina, Central Virginia, South Central Virginia and Southeast Virginia. Today and tonight. No hazardous weather is expected at this time. And now the extended outlook for the period Thursday through Tuesday. Heat index values are expected to range from 100 to 105 degrees Thursday and Friday afternoon. Isolated to scattered storms are possible Thursday and Friday with strong straight-line winds the primary threat. The key weather messages for the next 7 days. A bit warmer and more humid today with scattered showers storms possible. Hot and humid Thursday Friday, along with a chance for isolated to scattered showers and storms. A cold front crosses the area early Saturday, bringing drier and somewhat cooler temperatures to the region. Now the official National Weather Service forecast. Today, mostly cloudy. Highs in the upper 80s. Southwest winds 10 to 15 miles per hour. Tonight, mostly cloudy in the evening, then becoming partly cloudy. A slight chance of thunderstorms. A chance of showers, mainly in the evening. Lows in the lower 70s. Southwest winds 5 to 10 miles per hour. Chance of rain 30%. Thursday, mostly sunny. A slight chance of showers in the morning. Hot with highs in the mid-90s. West winds 5 to 10 miles per hour. Chance of rain 20%. Heat index values up to 104. Thursday night, partly cloudy with a chance of showers. A chance of thunderstorms, mainly in the evening. Lows in the mid-70s. Southwest winds around 5 miles per hour. Chance of rain 30%. Heat index values up to 101 early in the evening. Friday, mostly sunny. Hot with highs in the upper 90s. West winds around 5 miles per hour. Heat index values up to 104. Friday night, mostly cloudy in the evening, then becoming partly cloudy. A chance of thunderstorms in the evening. A chance of showers. Lows in the mid-70s. Chance of rain 50%. Heat index values up to 100 early in the evening. Saturday, partly sunny. Highs around 90. Saturday night, mostly clear. Lows around 70. Sunday, mostly sunny. Hot with highs in the mid-90s. Sunday night, partly cloudy with a chance of showers. Lows in the lower 70s. Chance of rain 30%. Monday, partly sunny in the morning, then becoming mostly cloudy. A chance of showers. A chance of thunderstorms in the afternoon. Highs in the lower 90s. Chance of rain 50%. Monday night, mostly cloudy in the evening, then becoming partly cloudy. A chance of showers and thunderstorms. Lows around 70. Chance of rain 50%. Tuesday, partly sunny with a chance of showers in the morning, then mostly cloudy with showers likely with a chance of thunderstorms in the afternoon. Highs in the upper 80s. Chance of rain 60%. South to southwest winds remain gusty over the next couple of hours with occasional gusts up to 20 knots. Marine forecast, Chesapeake Bay from New Point Comfort to Little Creek, Virginia. Today, southwest winds 10 to 15 knots with gusts up to 20 knots. Waves 2 to 3 feet. A chance of showers and thunderstorms late. Tonight, southwest winds 10 to 15 knots with gusts up to 20 knots. Waves 2 to 3 feet. A chance of thunderstorms in the evening. A chance of showers. Thursday, southwest winds 10 to 15 knots with gusts up to 20 knots, diminishing to 5 to 10 knots in the afternoon. Waves 2 to 3 feet, subsiding to 1 foot in the afternoon. Thursday night, southwest winds 5 to 10 knots. Gusts up to 15 knots after midnight. Waves 1 to 2 feet. A chance of thunderstorms in the evening.
a chance of showers. Friday, west winds 5 to 10 knots with gusts up to 15 knots, becoming south in the afternoon. Waves 1 to 2 feet. Friday night, southwest winds 5 to 10 knots, becoming northwest after midnight. Gusts up to 15 knots. Waves 1 foot. A chance of thunderstorms in the evening. A chance of showers. Saturday, north winds 10 to 15 knots, diminishing to 5 to 10 knots in the afternoon. Gusts up to 20 knots. Waves 1 to 2 feet. Saturday night, east winds 5 knots, becoming south after midnight. Waves 1 foot. Sunday, south winds 5 knots, becoming southeast 10 to 15 knots with gusts up to 20 knots in the afternoon. Waves 2 to 3 feet. Sunday night, south winds 15 knots, becoming southwest after midnight. Gusts up to 20 knots. Waves 2 to 3 feet. A chance of showers and thunderstorms. Winds and waves higher and near thunderstorms. This is NOAA's National Weather Service All Hazards Weather Radio, KHP 37, broadcasting from Wakefield, Virginia, transmitting from Driver, Virginia on a frequency of 162.550 MHz. The following information is for Hampton Roads and Northeast North Carolina, the southern part of the Chesapeake Bay and adjacent coastal waters. Marine forecast, Chesapeake Bay from Little Creek, Virginia to Cape Henry, Virginia, including the Chesapeake Bay Bridge Tunnel. Today, southwest winds 10 to 15 knots with gusts up to 20 knots. Waves 2 to 3 feet. Wave detail, southwest 2 feet at 3 seconds and east 1 foot at 8 seconds. Tonight, southwest winds 10 to 15 knots with gusts up to 20 knots. Waves 2 to 3 feet. Wave detail, southwest 3 feet at 4 seconds and east 1 foot at 7 seconds. A chance of thunderstorms in the evening. A chance of showers. Thursday, southwest winds 10 to 15 knots with gusts up to 20 knots, becoming south 5 knots in the afternoon. Waves 2 to 3 feet. Wave detail, west 2 feet at 4 seconds and east 1 foot at 8 seconds. Thursday night, southwest winds 5 to 10 knots. Gusts up to 15 knots after midnight. Waves around 2 feet. Wave detail, southwest 1 foot at 2 seconds and southeast 1 foot at 7 seconds. A chance of thunderstorms in the evening. A chance of showers. Friday, southwest winds 5 to 10 knots. Gusts up to 15 knots in the morning. Waves 1 to 2 feet. Wave detail, west 1 foot at 3 seconds and southeast 1 foot at 6 seconds. Friday night, southwest winds 5 to 10 knots, becoming northwest after midnight. Gusts up to 15 knots. Waves around 2 feet. A chance of thunderstorms in the evening. A chance of showers. Saturday, north winds 10 to 15 knots, diminishing to 5 to 10 knots in the afternoon. Gusts up to 20 knots. Waves 2 to 3 feet. Saturday night, east winds 5 knots, becoming south after midnight. Waves 1 to 2 feet. Sunday, south winds 5 knots, becoming southeast 10 to 15 knots with gusts up to 20 knots in the afternoon. Waves 2 to 3 feet. Sunday night, south winds 15 knots, becoming southwest after midnight. Gusts up to 20 knots. Waves 2 to 3 feet. A chance of showers after midnight. Winds and waves higher and near thunderstorms. Marine forecast, Currituck Sound. Today, southwest winds 10 to 15 knots with gusts up to 20 knots. Waves 1 to 2 feet. Tonight, southwest winds 10 to 15 knots with gusts up to 20 knots. Waves 1 to 2 feet. A chance of showers after midnight. Thursday, southwest winds 10 to 15 knots, diminishing to 5 to 10 knots in the afternoon. Gusts up to 20 knots. Waves 1 to 2 feet, diminishing to around 1 foot in the afternoon. A chance of showers in the morning. Thursday night, southwest winds 5 to 10 knots. Gusts up to 15 knots after midnight. Waves around 1 foot. A chance of thunderstorms in the evening. A chance of showers. Friday, southwest winds 5 to 10 knots. Gusts up to 15 knots in the morning. Waves around 1 foot. Friday night, southwest winds 5 to 10 knots, becoming west after midnight. Waves around 1 foot. A chance of thunderstorms in the evening. A chance of showers.
Saturday, north winds 5 to 10 knots, becoming northeast in the afternoon. Gusts up to 15 knots. Waves around 1 foot. Saturday night, east winds 5 knots, becoming south after midnight. Waves 1 foot or less and light chop. Sunday, south winds 5 knots, increasing to 5 to 10 knots with gusts up to 15 knots in the afternoon. Waves 1 foot or less and light chop, increasing to around 1 foot in the afternoon. Sunday night, south winds 5 to 10 knots with gusts up to 15 knots. Waves around 1 foot. Winds and waves higher and near thunderstorms. The current time is 7:11 a.m. Eastern Daylight Time. The Norfolk, Virginia climate summary for yesterday, June 9, 2026. Yesterday's high temperature was 78 degrees and the low 58 degrees. No precipitation fell yesterday, which leaves the monthly total at 0.00 inches. This is 1.30 inches below the normal amount of 1.30 inches for June. The total precipitation for the year still stands at 12.86 inches, which is 5.59 inches below normal. There were 3 cooling degree days yesterday. This brings the monthly total to 64. The yearly total since January 1st is 373. The normal high temperature for today is 84 degrees, and the normal low is 67. The record high for today is 101, which occurred in 1964, and the record low is 51, which occurred in 1997. Sunrise today is at 5:45 a.m. and sunset is at 8:24 p.m. Offshore waters forecast Baltimore Canyon to Cape Charles Light to 100 nautical miles. Today, southwest winds 10 to 15 knots, becoming south 15 to 20 knots. Seas 3 to 4 feet. Tonight, south winds 20 to 25 knots, becoming southwest. Seas 4 to 6 feet. Slight chance of rain. Thursday, southwest winds 15 to 25 knots, diminishing to 10 to 15 knots. Seas 3 to 6 feet. Thursday night, southwest winds 10 to 15 knots, becoming west to southwest 10 to 20 knots. Seas 3 to 5 feet. Slight chance of rain. Friday, west to southwest winds 5 to 15 knots. Seas 3 to 4 feet. Friday night, southwest winds 5 to 15 knots, becoming west to northwest. Seas 3 to 4 feet. Saturday, north winds 10 to 15 knots, becoming north to northwest. Seas 3 to 4 feet. Saturday night, west to southwest winds 5 to 10 knots. Seas 3 to 4 feet. Sunday, southwest winds 5 to 10 knots, becoming south 10 to 15 knots. Seas 3 to 4 feet. Sunday night, south to southwest winds 10 to 20 knots. Seas 3 to 4 feet. Hazardous weather information. Now here is the hazardous weather outlook for northeast North Carolina, central Virginia, south central Virginia, and southeast Virginia. Today and tonight. No hazardous weather is expected at this time. And now the extended outlook for the period Thursday through Tuesday. Heat index values are expected to range from 100 to 105 degrees Thursday and Friday afternoon. Isolated to scattered storms are possible Thursday and Friday with strong straight-line winds the primary threat. The key weather messages for the next 7 days. A bit warmer and more humid today with scattered showers storms possible. Hot and humid Thursday Friday, along with a chance for isolated to scattered showers and storms. A cold front crosses the area early Saturday, bringing drier and somewhat cooler temperatures to the region. Now the official National Weather Service forecast. Today, mostly cloudy. Highs in the upper 80s. Southwest winds 10 to 15 miles per hour. Tonight, mostly cloudy in the evening, then becoming partly cloudy. A slight chance of thunderstorms. A chance of showers, mainly in the evening. Lows in the lower 70s. Southwest winds 5 to 10 miles per hour. Chance of rain 30%. Thursday, mostly sunny. A slight chance of showers in the morning. Hot with highs in the mid-90s. West winds 5 to 10 miles per hour. Chance of rain 20%. Heat index values up to 104. Thursday night, partly cloudy with a chance of showers. A chance of thunderstorms, mainly in the evening. Lows in the mid-70s. Southwest winds around 5 miles per hour. Chance of rain 30%. Heat index values up to 101 early in the evening. Friday, mostly sunny.
hot with highs in the upper 90s. West winds around 5 miles per hour. Heat index values up to 104. Friday night.

mostly cloudy in the evening, then becoming partly cloudy. A chance of thunderstorms in the evening. A chance of showers. Lows in the mid-70s. Chance of rain 50%. Heat index values up to 100 early in the evening. Saturday, partly sunny. Highs around 90. Saturday night, mostly clear. Lows around 70. Sunday, mostly sunny. Hot with highs in the mid-90s. Sunday night, partly cloudy with a chance of showers. Lows in the lower 70s. Chance of rain 30%. Monday, partly sunny in the morning, then becoming mostly cloudy. A chance of showers. A chance of thunderstorms in the afternoon. Highs in the lower 90s. Chance of rain 50%. Monday night, mostly cloudy in the evening, then becoming partly cloudy. A chance of showers and thunderstorms. Lows around 70. Chance of rain 50%. Tuesday, partly sunny with a chance of showers in the morning, then mostly cloudy with showers likely with a chance of thunderstorms in the afternoon. Highs in the upper 80s. Chance of rain 60%. Here are the marine and buoy reports for 7 a.m. across the lower Chesapeake Bay and coastal waters. All wave and swell heights are in feet. Wave and swell periods are in seconds. Potomac River buoy, air temperature was 73. The wind was southwest at 10 knots. Cove Point, air temperature was 72. The wind was south at 11 knots. Piney Point, winds were southwest, 4 knots. Bishop's Head, air temperature was 73. The wind was south at 13 knots. Lewisetta, air temperature was 74. Water temperature 77. The wind was southwest at 12 knots. Stingray Point buoy, air temperature was 72. The wind was southwest at 14 knots. Rappahannock Light, winds were south, 19 knots. Yorktown Coast Guard Station, air temperature was 73. Water temperature 75. The wind was southwest at 10 knots. Crypto Peak, water temperature 71. The wind was southwest at 11 knots. Dominion Terminal Newport News, air temperature was 73. The wind was southwest at 14 knots. South Craney Island, air temperature was 72. The wind was south at 8 knots. Cape Henry, air temperature was 71. The wind was southwest at 12 knots. Brandywine Chill Lake, Delaware, winds were south, 11 knots. Air temperature 68. Fenwick Island buoy, winds were south, 14 knots. Water temperature 65. Air temperature 66. Buoy 64 nautical miles east of Virginia Beach, air temperature was 67. Wave heights 3 feet. Wave period 9. Buoy just east of Cape Henry. Water temperature 68. Wave heights 3. Wave period 9. Duck Cove Pier, air temperature was 73. The wind was southwest at 12 knots. Diamond Shoals buoy, air temperature was 75. Wave height 3 feet. Wave period 9. The wind was south at 10 knots. South to southwest winds remain gusty over the next couple of hours with occasional gusts up to 20 knots. Marine forecast, Chesapeake Bay from New Point Comfort to Little Creek, Virginia. Today, southwest winds 10 to 15 knots with gusts up to 20 knots. Waves 2 to 3 feet. A chance of showers and thunderstorms late. Tonight, southwest winds 10 to 15 knots with gusts up to 20 knots. Waves 2 to 3 feet. A chance of thunderstorms in the evening. A chance of showers. Thursday, southwest winds 10 to 15 knots with gusts up to 20 knots, diminishing to 5 to 10 knots in the afternoon. Waves 2 to 3 feet, subsiding to 1 foot in the afternoon. Thursday night, southwest winds 5 to 10 knots. Gusts up to 15 knots after midnight. Waves 1 to 2 feet. A chance of thunderstorms in the evening. A chance of showers. Friday, west winds 5 to 10 knots with gusts up to 15 knots, becoming south in the afternoon. Waves 1 to 2 feet. Friday night, southwest winds 5 to 10 knots, becoming northwest after midnight. Gusts up to 15 knots. Waves 1 foot. A chance of thunderstorms in the evening. A chance of showers. Saturday, north winds 10 to 15 knots, diminishing to 5 to 10 knots in the afternoon. Gusts up to 20 knots. Waves 1 to 2 feet.

Tunnel. Today, southwest winds 10 to 15 knots with gusts up to 20 knots. Waves 2 to 3 feet. Wave detail, southwest 2 feet at 3 seconds and east 1 foot at 8 seconds. Tonight, southwest winds 10 to 15 knots with gusts up to 20 knots. Waves 2 to 3 feet. Wave detail, southwest 3 feet at 4 seconds and east 1 foot at 7 seconds. A chance of thunderstorms in the evening. A chance of showers. Thursday, southwest winds 10 to 15 knots with gusts up to 20 knots, becoming south 5 knots in the afternoon. Waves 2 to 3 feet. Wave detail, west 2 feet at 4 seconds and east 1 foot at 8 seconds. Thursday night, southwest winds 5 to 10 knots. Gusts up to 15 knots after midnight. Waves around 2 feet. Wave detail, southwest 1 foot at 2 seconds and southeast 1 foot at 7 seconds. A chance of thunderstorms in the evening. A chance of showers. Friday, southwest winds 5 to 10 knots. Gusts up to 15 knots in the morning. Waves 1 to 2 feet. Wave detail, west 1 foot at 3 seconds and southeast 1 foot at 6 seconds. Friday night, southwest winds 5 to 10 knots, becoming northwest after midnight. Gusts up to 15 knots. Waves around 2 feet. A chance of thunderstorms in the evening. A chance of showers. Saturday, north winds 10 to 15 knots, diminishing to 5 to 10 knots in the afternoon. Gusts up to 20 knots. Waves 2 to 3 feet. Saturday night, east winds 5 knots, becoming south after midnight. Waves 1 to 2 feet. Sunday, south winds 5 knots, becoming southeast 10 to 15 knots with gusts up to 20 knots in the afternoon. Waves 2 to 3 feet. Sunday night, south winds 15 knots, becoming southwest after midnight. Gusts up to 20 knots. Waves 2 to 3 feet. A chance of showers after midnight. Winds and waves higher in and near thunderstorms. Marine forecast, Kerr-Big Sound. Today, southwest winds 10 to 15 knots with gusts up to 20 knots. Waves 1 to 2 feet. Tonight, southwest winds 10 to 15 knots with gusts up to 20 knots. Waves 1 to 2 feet. A chance of showers after midnight. Thursday, southwest winds 10 to 15 knots, diminishing to 5 to 10 knots in the afternoon. Gusts up to 20 knots. Waves 1 to 2 feet, diminishing to around 1 foot in the afternoon. A chance of showers in the morning. Thursday night, southwest winds 5 to 10 knots. Gusts up to 15 knots after midnight. Waves around 1 foot. A chance of thunderstorms in the evening. A chance of showers. Friday, southwest winds 5 to 10 knots. Gusts up to 15 knots in the morning. Waves around 1 foot. Friday night, southwest winds 5 to 10 knots, becoming west after midnight. Waves around 1 foot. A chance of thunderstorms in the evening. A chance of showers. Saturday, north winds 5 to 10 knots, becoming northeast in the afternoon. Gusts up to 15 knots. Waves around 1 foot. Saturday night, east winds 5 knots, becoming south after midnight. Waves 1 foot or less and light chop. Sunday, south winds 5 knots, increasing to 5 to 10 knots with gusts up to 15 knots in the afternoon. Waves 1 foot or less and light chop, increasing to around 1 foot in the afternoon. Sunday night, south winds 5 to 10 knots with gusts up to 15 knots. Waves around 1 foot. Winds and waves higher in and near thunderstorms. The current time is 7:25 a.m. Eastern Daylight Time. The Norfolk, Virginia climate summary for yesterday, June 9, 2026. Yesterday's high temperature was 78 degrees and the low 58 degrees. No precipitation fell yesterday, which leaves the monthly total at 0.00 inches. This is 1.30 inches below the normal amount of 1.30 inches for June. The total precipitation for the year still stands at 12.86 inches, which is 5.59 inches below normal. There were 3 cooling degree days yesterday. This brings the monthly total to 64. The yearly total since January 1st is 373. The normal high temperature for today is 84 degrees, and the normal low is 67. The record high for today is 101, which occurred in 1964, and the record low

is 51, which occurred in 1997. Sunrise today is at 5:45 a.m. and sunset is at 8:24 p.m. Offshore waters forecast Baltimore Canyon to Cape Charles Light to 100 nautical miles. Today, southwest winds 10 to 15 knots, becoming south 15 to 20 knots. Seas 3 to 4 feet. Tonight, south winds 20 to 25 knots, becoming southwest. Seas 4 to 6 feet. Slight chance of rain. Thursday, southwest winds 15 to 25 knots, diminishing to 10 to 15 knots. Seas 3 to 6 feet. Thursday night, southwest winds 10 to 15 knots, becoming west to southwest 10 to 20 knots. Seas 3 to 5 feet. Slight chance of rain. Friday, west to southwest winds 5 to 15 knots. Seas 3 to 4 feet. Friday night, southwest winds 5 to 15 knots, becoming west to northwest. Seas 3 to 4 feet. Saturday, north winds 10 to 15 knots, becoming north to northwest. Seas 3 to 4 feet. Saturday night, west to southwest winds 5 to 10 knots. Seas 3 to 4 feet. Sunday, southwest winds 5 to 10 knots, becoming south 10 to 15 knots. Seas 3 to 4 feet. Sunday night, south to southwest winds 10 to 20 knots. Seas 3 to 4 feet. Hazardous weather information. Now here is the hazardous weather outlook for Northeast North Carolina, Central Virginia, South Central Virginia and Southeast Virginia. Today and tonight. No hazardous weather is expected at this time. And now the extended outlook for the period Thursday through Tuesday. Heat index values are expected to range from 100 to 105 degrees Thursday and Friday afternoon. Isolated to scattered storms are possible Thursday and Friday with strong straight-line winds the primary threat. The key weather messages for the next 7 days. A bit warmer and more humid today with scattered showers storms possible. Hot and humid Thursday Friday, along with a chance for isolated to scattered showers and storms. A cold front crosses the area early Saturday, bringing drier and somewhat cooler temperatures to the region. Now the official National Weather Service forecast. Today, mostly cloudy. Highs in the upper 80s. Southwest winds 10 to 15 miles per hour. Tonight, mostly cloudy in the evening, then becoming partly cloudy. A slight chance of thunderstorms. A chance of showers, mainly in the evening. Lows in the lower 70s. Southwest winds 5 to 10 miles per hour. Chance of rain 30%. Thursday, mostly sunny. A slight chance of showers in the morning. Hot with highs in the mid-90s. West winds 5 to 10 miles per hour. Chance of rain 20%. Heat index values up to 104. Thursday night, partly cloudy with a chance of showers. A chance of thunderstorms, mainly in the evening. Lows in the mid-70s. Southwest winds around 5 miles per hour. Chance of rain 30%. Heat index values up to 101 early in the evening. Friday, mostly sunny. Hot with highs in the upper 90s. West winds around 5 miles per hour. Heat index values up to 104. Friday night, mostly cloudy in the evening, then becoming partly cloudy. A chance of thunderstorms in the evening. A chance of showers. Lows in the mid-70s. Chance of rain 50%. Heat index values up to 100 early in the evening. Saturday, partly sunny. Highs around 90. Saturday night, mostly clear. Lows around 70. Sunday, mostly sunny. Hot with highs in the mid-90s. Sunday night, partly cloudy with a chance of showers. Lows in the lower 70s. Chance of rain 30%. Monday, partly sunny in the morning, then becoming mostly cloudy. A chance of showers. A chance of thunderstorms in the afternoon. Highs in the lower 90s. Chance of rain 50%. Monday night, mostly cloudy in the evening, then becoming partly cloudy. A chance of showers and thunderstorms. Lows around 70. Chance of rain 50%. Tuesday, partly sunny with a chance of showers in the morning, then mostly cloudy with showers likely with a chance of thunderstorms in the afternoon. Highs in the upper 80s. Chance of rain 60%. Here are the marine and buoy reports for 7 a.m. across the lower Chesapeake Bay and coastal waters. All wave and swell heights are in feet. Wave and swell periods are in seconds.
Potomac River buoy, air temperature was 73. The wind was southwest at 10 knots. Cove Point, air temperature was 72. The wind was south at 11 knots. Piney Point, winds were southwest, 4 knots. Bishop's Head, air temperature was 73. The wind was south at 13 knots. Lewisetta, air temperature was 74. Water temperature 77. The wind was southwest at 12 knots. Stingray Point buoy, air temperature was 72. The wind was southwest at 14 knots. Rappahannock Light, winds were south, 19 knots. Yorktown Coast Guard Station, air temperature was 73. Water temperature 75. The wind was southwest at 10 knots. Crypto Peak, water temperature 71. The wind was southwest at 11 knots. Dominion Terminal Newport News, air temperature was 73. The wind was southwest at 14 knots. South Craney Island, air temperature was 72. The wind was south at 8 knots. Cape Henry, air temperature was 71. The wind was southwest at 12 knots. Brandywine Chill Lake, Delaware, winds were south, 11 knots. Air temperature 68. Fenwick Island buoy, winds were south, 14 knots. Water temperature 65. Air temperature 66. Buoy 64 nautical miles east of Virginia Beach, air temperature was 67. Wave height 3 feet. Wave period 9. Buoy just east of Cape Henry. Water temperature 68. Wave height 3. Wave period 9. Duck Cove Pier, air temperature was 73. The wind was southwest at 12 knots. Diamond Shoals buoy, air temperature was 75. Wave height 3 feet. Wave period 9. The wind was south at 10 knots. South to southwest winds remain gusty over the next couple of hours with occasional gusts up to 20 knots. Marine forecast, Chesapeake Bay from New Point Comfort to Little Creek, Virginia. Today, southwest winds 10 to 15 knots with gusts up to 20 knots. Waves 2 to 3 feet. A chance of showers and thunderstorms late. Tonight, southwest winds 10 to 15 knots with gusts up to 20 knots. Waves 2 to 3 feet. A chance of thunderstorms in the evening. A chance of showers. Thursday, southwest winds 10 to 15 knots with gusts up to 20 knots, diminishing to 5 to 10 knots in the afternoon. Waves 2 to 3 feet, subsiding to 1 foot in the afternoon. Thursday night, southwest winds 5 to 10 knots. Gusts up to 15 knots after midnight. Waves 1 to 2 feet. A chance of thunderstorms in the evening. A chance of showers. Friday, west winds 5 to 10 knots with gusts up to 15 knots, becoming south in the afternoon. Waves 1 to 2 feet. Friday night, southwest winds 5 to 10 knots, becoming northwest after midnight. Gusts up to 15 knots. Waves 1 foot. A chance of thunderstorms in the evening. A chance of showers. Saturday, north winds 10 to 15 knots, diminishing to 5 to 10 knots in the afternoon. Gusts up to 20 knots. Waves 1 to 2 feet. Saturday night, east winds 5 knots, becoming south after midnight. Waves 1 foot. Sunday, south winds 5 knots, becoming southeast 10 to 15 knots with gusts up to 20 knots in the afternoon. Waves 2 to 3 feet. Sunday night, south winds 15 knots, becoming southwest after midnight. Gusts up to 20 knots. Waves 2 to 3 feet. A chance of showers and thunderstorms. Winds and waves higher in and near thunderstorms. This is NOAA's National Weather Service All Hazards Weather Radio, KHP 37, broadcasting from Wakefield, Virginia, transmitting from Driver, Virginia on a frequency of 162.550 MHz. The following information is for Hampton Roads and Northeast North Carolina, the southern part of the Chesapeake Bay and adjacent coastal waters. Marine forecast, Chesapeake Bay from Little Creek, Virginia to Cape Henry, Virginia, including the Chesapeake Bay Bridge Tunnel. Today, southwest winds 10 to 15 knots with gusts up to 20 knots. Waves 2 to 3 feet. Wave detail, southwest 2 feet at 3 seconds and east 1 foot at 8 seconds. Tonight, southwest winds 10 to 15 knots with gusts up to 20 knots. Waves 2 to 3 feet. Wave detail,
southwest 3 feet at 4 seconds and east 1 foot at 7 seconds. A chance of thunderstorms in the evening. A chance of showers. Thursday, southwest winds 10 to 15 knots with gusts up to 20 knots, becoming south 5 knots in the afternoon. Waves 2 to 3 feet. Wave detail, west 2 feet at 4 seconds and east 1 foot at 8 seconds. Thursday night, southwest winds 5 to 10 knots. Gusts up to 15 knots after midnight. Waves around 2 feet. Wave detail, southwest 1 foot at 2 seconds and southeast 1 foot at 7 seconds. A chance of thunderstorms in the evening. A chance of showers. Friday, southwest winds 5 to 10 knots. Gusts up to 15 knots in the morning. Waves 1 to 2 feet. Wave detail, west 1 foot at 3 seconds and southeast 1 foot at 6 seconds. Friday night, southwest winds 5 to 10 knots, becoming northwest after midnight. Gusts up to 15 knots. Waves around 2 feet. A chance of thunderstorms in the evening. A chance of showers. Saturday, north winds 10 to 15 knots, diminishing to 5 to 10 knots in the afternoon. Gusts up to 20 knots. Waves 2 to 3 feet. Saturday night, east winds 5 knots, becoming south after midnight. Waves 1 to 2 feet. Sunday, south winds 5 knots, becoming southeast 10 to 15 knots with gusts up to 20 knots in the afternoon. Waves 2 to 3 feet. Sunday night, south winds 15 knots, becoming southwest after midnight. Gusts up to 20 knots. Waves 2 to 3 feet. A chance of showers after midnight. Winds and waves higher in and near thunderstorms. Marine forecast, Kuril Sound. Today, southwest winds 10 to 15 knots with gusts up to 20 knots. Waves 1 to 2 feet. Tonight, southwest winds 10 to 15 knots with gusts up to 20 knots. Waves 1 to 2 feet. A chance of showers after midnight. Thursday, southwest winds 10 to 15 knots, diminishing to 5 to 10 knots in the afternoon. Gusts up to 20 knots. Waves 1 to 2 feet, diminishing to around 1 foot in the afternoon. A chance of showers in the morning. Thursday night, southwest winds 5 to 10 knots. Gusts up to 15 knots after midnight. Waves around 1 foot. A chance of thunderstorms in the evening. A chance of showers. Friday, southwest winds 5 to 10 knots. Gusts up to 15 knots in the morning. Waves around 1 foot. Friday night, southwest winds 5 to 10 knots, becoming west after midnight. Waves around 1 foot. A chance of thunderstorms in the evening. A chance of showers. Saturday, north winds 5 to 10 knots, becoming northeast in the afternoon. Gusts up to 15 knots. Waves around 1 foot. Saturday night, east winds 5 knots, becoming south after midnight. Waves 1 foot or less and light chop. Sunday, south winds 5 knots, increasing to 5 to 10 knots with gusts up to 15 knots in the afternoon. Waves 1 foot or less and light chop, increasing to around 1 foot in the afternoon. Sunday night, south winds 5 to 10 knots with gusts up to 15 knots. Waves around 1 foot. Winds and waves higher in and near thunderstorms. The current time is 7:40 a.m. Eastern Daylight Time. The Norfolk, Virginia climate summary for yesterday, June 9, 2026. Yesterday's high temperature was 78 degrees and the low 58 degrees. No precipitation fell yesterday, which leaves the monthly total at 0.00 inches. This is 1.30 inches below the normal amount of 1.30 inches for June. The total precipitation for the year still stands at 12.86 inches, which is 5.59 inches below normal. There were 3 cooling degree days yesterday. This brings the monthly total to 64. The total since January 1st is 373. The normal high temperature for today is 84 degrees, and the normal low is 67. The record high for today is 101, which occurred in 1964, and the record low is 51, which occurred in 1997. Sunrise today is at 5:45 a.m. and sunset is at 8:24 p.m. Offshore waters forecast Baltimore Canyon to Cape Charles Light to 100 nautical miles. Today, southwest winds 10 to 15 knots, becoming south 15 to 20 knots. Seas 3 to 4 feet. Tonight,
south winds 20 to 25 knots, becoming southwest. Seas 4 to 6 feet. Slight chance of rain. Thursday, southwest winds 15 to 25 knots, diminishing to 10 to 15 knots. Seas 3 to 6 feet. Thursday night, southwest winds 10 to 15 knots, becoming west to southwest 10 to 20 knots. Seas 3 to 5 feet. Slight chance of rain. Friday, west to southwest winds 5 to 15 knots. Seas 3 to 4 feet. Friday night, southwest winds 5 to 15 knots, becoming west to northwest. Seas 3 to 4 feet. Saturday, north winds 10 to 15 knots, becoming north to northwest. Seas 3 to 4 feet. Saturday night, west to southwest winds 5 to 10 knots. Seas 3 to 4 feet. Sunday, southwest winds 5 to 10 knots, becoming south 10 to 15 knots. Seas 3 to 4 feet. Sunday night, south to southwest winds 10 to 20 knots. Seas 3 to 4 feet. Hazardous weather information. Now here is the hazardous weather outlook for Northeast North Carolina, Central Virginia, South Central Virginia and Southeast Virginia. Today and tonight. No hazardous weather is expected at this time. And now the extended outlook for the period Thursday through Tuesday. Heat index values are expected to range from 100 to 105 degrees Thursday and Friday afternoon. Isolated to scattered storms are possible Thursday and Friday with strong straight-line winds the primary threat. The key weather messages for the next 7 days. A bit warmer and more humid today with scattered showers storms possible. Hot and humid Thursday Friday, along with a chance for isolated to scattered showers and storms. A cold front crosses the area early Saturday, bringing drier and somewhat cooler temperatures to the region. Now the official National Weather Service forecast. Today, mostly cloudy. Highs in the upper 80s. Southwest winds 10 to 15 miles per hour. Tonight, mostly cloudy in the evening, then becoming partly cloudy. A slight chance of thunderstorms. A chance of showers, mainly in the evening. Lows in the lower 70s. Southwest winds 5 to 10 miles per hour. Chance of rain 30%. Thursday, mostly sunny. A slight chance of showers in the morning. Hot with highs in the mid-90s. West winds 5 to 10 miles per hour. Chance of rain 20%. Heat index values up to 104. Thursday night, partly cloudy with a chance of showers. A chance of thunderstorms, mainly in the evening. Lows in the mid-70s. Southwest winds around 5 miles per hour. Chance of rain 30%. Heat index values up to 101 early in the evening. Friday, mostly sunny. Hot with highs in the upper 90s. West winds around 5 miles per hour. Heat index values up to 104. Friday night, mostly cloudy in the evening, then becoming partly cloudy. A chance of thunderstorms in the evening. A chance of showers. Lows in the mid-70s. Chance of rain 50%. Heat index values up to 100 early in the evening. Saturday, partly sunny. Highs around 90. Saturday night, mostly clear. Lows around 70. Sunday, mostly sunny. Hot with highs in the mid-90s. Sunday night, partly cloudy with a chance of showers. Lows in the lower 70s. Chance of rain 30%. Monday, partly sunny in the morning, then becoming mostly cloudy. A chance of showers. A chance of thunderstorms in the afternoon. Highs in the lower 90s. Chance of rain 50%. Monday night, mostly cloudy in the evening, then becoming partly cloudy. A chance of showers and thunderstorms. Lows around 70. Chance of rain 50%. Tuesday, partly sunny with a chance of showers in the morning, then mostly cloudy with showers likely with a chance of thunderstorms in the afternoon. Highs in the upper 80s. Chance of rain 60%. Here are the marine and buoy reports for 7 a.m. across the lower Chesapeake Bay and coastal waters. All wave and swell heights are in feet. Wave and swell periods are in seconds. Potomac River buoy, air temperature was 73. The wind was southwest at 10 knots. Cove Point, air temperature was 72. The wind was south at 11 knots. Piney Point, winds were southwest, 4 knots. Bishop's Head, air temperature was 73. The wind was south at 13 knots.
Lewiseta, air temperature was 74. Water temperature 77. The wind was southwest at 12 knots. Stingray Point Buoy, air temperature was 72. The wind was southwest at 14 knots. Rappahannock Light, winds were south, 19 knots. Yorktown Coast Guard Station, air temperature was 73. Water temperature 75. The wind was southwest at 10 knots. Crypto Peak, water temperature 71. The wind was southwest at 11 knots. Dominion Terminal Newport News, air temperature was 73. The wind was southwest at 14 knots. South Craney Island, air temperature was 72. The wind was south at 8 knots. Cape Henry, air temperature was 71. The wind was southwest at 12 knots. Brandywine Chill Lake, Delaware, winds were south, 11 knots. Air temperature 68. Fenwick Island Buoy, winds were south, 14 knots. Water temperature 65. Air temperature 66. Buoy 64 nautical miles east of Virginia Beach, air temperature was 67. Wave heights 3 feet. Wave period 9. Buoy just east of Cape Henry. Water temperature 68. Wave heights 3. Wave period 9. Duck Cove Pier, air temperature was 73. The wind was southwest at 12 knots. Diamond Shoals Buoy, air temperature was 75. Wave height 3 feet. Wave period 9. The wind was south at 10 knots. South to southwest winds remain gusty over the next couple of hours with occasional gusts up to 20 knots. Marine forecast, Chesapeake Bay from New Point Comfort to Little Creek, Virginia. Today, southwest winds 10 to 15 knots with gusts up to 20 knots. Waves 2 to 3 feet. A chance of showers and thunderstorms late. Tonight, southwest winds 10 to 15 knots with gusts up to 20 knots. Waves 2 to 3 feet. A chance of thunderstorms in the evening. A chance of showers. Thursday, southwest winds 10 to 15 knots with gusts up to 20 knots, diminishing to 5 to 10 knots in the afternoon. Waves 2 to 3 feet, subsiding to 1 foot in the afternoon. Thursday night, southwest winds 5 to 10 knots. Gusts up to 15 knots after midnight. Waves 1 to 2 feet. A chance of thunderstorms in the evening. A chance of showers. Friday, west winds 5 to 10 knots with gusts up to 15 knots, becoming south in the afternoon. Waves 1 to 2 feet. Friday night, southwest winds 5 to 10 knots, becoming northwest after midnight. Gusts up to 15 knots. Waves 1 foot. A chance of thunderstorms in the evening. A chance of showers. Saturday, north winds 10 to 15 knots, diminishing to 5 to 10 knots in the afternoon. Gusts up to 20 knots. Waves 1 to 2 feet. Saturday night, east winds 5 knots, becoming south after midnight. Waves 1 foot. Sunday, south winds 5 knots, becoming southeast 10 to 15 knots with gusts up to 20 knots in the afternoon. Waves 2 to 3 feet. Sunday night, south winds 15 knots, becoming southwest after midnight. Gusts up to 20 knots. Waves 2 to 3 feet. A chance of showers and thunderstorms. Winds and waves higher in and near thunderstorms. Marine forecast, Chesapeake Bay from Little Creek, Virginia to Cape Henry, Virginia, including the Chesapeake Bay Bridge Tunnel. Today, southwest winds 10 to 15 knots with gusts up to 20 knots. Waves 2 to 3 feet. Wave detail, southwest 2 feet at 3 seconds and east 1 foot at 8 seconds. Tonight, southwest winds 10 to 15 knots with gusts up to 20 knots. Waves 2 to 3 feet. Wave detail, southwest 3 feet at 4 seconds and east 1 foot at 7 seconds. A chance of thunderstorms in the evening. A chance of showers. Thursday, southwest winds 10 to 15 knots with gusts up to 20 knots, becoming south 5 knots in the afternoon. Waves 2 to 3 feet. Wave detail, west 2 feet at 4 seconds and east 1 foot at 8 seconds. Thursday night, southwest winds 5 to 10 knots. Gusts up to 15 knots after midnight. Waves around 2 feet. Wave detail, southwest 1 foot at 2 seconds and southeast 1 foot at 7 seconds. A chance of thunderstorms in the evening. A chance of showers. Friday,
southwest winds 5 to 10 knots. Gusts up to 15 knots in the morning. Waves 1 to 2 feet. Wave detail, west 1 foot at 3 seconds and southeast 1 foot at 6 seconds. Friday night, southwest winds 5 to 10 knots, becoming northwest after midnight. Gusts up to 15 knots. Waves around 2 feet. A chance of thunderstorms in the evening. A chance of showers. Saturday, north winds 10 to 15 knots, diminishing to 5 to 10 knots in the afternoon. Gusts up to 20 knots. Waves 2 to 3 feet. Saturday night, east winds 5 knots, becoming south after midnight. Waves 1 to 2 feet. Sunday, south winds 5 knots, becoming southeast 10 to 15 knots with gusts up to 20 knots in the afternoon. Waves 2 to 3 feet. Sunday night, south winds 15 knots, becoming southwest after midnight. Gusts up to 20 knots. Waves 2 to 3 feet. A chance of showers after midnight. Winds and waves higher in and near thunderstorms. Marine forecast, Kerbic Sound. Today, southwest winds 10 to 15 knots with gusts up to 20 knots. Waves 1 to 2 feet. Tonight, southwest winds 10 to 15 knots with gusts up to 20 knots. Waves 1 to 2 feet. A chance of showers after midnight. Thursday, southwest winds 10 to 15 knots, diminishing to 5 to 10 knots in the afternoon. Gusts up to 20 knots. Waves 1 to 2 feet, diminishing to around 1 foot in the afternoon. A chance of showers in the morning. Thursday night, southwest winds 5 to 10 knots. Gusts up to 15 knots after midnight. Waves around 1 foot. A chance of thunderstorms in the evening. A chance of showers. Friday, southwest winds 5 to 10 knots. Gusts up to 15 knots in the morning. Waves around 1 foot. Friday night, southwest winds 5 to 10 knots, becoming west after midnight. Waves around 1 foot. A chance of thunderstorms in the evening. A chance of showers. Saturday, north winds 5 to 10 knots, becoming northeast in the afternoon. Gusts up to 15 knots. Waves around 1 foot. Saturday night, east winds 5 knots, becoming south after midnight. Waves 1 foot or less and light chop. Sunday, south winds 5 knots, increasing to 5 to 10 knots with gusts up to 15 knots in the afternoon. Waves 1 foot or less and light chop, increasing to around 1 foot in the afternoon. Sunday night, south winds 5 to 10 knots with gusts up to 15 knots. Waves around 1 foot. Winds and waves higher in and near thunderstorms. The current time is 7:54 a.m. Eastern Daylight Time. The Norfolk, Virginia climate summary for yesterday, June 9, 2026. Yesterday's high temperature was 78 degrees and the low 58 degrees. No precipitation fell yesterday, which leaves the monthly total at 0.00 inches. This is 1.30 inches below the normal amount of 1.30 inches for June. The total precipitation for the year still stands at 12.86 inches, which is 5.59 inches below normal. There were 3 cooling degree days yesterday. This brings the monthly total to 64. The yearly total since January 1st is 373. The normal high temperature for today is 84 degrees, and the normal low is 67. The record high for today is 101, which occurred in 1964, and the record low is 51, which occurred in 1997. Sunrise today is at 5:45 a.m. and sunset is at 8:24 p.m. Offshore waters forecast Baltimore Canyon to Cape Charles Light to 100 nautical miles. Today, southwest winds 10 to 15 knots, becoming south 15 to 20 knots. Seas 3 to 4 feet. Tonight, south winds 20 to 25 knots, becoming southwest. Seas 4 to 6 feet. Slight chance of rain. Thursday, southwest winds 15 to 25 knots, diminishing to 10 to 15 knots. Seas 3 to 6 feet. Thursday night, southwest winds 10 to 15 knots, becoming west to southwest 10 to 20 knots. Seas 3 to 5 feet. Slight chance of rain. Friday, west to southwest winds 5 to 15 knots. Seas 3 to 4 feet. Friday night, southwest winds 5 to 15 knots, becoming west to northwest. Seas 3 to 4 feet.
Saturday, north winds 10 to 15 knots, becoming north to northwest. Seas 3 to 4 feet. Saturday night, west to southwest winds 5 to 10 knots. Seas 3 to 4 feet. Sunday, southwest winds 5 to 10 knots, becoming south 10 to 15 knots. Seas 3 to 4 feet. Sunday night, south to southwest winds 10 to 20 knots. Seas 3 to 4 feet. Hazardous weather information. Now here is the hazardous weather outlook for Northeast North Carolina, Central Virginia, South Central Virginia and Southeast Virginia. Today and tonight. No hazardous weather is expected at this time. And now the extended outlook for the period Thursday through Tuesday. Heat index values are expected to range from 100 to 105 degrees Thursday and Friday afternoon. Isolated to scattered storms are possible Thursday and Friday with strong straight-line winds the primary threat. The key weather messages for the next 7 days. A bit warmer and more humid today with scattered showers storms possible. Hot and humid Thursday Friday, along with a chance for isolated to scattered showers and storms. A cold front crosses the area early Saturday, bringing drier and somewhat cooler temperatures to the region. Now the official National Weather Service forecast. Today, mostly cloudy. Highs in the upper 80s. Southwest winds 10 to 15 miles per hour. Tonight, mostly cloudy in the evening, then becoming partly cloudy. A slight chance of thunderstorms. A chance of showers, mainly in the evening. Lows in the lower 70s. Southwest winds 5 to 10 miles per hour. Chance of rain 30%. Thursday, mostly sunny. A slight chance of showers in the morning. Hot with highs in the mid-90s. West winds 5 to 10 miles per hour. Chance of rain 20%. Heat index values up to 104. Thursday night, partly cloudy with a chance of showers. A chance of thunderstorms, mainly in the evening. Lows in the mid-70s. Southwest winds around 5 miles per hour. Chance of rain 30%. Heat index values up to 101 early in the evening. Friday, mostly sunny. Hot with highs in the upper 90s. West winds around 5 miles per hour. Heat index values up to 104. Friday night, mostly cloudy in the evening, then becoming partly cloudy. A chance of thunderstorms in the evening. A chance of showers. Lows in the mid-70s. Chance of rain 50%. Heat index values up to 100 early in the evening. Saturday, partly sunny. Highs around 90. Saturday night, mostly clear. Lows around 70. Sunday, mostly sunny. Hot with highs in the mid-90s. Sunday night, partly cloudy with a chance of showers. Lows in the lower 70s. Chance of rain 30%. Monday, partly sunny in the morning, then becoming mostly cloudy. A chance of showers. A chance of thunderstorms in the afternoon. Highs in the lower 90s. Chance of rain 50%. Monday night, mostly cloudy in the evening, then becoming partly cloudy. A chance of showers and thunderstorms. Lows around 70. Chance of rain 50%. Tuesday, partly sunny with a chance of showers in the morning, then mostly cloudy with showers likely with a chance of thunderstorms in the afternoon. Highs in the upper 80s. Chance of rain 60%. Here are the marine and buoy reports for 7 a.m. across the lower Chesapeake Bay and coastal waters. All wave and swell heights are in feet. Wave and swell periods are in seconds. Potomac River buoy, air temperature was 73. The wind was southwest at 10 knots. Cove Point, air temperature was 72. The wind was south at 11 knots. Piney Point, winds were southwest, 4 knots. Bishop's Head, air temperature was 73. The wind was south at 13 knots. Lewisetta, air temperature was 74. Water temperature 77. The wind was southwest at 12 knots. Stingray Point buoy, air temperature was 72. The wind was southwest at 14 knots. Rappahannock Light, winds were south, 19 knots. Yorktown Coast Guard Station, air temperature was 73. Water temperature 75. The wind was southwest at 10 knots. Crypto Peak, water temperature 71. The wind was southwest at 11 knots. Dominion Terminal Newport News, air temperature was 73. The wind was southwest at 14 knots.
South Craney Island, air temperature was 72. The wind was south at 8 knots. Cape Henry, air temperature was 71. The wind... was southwest at 12 knots. Brandywine Chill Lake, Delaware, wind 15 knots. Water temperature 65. Air temperature 66. Buoy 64 nautical miles east of Virginia Beach, air temperature was 67. Wave height 3 feet. Wave period 9. Buoy just east of Cape Henry. Water temperature 68. Wave height 3. Wave period 9. Duck Cove Pier, air temperature was 73. The wind was southwest at 12 knots. Diamond Shoals Buoy, air temperature was 75. Wave height 3 feet. Wave period 9. The wind was south at 10 knots. South to southwest winds remain gusty over the next couple of hours with occasional gusts up to 20 knots. Marine forecast, Chesapeake Bay from New Point Comfort to Little Creek, Virginia. Today, southwest winds 10 to 15 knots with gusts up to 20 knots. Waves 2 to 3 feet. A chance of showers and thunderstorms late. Tonight, southwest winds 10 to 15 knots with gusts up to 20 knots. Waves 2 to 3 feet. A chance of thunderstorms in the evening. A chance of showers. Thursday, southwest winds 10 to 15 knots with gusts up to 20 knots, diminishing to 5 to 10 knots in the afternoon. Waves 2 to 3 feet, subsiding to 1 foot in the afternoon. Thursday night, southwest winds 5 to 10 knots. Gusts up to 15 knots after midnight. Waves 1 to 2 feet. A chance of thunderstorms in the evening. A chance of showers. Friday, west winds 5 to 10 knots with gusts up to 15 knots, becoming south in the afternoon. Waves 1 to 2 feet. Friday night, southwest winds 5 to 10 knots, becoming northwest after midnight. Gusts up to 15 knots. Waves 1 foot. A chance of thunderstorms in the evening. A chance of showers. Saturday, north winds 10 to 15 knots, diminishing to 5 to 10 knots in the afternoon. Gusts up to 20 knots. Waves 1 to 2 feet. Saturday night, east winds 5 knots, becoming south after midnight. Waves 1 foot. Sunday, south winds 5 knots, becoming southeast 10 to 15 knots with gusts up to 20 knots in the afternoon. Waves 2 to 3 feet. Sunday night, south winds 15 knots, becoming southwest after midnight. Gusts up to 20 knots. Waves 2 to 3 feet. A chance of showers and thunderstorms. Winds and waves higher in and near thunderstorms. Marine forecast, Chesapeake Bay from Little Creek, Virginia to Cape Henry, Virginia, including the Chesapeake Bay Bridge Tunnel. Today, southwest winds 10 to 15 knots with gusts up to waves 2 to 3 feet. Wave the southwest 2 feet and east 1 foot at 8 seconds. Tonight, southwest winds 10 to 15 knots with gusts up to 20 knots. Waves 2 to 3 feet. Wave detail, southwest 3 feet at 4 seconds and east 1 foot at 7 seconds. A chance of thunderstorms in the evening. A chance of showers. Thursday, southwest winds 10 to 15 knots with gusts up to 20 knots, becoming south 5 knots in the afternoon. Waves 2 to 3 feet. Wave detail, west 2 feet at 4 seconds and east 1 foot at 8 seconds. Thursday night, southwest winds 5 to 10 knots. Gusts up to 15 knots after midnight. Waves around 2 feet. Wave detail, southwest 1 foot at 2 seconds and southeast 1 foot at 7 seconds. A chance of thunderstorms in the evening. A chance of showers. Friday, southwest winds 5 to 10 knots. Gusts up to 15 knots in the morning. Waves 1 to 2 feet. Wave detail, west 1 foot at 3 seconds and southeast 1 foot at 6 seconds. Friday night, southwest winds 5 to 10 knots, becoming northwest after midnight. Gusts up to 15 knots. Waves around 2 feet. A chance of thunderstorms in the evening. A chance of showers. Saturday, north winds 10 to 15 knots, diminishing to 5 to 10 knots in the afternoon. Gusts up to 20 knots. Waves 2 to 3 feet.
Saturday night, east winds 5 knots, becoming south after midnight. Waves 1 to 2 feet. Sunday, south winds 5 knots, becoming southeast 10 to 15 knots with gusts up to 20 knots in the afternoon. Waves 2 to 3 feet. Sunday night, south winds 15 knots, becoming southwest after midnight. Gusts up to 20 knots. Waves 2 to 3 feet. A chance of showers after midnight. Winds and waves higher in and near thunderstorms. This is NOAA's National Weather Service All Hazards Weather Radio, KHP 37, broadcasting from Wakefield, Virginia, transmitting from Driver, Virginia on a frequency of 162.550 MHz. The following information is for Hampton Roads and Northeast North Carolina, the southern part of the Chesapeake Bay and adjacent coastal waters. Marine forecast, Currid Sound. Today, southwest winds 10 to 15 knots with gusts up to 20 knots. Waves 1 to 2 feet. Tonight, southwest winds 10 to 15 knots with gusts up to 20 knots. Waves 1 to 2 feet. A chance of showers after midnight. Thursday, southwest winds 10 to 15 knots, diminishing to 5 to 10 knots in the afternoon. Gusts up to 20 knots. Waves 1 to 2 feet, diminishing to around 1 foot in the afternoon. A chance of showers in the morning. Thursday night, southwest winds 5 to 10 knots. Gusts up to 15 knots after midnight. Waves around 1 foot. A chance of thunderstorms in the evening. A chance of showers. Friday, southwest winds 5 to 10 knots. Gusts up to 15 knots in the morning. Waves around 1 foot. Friday night, southwest winds 5 to 10 knots, becoming west after midnight. Waves around 1 foot. A chance of thunderstorms in the evening. A chance of showers. Saturday, north winds 5 to 10 knots, becoming northeast in the afternoon. Gusts up to 15 knots. Waves around 1 foot. Saturday night, east winds 5 knots, becoming south after midnight. Waves 1 foot or less and light chop. Sunday, south winds 5 knots, increasing to 5 to 10 knots with gusts up to 15 knots in the afternoon. Waves 1 foot or less and light chop, increasing to around 1 foot in the afternoon. Sunday night, south winds 5 to 10 knots with gusts up to 15 knots. Waves around 1 foot. Winds and waves higher in and near thunderstorms. The current time is 8:08 a.m. Eastern Daylight Time. The Norfolk, Virginia climate summary for yesterday, June 9, 2026. Yesterday's high temperature was 78 degrees and the low 58 degrees. No precipitation fell yesterday, which leaves the monthly total at 0.00 inches. This is 1.30 inches below the normal amount of 1.30 inches for June. The total precipitation for the year still stands at 12.86 inches, which is 5.59 inches below normal. There were 3 cooling degree days yesterday. This brings the monthly total to 64. The yearly total since January 1st is 373. The normal high temperature for today is 84 degrees, and the normal low is 67. The record high for today is 101, which occurred in 1964, and the record low is 51, which occurred in 1997. Sunrise today is at 5:45 a.m. and sunset is at 8:24 p.m. Offshore waters forecast Baltimore Canyon to Cape Charles Light to 100 nautical miles. Today, southwest winds 10 to 15 knots, becoming south 15 to 20 knots. Seas 3 to 4 feet. Tonight, south winds 20 to 25 knots, becoming southwest. Seas 4 to 6 feet. Slight chance of rain. Thursday, southwest winds 15 to 25 knots, diminishing to 10 to 15 knots. Seas 3 to 6 feet. Thursday night, southwest winds 10 to 15 knots, becoming west to southwest 10 to 20 knots. Seas 3 to 5 feet. Slight chance of rain. Friday, west to southwest winds 5 to 15 knots. Seas 3 to 4 feet. Friday night, southwest winds 5 to 15 knots, becoming west to northwest. Seas 3 to 4 feet. Saturday, north winds 10 to 15 knots, becoming north to northwest. Seas 3 to 4 feet. Saturday night, west to southwest winds 5 to 10 knots. Seas 3 to 4 feet. Sunday, southwest winds 5 to 10 knots, becoming south 10 to 15 knots.
seas 3 to 4 feet. Sunday night, south to southwest winds 10 to 20 knots. Seas 3 to 4 feet. Hazardous weather information. Now here is the hazardous weather outlook for northeast North Carolina, central Virginia, south central Virginia and southeast Virginia. Today and tonight. No hazardous weather is expected at this time. And now the extended outlook for the period Thursday through Tuesday. Heat index values are expected to range from 100 to 105 degrees Thursday and Friday afternoon. Isolated to scattered storms are possible Thursday and Friday with strong straight-line winds the primary threat. The key weather messages for the next 7 days. A bit warmer and more humid today with scattered showers storms possible. Hot and humid Thursday Friday, along with a chance for isolated to scattered showers and storms. A cold front crosses the area early Saturday, bringing drier and somewhat cooler temperatures to the region. Now the official National Weather Service forecast. Today, mostly cloudy. Highs in the upper 80s. Southwest winds 10 to 15 miles per hour. Tonight, mostly cloudy in the evening, then becoming partly cloudy. A slight chance of thunderstorms. A chance of showers, mainly in the evening. Lows in the lower 70s. Southwest winds 5 to 10 miles per hour. Chance of rain 30%. Thursday, mostly sunny. A slight chance of showers in the morning. Hot with highs in the mid-90s. West winds 5 to 10 miles per hour. Chance of rain 20%. Heat index values up to 104. Thursday night, partly cloudy with a chance of showers. A chance of thunderstorms, mainly in the evening. Lows in the mid-70s. Southwest winds around 5 miles per hour. Chance of rain 30%. Heat index values up to 101 early in the evening. Friday, mostly sunny. Hot with highs in the upper 90s. West winds around 5 miles per hour. Heat index values up to 104. Friday night, mostly cloudy in the evening, then becoming partly cloudy. A chance of thunderstorms in the evening. A chance of showers. Lows in the mid-70s. Chance of rain 50%. Heat index values up to 100 early in the evening. Saturday, partly sunny. Highs around 90. Saturday night, mostly clear. Lows around 70. Sunday, mostly sunny. Hot with highs in the mid-90s. Sunday night, partly cloudy with a chance of showers. Lows in the lower 70s. Chance of rain 30%. Monday, partly sunny in the morning, then becoming mostly cloudy. A chance of showers. A chance of thunderstorms in the afternoon. Highs in the lower 90s. Chance of rain 50%. Monday night, mostly cloudy in the evening, then becoming partly cloudy. A chance of showers and thunderstorms. Lows around 70. Chance of rain 50%. Tuesday, partly sunny with a chance of showers in the morning, then mostly cloudy with showers likely with a chance of thunderstorms in the afternoon. Highs in the upper 80s. Chance of rain 60%. Here are the marine and buoy reports for 8 a.m. across the lower Chesapeake Bay and coastal waters. All wave and swell heights are in feet. Wave and swell periods are in seconds. Potomac River buoy, air temperature was 73. The wind was southwest at 12 knots. Cove Point, air temperature was 72. The wind was south at 16 knots, gusting to 19. Piney Point, winds were southwest, 3 knots. Bishop's Head, air temperature was 74. The wind was south at 13 knots. Lewisetta, air temperature was 75. Water temperature 76. The wind was southwest at 10 knots. Stingray Point buoy, air temperature was 72. The wind was southwest at 14 knots, gusting to 17. Rappahannock Light, winds were south, 16 knots. Yorktown Coast Guard Station, air temperature was 74. Water temperature 75. The wind was southwest at 11 knots. Crypto Peak, water temperature 71. The wind was southwest at 13 knots. Dominion Terminal Newport News, air temperature was 74. The wind was southwest at 13 knots. South Craney Island, air temperature was 74. The wind was southwest at 10 knots. Cape Henry, air temperature was 73. The wind was southwest at 10 knots. Brandywine Chilliwack, Delaware, winds were south, 11 knots.
Air temperature 69. Fenwick Island buoy. Winds were southwest, 16 knots. Water temperature 65. Air temperature 66. Buoy 64 nautical miles east of Virginia Beach. Air temperature was 66. Wave height 3 feet. Wave period 9. Buoy just east of Cape Henry. Water temperature 68. Wave height 3. Wave period 9. Duck Cove here. Air temperature was 73. The wind was southwest at 12 knots. Diamond Shoals buoy. Air temperature was 75. Wave height 3 feet. Wave period 8. The wind was south at 10 knots. South to southwest winds remain gusty over the next couple of hours with occasional gusts up to 20 knots. Marine forecast, Chesapeake Bay from New Point Comfort to Little Creek, Virginia. Today, southwest winds 10 to 15 knots with gusts up to 20 knots. Waves 2 to 3 feet. A chance of showers and thunderstorms late. Tonight, southwest winds 10 to 15 knots with gusts up to 20 knots. Waves 2 to 3 feet. A chance of thunderstorms in the evening. A chance of showers. Thursday, southwest winds 10 to 15 knots with gusts up to 20 knots, diminishing to 5 to 10 knots in the afternoon. Waves 2 to 3 feet, subsiding to 1 foot in the afternoon. Thursday night, southwest winds 5 to 10 knots. Gusts up to 15 knots after midnight. Waves 1 to 2 feet. A chance of thunderstorms in the evening. A chance of showers. Friday, west winds 5 to 10 knots with gusts up to 15 knots, becoming south in the afternoon. Waves 1 to 2 feet. Friday night, southwest winds 5 to 10 knots, becoming northwest after midnight. Gusts up to 15 knots. Waves 1 foot. A chance of thunderstorms in the evening. A chance of showers. Saturday, north winds 10 to 15 knots, diminishing to 5 to 10 knots in the afternoon. Gusts up to 20 knots. Waves 1 to 2 feet. Saturday night, east winds 5 knots, becoming south after midnight. Waves 1 foot. Sunday, south winds 5 knots, becoming southeast 10 to 15 knots with gusts up to 20 knots in the afternoon. Waves 2 to 3 feet. Sunday night, south winds 15 knots, becoming southwest after midnight. Gusts up to 20 knots. Waves 2 to 3 feet. A chance of showers and thunderstorms. Winds and waves higher in and near thunderstorms. Marine forecast, Chesapeake Bay from Little Creek, Virginia to Cape Henry, Virginia, including the Chesapeake Bay Bridge Tunnel. Today, southwest winds 10 to 15 knots with gusts up to 20 knots. Waves 2 to 3 feet. Wave detail, southwest 2 feet at 3 seconds and east 1 foot at 8 seconds. Tonight, southwest winds 10 to 15 knots with gusts up to 20 knots. Waves 2 to 3 feet. Wave detail, southwest 3 feet at 4 seconds and east 1 foot at 7 seconds. A chance of thunderstorms in the evening. A chance of showers. Thursday, southwest winds 10 to 15 knots with gusts up to 20 knots, becoming south 5 knots in the afternoon. Waves 2 to 3 feet. Wave detail, west 2 feet at 4 seconds and east 1 foot at 8 seconds. Thursday night, southwest winds 5 to 10 knots. Gusts up to 15 knots after midnight. Waves around 2 feet. Wave detail, southwest 1 foot at 2 seconds and southeast 1 foot at 7 seconds. A chance of thunderstorms in the evening. A chance of showers. Friday, southwest winds 5 to 10 knots. Gusts up to 15 knots in the morning. Waves 1 to 2 feet. Wave detail, west 1 foot at 3 seconds and southeast 1 foot at 6 seconds. Friday night, southwest winds 5 to 10 knots, becoming northwest after midnight. Gusts up to 15 knots. Waves around 2 feet. A chance of thunderstorms in the evening. A chance of showers. Saturday, north winds 10 to 15 knots, diminishing to 5 to 10 knots in the afternoon. Gusts up to 20 knots. Waves 2 to 3 feet. Saturday night, east winds 5 knots, becoming south after midnight. Waves 1 to 2 feet. Sunday, south winds 5 knots, becoming southeast 10 to 15 knots with gusts up to 20 knots in the afternoon. Waves 2 to 3 feet. Sunday night, south winds 15 knots,
becoming southwest after midnight. Gusts up to 20 knots. Waves 2 to 3 feet. A chance of showers after midnight. Winds and waves higher in and near thunderstorms. Marine forecast, Currid Sound. Today, southwest winds 10 to 15 knots.

winds 5 to 10 knots. Gusts up to 15 knots in the morning. Waves around 1 foot. Friday night, southwest winds 5 to 10 knots, becoming west after midnight. Waves around 1 foot. A chance of thunderstorms in the evening. A chance of showers. Saturday, north winds 5 to 10 knots, becoming northeast in the afternoon. Gusts up to 15 knots. Waves around 1 foot. Saturday night, east winds 5 knots, becoming south after midnight. Waves 1 foot or less and light chop. Sunday, south winds 5 knots, increasing to 5 to 10 knots with gusts up to 15 knots in the afternoon. Waves 1 foot or less and light chop, increasing to around 1 foot in the afternoon. Sunday night, south winds 5 to 10 knots with gusts up to 15 knots. Waves around 1 foot. Winds and waves higher in and near thunderstorms. The current time is 8:23 a.m. Eastern Daylight Time. The Norfolk, Virginia climate summary for yesterday, June 9, 2026. Yesterday's high temperature was 78 degrees and the low 58 degrees. No precipitation fell yesterday, which leaves the monthly total at 0.00 inches. This is 1.30 inches below the normal amount of 1.30 inches for June. The total precipitation for the year still stands at 12.86 inches, which is 5.59 inches below normal. There were 3 cooling degree days yesterday. This brings the monthly total to 64. The yearly total since January 1st is 373. The normal high temperature for today is 84 degrees, and the normal low is 67. The record high for today is 101, which occurred in 1964, and the record low is 51, which occurred in 1997. Sunrise today is at 5:45 a.m. and sunset is at 8:24 p.m. Offshore waters forecast Baltimore Canyon to Cape Charles Light to 100 nautical miles. Today, southwest winds 10 to 15 knots, becoming south 15 to 20 knots. Seas 3 to 4 feet. Tonight, south winds 20 to 25 knots, becoming southwest. Seas 4 to 6 feet. Slight chance of rain. Thursday, southwest winds 15 to 25 knots, diminishing to 10 to 15 knots. Seas 3 to 6 feet. Thursday night, southwest winds 10 to 15 knots, becoming west to southwest 10 to 20 knots. Seas 3 to 5 feet. Slight chance of rain. Friday, west to southwest winds 5 to 15 knots. Seas 3 to 4 feet. Friday night, southwest winds 5 to 15 knots, becoming west to northwest. Seas 3 to 4 feet. Saturday, north winds 10 to 15 knots, becoming north to northwest. Seas 3 to 4 feet. Saturday night, west to southwest winds 5 to 10 knots. Seas 3 to 4 feet. Sunday, southwest winds 5 to 10 knots, becoming south 10 to 15 knots. Seas 3 to 4 feet. Sunday night, south to southwest winds 10 to 20 knots. Seas 3 to 4 feet. Hazardous weather information. Now here is the hazardous weather outlook for northeast North Carolina, central Virginia, south central Virginia and southeast Virginia. Today and tonight. No hazardous weather is expected at this time. And now the extended outlook for the period Thursday through Tuesday. Heat index values are expected to range from 100 to 105 degrees Thursday and Friday afternoon. Isolated to scattered storms are possible Thursday and Friday with strong straight-line winds the primary threat. The key weather messages for the next 7 days. A bit warmer and more humid today with scattered showers storms possible. Hot and humid Thursday Friday, along with a chance for isolated to scattered showers and storms. A cold front crosses the area early Saturday, bringing drier and somewhat cooler temperatures to the region. Now the official National Weather Service forecast. Today, mostly cloudy. Highs in the upper 80s. Southwest winds 10 to 15 miles per hour. Tonight, mostly cloudy in the evening, then becoming partly cloudy. A slight chance of thunderstorms. A chance of showers, mainly in the evening. Lows in the lower 70s. Southwest winds 5 to 10 miles per hour. Chance of rain 30%. Thursday, mostly sunny. A slight chance of showers in the morning. Hot with highs in the mid-90s. West winds 5 to 10 miles per hour. Chance of rain 20%. Heat index values up to 104. Thursday night.
partly cloudy with a chance of showers. A chance of thunderstorms, mainly in the evening. Lows in the mid-70s. Southwest winds around 5 miles per hour. Chance of rain 30%. Heat index values up to 101 early in the evening. Friday, mostly sunny. Hot with highs in the upper 90s. West winds around 5 miles per hour. Heat index values up to 104. Friday night, mostly cloudy in the evening, then becoming partly cloudy. A chance of thunderstorms in the evening. A chance of showers. Lows in the mid-70s. Chance of rain 50%. Heat index values up to 100 early in the evening. Saturday, partly sunny. Highs around 90. Saturday night, mostly clear. Lows around 70. Sunday, mostly sunny. Hot with highs in the mid-90s. Sunday night, partly cloudy with a chance of showers. Lows in the lower 70s. Chance of rain 30%. Monday, partly sunny in the morning, then becoming mostly cloudy. A chance of showers. A chance of thunderstorms in the afternoon. Highs in the lower 90s. Chance of rain 50%. Monday night, mostly cloudy in the evening, then becoming partly cloudy. A chance of showers and thunderstorms. Lows around 70. Chance of rain 50%. Tuesday, partly sunny with a chance of showers in the morning, then mostly cloudy with showers likely with a chance of thunderstorms in the afternoon. Highs in the upper 80s. Chance of rain 60%. Here are the marine and buoy reports for 8 a.m. across the lower Chesapeake Bay and coastal waters. All wave and swell heights are in feet. Wave and swell periods are in seconds. Potomac River buoy, air temperature was 73. The wind was southwest at 12 knots. Cove Point, air temperature was 72. The wind was south at 16 knots, gusting to 19. Piney Point, winds were southwest, 3 knots. Bishop's Head, air temperature was 74. The wind was south at 13 knots. Lewisetta, air temperature was 75. Water temperature 76. The wind was southwest at 10 knots. Stingray Point buoy, air temperature was 72. The wind was southwest at 14 knots, gusting to 17. Rappahannock Light, winds were south, 16 knots. Yorktown Coast Guard Station, air temperature was 74. Water temperature 75. The wind was southwest at 11 knots. Crypto Peak, water temperature 71. The wind was southwest at 13 knots. Dominion Terminal Newport News, air temperature was 74. The wind was southwest at 13 knots. South Craney Island, air temperature was 74. The wind was southwest at 10 knots. Cape Henry, air temperature was 73. The wind was southwest at 10 knots. Brandywine Chill Lake, Delaware, winds were south, 11 knots. Air temperature 69. Fenwick Island buoy, winds were southwest, 16 knots. Water temperature 65. Air temperature 66. Buoy 64 nautical miles east of Virginia Beach, air temperature was 66. Wave height 3 feet. Wave period 9. Buoy just east of Cape Henry. Water temperature 68. Wave heights 3. Wave period 9. Duck Cove Pier, air temperature was 73. The wind was southwest at 12 knots. Diamond Shoals buoy, air temperature was 75. Wave height 3 feet. Wave period 8. The wind was south at 10 knots. South to southwest winds remain gusty over the next couple of hours with occasional gusts up to 20 knots. Marine forecast, Chesapeake Bay from New Point Comfort to Little Creek, Virginia. Today, southwest winds 10 to 15 knots with gusts up to 20 knots. Waves 2 to 3 feet. A chance of showers and thunderstorms late. Tonight, southwest winds 10 to 15 knots with gusts up to 20 knots. Waves 2 to 3 feet. A chance of thunderstorms in the evening. A chance of showers. Thursday, southwest winds 10 to 15 knots with gusts up to 20 knots, diminishing to 5 to 10 knots in the afternoon. Waves 2 to 3 feet, subsiding to 1 foot in the afternoon. Thursday night, southwest winds 5 to 10 knots. Gusts up to 15 knots after midnight. Waves 1 to 2 feet. A chance of thunderstorms in the evening. A chance of showers. Friday,
West winds 5 to 10 knots with gusts up to 15 knots, becoming south in the afternoon. Waves 1 to 2 feet. Friday night, southwest winds 5 to 10 knots, becoming northwest after midnight. Gusts up to 15 knots. Waves 1 foot. A chance of thunderstorms in the evening. A chance of showers. Saturday, north winds 10 to 15 knots, diminishing to 5 to 10 knots in the afternoon. Gusts up to 20 knots. Waves 1 to 2 feet. Saturday night, east winds 5 knots, becoming south after midnight. Waves 1 foot. Sunday, south winds 5 knots, becoming southeast 10 to 15 knots with gusts up to 20 knots in the afternoon. Waves 2 to 3 feet. Sunday night, south winds 15 knots, becoming southwest after midnight. Gusts up to 20 knots. Waves 2 to 3 feet. A chance of showers and thunderstorms. Winds and waves higher in and near thunderstorms. Marine forecast, Chesapeake Bay from Little Creek, Virginia to Cape Henry, Virginia, including the Chesapeake Bay Bridge Tunnel. Today, southwest winds 10 to 15 knots with gusts up to 20 knots. Waves 2 to 3 feet. Wave detail, southwest 2 feet at 3 seconds and east 1 foot at 8 seconds. Tonight, southwest winds 10 to 15 knots with gusts up to 20 knots. Waves 2 to 3 feet. Wave detail, southwest 3 feet at 4 seconds and east 1 foot at 7 seconds. A chance of thunderstorms in the evening. A chance of showers. Thursday, southwest winds 10 to 15 knots with gusts up to 20 knots, becoming south 5 knots in the afternoon. Waves 2 to 3 feet. Wave detail, west 2 feet at 4 seconds and east 1 foot at 8 seconds. Thursday night, southwest winds 5 to 10 knots. Gusts up to 15 knots after midnight. Waves around 2 feet. Wave detail, southwest 1 foot at 2 seconds and southeast 1 foot at 7 seconds. A chance of thunderstorms in the evening. A chance of showers. Friday, southwest winds 5 to 10 knots. Gusts up to 15 knots in the morning. Waves 1 to 2 feet. Wave detail, west 1 foot at 3 seconds and southeast 1 foot at 6 seconds. Friday night, southwest winds 5 to 10 knots, becoming northwest after midnight. Gusts up to 15 knots. Waves around 2 feet. A chance of thunderstorms in the evening. A chance of showers. Saturday, north winds 10 to 15 knots, diminishing to 5 to 10 knots in the afternoon. Gusts up to 20 knots. Waves 2 to 3 feet. Saturday night, east winds 5 knots, becoming south after midnight. Waves 1 to 2 feet. Sunday, south winds 5 knots, becoming southeast 10 to 15 knots with gusts up to 20 knots in the afternoon. Waves 2 to 3 feet. Sunday night, south winds 15 knots, becoming southwest after midnight. Gusts up to 20 knots. Waves 2 to 3 feet. A chance of showers after midnight. Winds and waves higher in and near thunderstorms. This is NOAA's National Weather Service All Hazards Weather Radio, KHP 37, broadcasting from Wakefield, Virginia, transmitting from Driver, Virginia on a frequency of 162.550 MHz. The following information is for Hampton Roads and Northeast North Carolina, the southern part of the Chesapeake and adjacent coastal waters. Marine forecast, Currituck Sound. Today, southwest winds 10 to 15 knots with gusts up to 20 knots. Waves 1 to 2 feet. Tonight, southwest winds 10 to 15 knots with gusts up to 20 knots. Waves 1 to 2 feet. A chance of showers after midnight. Thursday, southwest winds 10 to 15 knots, diminishing to 5 to 10 knots in the afternoon. Gusts up to 20 knots. Waves 1 to 2 feet, diminishing to around 1 foot in the afternoon. A chance of showers in the morning. Thursday night, southwest winds 5 to 10 knots. Gusts up to 15 knots after midnight. Waves around 1 foot. A chance of thunderstorms in the evening. A chance of showers. Friday, southwest winds 5 to 10 knots. Gusts up to 15 knots in the morning. Waves around 1 foot. Friday night, southwest winds 5 to 10 knots, becoming west after midnight. Waves around 1 foot. A chance of thunderstorms in the evening. A chance of showers. Saturday, north winds 5 to 10 knots,
becoming northeast in the afternoon. Gusts up to 15 knots. Waves around 1 foot. Saturday night, east winds 5 knots, becoming south after midnight. Waves 1 foot or less in light chop. Sunday, south winds 5 knots, increasing to 5 to 10 knots with gusts up to 15 knots in the afternoon. Waves 1 foot or less in light chop, increasing to around 1 foot in the afternoon. Sunday night, south winds 5 to 10 knots with gusts up to 15 knots. Waves around 1 foot. Winds and waves higher in and near thunderstorms. The current time is 8:37 a.m. Eastern Daylight Time. The Norfolk, Virginia climate summary for yesterday, June 9, 2026. Yesterday's high temperature was 78 degrees and the low 58 degrees. No precipitation fell yesterday, which leaves the monthly total at 0.00 inches. This is 1.30 inches below the normal amount of 1.30 inches for June. The total precipitation for the year still stands at 12.86 inches, which is 5.59 inches below normal. There were 3 cooling degree days yesterday. This brings the monthly total to 64. The yearly total since January 1st is 373. The normal high temperature for today is 84 degrees, and the normal low is 67. The record high for today is 101, which occurred in 1964, and the record low is 51, which occurred in 1997. Sunrise today is at 5:45 a.m. and sunset is at 8:24 p.m. Offshore waters forecast Baltimore Canyon to Cape Charles Light to 100 nautical miles. Today, southwest winds 10 to 15 knots, becoming south 15 to 20 knots. Seas 3 to 4 feet. Tonight, south winds 20 to 25 knots, becoming southwest. Seas 4 to 6 feet. Slight chance of rain. Thursday, southwest winds 15 to 25 knots, diminishing to 10 to 15 knots. Seas 3 to 6 feet. Thursday night, southwest winds 10 to 15 knots, becoming west to southwest 10 to 20 knots. Seas 3 to 5 feet. Slight chance of rain. Friday, west to southwest winds 5 to 15 knots. Seas 3 to 4 feet. Friday night, southwest winds 5 to 15 knots, becoming west to northwest. Seas 3 to 4 feet. Saturday, north winds 10 to 15 knots, becoming north to northwest. Seas 3 to 4 feet. Saturday night, west to southwest winds 5 to 10 knots. Seas 3 to 4 feet. Sunday, southwest winds 5 to 10 knots, becoming south 10 to 15 knots. Seas 3 to 4 feet. Sunday night, south to southwest winds 10 to 20 knots. Seas 3 to 4 feet. Hazardous weather information. Now here is the hazardous weather outlook for northeast North Carolina, central Virginia, south central Virginia, and southeast Virginia. Today and tonight. No hazardous weather is expected at this time. And now the extended outlook for the period Thursday through Tuesday. Heat index values are expected to range from 100 to 105 degrees Thursday and Friday afternoon. Isolated to scattered storms are possible Thursday and Friday with strong straight-line winds the primary threat. The key weather messages for the next 7 days. A bit warmer and more humid today with scattered showers storms possible. Hot and humid Thursday Friday, along with a chance for isolated to scattered showers and storms. A cold front crosses the area early Saturday, bringing drier and somewhat cooler temperatures to the region. Now the official National Weather Service forecast. Today, mostly cloudy. Highs in the upper 80s. Southwest winds 10 to 15 miles per hour. Tonight, mostly cloudy in the evening, then becoming partly cloudy. A slight chance of thunderstorms. A chance of showers, mainly in the evening. Lows in the lower 70s. Southwest winds 5 to 10 miles per hour. Chance of rain 30%. Thursday, mostly sunny. A slight chance of showers in the morning. Hot with highs in the mid-90s. West winds 5 to 10 miles per hour. Chance of rain 20%. Heat index values up to 104. Thursday night, partly cloudy with a chance of showers. A chance of thunderstorms, mainly in the evening. Lows in the mid-70s. Southwest winds around 5 miles per hour. Chance of rain 30%. Heat index values up to 101 early in the evening. Friday, mostly sunny. Hot with highs in the upper 90s.
West winds around 5 miles per hour. Heat index values up to 104. Friday night, mostly cloudy in the evening, then becoming partly cloudy. A chance of thunderstorms in the evening. A chance of showers. Lows in the mid-70s. Chance of rain 50%. Heat index values up to 100 early in the evening. Saturday, partly sunny. Highs around 90. Saturday night, mostly clear. Lows around 70. Sunday, mostly sunny. Hot with highs in the mid-90s. Sunday night, partly cloudy with a chance of showers. Lows in the lower 70s. Chance of rain 30%. Monday, partly sunny in the morning, then becoming mostly cloudy. A chance of showers. A chance of thunderstorms in the afternoon. Highs in the lower 90s. Chance of rain 50%. Monday night, mostly cloudy in the evening, then becoming partly cloudy. A chance of showers and thunderstorms. Lows around 70. Chance of rain 50%. Tuesday, partly sunny with a chance of showers in the morning, then mostly cloudy with showers likely with a chance of thunderstorms in the afternoon. Highs in the upper 80s. Chance of rain 60%. Here are the marine and buoy reports for 8 a.m. across the lower Chesapeake Bay and coastal waters. All wave and swell heights are in feet. Wave and swell periods are in seconds. Potomac River buoy, air temperature was 73. The wind was southwest at 12 knots. Cove Point, air temperature was 72. The wind was south at 16 knots, gusting to 19. Piney Point, winds were southwest, 3 knots. Bishop's Head, air temperature was 74. The wind was south at 13 knots. Lewisetta, air temperature was 75. Water temperature 76. The wind was southwest at 10 knots. Stingray Point buoy, air temperature was 72. The wind was southwest at 14 knots, gusting to 17. Rappahannock Light, winds were south, 16 knots. Yorktown Coast Guard Station, air temperature was 74. Water temperature 75. The wind was southwest at 11 knots. Chipotle Peak, water temperature 71. The wind was southwest at 13 knots. Dominion Terminal Newport News, air temperature was 74. The wind was southwest at 13 knots. South Craney Island, air temperature was 74. The wind was southwest at 10 knots. Cape Henry, air temperature was 73. The wind was southwest at 10 knots. Brandywine Chill Lake, Delaware, winds were south, 11 knots. Air temperature 69. Fenwick Island buoy, winds were southwest, 16 knots. Water temperature 65. Air temperature 66. Buoy 64 nautical miles east of Virginia Beach, air temperature was 66. Wave heights 3 feet. Wave period 9. Buoy just east of Cape Henry. Water temperature 68. Wave heights 3. Wave period 9. Duck Cove Pier, air temperature was 73. The wind was southwest at 12 knots. Diamond Shoals buoy, air temperature was 75. Wave height 3 feet. Wave period 8. The wind was south at 10 knots. South to southwest winds remain gusty over the next couple of hours with occasional gusts up to 20 knots. Marine forecast, Chesapeake Bay from New Point Comfort to Little Creek, Virginia. Today, southwest winds 10 to 15 knots with gusts up to 20 knots. Waves 2 to 3 feet. A chance of showers and thunderstorms late. Tonight, southwest winds 10 to 15 knots with gusts up to 20 knots. Waves 2 to 3 feet. A chance of thunderstorms in the evening. A chance of showers. Thursday, southwest winds 10 to 15 knots with gusts up to 20 knots, diminishing to 5 to 10 knots in the afternoon. Waves 2 to 3 feet, subsiding to 1 foot in the afternoon. Thursday night, southwest winds 5 to 10 knots. Gusts up to 15 knots after midnight. Waves 1 to 2 feet. A chance of thunderstorms in the evening. A chance of showers. Friday, west winds 5 to 10 knots with gusts up to 15 knots, becoming south in the afternoon. Waves 1 to 2 feet. Friday night, southwest winds 5 to 10 knots, becoming northwest after midnight. Gusts up to 15 knots. Waves 1 foot. A chance of thunderstorms in the evening. A chance of showers.
Saturday, north winds 10 to 15 knots, diminishing to 5 to 10 knots in the afternoon. Gusts up to 20 knots. Waves 1 to 2 feet. Saturday night, east winds 5 knots, becoming south after midnight. Waves 1 foot. Sunday, south winds 5 knots, becoming southeast 10 to 15 knots with gusts up to 20 knots in the afternoon. Waves 2 to 3 feet. Sunday night, south winds 15 knots, becoming southwest after midnight. Gusts up to 20 knots. Waves 2 to 3 feet. A chance of showers and thunderstorms. Winds and waves higher in and near thunderstorms. Marine forecast, Chesapeake Bay from Little Creek, Virginia to Cape Henry, Virginia, including the Chesapeake Bay Bridge Tunnel. Today, southwest winds 10 to 15 knots with gusts up to 20 knots. Waves 2 to 3 feet. Wave detail, southwest 2 feet at 3 seconds and east 1 foot at 8 seconds. Tonight, southwest winds 10 to 15 knots with gusts up to 20 knots. Waves 2 to 3 feet. Wave detail, southwest 3 feet at 4 seconds and east 1 foot at 7 seconds. A chance of thunderstorms in the evening. A chance of showers. Thursday, southwest winds 10 to 15 knots with gusts up to 20 knots, becoming south 5 knots in the afternoon. Waves 2 to 3 feet. Wave detail, west 2 feet at 4 seconds and east 1 foot at 8 seconds. Thursday night, southwest winds 5 to 10 knots. Gusts up to 15 knots after midnight. Waves around 2 feet. Wave detail, southwest 1 foot at 2 seconds and southeast 1 foot at 7 seconds. A chance of thunderstorms in the evening. A chance of showers. Friday, southwest winds 5 to 10 knots. Gusts up to 15 knots in the morning. Waves 1 to 2 feet. Wave detail, west 1 foot at 3 seconds and southeast 1 foot at 6 seconds. Friday night, southwest winds 5 to 10 knots, becoming northwest after midnight. Gusts up to 15 knots. Waves around 2 feet. A chance of thunderstorms in the evening. A chance of showers. Saturday, north winds 10 to 15 knots, diminishing to 5 to 10 knots in the afternoon. Gusts up to 20 knots. Waves 2 to 3 feet. Saturday night, east winds 5 knots, becoming south after midnight. Waves 1 to 2 feet. Sunday, south winds 5 knots, becoming southeast 10 to 15 knots with gusts up to 20 knots in the afternoon. Waves 2 to 3 feet. Sunday night, south winds 15 knots, becoming southwest after midnight. Gusts up to 20 knots. Waves 2 to 3 feet. A chance of showers after midnight. Winds and waves higher in and near thunderstorms. Marine forecast, Currituck Sound. Today, southwest winds 10 to 15 knots with gusts up to 20 knots. Waves 1 to 2 feet. Tonight, southwest winds 10 to 15 knots with gusts up to 20 knots. Waves 1 to 2 feet. A chance of showers after midnight. Thursday, southwest winds 10 to 15 knots, diminishing to 5 to 10 knots in the afternoon. Gusts up to 20 knots. Waves 1 to 2 feet, diminishing to around 1 foot in the afternoon. A chance of showers in the morning. Thursday night, southwest winds 5 to 10 knots. Gusts up to 15 knots after midnight. Waves around 1 foot. A chance of thunderstorms in the evening. A chance of showers. Friday, southwest winds 5 to 10 knots. Gusts up to 15 knots in the morning. Waves around 1 foot. Friday night, southwest winds 5 to 10 knots, becoming west after midnight. Waves around 1 foot. A chance of thunderstorms in the evening. A chance of showers. Saturday, north winds 5 to 10 knots, becoming northeast in the afternoon. Gusts up to 15 knots. Waves around 1 foot. Saturday night, east winds 5 knots, becoming south after midnight. Waves 1 foot or less and light chop. Sunday, south winds 5 knots, increasing to 5 to 10 knots with gusts up to 15 knots in the afternoon. Waves 1 foot or less and light chop, increasing to around 1 foot in the afternoon. Sunday night, south winds 5 to 10 knots with gusts up to 15 knots. Waves around 1 foot. Winds and waves higher in and near thunderstorms. The current time is 8:52 a.m. Eastern Daylight Time.
the Norfolk, Virginia climate summary for yesterday, June 9, 2026. Yesterday's high temperature was 78 degrees and the low 58 degrees. No precipitation fell yesterday, which leaves the monthly total at 0.00 inches. This is 1.30 inches below the normal amount of 1.30 inches for June. The total precipitation for the year still stands at 12.86 inches, which is 5.59 inches below normal. There were 3 cooling degree days yesterday. This brings the monthly total to 64. The yearly total since January 1st is 373. The normal high temperature for today is 84 degrees, and the normal low is 67. The record high for today is 101, which occurred in 1964, and the record low is 51, which occurred in 1997. Sunrise today is at 5:45 a.m. and sunset is at 8:24 p.m. Offshore waters forecast Baltimore Canyon to Cape Charles Light, to 100 nautical miles. Today, southwest winds 10 to 15 knots, becoming south 15 to 20 knots. Seas 3 to 4 feet. Tonight, south winds 20 to 25 knots, becoming southwest. Seas 4 to 6 feet. Slight chance of rain. Thursday, southwest winds 15 to 25 knots, diminishing to 10 to 15 knots. Seas 3 to 6 feet. Thursday night, southwest winds 10 to 15 knots, becoming west to southwest 10 to 20 knots. Seas 3 to 5 feet. Slight chance of rain. Friday, west to southwest winds 5 to 15 knots. Seas 3 to 4 feet. Friday night, southwest winds 5 to 15 knots, becoming west to northwest. Seas 3 to 4 feet. Saturday, north winds 10 to 15 knots, becoming north to northwest. Seas 3 to 4 feet. Saturday night, west to southwest winds 5 to 10 knots. Seas 3 to 4 feet. Sunday, southwest winds 5 to 10 knots, becoming south 10 to 15 knots. Seas 3 to 4 feet. Sunday night, south to southwest winds 10 to 20 knots. Seas 3 to 4 feet. Hazardous weather information. Now here is the hazardous weather outlook for Northeast North Carolina, Central Virginia, South Central Virginia and Southeast Virginia. Today and tonight. No hazardous weather is expected at this time. And now the extended outlook for the period Thursday through Tuesday. Heat index values are expected to range from 100 to 105 degrees Thursday and Friday afternoon. Isolated to scattered storms are possible Thursday and Friday with strong straight-line winds the primary threat. The key weather messages for the next 7 days. A bit warmer and more humid today with scattered showers, storms possible. Hot and humid Thursday, Friday, along with a chance for isolated to scattered showers and storms. A cold front crosses the area early Saturday, bringing drier and somewhat cooler temperatures to the region. Now the official National Weather Service forecast. Today, mostly cloudy. Highs in the upper 80s. Southwest winds 10 to 15 miles per hour. Tonight, mostly cloudy in the evening, then becoming partly cloudy. A slight chance of thunderstorms. A chance of showers, mainly in the evening. Lows in the lower 70s. Southwest winds 5 to 10 miles per hour. Chance of rain 30%. Thursday, mostly sunny. A slight chance of showers in the morning. Hot with highs in the mid-90s. West winds 5 to 10 miles per hour. Chance of rain 20%. Heat index values up to 104. Thursday night, partly cloudy with a chance of showers. A chance of thunderstorms, mainly in the evening. Lows in the mid-70s. Southwest winds around 5 miles per hour. Chance of rain 30%. Heat index values up to 101 early in the evening. Friday, mostly sunny. Hot with highs in the upper 90s. West winds around 5 miles per hour. Heat index values up to 104. Friday night, mostly cloudy in the evening, then becoming partly cloudy. A chance of thunderstorms in the evening. A chance of showers. Lows in the mid-70s. Chance of rain 50%. Heat index values up to 100 early in the evening. Saturday, partly sunny. Highs around 90. Saturday night, mostly clear. Lows around 70. Sunday, mostly sunny. Hot with highs in the mid-90s. Sunday night, partly cloudy with a chance of showers. Lows in the lower 70s. Chance of rain 30%.
Monday, partly sunny in the morning, then becoming mostly cloudy. A chance of showers. A chance of thunderstorms in the afternoon. Highs in the lower 90s. Chance of rain 50%. Monday night, mostly cloudy in the evening, then becoming partly cloudy. A chance of showers and thunderstorms. Lows around 70. Chance of rain 50%. Tuesday, partly sunny with a chance of showers in the morning, then mostly cloudy with showers likely with a chance of thunderstorms in the afternoon. Highs in the upper 80s. Chance of rain 60%. Here are the marine and buoy reports for 8 a.m. across the lower Chesapeake Bay and coastal waters. All wave and swell heights are in feet. Wave and swell periods are in seconds. Potomac River buoy, air temperature was 73. The wind was southwest at 12 knots. Cove Point, air temperature was 72. The wind was south at 16 knots, gusting to 19. Piney Point, winds were southwest, 3 knots. Bishop's Head, air temperature was 74. The wind was south at 13 knots. Lewisetta, air temperature was 75. Water temperature 76. The wind was southwest at 10 knots. Stingray Point buoy, air temperature was 72. The wind was southwest at 14 knots, gusting to 17. Rappahannock Light, winds were south, 16 knots. Yorktown Coast Guard Station, air temperature was 74. Water temperature 75. The wind was southwest at 11 knots. Crypto Peak, water temperature 71. The wind was southwest at 13 knots. Dominion Terminal Newport News, air temperature was 74. The wind was southwest at 13 knots. South Craney Island, air temperature was 74. The wind was southwest at 10 knots. Cape Henry, air temperature was 73. The wind was southwest at 10 knots. Brandywine Chill Light, Delaware, winds were south, 11 knots. Air temperature 69. Fenwick Island buoy, winds were southwest, 16 knots. Water temperature 65. Air temperature 66. Buoy 64 nautical miles east of Virginia Beach, air temperature was 66. Wave height 3 feet. Wave period 9. Buoy just east of Cape Henry. Water temperature 68. Wave height 3. Wave period 9. Duck Cove Pier, air temperature was 73. The wind was southwest at 12 knots. Diamond Shoals buoy, air temperature was 75. Wave height 3 feet. Wave period 8. The wind was south at 10 knots. Marine forecast, Chesapeake Bay from New Point Comfort to Little Creek, Virginia. Today, southwest winds 10 to 15 knots with gusts up to 20 knots. Waves 2 to 3 feet. A chance of showers and thunderstorms late. Tonight, southwest winds 10 to 15 knots with gusts up to 20 knots. Waves 2 to 3 feet. A chance of thunderstorms in the evening. A chance of showers. Thursday, southwest winds 10 to 15 knots with gusts up to 20 knots, diminishing to 5 to 10 knots in the afternoon. Waves 2 to 3 feet, subsiding to 1 foot in the afternoon. Thursday night, southwest winds 5 to 10 knots. Gusts up to 15 knots after midnight. Waves 1 to 2 feet. A chance of thunderstorms in the evening. A chance of showers. Friday, west winds 5 to 10 knots with gusts up to 15 knots, becoming south in the afternoon. Waves 1 to 2 feet. Friday night, southwest winds 5 to 10 knots, becoming northwest after midnight. Gusts up to 15 knots. Waves 1 foot. A chance of thunderstorms in the evening. A chance of showers. Saturday, north winds 10 to 15 knots, diminishing to 5 to 10 knots in the afternoon. Gusts up to 20 knots. Waves 1 to 2 feet. Saturday night, east winds 5 knots, becoming south after midnight. Waves 1 foot. Sunday, south winds 5 knots, becoming southeast 10 to 15 knots with gusts up to 20 knots in the afternoon. Waves 2 to 3 feet. Sunday night, south winds 15 knots, becoming southwest after midnight. Gusts up to 20 knots. Waves 2 to 3 feet. A chance of showers and thunderstorms. Winds and waves higher in and near thunderstorms. Marine forecast, Chesapeake Bay from Little Creek, Virginia to Cape Henry, Virginia, including the Chesapeake Bay Bridge Tunnel.
Today, southwest winds 10 to 15 knots with gusts up to 20 knots. Waves 2 to 3 feet. Wave detail, southwest 2 feet at 3 seconds and east 1 foot at 8 seconds. Tonight, southwest winds 10 to 15 knots with gusts up to 20 knots. Waves 2 to 3 feet. Wave detail, southwest 3 feet at 4 seconds and east 1 foot at 7 seconds. A chance of thunderstorms in the evening. A chance of showers. Thursday, southwest winds 10 to 15 knots with gusts up to 20 knots, becoming south 5 knots in the afternoon. Waves 2 to 3 feet. Wave detail, west 2 feet at 4 seconds and east 1 foot at 8 seconds. Thursday night, southwest winds 5 to 10 knots. Gusts up to 15 knots after midnight. Waves around 2 feet. Wave detail, southwest 1 foot at 2 seconds and southeast 1 foot at 7 seconds. A chance of thunderstorms in the evening. A chance of showers. Friday, southwest winds 5 to 10 knots. Gusts up to 15 knots in the morning. Waves 1 to 2 feet. Wave detail, west 1 foot at 3 seconds and southeast 1 foot at 6 seconds. Friday night, southwest winds 5 to 10 knots, becoming northwest after midnight. Gusts up to 15 knots. Waves around 2 feet. A chance of thunderstorms in the evening. A chance of showers. Saturday, north winds 10 to 15 knots, diminishing to 5 to 10 knots in the afternoon. Gusts up to 20 knots. Waves 2 to 3 feet. Saturday night, east winds 5 knots, becoming south after midnight. Waves 1 to 2 feet. Sunday, south winds 5 knots, becoming southeast 10 to 15 knots with gusts up to 20 knots in the afternoon. Waves 2 to 3 feet. Sunday night, south winds 15 knots, becoming southwest after midnight. Gusts up to 20 knots. Waves 2 to 3 feet. A chance of showers after midnight. Winds and waves higher in and near thunderstorms. Marine forecast, Kerbic Sound. Today, southwest winds 10 to 15 knots with gusts up to 20 knots. Waves 1 to 2 feet. Tonight, southwest winds 10 to 15 knots with gusts up to 20 knots. Waves 1 to 2 feet. A chance of showers after midnight. Thursday, southwest winds 10 to 15 knots, diminishing to 5 to 10 knots in the afternoon. Gusts up to 20 knots. Waves 1 to 2 feet, diminishing to around 1 foot in the afternoon. A chance of showers in the morning. Thursday night, southwest winds 5 to 10 knots. Gusts up to 15 knots after midnight. Waves around 1 foot. A chance of thunderstorms in the evening. A chance of showers. Friday, southwest winds 5 to 10 knots. Gusts up to 15 knots in the morning. Waves around 1 foot. Friday night, southwest winds 5 to 10 knots, becoming west after midnight. Waves around 1 foot. A chance of thunderstorms in the evening. A chance of showers. Saturday, north winds 5 to 10 knots, becoming northeast in the afternoon. Gusts up to 15 knots. Waves around 1 foot. Saturday night, east winds 5 knots, becoming south after midnight. Waves 1 foot or less and light chop. Sunday, south winds 5 knots, increasing to 5 to 10 knots with gusts up to 15 knots in the afternoon. Waves 1 foot or less and light chop, increasing to around 1 foot in the afternoon. Sunday night, south winds 5 to 10 knots with gusts up to 15 knots. Waves around 1 foot. Winds and waves higher in and near thunderstorms. This is NOAA's National Weather Service All Hazards Weather Radio, KHP 37, broadcasting from Wakefield, Virginia, transmitting from Driver, Virginia on a frequency of 162.550 MHz. The following information is for Hampton Roads and Northeast North Carolina, the southern part of the Chesapeake Bay and adjacent coastal waters. The current time is 9:06 a.m. Eastern Daylight Time. Offshore waters forecast Baltimore Canyon to Cape Charles Light to 100 nautical miles. Today, southwest winds 10 to 15 knots, becoming south 15 to 20 knots. Seas 3 to 4 feet. Tonight, south winds 20 to 25 knots, becoming southwest. Seas 4 to 6 feet. Slight chance of rain. Thursday, southwest winds 15 to 25 knots, diminishing to 10 to 15 knots.
seas 3 to 6 feet. Thursday night, southwest winds 10 to 15 knots, becoming west to southwest 10 to 20 knots. Seas 3 to 5 feet. Slight chance of rain. Friday, west to southwest winds 5 to 15 knots. Seas 3 to 4 feet. Friday night, southwest winds 5 to 15 knots, becoming west to northwest. Seas 3 to 4 feet. Saturday, north winds 10 to 15 knots, becoming north to northwest. Seas 3 to 4 feet. Saturday night, west to southwest winds 5 to 10 knots. Seas 3 to 4 feet. Sunday, southwest winds 5 to 10 knots, becoming south 10 to 15 knots. Seas 3 to 4 feet. Sunday night, south to southwest winds 10 to 20 knots. Seas 3 to 4 feet. Hazardous weather information. Now here is the hazardous weather outlook for Northeast North Carolina, Central Virginia, South Central Virginia and Southeast Virginia. Today and tonight. No hazardous weather is expected at this time. And now the extended outlook for the period Thursday through Tuesday. Heat index values are expected to range from 100 to 105 degrees Thursday and Friday afternoon. Isolated to scattered storms are possible Thursday and Friday with strong straight-line winds the primary threat. The key weather messages for the next 7 days. A bit warmer and more humid today with scattered showers storms possible. Hot and humid Thursday Friday, along with a chance for isolated to scattered showers and storms. A cold front crosses the area early Saturday, bringing drier and somewhat cooler temperatures to the region. Now the official National Weather Service forecast. Today, mostly cloudy. Highs in the upper 80s. Southwest winds 10 to 15 miles per hour. Tonight, mostly cloudy in the evening, then becoming partly cloudy. A slight chance of thunderstorms. A chance of showers, mainly in the evening. Lows in the lower 70s. Southwest winds 5 to 10 miles per hour. Chance of rain 30%. Thursday, mostly sunny. A slight chance of showers in the morning. Hot with highs in the mid-90s. West winds 5 to 10 miles per hour. Chance of rain 20%. Heat index values up to 104. Thursday night, partly cloudy with a chance of showers. A chance of thunderstorms, mainly in the evening. Lows in the mid-70s. Southwest winds around 5 miles per hour. Chance of rain 30%. Heat index values up to 101 early in the evening. Friday, mostly sunny. Hot with highs in the upper 90s. West winds around 5 miles per hour. Heat index values up to 104. Friday night, mostly cloudy in the evening, then becoming partly cloudy. A chance of thunderstorms in the evening. A chance of showers. Lows in the mid-70s. Chance of rain 50%. Heat index values up to 100 early in the evening. Saturday, partly sunny. Highs around 90. Saturday night, mostly clear. Lows around 70. Sunday, mostly sunny. Hot with highs in the mid-90s. Sunday night, partly cloudy with a chance of showers. Lows in the lower 70s. Chance of rain 30%. Monday, partly sunny in the morning, then becoming mostly cloudy. A chance of showers. A chance of thunderstorms in the afternoon. Highs in the lower 90s. Chance of rain 50%. Monday night, mostly cloudy in the evening, then becoming partly cloudy. A chance of showers and thunderstorms. Lows around 70. Chance of rain 50%. Tuesday, partly sunny with a chance of showers in the morning, then mostly cloudy with showers likely with a chance of thunderstorms in the afternoon. Highs in the upper 80s. Chance of rain 60%. Here are the marine and buoy reports for 8 a.m. across the lower Chesapeake Bay and coastal waters. All wave and swell heights are in feet. Wave and swell periods are in seconds. Potomac River buoy, air temperature was 73. The wind was southwest at 12 knots. Cove Point, air temperature was 72. The wind was south at 16 knots, gusting to 19. Piney Point, winds were southwest, 3 knots. Bishop's Head, air temperature was 74. The wind was south at 13 knots. Lewisetta, air temperature was 75. Water temperature 76. The wind was southwest at 10 knots. Stingray Point buoy, air temperature was 72.
The wind was southwest at 14 knots, gusting to 17. Rappahannock Light, winds were south, 16 knots. Yorktown Coast Guard Station, air temperature was 74. Water temperature 75. The wind was southwest at 11 knots. Crypto Peak, water temperature 71. The wind was southwest at 13 knots. Dominion Terminal Newport News, air temperature was 74. The wind was southwest at 13 knots. South Craney Island, air temperature was 74. The wind was southwest at 10 knots. Cape Henry, air temperature was 73. The wind was southwest at 10 knots. Brandywine Chill Lake, Delaware, winds were south, 11 knots. Air temperature 69. Fenwick Island Buoy, winds were southwest, 16 knots. Water temperature 65. Air temperature 66. Buoy 64 nautical miles east of Virginia Beach, air temperature was 66. Wave height 3 feet. Wave period 9. Buoy just east of Cape Henry. Water temperature 68. Wave height 3. Wave period 9. Duck Cove Pier, air temperature was 73. The wind was southwest at 12 knots. Diamond Shoals Buoy, air temperature was 75. Wave height 3 feet. Wave period 8. The wind was south at 10 knots. Here are the marine and buoy reports for 9 a.m. across the lower Chesapeake Bay and coastal waters. All wave and swell heights are in feet. Wave and swell periods are in seconds. Potomac River Buoy, air temperature was 74. The wind was southwest at 10 knots. Cove Point, air temperature was 74. The wind was south at 15 knots, gusting to 25. Piney Point, winds were southwest, 2 knots. Bishop's Head, air temperature was 74. The wind was south at 9 knots. Lewisetta, air temperature was 76. Water temperature 76. The wind was southwest at 13 knots. Stingray Point Buoy, air temperature was 74. The wind was southwest at 14 knots, gusting to 17. Rappahannock Light, winds were south, 14 knots. Yorktown Coast Guard Station, air temperature was 75. Water temperature 75. The wind was southwest at 12 knots. Crypto Peak, water temperature 71. The wind was southwest at 9 knots. Dominion Terminal Newport News, air temperature was 75. The wind was southwest at 13 knots. South Craney Island, air temperature was 76. The wind was southwest at 9 knots. Cape Henry, air temperature was 75. The wind was southwest at 10 knots. Brandywine Chill Lake, Delaware, winds were southwest, 11 knots. Air temperature 72. Fenwick Island Buoy, winds were southwest, 16 knots. Water temperature 65. Air temperature 66. Buoy 64 nautical miles east of Virginia Beach, air temperature was 67. Wave height 3 feet. Wave period 9. Buoy just east of Cape Henry. Water temperature 69. Wave height 3. Wave period 8. Duck Cove Pier, air temperature was 75. The wind was southwest at 15 knots, gusting to 19. Diamond Shoals Buoy, air temperature was 76. Wave height 3 feet. Wave period 8. The wind was south at 12 knots. Marine forecast, Chesapeake Bay from New Point Comfort to Little Creek, Virginia. Today, southwest winds 10 to 15 knots with gusts up to 20 knots. Waves 2 to 3 feet. A chance of showers and thunderstorms late. Tonight, southwest winds 10 to 15 knots with gusts up to 20 knots. Waves 2 to 3 feet. A chance of thunderstorms in the evening. A chance of showers. Thursday, southwest winds 10 to 15 knots with gusts up to 20 knots, diminishing to 5 to 10 knots in the afternoon. Waves 2 to 3 feet, subsiding to 1 foot in the afternoon. Thursday night, southwest winds 5 to 10 knots. Gusts up to 15 knots after midnight. Waves 1 to 2 feet. A chance of thunderstorms in the evening. A chance of showers. Friday, west winds 5 to 10 knots with gusts up to 15 knots, becoming south in the afternoon. Waves 1 to 2 feet. Friday night, southwest winds 5 to 10 knots, becoming northwest after midnight. Gusts up to 15 knots.
waves 1 foot. A chance of thunderstorms in the evening. A chance of showers. Saturday, north winds 10 to 15 knots, diminishing to 5 to 10 knots in the afternoon. Gusts up to 20 knots. Waves 1 to 2 feet. Saturday night, east winds 5 knots, becoming south after midnight. Waves 1 foot. Sunday, south winds 5 knots, becoming southeast 10 to 15 knots with gusts up to 20 knots in the afternoon. Waves 2 to 3 feet. Sunday night, south winds 15 knots, becoming southwest after midnight. Gusts up to 20 knots. Waves 2 to 3 feet. A chance of showers and thunderstorms. Winds and waves higher in and near thunderstorms. Marine forecast, Chesapeake Bay from Little Creek, Virginia to Cape Henry, Virginia, including the Chesapeake Bay Bridge Tunnel. Today, southwest winds 10 to 15 knots with gusts up to 20 knots. Waves 2 to 3 feet. Wave detail, southwest 2 feet at 3 seconds and east 1 foot at 8 seconds. Tonight, southwest winds 10 to 15 knots with gusts up to 20 knots. Waves 2 to 3 feet. Wave detail, southwest 3 feet at 4 seconds and east 1 foot at 7 seconds. A chance of thunderstorms in the evening. A chance of showers. Thursday, southwest winds 10 to 15 knots with gusts up to 20 knots, becoming south 5 knots in the afternoon. Waves 2 to 3 feet. Wave detail, west 2 feet at 4 seconds and east 1 foot at 8 seconds. Thursday night, southwest winds 5 to 10 knots. Gusts up to 15 knots after midnight. Waves around 2 feet. Wave detail, southwest 1 foot at 2 seconds and southeast 1 foot at 7 seconds. A chance of thunderstorms in the evening. A chance of showers. Friday, southwest winds 5 to 10 knots. Gusts up to 15 knots in the morning. Waves 1 to 2 feet. Wave detail, west 1 foot at 3 seconds and southeast 1 foot at 6 seconds. Friday night, southwest winds 5 to 10 knots, becoming northwest after midnight. Gusts up to 15 knots. Waves around 2 feet. A chance of thunderstorms in the evening. A chance of showers. Saturday, north winds 10 to 15 knots, diminishing to 5 to 10 knots in the afternoon. Gusts up to 20 knots. Waves 2 to 3 feet. Saturday night, east winds 5 knots, becoming south after midnight. Waves 1 to 2 feet. Sunday, south winds 5 knots, becoming southeast 10 to 15 knots with gusts up to 20 knots in the afternoon. Waves 2 to 3 feet. Sunday night, south winds 15 knots, becoming southwest after midnight. Gusts up to 20 knots. Waves 2 to 3 feet. A chance of showers after midnight. Winds and waves higher in and near thunderstorms. Marine forecast, Kerr-Hick Sound. Today, southwest winds 10 to 15 knots with gusts up to 20 knots. Waves 1 to 2 feet. Tonight, southwest winds 10 to 15 knots with gusts up to 20 knots. Waves 1 to 2 feet. A chance of showers after midnight. Thursday, southwest winds 10 to 15 knots, diminishing to 5 to 10 knots in the afternoon. Gusts up to 20 knots. Waves 1 to 2 feet, diminishing to around 1 foot in the afternoon. A chance of showers in the morning. Thursday night, southwest winds 5 to 10 knots. Gusts up to 15 knots after midnight. Waves around 1 foot. A chance of thunderstorms in the evening. A chance of showers. Friday, southwest winds 5 to 10 knots. Gusts up to 15 knots in the morning. Waves around 1 foot. Friday night, southwest winds 5 to 10 knots, becoming west after midnight. Waves around 1 foot. A chance of thunderstorms in the evening. A chance of showers. Saturday, north winds 5 to 10 knots, becoming northeast in the afternoon. Gusts up to 15 knots. Waves around 1 foot. Saturday night, east winds.

Thursday night, southwest winds 10 to 15 knots, becoming west to southwest 10 to 20 knots. Seas 3 to 5 feet. Slight chance of rain. Friday, west to southwest winds 5 to 15 knots. Seas 3 to 4 feet. Friday night, southwest winds 5 to 15 knots, becoming west to northwest. Seas 3 to 4 feet. Saturday, north winds 10 to 15 knots, becoming north to northwest. Seas 3 to 4 feet. Saturday night, west to southwest winds 5 to 10 knots. Seas 3 to 4 feet. Sunday, southwest winds 5 to 10 knots, becoming south 10 to 15 knots. Seas 3 to 4 feet. Sunday night, south to southwest winds 10 to 20 knots. Seas 3 to 4 feet. Hazardous weather information. Now here is the hazardous weather outlook for Northeast North Carolina, Central Virginia, South Central Virginia and Southeast Virginia. Today and tonight. No hazardous weather is expected at this time. And now the extended outlook for the period Thursday through Tuesday. Heat index values are expected to range from 100 to 105 degrees Thursday and Friday afternoon. Isolated to scattered storms are possible Thursday and Friday with strong straight-line winds the primary threat. The key weather messages for the next 7 days. A bit warmer and more humid today with scattered showers storms possible. Hot and humid Thursday Friday, along with a chance for isolated to scattered showers and storms. A cold front crosses the area early Saturday, bringing drier and somewhat cooler temperatures to the region. Now the official National Weather Service forecast. Today, mostly cloudy. Highs in the upper 80s. Southwest winds 10 to 15 miles per hour. Tonight, mostly cloudy in the evening, then becoming partly cloudy. A slight chance of thunderstorms. A chance of showers, mainly in the evening. Lows in the lower 70s. Southwest winds 5 to 10 miles per hour. Chance of rain 30%. Thursday, mostly sunny. A slight chance of showers in the morning. Hot with highs in the mid-90s. West winds 5 to 10 miles per hour. Chance of rain 20%. Heat index values up to 104. Thursday night, partly cloudy with a chance of showers. A chance of thunderstorms, mainly in the evening. Lows in the mid-70s. Southwest winds around 5 miles per hour. Chance of rain 30%. Heat index values up to 101 early in the evening. Friday, mostly sunny. Hot with highs in the upper 90s. West winds around 5 miles per hour. Heat index values up to 104. Friday night, mostly cloudy in the evening, then becoming partly cloudy. A chance of thunderstorms in the evening. A chance of showers. Lows in the mid-70s. Chance of rain 50%. Heat index values up to 100 early in the evening. Saturday, partly sunny. Highs around 90. Saturday night, mostly clear. Lows around 70. Sunday, mostly sunny. Hot with highs in the mid-90s. Sunday night, partly cloudy with a chance of showers. Lows in the lower 70s. Chance of rain 30%. Monday, partly sunny in the morning, then becoming mostly cloudy. A chance of showers. A chance of thunderstorms in the afternoon. Highs in the lower 90s. Chance of rain 50%. Monday night, mostly cloudy in the evening, then becoming partly cloudy. A chance of showers and thunderstorms. Lows around 70. Chance of rain 50%. Tuesday, partly sunny with a chance of showers in the morning, then mostly cloudy with showers likely with a chance of thunderstorms in the afternoon. Highs in the upper 80s. Chance of rain 60%. Here are the marine and buoy reports for 9 a.m. across the lower Chesapeake Bay and coastal waters. All wave and swell heights are in feet. Wave and swell periods are in seconds. Potomac River buoy, air temperature was 74. The wind was southwest at 10 knots. Cove Point, air temperature was 74. The wind was south at 15, knots gusting to 25. Piney Point, winds were southwest, 2 knots. Bishop's Head, air temperature was 74. The wind was south at 9 knots. Lewisetta, air temperature was 76. Water temperature 76. The wind was southwest at 13 knots. Stingray Point buoy, air temperature was 74. The wind was southwest at 14 knots gusting to 17. Rappahannock

Winds were south, 14 knots. Yorktown Coast Guard Station, air temperature was 75. Water temperature 75. The wind was southwest at 12 knots. Crypto Peak, water temperature 71. The wind was southwest at 9 knots. Dominion Terminal Newport News, air temperature was 75. The wind was southwest at 13 knots. South Craney Island, air temperature was 76. The wind was southwest at 9 knots. Cape Henry, air temperature was 75. The wind was southwest at 10 knots. Brandywine Chill Lake, Delaware, winds were southwest, 11 knots. Air temperature 72. Fenwick Island Buoy, winds were southwest, 16 knots. Water temperature 65. Air temperature 66. Buoy 64 nautical miles east of Virginia Beach, air temperature was 67. Wave height 3 feet. Wave period 9. Buoy just east of Cape Henry. Water temperature 69. Wave height 3. Wave period 8. Duck Cove Pier, air temperature was 75. The wind was southwest at 15 knots, gusting to 19. Diamond Shoals Buoy, air temperature was 76. Wave height 3 feet. Wave period 8. The wind was south at 12 knots. Marine forecast, Chesapeake Bay from New Point Comfort to Little Creek, Virginia. Today, southwest winds 10 to 15 knots with gusts up to 20 knots. Waves 2 to 3 feet. A chance of showers and thunderstorms late. Tonight, southwest winds 10 to 15 knots with gusts up to 20 knots. Waves 2 to 3 feet. A chance of thunderstorms in the evening. A chance of showers. Thursday, southwest winds 10 to 15 knots with gusts up to 20 knots, diminishing to 5 to 10 knots in the afternoon. Waves 2 to 3 feet, subsiding to 1 foot in the afternoon. Thursday night, southwest winds 5 to 10 knots. Gusts up to 15 knots after midnight. Waves 1 to 2 feet. A chance of thunderstorms in the evening. A chance of showers. Friday, west winds 5 to 10 knots with gusts up to 15 knots, becoming south in the afternoon. Waves 1 to 2 feet. Friday night, southwest winds 5 to 10 knots, becoming northwest after midnight. Gusts up to 15 knots. Waves 1 foot. A chance of thunderstorms in the evening. A chance of showers. Saturday, north winds 10 to 15 knots, diminishing to 5 to 10 knots in the afternoon. Gusts up to 20 knots. Waves 1 to 2 feet. Saturday night, east winds 5 knots, becoming south after midnight. Waves 1 foot. Sunday, south winds 5 knots, becoming southeast 10 to 15 knots with gusts up to 20 knots in the afternoon. Waves 2 to 3 feet. Sunday night, south winds 15 knots, becoming southwest after midnight. Gusts up to 20 knots. Waves 2 to 3 feet. A chance of showers and thunderstorms. Winds and waves higher in and near thunderstorms. Marine forecast, Chesapeake Bay from Little Creek, Virginia to Cape Henry, Virginia, including the Chesapeake Bay Bridge Tunnel. Today, southwest winds 10 to 15 knots with gusts up to 20 knots. Waves 2 to 3 feet. Wave detail, southwest 2 feet at 3 seconds and east 1 foot at 8 seconds. Tonight, southwest winds 10 to 15 knots with gusts up to 20 knots. Waves 2 to 3 feet. Wave detail, southwest 3 feet at 4 seconds and east 1 foot at 7 seconds. A chance of thunderstorms in the evening. A chance of showers. Thursday, southwest winds 10 to 15 knots with gusts up to 20 knots, becoming south 5 knots in the afternoon. Waves 2 to 3 feet. Wave detail, west 2 feet at 4 seconds and east 1 foot at 8 seconds. Thursday night, southwest winds 5 to 10 knots. Gusts up to 15 knots after midnight. Waves around 2 feet. Wave detail, southwest 1 foot at 2 seconds and southeast 1 foot at 7 seconds. A chance of thunderstorms in the evening. A chance of showers. Friday, southwest winds 5 to 10 knots. Gusts up to 15 knots in the morning. Waves 1 to 2 feet. Wave detail, west 1 foot at 3 seconds and southeast 1 foot at 6 seconds. Friday night, southwest winds 5 to 10 knots, becoming northwest after midnight. Gusts up to 15 knots.
waves around 2 feet, a chance of thunderstorms in the evening, a chance of showers. Saturday, north winds 10 to 15 knots, diminishing to 5 to 10 knots in the afternoon. Gusts up to 20 knots. Waves 2 to 3 feet. Saturday night, east winds 5 knots, becoming south after midnight. Waves 1 to 2 feet. Sunday, south winds 5 knots, becoming southeast 10 to 15 knots with gusts up to 20 knots in the afternoon. Waves 2 to 3 feet. Sunday night, south winds 15 knots, becoming southwest after midnight. Gusts up to 20 knots. Waves 2 to 3 feet. A chance of showers after midnight. Winds and waves higher in and near thunderstorms. Marine forecast, Kuric Sound. Today, southwest winds 10 to 15 knots with gusts up to 20 knots. Waves 1 to 2 feet. Tonight, southwest winds 10 to 15 knots with gusts up to 20 knots. Waves 1 to 2 feet. A chance of showers after midnight. Thursday, southwest winds 10 to 15 knots, diminishing to 5 to 10 knots in the afternoon. Gusts up to 20 knots. Waves 1 to 2 feet, diminishing to around 1 foot in the afternoon. A chance of showers in the morning. Thursday night, southwest winds 5 to 10 knots. Gusts up to 15 knots after midnight. Waves around 1 foot. A chance of thunderstorms in the evening. A chance of showers. Friday, southwest winds 5 to 10 knots. Gusts up to 15 knots in the morning. Waves around 1 foot. Friday night, southwest winds 5 to 10 knots, becoming west after midnight. Waves around 1 foot. A chance of thunderstorms in the evening. A chance of showers. Saturday, north winds 5 to 10 knots, becoming northeast in the afternoon. Gusts up to 15 knots. Waves around 1 foot. Saturday night, east winds 5 knots, becoming south after midnight. Waves 1 foot or less and light chop. Sunday, south winds 5 knots, increasing to 5 to 10 knots with gusts up to 15 knots in the afternoon. Waves 1 foot or less and light chop, increasing to around 1 foot in the afternoon. Sunday night, south winds 5 to 10 knots with gusts up to 15 knots. Waves around 1 foot. Winds and waves higher in and near thunderstorms. This is NOAA's National Weather Service All Hazards Weather Radio, KHP 37, broadcasting from Wakefield, Virginia, transmitting from Driver, Virginia on a frequency 2.550 MHz. The following information is for Hampton Roads and Northeast North Carolina, the southern part of the Chesapeake Bay and adjacent coastal waters. The current time is 9:35 a.m. Eastern Daylight Time. Offshore waters forecast Baltimore Canyon to Cape Charles Light to 100 nautical miles. Today, southwest winds 10 to 15 knots, becoming south 15 to 20 knots. Seas 3 to 4 feet. Tonight, south winds 20 to 25 knots, becoming southwest. Seas 4 to 6 feet. Slight chance of rain. Thursday, southwest winds 15 to 25 knots, diminishing to 10 to 15 knots. Seas 3 to 6 feet. Thursday night, southwest winds 10 to 15 knots, becoming west to southwest 10 to 20 knots. Seas 3 to 5 feet. Slight chance of rain. Friday, west to southwest winds 5 to 15 knots. Seas 3 to 4 feet. Friday night, southwest winds 5 to 15 knots, becoming west to northwest. Seas 3 to 4 feet. Saturday, north winds 10 to 15 knots, becoming north to northwest. Seas 3 to 4 feet. Saturday night, west to southwest winds 5 to 10 knots. Seas 3 to 4 feet. Sunday, southwest winds 5 to 10 knots, becoming south 10 to 15 knots. Seas 3 to 4 feet. Sunday night, south to southwest winds 10 to 20 knots. Seas 3 to 4 feet. Hazardous weather information. Now here is the hazardous weather outlook for Northeast North Carolina, Central Virginia, South Central Virginia and Southeast Virginia. Today and tonight. No hazardous weather is expected at this time. And now the extended outlook for the period Thursday through Tuesday. Heat index values are expected to range from 100 to 105 degrees Thursday and Friday afternoon. Isolated to scattered storms are possible Thursday and Friday with strong straight-line winds the primary threat. The key weather messages for the next 7 days.
A bit warmer and more humid today with scattered showers, storms possible. Hot and humid Thursday, Friday, along with a chance for isolated to scattered showers and storms. A cold front crosses the area early Saturday, bringing drier and somewhat cooler temperatures to the region. Now the official National Weather Service forecast. Today, mostly cloudy. Highs in the upper 80s. Southwest winds 10 to 15 miles per hour. Tonight, mostly cloudy in the evening, then becoming partly cloudy. A slight chance of thunderstorms. A chance of showers, mainly in the evening. Lows in the lower 70s. Southwest winds 5 to 10 miles per hour. Chance of rain 30%. Thursday, mostly sunny. A slight chance of showers in the morning. Hot with highs in the mid-90s. West winds 5 to 10 miles per hour. Chance of rain 20%. Heat index values up to 104. Thursday night, partly cloudy with a chance of showers. A chance of thunderstorms, mainly in the evening. Lows in the mid-70s. Southwest winds around 5 miles per hour. Chance of rain 30%. Heat index values up to 101 early in the evening. Friday, mostly sunny. Hot with highs in the upper 90s. West winds around 5 miles per hour. Heat index values up to 104. Friday night, mostly cloudy in the evening, then becoming partly cloudy. A chance of thunderstorms in the evening. A chance of showers. Lows in the mid-70s. Chance of rain 50%. Heat index values up to 100 early in the evening. Saturday, partly sunny. Highs around 90. Saturday night, mostly clear. Lows around 70. Sunday, mostly sunny. Hot with highs in the mid-90s. Sunday night, partly cloudy with a chance of showers. Lows in the lower 70s. Chance of rain 30%. Monday, partly sunny in the morning, then becoming mostly cloudy. A chance of showers. A chance of thunderstorms in the afternoon. Highs in the lower 90s. Chance of rain 50%. Monday night, mostly cloudy in the evening, then becoming partly cloudy. A chance of showers and thunderstorms. Lows around 70. Chance of rain 50%. Tuesday, partly sunny with a chance of showers in the morning, then mostly cloudy with showers likely with a chance of thunderstorms in the afternoon. Highs in the upper 80s. Chance of rain 60%. Here are the marine and buoy reports for 9 a.m. across the lower Chesapeake Bay and coastal waters. All wave and swell heights are in feet. Wave and swell periods are in seconds. Potomac River buoy, air temperature was 74. The wind was southwest at 10 knots. Cove Point, air temperature was 74. The wind was south at 15, knots gusting to 25. Piney Point, winds were southwest, 2 knots. Bishop's Head, air temperature was 74. The wind was south at 9 knots. Lewisetta, air temperature was 76. Water temperature 76. The wind was southwest at 13 knots. Stingray Point buoy, air temperature was 74. The wind was southwest at 14 knots gusting to 17. Rappahannock Light, winds were south, 14 knots. Yorktown Coast Guard Station, air temperature was 75. Water temperature 75. The wind was southwest at 12 knots. Crypto Peak, water temperature 71. The wind was southwest at 9 knots. Dominion Terminal Newport News, air temperature was 75. The wind was southwest at 13 knots. South Craney Island, air temperature was 76. The wind was southwest at 9 knots. Cape Henry, air temperature was 75. The wind was southwest at 10 knots. Brandywine, air temperature 72. Fenwick Island buoy, winds were southwest, 16 knots. Water temperature 65. Air temperature 66. Buoy 64 nautical miles east of Virginia Beach, air temperature was 67. Wave heights 3 feet. Wave period 9. Buoy just east of Cape Henry. Water temperature 69. Wave heights 3. Wave period 8. Duck Cove Pier, air temperature was 75. The wind was southwest at 15, knots gusting to 19. Diamond Shoals buoy, air temperature was 76. Wave height 3 feet. Wave period 8. The wind was south at 12 knots. Marine forecast, Chesapeake.

Tempe from New Point Comfort to Little Creek, Virginia. Today, southwest winds 10 to 15 knots with gusts up to 20 knots. Waves 2 to 3 feet. A chance of showers and thunderstorms late. Tonight, southwest winds 10 to 15 knots with gusts up to 20 knots. Waves 2 to 3 feet. A chance of thunderstorms in the evening. A chance of showers. Thursday, southwest winds 10 to 15 knots with gusts up to 20 knots, diminishing to 5 to 10 knots in the afternoon. Waves 2 to 3 feet, subsiding to 1 foot in the afternoon. Thursday night, southwest winds 5 to 10 knots. Gusts up to 15 knots after midnight. Waves 1 to 2 feet. A chance of thunderstorms in the evening. A chance of showers. Friday, west winds 5 to 10 knots with gusts up to 15 knots, becoming south in the afternoon. Waves 1 to 2 feet. Friday night, southwest winds 5 to 10 knots, becoming northwest after midnight. Gusts up to 15 knots. Waves 1 foot. A chance of thunderstorms in the evening. A chance of showers. Saturday, north winds 10 to 15 knots, diminishing to 5 to 10 knots in the afternoon. Gusts up to 20 knots. Waves 1 to 2 feet. Saturday night, east winds 5 knots, becoming south after midnight. Waves 1 foot. Sunday, south winds 5 knots, becoming southeast 10 to 15 knots with gusts up to 20 knots in the afternoon. Waves 2 to 3 feet. Sunday night, south winds 15 knots, becoming southwest after midnight. Gusts up to 20 knots. Waves 2 to 3 feet. A chance of showers and thunderstorms. Winds and waves higher in and near thunderstorms. Marine forecast, Chesapeake Bay from Little Creek, Virginia to Cape Henry, Virginia, including the Chesapeake Bay Bridge Tunnel. Today, southwest winds 10 to 15 knots with gusts up to 20 knots. Waves 2 to 3 feet. Wave detail, southwest 2 feet at 3 seconds and east 1 foot at 8 seconds. Tonight, southwest winds 10 to 15 knots with gusts up to 20 knots. Waves 2 to 3 feet. Wave detail, southwest 3 feet at 4 seconds and east 1 foot at 7 seconds. A chance of thunderstorms in the evening. A chance of showers. Thursday, southwest winds 10 to 15 knots with gusts up to 20 knots, becoming south 5 knots in the afternoon. Waves 2 to 3 feet. Wave detail, west 2 feet at 4 seconds and east 1 foot at 8 seconds. Thursday night, southwest winds 5 to 10 knots. Gusts up to 15 knots after midnight. Waves around 2 feet. Wave detail, southwest 1 foot at 2 seconds and southeast 1 foot at 7 seconds. A chance of thunderstorms in the evening. A chance of showers. Friday, southwest winds 5 to 10 knots. Gusts up to 15 knots in the morning. Waves 1 to 2 feet. Wave detail, west 1 foot at 3 seconds and southeast 1 foot at 6 seconds. Friday night, southwest winds 5 to 10 knots, becoming northwest after midnight. Gusts up to 15 knots. Waves around 2 feet. A chance of thunderstorms in the evening. A chance of showers. Saturday, north winds 10 to 15 knots, diminishing to 5 to 10 knots in the afternoon. Gusts up to 20 knots. Waves 2 to 3 feet. Saturday night, east winds 5 knots, becoming south after midnight. Waves 1 to 2 feet. Sunday, south winds 5 knots, becoming southeast 10 to 15 knots with gusts up to 20 knots in the afternoon. Waves 2 to 3 feet. Sunday night, south winds 15 knots, becoming southwest after midnight. Gusts up to 20 knots. Waves 2 to 3 feet. A chance of showers after midnight. Winds and waves higher in and near thunderstorms. Marine forecast, Currituck Sound. Today, southwest winds 10 to 15 knots with gusts up to 20 knots. Waves 1 to 2 feet. Tonight, southwest winds 10 to 15 knots with gusts up to 20 knots. Waves 1 to 2 feet. A chance of showers after midnight. Thursday, southwest winds 10 to 15 knots, diminishing to 5 to 10 knots in the afternoon. Gusts up to 20 knots. Waves 1 to 2 feet, diminishing to around 1 foot in the afternoon. A chance of showers in the morning. Thursday night, southwest winds 5 to 10 knots.
Gusts up to 15 knots after midnight. Waves around 1 foot. A chance of thunderstorms in the evening. A chance of showers. Friday, southwest winds 5 to 10 knots. Gusts up to 15 knots in the morning. Waves around 1 foot. Friday night, southwest winds 5 to 10 knots, becoming west after midnight. Waves around 1 foot. A chance of thunderstorms in the evening. A chance of showers. Saturday, north winds 5 to 10 knots, becoming northeast in the afternoon. Gusts up to 15 knots. Waves around 1 foot. Saturday night, east winds 5 knots, becoming south after midnight. Waves 1 foot or less and light chop. Sunday, south winds 5 knots, increasing to 5 to 10 knots with gusts up to 15 knots in the afternoon. Waves 1 foot or less and light chop, increasing to around 1 foot in the afternoon. Sunday night, south winds 5 to 10 knots with gusts up to 15 knots. Waves around 1 foot. Winds and waves higher and near thunderstorms. The current time is 9:48 a.m. Eastern Daylight Time. Offshore waters forecast Baltimore Canyon to Cape Charles Light to 100 nautical miles. Today, southwest winds 10 to 15 knots, becoming south 15 to 20 knots. Seas 3 to 4 feet. Tonight, south winds 20 to 25 knots, becoming southwest. Seas 4 to 6 feet. Slight chance of rain. Thursday, southwest winds 15 to 25 knots, diminishing to 10 to 15 knots. Seas 3 to 6 feet. Thursday night, southwest winds 10 to 15 knots, becoming west to southwest 10 to 20 knots. Seas 3 to 5 feet. Slight chance of rain. Friday, west to southwest winds 5 to 15 knots. Seas 3 to 4 feet. Friday night, southwest winds 5 to 15 knots, becoming west to northwest. Seas 3 to 4 feet. Saturday, north winds 10 to 15 knots, becoming north to northwest. Seas 3 to 4 feet. Saturday night, west to southwest winds 5 to 10 knots. Seas 3 to 4 feet. Sunday, southwest winds 5 to 10 knots, becoming south 10 to 15 knots. Seas 3 to 4 feet. Sunday night, south to southwest winds 10 to 20 knots. Seas 3 to 4 feet. Hazardous weather information. Now here is the hazardous weather outlook for Northeast North Carolina, Central Virginia, South Central Virginia, and Southeast Virginia. Today and tonight. No hazardous weather is expected at this time. And now the extended outlook for the period Thursday through Tuesday. Heat index values are expected to range from 100 to 105 degrees Thursday and Friday afternoon. Isolated to scattered storms are possible Thursday and Friday with strong straight-line winds the primary threat. The key weather messages for the next 7 days. A bit warmer and more humid today with scattered showers storms possible. Hot and humid Thursday Friday, along with a chance for isolated to scattered showers and storms. A cold front crosses the area early Saturday, bringing drier and somewhat cooler temperatures to the region. Now the official National Weather Service forecast. Rest of today, mostly cloudy. Highs in the upper 80s. Southwest winds 10 to 15 miles per hour. Tonight, mostly cloudy in the evening, then becoming partly cloudy. A slight chance of thunderstorms. A chance of showers, mainly in the evening. Lows in the lower 70s. Southwest winds 5 to 10 miles per hour. Chance of rain 30%. Thursday, mostly sunny. A slight chance of showers in the morning. Hot with highs in the mid-90s. West winds 5 to 10 miles per hour. Chance of rain 20%. Heat index values up to 104. Thursday night, partly cloudy with a chance of showers. A chance of thunderstorms, mainly in the evening. Lows in the mid-70s. Southwest winds around 5 miles per hour. Chance of rain 30%. Heat index values up to 101 early in the evening. Friday, mostly sunny. Hot with highs in the upper 90s. West winds around 5 miles per hour. Heat index values up to 104. Friday night, mostly cloudy in the evening, then becoming partly cloudy. A chance of thunderstorms in the 50%. Heat index values up to 100 early in the evening. Saturday, partly sunny. Highs around 90. Saturday night, mostly clear. Lows around 70.
Sunday, mostly sunny.

hot with highs in the mid-90s. Sunday night, partly cloudy with a chance of showers. Lows in the lower 70s. Chance of rain 30%. Monday, partly sunny in the morning, then becoming mostly cloudy. A chance of showers. A chance of thunderstorms in the afternoon. Highs in the lower 90s. Chance of rain 50%. Monday night, a chance of showers and thunderstorms. Lows around 70. Chance of rain 50%. Tuesday, partly sunny with a chance of showers in the morning, then mostly cloudy with showers likely with a chance of thunderstorms in the afternoon. Highs in the upper 80s. Chance of rain 60%. Here are the marine and buoy reports for 9 a.m. across the lower Chesapeake Bay and coastal waters. All wave and swell heights are in feet. Wave and swell periods are in seconds. Potomac River buoy, air temperature was 74. The wind was southwest at 10 knots. Cove Point, air temperature was 74. The wind was south at 15, knots gusting to 25. Piney Point, winds were southwest, 2 knots. Bishop's Head, air temperature was 74. The wind was south at 9 knots. Lewisetta, air temperature was 76. Water temperature 76. The wind was southwest at 13 knots. Stingray Point buoy, air temperature was 74. The wind was southwest at 14 knots gusting to 17. Rappahannock Light, winds were south, 14 knots. Yorktown Coast Guard Station, air temperature was 75. Water temperature 75. The wind was southwest at 12 knots. Crypto Peak, water temperature 71. The wind was southwest at 9 knots. Dominion Terminal Newport News, air temperature was 75. The wind was southwest at 13 knots. South Craney Island, air temperature was 76. The wind was southwest at 9 knots. Cape Henry, air temperature was 75. The wind was southwest at 10 knots. Brandywine Chill Lake, Delaware, winds were southwest, 11 knots. Air temperature 72. Fenwick Island buoy, winds were southwest, 16 knots. Water temperature 65. Air temperature 66. Buoy 64 nautical miles east of Virginia Beach, air temperature was 67. Wave heights 3 feet. Wave period 9. Buoy just east of Cape Henry. Water temperature 69. Wave heights 3. Wave period 8. Duck Cove here, air temperature was 75. The wind was southwest at 15, knots gusting to 19. Diamond Shoals buoy, air temperature was 76. Wave height 3 feet. Wave period 8. The wind was south at 12 knots. Marine forecast, Chesapeake Bay from New Point Comfort to Little Creek, Virginia. Today, southwest winds 10 to 15 knots with gusts up to 20 knots. Waves 2 to 3 feet. A chance of showers and thunderstorms late. Tonight, southwest winds 10 to 15 knots with gusts up to 20 knots. Waves 2 to 3 feet. A chance of thunderstorms in the evening. A chance of showers. Thursday, southwest winds 10 to 15 knots with gusts up to 20 knots, diminishing to 5 to 10 knots in the afternoon. Waves 2 to 3 feet, subsiding to 1 foot in the afternoon. Thursday night, southwest winds 5 to 10 knots. Gusts up to 15 knots after midnight. Waves 1 to 2 feet. A chance of thunderstorms in the evening. A chance of showers. Friday, west winds 5 to 10 knots with gusts up to 15 knots, becoming south in the afternoon. Waves 1 to 2 feet. Friday night, southwest winds 5 to 10 knots, becoming northwest after midnight. Gusts up to 15 knots. Waves 1 foot. A chance of thunderstorms in the evening. A chance of showers. Saturday, north winds 10 to 15 knots, diminishing to 5 to 10 knots in the afternoon. Gusts up to 20 knots. Waves 1 to 2 feet. Saturday night, east winds 5 knots, becoming south after midnight. Waves 1 foot. Sunday, south winds 5 knots, becoming southeast 10 to 15 knots with gusts up to 20 knots in the afternoon. Waves 2 to 3 feet. Sunday night, south winds 15 knots, becoming southwest after midnight. Gusts up to 20 knots. Waves 2 to 3 feet. A chance of showers and thunderstorms. Winds and waves higher in and near thunderstorms.

Marine forecast. Chesapeake Bay from Little Creek, Virginia to Cape Henry, Virginia, including the Chesapeake Bay Bridge Tunnel. Today, southwest winds 10 to 15 knots with gusts up to 20 knots. Waves 2 to 3 feet. Wave detail, southwest 2 feet at 3 seconds and east 1 foot at 8 seconds. Tonight, southwest winds 10 to 15 knots with gusts up to 20 knots. Waves 2 to 3 feet. Wave detail, southwest 3 feet at 4 seconds and east 1 foot at 7 seconds. A chance of thunderstorms in the evening. A chance of showers. Thursday, southwest winds 10 to 15 knots with gusts up to 20 knots, becoming south 5 knots in the afternoon. Waves 2 to 3 feet. Wave detail, west 2 feet at 4 seconds and east 1 foot at 8 seconds. Thursday night, southwest winds 5 to 10 knots. Gusts up to 15 knots after midnight. Waves around 2 feet. Wave detail, southwest 1 foot at 2 seconds and southeast 1 foot at 7 seconds. A chance of thunderstorms in the evening. A chance of showers. Friday, southwest winds 5 to 10 knots. Gusts up to 15 knots in the morning. Waves 1 to 2 feet. Wave detail, west 1 foot at 3 seconds and southeast 1 foot at 6 seconds. Friday night, southwest winds 5 to 10 knots, becoming northwest after midnight. Gusts up to 15 knots. Waves around 2 feet. A chance of thunderstorms in the evening. A chance of showers. Saturday, north winds 10 to 15 knots, diminishing to 5 to 10 knots in the afternoon. Gusts up to 20 knots. Waves 2 to 3 feet. Saturday night, east winds 5 knots, becoming south after midnight. Waves 1 to 2 feet. Sunday, south winds 5 knots, becoming southeast 10 to 15 knots with gusts up to 20 knots in the afternoon. Waves 2 to 3 feet. Sunday night, south winds 15 knots, becoming southwest after midnight. Gusts up to 20 knots. Waves 2 to 3 feet. A chance of showers after midnight. Winds and waves higher in and near thunderstorms. Marine forecast, Currituck Sound. Today, southwest winds 10 to 15 knots with gusts up to 20 knots. Waves 1 to 2 feet. Tonight, southwest winds 10 to 15 knots with gusts up to 20 knots. Waves 1 to 2 feet. A chance of showers after midnight. Thursday, southwest winds 10 to 15 knots, diminishing to 5 to 10 knots in the afternoon. Gusts up to 20 knots. Waves 1 to 2 feet, diminishing to around 1 foot in the afternoon. A chance of showers in the morning. Thursday night, southwest winds 5 to 10 knots. Gusts up to 15 knots after midnight. Waves around 1 foot. A chance of thunderstorms in the evening. A chance of showers. Friday, southwest winds 5 to 10 knots. Gusts up to 15 knots in the morning. Waves around 1 foot. Friday night, southwest winds 5 to 10 knots, becoming west after midnight. Waves around 1 foot. A chance of thunderstorms in the evening. A chance of showers. Saturday, north winds 5 to 10 knots, becoming northeast in the afternoon. Gusts up to 15 knots. Waves around 1 foot. Saturday night, east winds 5 knots, becoming south after midnight. Waves 1 foot or less and light chop. Sunday, south winds 5 knots, increasing to 5 to 10 knots with gusts up to 15 knots in the afternoon. Waves 1 foot or less and light chop, increasing to around 1 foot in the afternoon. Sunday night, south winds 5 to 10 knots with gusts up to 15 knots. Waves around 1 foot. Winds and waves higher in and near thunderstorms. The current time is 10:02 a.m. Eastern Daylight Time. Offshore waters forecast Baltimore Canyon to Cape Charles Light to 100 nautical miles. Today, southwest winds 10 to 15 knots, becoming south 15 to 20 knots. Seas 3 to 4 feet. Tonight, south winds 20 to 25 knots, becoming southwest. Seas 4 to 6 feet. Slight chance of rain. Thursday, southwest winds 15 to 25 knots, diminishing to 10 to 15 knots. Seas 3 to 6 feet. Thursday night, southwest winds 10 to 15 knots, becoming west to southwest 10 to 20 knots. Seas 3 to 5 feet. Slight chance of rain. Friday, west
Southwest winds 5 to 15 knots. Seas 3 to 4 feet. Friday night, southwest winds 5 to 15 knots, becoming west to northwest. Seas 3 to 4 feet. Saturday, north winds 10 to 15 knots, becoming north to northwest. Seas 3 to 4 feet. Saturday night, west to southwest winds 5 to 10 knots. Seas 3 to 4 feet. Sunday, southwest winds 5 to 10 knots, becoming south 10 to 15 knots. Seas 3 to 4 feet. Sunday night, south to southwest winds 10 to 20 knots. Seas 3 to 4 feet. Hazardous weather information. Now here is the hazardous weather outlook for Northeast North Carolina, Central Virginia, South Central Virginia, and Southeast Virginia. Today and tonight. No hazardous weather is expected at this time. And now the extended outlook for the period Thursday through Tuesday. Heat index values are expected to range from 100 to 105 degrees Thursday and Friday afternoon. Isolated to scattered storms are possible Thursday and Friday with strong straight-line winds the primary threat. The key weather messages for the next 7 days. A bit warmer and more humid today with scattered showers, storms possible. Hot and humid Thursday, Friday, along with a chance for isolated to scattered showers and storms. A cold front crosses the area early Saturday, bringing drier and somewhat cooler temperatures to the region. Now the official National Weather Service forecast. Rest of today, mostly cloudy. Highs in the upper 80s. Southwest winds 10 to 15 miles per hour. Tonight, mostly cloudy in the evening, then becoming partly cloudy. A slight chance of thunderstorms. A chance of showers, mainly in the evening. Lows in the lower 70s. Southwest winds 5 to 10 miles per hour. Chance of rain 30%. Thursday, mostly sunny. A slight chance of showers in the morning. Hot with highs in the mid-90s. West winds 5 to 10 miles per hour. Chance of rain 20%. Heat index values up to 104. Thursday night, partly cloudy with a chance of showers. A chance of thunderstorms, mainly in the evening. Lows in the mid-70s. Southwest winds around 5 miles per hour. Chance of rain 30%. Heat index values up to 101 early in the evening. Friday, mostly sunny. Hot with highs in the upper 90s. West winds around 5 miles per hour. Heat index values up to 104. Friday night, mostly cloudy in the evening, then becoming partly cloudy. A chance of thunderstorms in the evening. A chance of showers. Lows in the mid-70s. Chance of rain 50%. Heat index values up to 100 early in the evening. Saturday, partly sunny. Highs around 90. Saturday night, mostly clear. Lows around 70. Sunday, mostly sunny. Hot with highs in the mid-90s. Sunday night, partly cloudy with a chance of showers. Lows in the lower 70s. Chance of rain 30%. Monday, partly sunny in the morning, then becoming mostly cloudy. A chance of showers. A chance of thunderstorms in the afternoon. Highs in the lower 90s. Chance of rain 50%. Monday night, mostly cloudy in the evening, then becoming partly cloudy. A chance of showers and thunderstorms. Lows around 70. Chance of rain 50%. Tuesday, partly sunny with a chance of showers in the morning, then mostly cloudy with showers likely with a chance of thunderstorms in the afternoon. Highs in the upper 80s. Chance of rain 60%. This is NOAA's National Weather Service All Hazards Weather Radio, KHP 37, broadcasting from Wakefield, Virginia, transmitting from Driver, Virginia on a frequency of 162.550 MHz.